Cumulus. Temperature 32. Dew point 27. QNH 1008 hectopascals 2979 inches. Advise you have information, Juliet. Nalitra International Airport information, Juliet. 0000. ILS Yankee runway 16 left approach. Landing runway 16 left. Departure runway 16 right. Departure frequency 124.2. Wind variable 3 knots. Visibility 20 kilometers. Few 3,000 feet cumulus. Broken 12,000 feet alto cumulus. Temperature 32. Dew point 27. QNH 1008 hectopascals 2979 inches. Advise you have information, Juliet. Nalitra International Airport information, Juliet. 0000. ILS Yankee runway 16 left approach. Landing runway 16 left. Departure runway 16 right. Departure frequency 124.2. Wind variable 3 knots. Visibility 20 kilometers. Few 3,000 feet cumulus. Broken 12,000 feet alto cumulus. Temperature 32. Dew point 27. QNH 1008 hectopascals 2979 inches. Advise you have information, Juliet. Nalitra International Airport information, Juliet. 0000. ILS Yankee runway 16 left approach. Landing runway 16 left. Departure runway 16 right. Departure frequency 124.2. Wind variable 3 knots. Visibility 20 kilometers. Few 3,000 feet cumulus. Broken 12,000 feet alto cumulus. Temperature 32. Dew point 27. QNH 1008 hectopascals 2979 inches. Advise you have information, Juliet. Nalitra International Airport information, Juliet. 0000. ILS Yankee runway 16 left approach. Landing runway 16 left. Departure runway 16 right. Departure frequency 124.2. Wind variable 3 knots. Visibility 20 kilometers. Few 3,000 feet cumulus. Broken 12,000 feet alto cumulus. Temperature 32. Dew point 27. QNH 1008 hectopascals 2979 inches. Advise you have information, Juliet. Nalitra International Airport information, Juliet. 0000. ILS Yankee runway 16 left approach. Landing runway 16 left. Departure runway 16 right. Departure frequency 124.2. Wind variable 3 knots. Visibility 20 kilometers. Few 3,000 feet cumulus. Broken 12,000 feet alto cumulus. Temperature 32. Dew point 27. QNH 1008 hectopascals 2979 inches. Advise you have information, Juliet. Nalitra International Airport information, Juliet. 0000. ILS Yankee runway 16 left approach. Landing runway 16 left. Departure runway 16 right. Departure frequency 124.2. Wind variable 3 knots. Visibility 20 kilometers. Few 3,000 feet cumulus. Broken 12,000 feet alto cumulus. Temperature 32. Dew point 27. QNH 1008 hectopascals 2979 inches. Advise you have information, Juliet. Nalitra International Airport information, Juliet. 0000.
ILS Yankee runway 16 left approach. Landing runway 16 left. Departure runway 16 right. Departure frequency 124.2. Wind variable 3 knots. Visibility 20 kilometers. Few 3,000 feet cumulus. Broken 12,000 feet alto cumulus. Temperature 32. Dew point 27. QNH 1008 hectopascals 2979 inches. Advise you have information, Juliet. Nalitra International Airport information, Juliet. 0000. ILS Yankee runway 16 left approach. Landing runway 16 left. Departure runway 16 right. Departure frequency 124.2. Wind variable 3 knots. Visibility 20 kilometers. Few 3,000 feet cumulus. Broken 12,000 feet alto cumulus. Temperature 32. Dew point 27. QNH 1008 hectopascals 2979 inches. Advise you have information, Juliet. Nalitra International Airport information, Juliet. 0000. ILS Yankee runway 16 left approach. Landing runway 16 left. Departure runway 16 right. Departure frequency 124.2. Wind variable 3 knots. Visibility 20 kilometers. Few 3,000 feet cumulus. Broken 12,000 feet alto cumulus. Temperature 32. Dew point 27. QNH 1008 hectopascals 2979 inches. Advise you have information, Juliet. Nalitra International Airport information, Juliet. 0000. ILS Yankee runway 16 left approach. Landing runway 16 left. Departure runway 16 right. Departure frequency 124.2. Wind variable 3 knots. Visibility 20 kilometers. Few 3,000 feet cumulus. Broken 12,000 feet alto cumulus. Temperature 32. Dew point 27. QNH 1008 hectopascals 2979 inches. Advise you have information, Juliet. Nalitra International Airport information, Juliet. 0000. ILS Yankee runway 16 left approach. Landing runway 16 left. Departure runway 16 right. Departure frequency 124.2. Wind variable 3 knots. Visibility 20 kilometers. Few 3,000 feet cumulus. Broken 12,000 feet alto cumulus. Temperature 32. Dew point 27. QNH 1008 hectopascals 2979 inches. Advise you have information, Juliet. Nalitra International Airport information, Juliet. 0000. ILS Yankee runway 16 left approach. Landing runway 16 left. Departure runway 16 right. Departure frequency 124.2. Wind variable 3 knots. Visibility 20 kilometers. Few 3,000 feet cumulus. Broken 12,000 feet alto cumulus. Temperature 32. Dew point 27. QNH 1008 hectopascals 2979 inches. Advise you have information, Juliet. Nalitra International Airport information, Juliet. 0000. ILS Yankee runway 16 left approach. Landing runway 16 left. Departure runway 16 right. Departure frequency 124.2. Wind variable 3 knots. Visibility 20 kilometers. Few 3,000 feet cumulus.
Broken 1 2,000 feet alto cumulus. Temperature 32. Dew point 27. QNH 1008 hectopascals 2979 inches. Advise you have information, Juliet. Nalitra International Airport information, Juliet. 0000. ILS Yankee runway 16 left approach. Landing runway 16 left. Departure runway 16 right. Departure frequency 124.2. Wind variable 3 knots. Visibility 20 kilometers. View 3,000 feet cumulus. Broken 1 2,000 feet alto cumulus. Temperature 32. Dew point 27. QNH 1008 hectopascals 2979 inches. Advise you have information, Juliet. Nalitra International Airport information, Juliet. 0000. ILS Yankee runway 16 left approach. Landing runway 16 left. Departure runway 16 right. Departure frequency 124.2. Wind variable 3 knots. Visibility 20 kilometers. View 3,000 feet cumulus. Broken 1 2,000 feet alto cumulus. Temperature 32. Dew point 27. QNH 1008 hectopascals 2979 inches. Advise you have information, Juliet. Nalitra International Airport information, Juliet. 0000. ILS Yankee runway 16 left approach. Landing runway 16 left. Departure runway 16 right. Departure frequency 124.2. Wind variable 3 knots. Visibility 20 kilometers. View 3,000 feet cumulus. Broken 1 2,000 feet alto cumulus. Temperature 32. Dew point 27. QNH 1008 hectopascals 2979 inches. Advise you have information, Juliet. Nalitra International Airport information, Juliet. 0000. ILS Yankee runway 16 left approach. Landing runway 16 left. Departure runway 16 right. Departure frequency 124.2. Wind variable 3 knots. Visibility 20 kilometers. View 3,000 feet cumulus. Broken 1 2,000 feet alto cumulus. Temperature 32. Dew point 27. QNH 1008 hectopascals 2979 inches. Advise you have information, Juliet. Nalitra International Airport information, Juliet. 0000. ILS Yankee runway 16 left approach. Landing runway 16 left. Departure runway 16 right. Departure frequency 124.2. Wind variable 3 knots. Visibility 20 kilometers. View 3,000 feet cumulus. Broken 1 2,000 feet alto cumulus. Temperature 32. Dew point 27. QNH 1008 hectopascals 2979 inches. Advise you have information, Juliet. Nalitra International Airport information, Juliet. 0000. ILS Yankee runway 16 left approach. Landing runway 16 left. Departure runway 16 right. Departure frequency 124.2. Wind variable 3 knots. Visibility 20 kilometers. View 3,000 feet cumulus. Broken 1 2,000 feet alto cumulus. Temperature 32. Dew point 27. QNH 1008 hectopascals 2979 inches. Advise you have information, Juliet. Nalitra International Airport information, Juliet. 0000.
ILS Yankee runway 16 left approach. Landing runway 16 left. Departure runway 16 right. Departure frequency 124.2. Wind variable 3 knots. Visibility 20 kilometers. Few 3,000 feet cumulus. Broken 12,000 feet alto cumulus. Temperature 32. Dew point 27. QNH 1008 hectopascals 2979 inches. Advise you have information, Juliet. Nalitra International Airport information, Juliet. 0000. ILS Yankee runway 16 left approach. Landing runway 16 left. Departure runway 16 right. Departure frequency 124.2. Wind variable 3 knots. Visibility 20 kilometers. Few 3,000 feet cumulus. Broken 12,000 feet alto cumulus. Temperature 32. Dew point 27. QNH 1008 hectopascals 2979 inches. Advise you have information, Juliet. Nalitra International Airport information, Juliet. 0000. ILS Yankee runway 16 left approach. Landing runway 16 left. Departure runway 16 right. Departure frequency 124.2. Wind variable 3 knots. Visibility 20 kilometers. Few 3,000 feet cumulus. Broken 12,000 feet alto cumulus. Temperature 32. Dew point 27. QNH 1008 hectopascals 2979 inches. Advise you have information, Juliet. Nalitra International Airport information, Juliet. 0000. ILS Yankee runway 16 left approach. Landing runway 16 left. Departure runway 16 right. Departure frequency 124.2. Wind variable 3 knots. Visibility 20 kilometers. Few 3,000 feet cumulus. Broken 12,000 feet alto cumulus. Temperature 32. Dew point 27. QNH 1008 hectopascals 2979 inches. Advise you have information, Juliet. Nalitra International Airport information, Juliet. 0000. ILS Yankee runway 16 left approach. Landing runway 16 left. Departure runway 16 right. Departure frequency 124.2. Wind variable 3 knots. Visibility 20 kilometers. Few 3,000 feet cumulus. Broken 12,000 feet alto cumulus. Temperature 32. Dew point 27. QNH 1008 hectopascals 2979 inches. Advise you have information, Juliet. Nalitra International Airport information, Juliet. 0000. ILS Yankee runway 16 left approach. Landing runway 16 left. Departure runway 16 right. Departure frequency 124.2. Wind variable 3 knots. Visibility 20 kilometers. Few 3,000 feet cumulus. Broken 12,000 feet alto cumulus. Temperature 32. Dew point 27. QNH 1008 hectopascals 2979 inches. Advise you have information, Juliet. Nalitra International Airport information, Juliet. 0000. ILS Yankee runway 16 left approach. Landing runway 16 left. Departure runway 16 right. Departure frequency 124.2. Wind variable 3 knots. Visibility 20 kilometers. Few 3,000 feet cumulus.
Broken 1 2,000 feet alto cumulus. Temperature 3.2. Dew point 2.7. QNH 1008 hectopascals 2979 inches. Advise you have information, Juliet. Nalitra International Airport information, Juliet. 0000. ILS Yankee runway 16 left approach. Landing runway 16 left. Departure runway 16 right. Departure frequency 124.2. Wind variable 3 knots. Visibility 20 kilometers. View 3,000 feet cumulus. Broken 1 2,000 feet alto cumulus. Temperature 3.2. Dew point 2.7. QNH 1008 hectopascals 2979 inches. Advise you have information, Juliet. Nalitra International Airport information, Juliet. 0000. ILS Yankee runway 16 left approach. Landing runway 16 left. Departure runway 16 right. Departure frequency 124.2. Wind variable 3 knots. Visibility 20 kilometers. View 3,000 feet cumulus. Broken 1 2,000 feet alto cumulus. Temperature 3.2. Dew point 2.7. QNH 1008 hectopascals 2979 inches. Advise you have information, Juliet. Nalitra International Airport information, Juliet. 0000. ILS Yankee runway 16 left approach. Landing runway 16 left. Departure runway 16 right. Departure frequency 124.2. Wind variable 3 knots. Visibility 20 kilometers. View 3,000 feet cumulus. Broken 1 2,000 feet alto cumulus. Temperature 3.2. Dew point 2.7. QNH 1008 hectopascals 2979 inches. Advise you have information, Juliet. Nalitra International Airport information, Juliet. 0000. ILS Yankee runway 16 left approach. Landing runway 16 left. Departure runway 16 right. Departure frequency 124.2. Wind variable 3 knots. Visibility 20 kilometers. View 3,000 feet cumulus. Broken 1 2,000 feet alto cumulus. Temperature 3.2. Dew point 2.7. QNH 1008 hectopascals 2979 inches. Advise you have information, Juliet. Nalitra International Airport information, Juliet. 0000. ILS Yankee runway 16 left approach. Landing runway 16 left. Departure runway 16 right. Departure frequency 124.2. Wind variable 3 knots. Visibility 20 kilometers. View 3,000 feet cumulus. Broken 1 2,000 feet alto cumulus. Temperature 3.2. Dew point 2.7. QNH 1008 hectopascals 2979 inches. Advise you have information, Juliet. Nalitra International Airport information, Juliet. 0000. ILS Yankee runway 16 left approach. Landing runway 16 left. Departure runway 16 right. Departure frequency 124.2. Wind variable 3 knots. Visibility 20 kilometers. View 3,000 feet cumulus. Broken 1 2,000 feet alto cumulus. Temperature 3.2. Dew point 2.7. QNH 1008 hectopascals 2979 inches. Advise you have information, Juliet. Nalitra International Airport information, Juliet. 0000.
ILS Yankee runway 16 left approach. Landing runway 16 left. Departure runway 16 right. Departure frequency 124.2. Wind variable 3 knots. Visibility 20 kilometers. View 3,000 feet cumulus. Broken 12,000 feet alto cumulus. Temperature 32. Dew point 27. QNH 1008 hectopascals 2979 inches. Advise you have information, Juliet. Nalitra International Airport information, Juliet. 0000. ILS Yankee runway 16 left approach. Landing runway 16 left. Departure runway 16 right. Departure frequency 124.2. Wind variable 3 knots. Visibility 20 kilometers. View 3,000 feet cumulus. Broken 12,000 feet alto cumulus. Temperature 32. Dew point 27. QNH 1008 hectopascals 2979 inches. Advise you have information, Juliet. Nalitra International Airport information, Juliet. 0000. ILS Yankee runway 16 left approach. Landing runway 16 left. Departure runway 16 right. Departure frequency 124.2. Wind variable 3 knots. Visibility 20 kilometers. View 3,000 feet cumulus. Broken 12,000 feet alto cumulus. Temperature 32. Dew point 27. QNH 1008 hectopascals 2979 inches. Advise you have information, Juliet. Nalitra International Airport information, Juliet. 0000. ILS Yankee runway 16 left approach. Landing runway 16 left. Departure runway 16 right. Departure frequency 124.2. Wind variable 3 knots. Visibility 20 kilometers. View 3,000 feet cumulus. Broken 12,000 feet alto cumulus. Temperature 32. Dew point 27. QNH 1008 hectopascals 2979 inches. Advise you have information, Juliet. Nalitra International Airport information, Juliet. 0000. ILS Yankee runway 16 left approach. Landing runway 16 left. Departure runway 16 right. Departure frequency 124.2. Wind variable 3 knots. Visibility 20 kilometers. View 3,000 feet cumulus. Broken 12,000 feet alto cumulus. Temperature 32. Dew point 27. QNH 1008 hectopascals 2979 inches. Advise you have information, Juliet. Nalitra International Airport information, Kilo. 0030. ILS Yankee runway 16 left approach. Landing runway 16 left. Departure runway 16 right. Departure frequency 124.2. Wind variable 2 knots. Visibility 20 kilometers. View 3,000 feet cumulus. Broken 12,000 feet alto cumulus. Temperature 31. Dew point 26. QNH 1008 hectopascals 2979 inches. Advise you have information, Kilo. Nalitra International Airport information, Kilo. 0030. ILS Yankee runway 16 left approach. Landing runway 16 left. Departure runway 16 right. Departure frequency 124.2. Wind variable 2 knots. Visibility 20 kilometers. View 3,000 feet cumulus.
Broken 1 2,000 feet alto cumulus. Aperture 3-1. Dew point 2-6. QNH 1008 hectopascals 2979 inches. Advise you have information kilo. Nalitra International Airport information kilo. 0030. ILS Yankee runway 16 left approach. Landing runway 16 left. Departure runway 16 right. Departure frequency 124.2. Wind variable 2 knots. Visibility 20 kilometers. Few 3,000 feet cumulus. Broken 1 2,000 feet alto cumulus. Temperature 3-1. Dew point 2-6. QNH 1008 hectopascals 2979 inches. Advise you have information kilo. Nalitra International Airport information kilo. 0030. ILS Yankee runway 16 left approach. Landing runway 16 left. Departure runway 16 right. Departure frequency 124.2. Wind variable 2 knots. Visibility 20 kilometers. Few 3,000 feet cumulus. Broken 1 2,000 feet alto cumulus. Temperature 3-1. Dew point 2-6. QNH 1008 hectopascals 2979 inches. Advise you have information kilo. Nalitra International Airport information kilo. 0030. ILS Yankee runway 16 left approach. Landing runway 16 left. Departure runway 16 right. Departure frequency 124.2. Wind variable 2 knots. Visibility 20 kilometers. Few 3,000 feet cumulus. Broken 1 2,000 feet alto cumulus. Temperature 3-1. Dew point 2-6. QNH 1008 hectopascals 2979 inches. Advise you have information kilo. Nalitra International Airport information kilo. 0030. ILS Yankee runway 16 left approach. Landing runway 16 left. Departure runway 16 right. Departure frequency 124.2. Wind variable 2 knots. Visibility 20 kilometers. Few 3,000 feet cumulus. Broken 1 2,000 feet alto cumulus. Temperature 3-1. Dew point 2-6. QNH 1008 hectopascals 2979 inches. Advise you have information kilo. Nalitra International Airport information kilo. 0030. ILS Yankee runway 16 left approach. Landing runway 16 left. Departure runway 16 right. Departure frequency 124.2. Wind variable 2 knots. Visibility 20 kilometers. Few 3,000 feet cumulus. Broken 1 2,000 feet alto cumulus. Temperature 3-1. Dew point 2-6. QNH 1008 hectopascals 2979 inches. Advise you have information kilo. Nalitra International Airport information kilo. 0030. ILS Yankee runway 16 left approach. Landing runway 16 left. Departure runway 16 right. Departure frequency 124.2. Wind variable 2 knots. Visibility 20 kilometers. Few 3,000 feet cumulus. Broken 1 2,000 feet alto cumulus. Temperature 3-1. Dew point 2-6. QNH 1008 hectopascals 2979 inches. Advise you have information kilo. Nalitra International Airport information kilo. 0030. ILS Yankee runway 16 left approach.
Landing runway 16 left. Departure runway 16 right. Departure frequency 124.2. Wind variable 2 knots. Visibility 20 kilometers. Few 3,000 feet cumulus. Broken 12,000 feet alto cumulus. Temperature 31. Dew point 26. QNH1008 hectopascals 2979 inches. Advise you have information kilo. Nalitra International Airport information kilo. 0030. ILS Yankee runway 16 left approach. Landing runway 16 left. Departure runway 16 right. Departure frequency 124.2. Wind variable 2 knots. Visibility 20 kilometers. Few 3,000 feet cumulus. Broken 12,000 feet alto cumulus. Temperature 31. Dew point 26. QNH1008 hectopascals 2979 inches. Advise you have information kilo. Nalitra International Airport information kilo. 0030. ILS Yankee runway 16 left approach. Landing runway 16 left. Departure runway 16 right. Departure frequency 124.2. Wind variable 2 knots. Visibility 20 kilometers. Few 3,000 feet cumulus. Broken 12,000 feet alto cumulus. Temperature 31. Dew point 26. QNH1008 hectopascals 2979 inches. Advise you have information kilo. Nalitra International Airport information kilo. 0030. ILS Yankee runway 16 left approach. Landing runway 16 left. Departure runway 16 right. Departure frequency 124.2. Wind variable 2 knots. Visibility 20 kilometers. Few 3,000 feet cumulus. Broken 12,000 feet alto cumulus. Temperature 31. Dew point 26. QNH1008 hectopascals 2979 inches. Advise you have information kilo. Nalitra International Airport information kilo. 0030. ILS Yankee runway 16 left approach. Landing runway 16 left. Departure runway 16 right. Departure frequency 124.2. Wind variable 2 knots. Visibility 20 kilometers. Few 3,000 feet cumulus. Broken 12,000 feet alto cumulus. Temperature 31. Dew point 26. QNH1008 hectopascals 2979 inches. Advise you have information kilo. Nalitra International Airport information kilo. 0030. ILS Yankee runway 16 left approach. Landing runway 16 left. Departure runway 16 right. Departure frequency 124.2. Wind variable 2 knots. Visibility 20 kilometers. Few 3,000 feet cumulus. Broken 12,000 feet alto cumulus. Temperature 31. Dew point 26. QNH1008 hectopascals 2979 inches. Advise you have information kilo. Nalitra International Airport information kilo. 0030. ILS Yankee runway 16 left approach. Landing runway 16 left. Departure runway 16 right. Departure frequency 124.2. Wind variable 2 knots. Visibility 20 kilometers. Few 3,000 feet cumulus. Broken 12,000 feet alto cumulus. Temperature 31. Dew point 26.
QNH 1008 hectopascals 2979 inches.

visibility 20 kilometers. Few 3,000 feet cumulus. Broken 1 2,000 feet alto cumulus. Temperature 31. Dew point 26. QNH 1008 hectopascals 2979 inches. Advise you have information kilo. Nalitra International Airport information kilo. 0030. ILS Yankee runway 16 left approach. Landing runway 16 left. Departure runway 16 right. Departure frequency 124.2. Wind variable 2 knots. Visibility 20 kilometers. Few 3,000 feet cumulus. Broken 1 2,000 feet alto cumulus. Temperature 31. Dew point 26. QNH 1008 hectopascals 2979 inches. Advise you have information kilo. Nalitra International Airport information kilo. 0030. ILS Yankee runway 16 left approach. Landing runway 16 left. Departure runway 16 right. Departure frequency 124.2. Wind variable 2 knots. Visibility 20 kilometers. Few 3,000 feet cumulus. Broken 1 2,000 feet alto cumulus. Temperature 31. Dew point 26. QNH 1008 hectopascals 2979 inches. Advise you have information kilo. Nalitra International Airport information kilo. 0030. ILS Yankee runway 16 left approach. Landing runway 16 left. Departure runway 16 right. Departure frequency 124.2. Wind variable 2 knots. Visibility 20 kilometers. Few 3,000 feet cumulus. Broken 1 2,000 feet alto cumulus. Temperature 31. Dew point 26. QNH 1008 hectopascals 2979 inches. Advise you have information kilo. Nalitra International Airport information kilo. 0030. ILS Yankee runway 16 left approach. Landing runway 16 left. Departure runway 16 right. Departure frequency 124.2. Wind variable 2 knots. Visibility 20 kilometers. Few 3,000 feet cumulus. Broken 1 2,000 feet alto cumulus. Temperature 31. Dew point 26. QNH 1008 hectopascals 2979 inches. Advise you have information kilo. Nalitra International Airport information kilo. 0030. ILS Yankee runway 16 left approach. Landing runway 16 left. Departure runway 16 right. Departure frequency 124.2. Wind variable 2 knots. Visibility 20 kilometers. Few 3,000 feet cumulus. Broken 1 2,000 feet alto cumulus. Temperature 31. Dew point 26. QNH 1008 hectopascals 2979 inches. Advise you have information kilo. Nalitra International Airport information kilo. 0030. ILS Yankee runway 16 left approach. Landing runway 16 left. Departure runway 16 right. Departure frequency 124.2. Wind variable 2 knots. Visibility 20 kilometers. Few 3,000 feet cumulus. Broken 1 2,000 feet alto cumulus. Temperature 31. Dew point 26. QNH 1008 hectopascals 2979 inches. Advise you have information kilo. Nalitra International Airport information kilo. 0030.
ILS Yankee runway 16 left approach. Landing runway 16 left. Departure runway 16 right. Departure frequency 124.2. Wind variable 2 knots. Visibility 20 kilometers. Few 3,000 feet cumulus. Broken 12,000 feet alto cumulus. Temperature 31. Dew point 26. QNH 1008 hectopascals 2979 inches. Advise you have information kilo. Nalitra International Airport information kilo. 0030. ILS Yankee runway 16 left approach. Landing runway 16 left. Departure runway 16 right. Departure frequency 124.2. Wind variable 2 knots. Visibility 20 kilometers. Few 3,000 feet cumulus. Broken 12,000 feet alto cumulus. Temperature 31. Dew point 26. QNH 1008 hectopascals 2979 inches. Advise you have information kilo. Nalitra International Airport information Lima. 0053. ILS Yankee runway 16 left approach. Landing runway 16 left. Departure runway 16 right. Departure frequency 124.2. Wind variable 2 knots. Visibility 20 kilometers. Few 3,000 feet cumulus. Broken 12,000 feet alto cumulus. Temperature 33. Dew point 27. QNH 1008 hectopascals 2979 inches. Advise you have information Lima. Nalitra International Airport information Lima. 0053. ILS Yankee runway 16 left approach. Landing runway 16 left. Departure runway 16 right. Departure frequency 124.2. Wind variable 2 knots. Visibility 20 kilometers. Few 3,000 feet cumulus. Broken 12,000 feet alto cumulus. Temperature 33. Dew point 27. QNH 1008 hectopascals 2979 inches. Advise you have information Lima. Nalitra International Airport information Lima. 0053. ILS Yankee runway 16 left approach. Landing runway 16 left. Departure runway 16 right. Departure frequency 124.2. Wind variable 2 knots. Visibility 20 kilometers. Few 3,000 feet cumulus. Broken 12,000 feet alto cumulus. Temperature 33. Dew point 27. QNH 1008 hectopascals 2979 inches. Advise you have information Lima. Nalitra International Airport information Lima. 0053. ILS Yankee runway 16 left approach. Landing runway 16 left. Departure runway 16 right. Departure frequency 124.2. Wind variable 2 knots. Visibility 20 kilometers. Few 3,000 feet cumulus. Broken 12,000 feet alto cumulus. Temperature 33. Dew point 27. QNH 1008 hectopascals 2979 inches. Advise you have information Lima. Nalitra International Airport information Lima. 0053. ILS Yankee runway 16 left approach. Landing runway 16 left. Departure runway 16 right. Departure frequency 124.2. Wind variable 2 knots. Visibility 20 kilometers. Few 3,000 feet cumulus.
Broken 1-2,000 feet alto cumulus. Temperature 33. Dew point 27. QNH1008 hectopascals 2979 inches. Advise you have information Lima. Nalitra International Airport information Lima. 0053. ILS Yankee runway 16 left approach. Landing runway 16 left. Departure runway 16 right. Departure frequency 124.2. Wind variable 2 knots. Visibility 20 kilometers. Few 3,000 feet cumulus. Broken 1-2,000 feet alto cumulus. Temperature 33. Dew point 27. QNH1008 hectopascals 2979 inches. Advise you have information Lima. Nalitra International Airport information Lima. 0053. ILS Yankee runway 16 left approach. Landing runway 16 left. Departure runway 16 right. Departure frequency 124.2. Wind variable 2 knots. Visibility 20 kilometers. Few 3,000 feet cumulus. Broken 1-2,000 feet alto cumulus. Temperature 33. Dew point 27. QNH1008 hectopascals 2979 inches. Advise you have information Lima. Nalitra International Airport information Lima. 0053. ILS Yankee runway 16 left approach. Landing runway 16 left. Departure runway 16 right. Departure frequency 124.2. Wind variable 2 knots. Visibility 20 kilometers. Few 3,000 feet cumulus. Broken 1-2,000 feet alto cumulus. Temperature 33. Dew point 27. QNH1008 hectopascals 2979 inches. Advise you have information Lima. Nalitra International Airport information Lima. 0053. ILS Yankee runway 16 left approach. Landing runway 16 left. Departure runway 16 right. Departure frequency 124.2. Wind variable 2 knots. Visibility 20 kilometers. Few 3,000 feet cumulus. Broken 1-2,000 feet alto cumulus. Temperature 33. Dew point 27. QNH1008 hectopascals 2979 inches. Advise you have information Lima. Nalitra International Airport information Mike. 0100. ILS Yankee runway 16 left approach. Landing runway 16 left. Departure runway 16 right. Departure frequency 124.2. Wind variable 3 knots. Visibility 25 kilometers. Few 3,000 feet cumulus. Broken 1-2,000 feet alto cumulus. Temperature 33. Dew point 27. QNH1008 hectopascals 2979 inches. Advise you have information Mike. Nalitra International Airport information Mike. 0100. ILS Yankee runway 16 left approach. Landing runway 16 left. Departure runway 16 right. Departure frequency 124.2. Wind variable 3 knots. Visibility 25 kilometers. Few 3,000 feet cumulus. Broken 1-2,000 feet alto cumulus. Temperature 33. Dew point 27. QNH1008 hectopascals 2979 inches. Advise you have information Mike. Nalitra International Airport information Mike. 0100.
ILS Yankee runway 16 left approach. Landing runway 16 left. Departure runway 16 right. Departure frequency 124.2. Wind variable 3 knots. Visibility 25 kilometers. Few 3,000 feet cumulus. Broken 12,000 feet alto cumulus. Temperature 33. Dew point 27. QNH 1008 hectopascals 2979 inches. Advise you have information mic. Nalitra International Airport information mic. 0100. ILS Yankee runway 16 left approach. Landing runway 16 left. Departure runway 16 right. Departure frequency 124.2. Wind variable 3 knots. Visibility 25 kilometers. Few 3,000 feet cumulus. Broken 12,000 feet alto cumulus. Temperature 33. Dew point 27. QNH 1008 hectopascals 2979 inches. Advise you have information mic. Nalitra International Airport information mic. 0100. ILS Yankee runway 16 left approach. Landing runway 16 left. Departure runway 16 right. Departure frequency 124.2. Wind variable 3 knots. Visibility 25 kilometers. Few 3,000 feet cumulus. Broken 12,000 feet alto cumulus. Temperature 33. Dew point 27. QNH 1008 hectopascals 2979 inches. Advise you have information mic. Nalitra International Airport information mic. 0100. ILS Yankee runway 16 left approach. Landing runway 16 left. Departure runway 16 right. Departure frequency 124.2. Wind variable 3 knots. Visibility 25 kilometers. Few 3,000 feet cumulus. Broken 12,000 feet alto cumulus. Temperature 33. Dew point 27. QNH 1008 hectopascals 2979 inches. Advise you have information mic. Nalitra International Airport information mic. 0100. ILS Yankee runway 16 left approach. Landing runway 16 left. Departure runway 16 right. Departure frequency 124.2. Wind variable 3 knots. Visibility 25 kilometers. Few 3,000 feet cumulus. Broken 12,000 feet alto cumulus. Temperature 33. Dew point 27. QNH 1008 hectopascals 2979 inches. Advise you have information mic. Nalitra International Airport information mic. 0100. ILS Yankee runway 16 left approach. Landing runway 16 left. Departure runway 16 right. Departure frequency 124.2. Wind variable 3 knots. Visibility 25 kilometers. Few 3,000 feet cumulus. Broken 12,000 feet alto cumulus. Temperature 33. Dew point 27. QNH 1008 hectopascals 2979 inches. Advise you have information mic. Nalitra International Airport information mic. 0100. ILS Yankee runway 16 left approach. Landing runway 16 left. Departure runway 16 right. Departure frequency 124.2. Wind variable 3 knots. Visibility 25 kilometers. Few 3,000 feet cumulus. Broken 12,000 feet alto cumulus. Temperature 33.
Dew point 27. QNH1008 hectopascals 2979 inches. Advise you have information mic. Nalitra International Airport information mic. 0100. ILS Yankee runway 16 left approach. Landing runway 16 left. Departure runway 16 right. Departure frequency 124.2. Wind variable 3 knots. Visibility 25 kilometers. Few 3,000 feet cumulus. Broken 12,000 feet alto cumulus. Temperature 33. Dew point 27. QNH1008 hectopascals 2979 inches. Advise you have information mic. Nalitra International Airport information mic. 0100. ILS Yankee runway 16 left approach. Landing runway 16 left. Departure runway 16 right. Departure frequency 124.2. Wind variable 3 knots. Visibility 25 kilometers. Few 3,000 feet cumulus. Broken 12,000 feet alto cumulus. Temperature 33. Dew point 27. QNH1008 hectopascals 2979 inches. Advise you have information mic. Nalitra International Airport information mic. 0100. ILS Yankee runway 16 left approach. Landing runway 16 left. Departure runway 16 right. Departure frequency 124.2. Wind variable 3 knots. Visibility 25 kilometers. Few 3,000 feet cumulus. Broken 12,000 feet alto cumulus. Temperature 33. Dew point 27. QNH1008 hectopascals 2979 inches. Advise you have information mic. Nalitra International Airport information mic. 0100. ILS Yankee runway 16 left approach. Landing runway 16 left. Departure runway 16 right. Departure frequency 124.2. Wind variable 3 knots. Visibility 25 kilometers. Few 3,000 feet cumulus. Broken 12,000 feet alto cumulus. Temperature 33. Dew point 27. QNH1008 hectopascals 2979 inches. Advise you have information mic. Nalitra International Airport information mic. 0100. ILS Yankee runway 16 left approach. Landing runway 16 left. Departure runway 16 right. Departure frequency 124.2. Wind variable 3 knots. Visibility 25 kilometers. Few 3,000 feet cumulus. Broken 12,000 feet alto cumulus. Temperature 33. Dew point 27. QNH1008 hectopascals 2979 inches. Advise you have information mic. Nalitra International Airport information mic. 0100. ILS Yankee runway 16 left approach. Landing runway 16 left. Departure runway 16 right. Departure frequency 124.2. Wind variable 3 knots. Visibility 25 kilometers. Few 3,000 feet cumulus. Broken 12,000 feet alto cumulus. Temperature 33. Dew point 27. QNH1008 hectopascals 2979 inches. Advise you have information mic. Nalitra International Airport information mic. 0100. ILS Yankee runway 16 left approach. Landing runway 16 left.
Departure runway 16 right. Departure frequency 124.2. Wind variable 3 knots. Visibility 25 kilometers. 2,000 feet cumulus. Broken 12,000 feet alpha cumulus. Temperature 33. Dew point 27. QN81008 hectopascals 2979 inches. Advise you have information mic. Nalitra International Airport information mic. 0100. ILS Yankee runway 16 left approach. Landing runway 16 left. Departure runway 16 right. Departure frequency 124.2. Wind variable 3 knots. Visibility 25 kilometers. Few 3,000 feet cumulus. Broken 12,000 feet alto cumulus. Temperature 33. Dew point 27. QN81008 hectopascals 2979 inches. Advise you have information mic. Nalitra International Airport information mic. 0100. ILS Yankee runway 16 left approach. Landing runway 16 left. Departure runway 16 right. Departure frequency 124.2. Wind variable 3 knots. Visibility 25 kilometers. Few 3,000 feet cumulus. Broken 12,000 feet alpha cumulus. Temperature 33. Dew point 27. QN81008 hectopascals 2979 inches. Advise you have information mic. Nalitra International Airport information mic. 0100. ILS Yankee runway 16 left approach. Landing runway 16 left. Departure runway 16 right. Departure frequency 124.2. Wind variable 3 knots. Visibility 25 kilometers. Few 3,000 feet cumulus. Broken 12,000 feet alto cumulus. Temperature 33. Dew point 27. QN81008 hectopascals 2979 inches. Advise you have information mic. Nalitra International Airport information mic. 0100. ILS Yankee runway 16 left approach. Landing runway 16 left. Departure runway 16 right. Departure frequency 124.2. Wind variable 3 knots. Visibility 25 kilometers. Few 3,000 feet cumulus. Broken 12,000 feet alto cumulus. Temperature 33. Dew point 27. QN81008 hectopascals 2979 inches. Advise you have information mic. Nalitra International Airport information mic. 0100. ILS Yankee runway 16 left approach. Landing runway 16 left. Departure runway 16 right. Departure frequency 124.2. Wind variable 3 knots. Visibility 25 kilometers. Few 3,000 feet cumulus. Broken 12,000 feet alto cumulus. Temperature 33. Dew point 27. QN81008 hectopascals 2979 inches. Advise you have information mic. Nalitra International Airport information mic. 0100. ILS Yankee runway 16 left approach. Landing runway 16 left. Departure runway 16 right. Departure frequency 124.2. Wind variable 3 knots. Visibility 25 kilometers. Few 3,000 feet cumulus. Broken 12,000 feet alto cumulus. Temperature 33. Dew point 27. QN81008 hectopascals 2979 inches.
Advise you have information mic. Nalita International Airport information mic. 0100. ILS Yankee runway 16 left approach. Landing runway 16 left. Departure runway 16 right. Departure frequency 124.2. Wind variable 3 knots. Visibility 25 kilometers. Few 3,000 feet cumulus. Broken 12,000 feet alto cumulus. Temperature 33. Dew point 27. QNH1008 hectopascals 2979 inches. Advise you have information mic. Nalita International Airport information mic. 0100. ILS Yankee runway 16 left approach. Landing runway 16 left. Departure runway 16 right. Departure frequency 124.2. Wind variable 3 knots. Visibility 25 kilometers. Few 3,000 feet cumulus. Broken 12,000 feet alto cumulus. Temperature 33. 2.27. QNH1008 hectopascals 2979 inches. Advise you have information mic. Nalita International Airport information mic. 0100. ILS Yankee runway 16 left approach. Landing runway 16 left. Departure runway 16 right. Departure frequency 124.2. Wind variable 3 knots. Visibility 25 kilometers. Few 3,000 feet cumulus. Broken 12,000 feet alto cumulus. Temperature 33. Dew point 27. QNH1008 hectopascals 2979 inches. Advise you have information mic. Nalita International Airport information mic. 0100. ILS Yankee runway 16 left approach. Landing runway 16 left. Departure runway 16 right. Departure frequency 124.2. Wind variable 3 knots. Visibility 25 kilometers. Few 3,000 feet cumulus. Broken 12,000 feet alto cumulus. Temperature 33. Dew point 27. QNH1008 hectopascals 2979 inches. Advise you have information mic. Nalita International Airport information mic. 0100. ILS Yankee runway 16 left approach. Landing runway 16 left. Departure runway 16 right. Departure frequency 124.2. Wind variable 3 knots. Visibility 25 kilometers. Few 3,000 feet cumulus. Broken 12,000 feet alto cumulus. Temperature 33. Dew point 27. QNH1008 hectopascals 2979 inches. Advise you have information mic. Nalita International Airport information mic. 0100. ILS Yankee runway 16 left approach. Landing runway 16 left. Departure runway 16 right. Departure frequency 124.2. Wind variable 3 knots. Visibility 25 kilometers. Few 3,000 feet cumulus. Broken 12,000 feet alto cumulus. Temperature 33. Dew point 27. QNH1008 hectopascals 2979 inches. Advise you have information mic. Nalita International Airport information mic. 0100. ILS Yankee runway 16 left approach. Landing runway 16 left. Departure runway 16 right. Departure frequency 124.2. Wind variable 3 knots.
visibility to 5 kilometers. Few tree 1,000 feet cumulus. Broken 1 2,000 feet alto cumulus. Temperature 3. Dew point 27. QNH 1008 hectopascals 2979 inches. Advise you have information mic. Nalitra International Airport information mic. 0100. ILS Yankee runway 16 left approach. Landing runway 16 left. Departure runway 16 right. Departure frequency 124.2. Wind variable 3 knots. Visibility to 5 kilometers. Few tree 1,000 feet cumulus. Broken 1 2,000 feet alto cumulus. Temperature 3. Dew point 27. QNH 1008 hectopascals 2979 inches. Advise you have information mic. Nalitra International Airport information mic. 0100. ILS Yankee runway 16 left approach. Landing runway 16 left. Departure runway 16 right. Departure frequency 124.2. Wind variable 3 knots. Visibility to 5 kilometers. Few tree 1,000 feet cumulus. Broken 1 2,000 feet alto cumulus. Temperature 3. Dew point 27. QNH 1008 hectopascals 2979 inches. Advise you have information mic. Nalitra International Airport information mic. 0100. ILS Yankee runway 16 left approach. Landing runway 16 left. Departure runway 16 right. Departure frequency 124.2. Wind variable 3 knots. Visibility to 5 kilometers. Few tree 1,000 feet cumulus. Broken 1 2,000 feet alto cumulus. Temperature 3. 2.27. QNH 1008 hectopascals 2979 inches. Advise you have information mic. Nalitra International Airport information mic. 0100. ILS Yankee runway 16 left approach. Landing runway 16 left. Departure runway 16 right. Departure frequency 124.2. Wind variable 3 knots. Visibility to 5 kilometers. Few tree 1,000 feet cumulus. Broken 1 2,000 feet alto cumulus. Temperature 3.27. QNH 1008 hectopascals 2979 inches. Advise you have information mic. Nalitra International Airport information mic. 0100. ILS Yankee runway 16 left approach. Landing runway 16 left. Departure runway 16 right. Departure frequency 124.2. Wind variable 3 knots. Visibility to 5 kilometers. Few tree 1,000 feet cumulus. Broken 1 2,000 feet alto cumulus. Temperature 3. Dew point 27. QNH 1008 hectopascals 2979 inches. Advise you have information mic. Nalitra International Airport information mic. 0100. ILS Yankee runway 16 left approach. Landing runway 16 left. Departure runway 16 right. Departure frequency 124.2. Wind variable 3 knots. Visibility to 5 kilometers. Few tree 1,000 feet cumulus. Broken 1 2,000 feet alto cumulus. Temperature 3. Dew point 27. QNH 1008 hectopascals 2979 inches. Advise you have information mic. Nalitra International Airport information mic. 0100.
ILS Yankee runway 16 left approach. Landing runway 16 left. Departure runway 16 right. Departure frequency 124.2. Wind variable 3 knots. Visibility 25 kilometers. Few 3,000 feet cumulus. Broken 12,000 feet alto cumulus. Temperature 33. Dew point 27. QNH 1008 hectopascals 2979 inches. Advise you have information mic. Nalitra International Airport information mic. 0100. ILS Yankee runway 16 left approach. Landing runway 16 left. Departure runway 16 right. Departure frequency 124.2. Wind variable 3 knots. Visibility 25 kilometers. Few 3,000 feet cumulus. Broken 12,000 feet alto cumulus. Temperature 33. Dew point 27. QNH 1008 hectopascals 2979 inches. Advise you have information mic. Nalitra International Airport information mic. 0100. ILS Yankee runway 16 left approach. Landing runway 16 left. Departure runway 16 right. Departure frequency 124.2. Wind variable 3 knots. Visibility 25 kilometers. Few 3,000 feet cumulus. Broken 12,000 feet alto cumulus. Temperature 33. Dew point 27. QNH 1008 hectopascals 2979 inches. Advise you have information mic. Nalitra International Airport information mic. 0100. ILS Yankee runway 16 left approach. Landing runway 16 left. Departure runway 16 right. Departure frequency 124.2. Wind variable 3 knots. Visibility 25 kilometers. Few 3,000 feet cumulus. Broken 12,000 feet alto cumulus. Temperature 33. Dew point 27. QNH 1008 hectopascals 2979 inches. Advise you have information mic. Nalitra International Airport information November. 0130. ILS Yankee runway 16 left approach. Landing runway 16 left. Departure runway 16 right. Departure frequency 124.2. Wind 190 degrees 4 knots. Direction variable between 160 and 260 degrees. Visibility 25 kilometers. Few 3,000 feet cumulus. Broken 1,000 feet alto cumulus. Temperature 33. Dew point 26. QNH 1008 hectopascals 2978 inches. Advise you have information November. Nalitra International Airport information November. 0130. ILS Yankee runway 16 left approach. Landing runway 16 left. Departure runway 16 right. Departure frequency 124.2. Wind 190 degrees 4 knots. Direction variable between 160 and 260 degrees. Visibility 25 kilometers. Few 3,000 feet cumulus. Broken 1,000 feet alto cumulus. Temperature 33. Dew point 26. QNH 1008 hectopascals 2978 inches. Advise you have information November. Nalitra International Airport information November. 0130. ILS Yankee runway 16 left approach. Landing runway 16 left. Departure runway 16 right. Departure frequency 124.2.
Wind 190 degrees 4 knots. Direction variable between 160 and 260 degrees. Visibility to 5 kilometers. Few tree 1,000 feet cumulus. Broken 1,000 feet alto cumulus. Temperature tree. Dew point 26. QNH 1008 hectopascals 2978 inches. Advise you have information November. Nalitra International Airport information November. 0130. ILS Yankee runway 16 left approach. Landing runway 16 left. Departure runway 16 right. Departure frequency 124 decimal 2. Wind 190 degrees 4 knots. Direction variable between 160 and 260 degrees. Visibility to 5 kilometers. Few tree 1,000 feet cumulus. Broken 1,000 feet alto cumulus. Temperature tree. Dew point 26. QNH 1008 hectopascals 29078 inches. Advise you have information November. Nalitra International Airport information November. 0130. ILS Yankee runway 16 left approach. Landing runway 16 left. Departure runway 16 right. Departure frequency 124.2. Wind 190 degrees 4 knots. Direction variable between 160 and 260 degrees. Visibility to 5 kilometers. Few tree 1,000 feet cumulus. Broken 1,000 feet alto cumulus. Temperature tree. Dew point 26. QNH 1008 hectopascals 29078 inches. Advise you have information November. Nalitra International Airport information November. 0130. ILS Yankee runway 16 left approach. Landing runway 16 left. Departure runway 16 right. Departure frequency 124.2. Wind 190 degrees 4 knots. Direction variable between 160 and 260 degrees. Visibility to 5 kilometers. Few tree 1,000 feet cumulus. Broken 1,000 feet alto cumulus. Temperature tree. Dew point 26. QNH 1008 hectopascals 29078 inches. Advise you have information November. Nalitra International Airport information November. 0130. ILS Yankee runway 16 left approach. Landing runway 16 left. Departure runway 16 right. Departure frequency 124.2. Wind 190 degrees 4 knots. Direction variable between 160 and 260 degrees. Visibility to 5 kilometers. Few tree 1,000 feet cumulus. Broken 1,000 feet alto cumulus. Temperature tree. Dew point 26. QNH 1008 hectopascals 29078 inches. Advise you have information November. Nalitra International Airport information November. 0130. ILS Yankee runway 16 left approach. Landing runway 16 left. Departure runway 16 right. Departure frequency 124.2. Wind 190 degrees 4 knots. Direction variable between 160 and 260 degrees. Visibility to 5 kilometers. Few tree 1,000 feet cumulus. Broken 1,000 feet alto cumulus. Temperature tree. Dew point 26. QNH 1008 hectopascals 29078 inches. Advise you have information November. Nalitra International Airport information November. 0130. ILS Yankee runway 16 left approach. Landing runway 16 left. Departure runway 16 right. Departure frequency 124.2.
Wind 190 degrees 4 knots. Direction variable between 160 and 260 degrees. Visibility to 5 kilometers. Few tree 1,000 feet cumulus. Broken 1,000 feet alto cumulus. Temperature 3. Dew point 26. QNH 1008 hectopascals 2978 inches. Advise you have information November. Nalitra International Airport information November. 0130. ILS Yankee runway 16 left approach. Landing runway 16 left. Departure runway 16 right. Departure frequency 124.2. Wind 190 degrees 4 knots. Direction variable between 160 and 260 degrees. Visibility to 5 kilometers. Few tree 1,000 feet cumulus. Broken 1,000 feet alto cumulus. Temperature 3. Dew point 26. QNH 1008 hectopascals 2978 inches. Advise you have information November. Nalitra International Airport information November. 0130. ILS Yankee runway 16 left approach. Landing runway 16 left. Departure runway 16 right. Departure frequency 124.2. Wind 190 degrees 4 knots. Direction variable between 160 and 260 degrees. Visibility to 5 kilometers. Few tree 1,000 feet cumulus. Broken 1,000 feet alto cumulus. Temperature 3. Dew point 26. QNH 1008 hectopascals 2978 inches. Advise you have information November. Nalitra International Airport information November. 0130. ILS Yankee runway 16 left approach. Landing runway 16 left. Departure runway 16 right. Departure frequency 124.2. Wind 190 degrees 4 knots. Direction variable between 160 and 260 degrees. Visibility to 5 kilometers. Few tree 1,000 feet cumulus. Broken 1,000 feet alto cumulus. Temperature 3. Dew point 26. QNH 1008 hectopascals 2978 inches. Advise you have information November. Nalitra International Airport information November. 0130. ILS Yankee runway 16 left approach. Landing runway 16 left. Departure runway 16 right. Departure frequency 124.2. Wind 190 degrees 4 knots. Direction variable between 160 and 260 degrees. Visibility to 5 kilometers. Few tree 1,000 feet cumulus. Broken 1,000 feet alto cumulus. Temperature 3. Dew point 26. QNH 1008 hectopascals 2978 inches. Advise you have information November. Nalitra International Airport information November. 0130. ILS Yankee runway 16 left approach. Landing runway 16 left. Departure runway 16 right. Departure frequency 124.2. Wind 190 degrees 4 knots. Direction variable between 160 and 260 degrees. Visibility to 5 kilometers. Few tree 1,000 feet cumulus. Broken 1,000 feet alto cumulus. Temperature 3. Dew point 26. QNH 1008 hectopascals 2978 inches. Advise you have information November. Nalitra International Airport information November. 0130. ILS Yankee runway 16 left approach. Landing runway 16 left. Departure runway 16 right. Departure frequency 124.2.

frequency 124 decimal 2. Wind 1900 degrees 4 knots. Direction variable between 160 and 260 degrees. Visibility 25 kilometers. Few tree 1000 feet cumulus. Broken 1000 feet alto cumulus. Temperature 3. Dew point 26. QNH 1008 hectopascals 2978 inches. Advise you have information November. Nalitra International Airport information November. 0130. ILS Yankee runway 16 left approach. Landing runway 16 left. Departure runway 16 right. Departure frequency 124.2. Wind 1900 degrees 4 knots. Direction variable between 160 and 260 degrees. Visibility 25 kilometers. Few tree 1000 feet cumulus. Broken 1000 feet alto cumulus. Temperature 3. Dew point 26. QNH 1008 hectopascals 2978 inches. Advise you have information November. Nalitra International Airport information November. 0130. ILS Yankee runway 16 left approach. Landing runway 16 left. Departure runway 16 right. Departure frequency 124.2. Wind 1900 degrees 4 knots. Direction variable between 160 and 260 degrees. Visibility 25 kilometers. Few tree 1000 feet cumulus. Broken 1000 feet alto cumulus. Temperature 3. Dew point 26. QNH 1008 hectopascals 2978 inches. Advise you have information November. Nalitra International Airport information November. 0130. ILS Yankee runway 16 left approach. Landing runway 16 left. Departure runway 16 right. Departure frequency 124.2. Wind 1900 degrees. Direction variable between 160 and 260 degrees. Visibility 25 kilometers. Few tree 1000 feet cumulus. Broken 1000 feet alto cumulus. 3. Dew point 26. QNH 1008 hectopascals 2.78 inches. Advise you have information November. Nalitra International Airport information November. 0130. ILS Yankee runway 16 left approach. Landing runway 16 left. Departure runway 16 right. Departure frequency 124.2. Wind 1900 degrees 4 knots. Direction variable between 160 and 260 degrees. Visibility 25 kilometers. Few tree 1000 feet cumulus. Broken 1000 feet alto cumulus. Temperature 3. Dew point 26. QNH 1008 hectopascals 2978 inches. Advise you have information November. Nalitra International Airport information November. 0130. ILS Yankee runway 16 left approach. Landing runway 16 left. Departure runway 16 right. Departure frequency 124.2. Wind 1900 degrees 4 knots. Direction variable between 160 and 260 degrees. Visibility 25 kilometers. Few tree 1000 feet cumulus. Broken 1000 feet alto cumulus. Temperature 3. Dew point 26. QNH 1008 hectopascals 2978 inches. Advise you have information November. Nalitra International Airport information November. 0130. ILS Yankee runway 16 left approach. Landing runway 16 left. Departure runway 16 right.
departure frequency 124.2. Wind 1900 degrees 4 knots. Direction variable between 160 and 260 degrees. Visibility 25 kilometers. Few tree 1000 feet cumulus. Broken 1000 feet alto cumulus. Temperature 33. Dew point 26. QNH 1008 hectopascals 29.78 inches. Advise you have information November. Nalitra International Airport information November. 0130. ILS Yankee runway 16 left approach. Landing runway 16 left. Departure runway 16 right. Departure frequency 124.2. Wind 190 degrees 4 knots. Direction variable between 160 and 260 degrees. Visibility 25 kilometers. Few tree 1000 feet cumulus. Broken 1000 feet alto cumulus. Temperature 33. Dew point 26. QNH 1008 hectopascals 29.78 inches. Advise you have information November. Nalitra International Airport information November. 0130. ILS Yankee runway 16 left approach. Landing runway 16 left. Departure runway 16 right. Departure frequency 124.2. Wind 190 degrees 4 knots. Direction variable between 160 and 260 degrees. Visibility 25 kilometers. Few tree 1000 feet cumulus. Broken 1000 feet alto cumulus. Temperature 33. Dew point 26. QNH 1008 hectopascals 29.78 inches. Advise you have information November. Nalitra International Airport information November. 0130. ILS Yankee runway 16 left approach. Landing runway 16 left. Departure runway 16 right. Departure frequency 124.2. Wind 190 degrees 4 knots. Direction variable between 160 and 260 degrees. Visibility 25 kilometers. Few tree 1000 feet cumulus. Broken 1000 feet alto cumulus. Temperature 33. Dew point 26. QNH 1008 hectopascals 29.78 inches. Advise you have information November. Nalitra International Airport information November. 0130. ILS Yankee runway 16 left approach. Landing runway 16 left. Departure runway 16 right. Departure frequency 124.2. Wind 190 degrees 4 knots. Direction variable between 160 and 260 degrees. Visibility 25 kilometers. Few tree 1000 feet cumulus. Broken 1000 feet alto cumulus. Temperature 33. Dew point 26. QNH 1008 hectopascals 29.78 inches. Advise you have information November. Nalitra International Airport information November. 0130. ILS Yankee runway 16 left approach. Landing runway 16 left. Departure runway 16 right. Departure frequency 124.2. Wind 190 degrees 4 knots. Direction variable between 160 and 260 degrees. Visibility 25 kilometers. Few tree 1000 feet cumulus. Broken 1000 feet alto cumulus. Temperature 33. Dew point 26. QNH 1008 hectopascals 29.78 inches. Advise you have information November. Nalitra International Airport information November. 0130. ILS Yankee runway 16 left approach. Landing runway 16 left. Departure runway 16 right.
departure frequency 124.2. Wind 190 degrees 4 knots. Direction variable between 160 and 260 degrees. Visibility 25 kilometers. Few tree 1,000 feet cumulus. Broken 1,000 feet alto cumulus. Temperature 3. Dew point 26. QNH 1008 hectopascals 2978 inches. Advise you have information November. Nalitra International Airport information November. 0130. ILS Yankee runway 16 left approach. Landing runway 16 left. Departure runway 16 right. Departure frequency 124.2. Wind 190 degrees 4 knots. Direction variable between 160 and 260 degrees. Visibility 25 kilometers. Few tree 1,000 feet cumulus. Broken 1,000 feet alto cumulus. Temperature 3. Dew point 26. QNH 1008 hectopascals 2978 inches. Advise you have information November. Nalitra International Airport information November. 0130. ILS Yankee runway 16 left approach. Landing runway 16 left. Departure runway 16 right. Departure frequency 124.2. Wind 190 degrees 4 knots. Direction variable between 160 and 260 degrees. Visibility 25 kilometers. Few tree 1,000 feet cumulus. Broken 1,000 feet alto cumulus. Temperature 3. Dew point 26. QNH 1008 hectopascals 2978 inches. Advise you have information November. Nalitra International Airport information Oscar. 0200. ILS Yankee runway 16 left approach. Landing runway 16 left. Departure runway 16 right. Departure frequency 124.2. Wind variable 2 knots. Visibility 25 kilometers. Few tree 1,000 feet cumulus. Broken 1,000 feet alto cumulus. Temperature 3. Dew point 24. QNH 1008 hectopascals 2978 inches. Advise you have information Oscar. Nalitra International Airport information Oscar. 0200. ILS Yankee runway 16 left approach. Landing runway 16 left. Departure runway 16 right. Departure frequency 124.2. Wind variable 2 knots. Visibility 25 kilometers. Few tree 1,000 feet cumulus. Broken 1,000 feet alto cumulus. Temperature 3. Dew point 24. QNH 1008 hectopascals 2978 inches. Advise you have information Oscar. Nalitra International Airport information Oscar. 0200. ILS Yankee runway 16 left approach. Landing runway 16 left. Departure runway 16 right. Departure frequency 124.2. Wind variable 2 knots. Visibility 25 kilometers. Few tree 1,000 feet cumulus. Broken 1,000 feet alto cumulus. Temperature 3. Dew point 24. QNH 1008 hectopascals 2978 inches. Advise you have information Oscar. Nalitra International Airport information Oscar. 0200. ILS Yankee runway 16 left approach. Landing runway 16 left. Departure runway 16 right. Departure frequency 124.2. Wind variable 2 knots. Visibility 25 kilometers. Few 2,000 feet cumulus.
Broken 1,000 feet alto cumulus. Temperature 33. Dew point 24. QNH1008 hectopascals 2978 inches. Advise you have information, Oscar. Nalitra International Airport information, Oscar. 0200. ILS Yankee runway 16 left approach. Landing runway 16 left. Departure runway 16 right. Departure frequency 124.2. Wind variable 2 knots. Visibility 25 kilometers. View 3,000 feet cumulus. Broken 1,000 feet alto cumulus. Temperature 33. Dew point 24. QNH1008 hectopascals 2978 inches. Advise you have information, Oscar. Nalitra International Airport information, Oscar. 0200. ILS Yankee runway 16 left approach. Landing runway 16 left. Departure runway 16 right. Departure frequency 124.2. Wind variable 2 knots. Visibility 25 kilometers. View 3,000 feet cumulus. Broken 1,000 feet alto cumulus. Temperature 33. Dew point 24. QNH1008 hectopascals 2978 inches. Advise you have information, Oscar. Nalitra International Airport information, Oscar. 0200. ILS Yankee runway 16 left approach. Landing runway 16 left. Departure runway 16 right. Departure frequency 124.2. Wind variable 2 knots. Visibility 25 kilometers. View 3,000 feet cumulus. Broken 1,000 feet alto cumulus. Temperature 33. 2.24. QNH1008 2978 inches. Advise you have information, Oscar. Nalitra International Airport information, Oscar. 0200. ILS Yankee runway 16 left approach. Landing runway 16 left. Departure runway 16 right. Departure frequency 124.2. Wind variable 2 knots. Visibility 25 kilometers. View 3,000 feet cumulus. Broken 1,000 feet alto cumulus. Temperature 33. Dew point 24. QNH1008 hectopascals 2978 inches. Advise you have information, Oscar. Nalitra International Airport information, Oscar. 0200. ILS Yankee runway 16 left approach. Landing runway 16 left. Departure runway 16 right. Departure frequency 124.2. Wind variable 2 knots. Visibility 25 kilometers. View 3,000 feet cumulus. Broken 1,000 feet alto cumulus. Temperature 33. Dew point 24. QNH1008 hectopascals 2978 inches. Advise you have information, Oscar. Nalitra International Airport information, Oscar. 0200. ILS Yankee runway 16 left approach. Landing runway 16 left. Departure runway 16 right. Departure frequency 124.2. Wind variable 2 knots. Visibility 25 kilometers. View 3,000 feet cumulus. Broken 1,000 feet alto cumulus. Temperature 33. Dew point 24. QNH1008 hectopascals 2978 inches. Advise you have information, Oscar. Nalitra International Airport information, Oscar. 0200. ILS Yankee runway 16 left approach.
Landing runway 16 left. Departure runway 16 right. Departure frequency 124.2. Wind variable 2 knots. Visibility 25 kilometers. Few tree 1,000 feet cumulus. Broken 1,000 feet alto cumulus. Temperature green tree. Dew point 24. QNH1008 hectopascals 29.78 inches. Advise you have information, Oscar. Nalitra International Airport information, Oscar. 0200. ILS Yankee runway 16 left approach. Landing runway 16 left. Departure runway 16 right. Departure frequency 124.2. Wind variable 2 knots. Visibility 25 kilometers. Few tree 1,000 feet cumulus. Broken 1,000 feet alto cumulus. Temperature tree. Dew point 24. QNH1008 hectopascals 29.78 inches. Advise you have information, Oscar. Nalitra International Airport information, Oscar. 0200. ILS Yankee runway 16 left approach. Landing runway 16 left. Departure runway 16 right. Departure frequency 124.2. Wind variable 2 knots. Visibility 25 kilometers. Few tree 1,000 feet cumulus. Broken 1,000 feet alto cumulus. Temperature tree. Dew point 24. QNH1008 hectopascals 29.78 inches. Advise you have information, Oscar. Nalitra International Airport information, Oscar. 0200. ILS Yankee runway 16 left approach. Landing runway 16 left. Departure runway 16 right. Departure frequency 124.2. Wind variable 2 knots. Visibility 25 kilometers. Few tree 1,000 feet cumulus. Broken 1,000 feet alto cumulus. Temperature tree. Dew point 24. QNH1008 hectopascals 29.78 inches. Advise you have information, Oscar. Nalitra International Airport information, Oscar. 0200. ILS Yankee runway 16 left approach. Landing runway 16 left. Departure runway 16 right. Departure frequency 124.2. Wind variable 2 knots. Visibility 25 kilometers. Few tree 1,000 feet cumulus. Broken 1,000 feet alto cumulus. Temperature tree. Dew point 24. QNH1008 hectopascals 29.78 inches. Advise you have information, Oscar. Nalitra International Airport information, Oscar. 0200. ILS Yankee runway 16 left approach. Landing runway 16 left. Departure runway 16 right. Departure frequency 124.2. Wind variable 2 knots. Visibility 25 kilometers. Few tree 1,000 feet cumulus. Broken 1,000 feet alto cumulus. Temperature tree. Dew point 24. QNH1008 hectopascals 29.78 inches. Advise you have information, Oscar. Nalitra International Airport information, Oscar. 0200. ILS Yankee runway 16 left approach. Landing runway 16 left. Departure runway 16 right. Departure frequency 124.2. Wind variable 2 knots. Visibility 25 kilometers. Few tree 1,000 feet cumulus. Broken 1,000 feet alto cumulus. Temperature tree. Dew point 24.
QNH1008 hectopascals 2978 inches. Advise you have information, Oscar. Nalitra International Airport information, Oscar. 0200. ILS Yankee runway 16 left approach. Landing runway 16 left. Departure runway 16 right. Departure frequency 124.2. Wind variable 2 knots. Visibility 25 kilometers. Few 3,000 feet cumulus. Broken 1,000 feet alto cumulus. Temperature 3. 2.24. QNH1008 hectopascals 2978 inches. Advise you have information, Oscar. Nalitra International Airport information, Oscar. 0200. ILS Yankee runway 16 left approach. Landing runway 16 left. Departure runway 16 right. Departure frequency 124.2. Wind variable 2 knots. Visibility 25 kilometers. Few 3,000 feet cumulus. Broken 1,000 feet alto cumulus. Temperature 3. Dew point 24. QNH1008 hectopascals 2978 inches. Advise you have information, Oscar. Nalitra International Airport information, Oscar. 0200. ILS Yankee runway 16 left approach. Landing runway 16 left. Departure runway 16 right. Departure frequency 124.2. Wind variable 2 knots. Visibility 25 kilometers. Few 3,000 feet cumulus. Broken 1,000 feet alto cumulus. Temperature 3. Dew point 24. QNH1008 hectopascals 2978 inches. Advise you have information, Oscar. Nalitra International Airport information, Oscar. 0200. ILS Yankee runway 16 left approach. Landing runway 16 left. Departure runway 16 right. Departure frequency 124.2. Wind variable 2 knots. Visibility 25 kilometers. Few 3,000 feet cumulus. Broken 1,000 feet alto cumulus. Temperature 3. Dew point 24. QNH1008 hectopascals 2978 inches. Advise you have information, Oscar. Nalitra International Airport information, Oscar. 0200. ILS Yankee runway 16 left approach. Landing runway 16 left. Departure runway 16 right. Departure frequency 124.2. Wind variable 2 knots. Visibility 25 kilometers. Few 3,000 feet cumulus. Broken 1,000 feet alto cumulus. Temperature 3. Dew point 24. QNH1008 hectopascals 2978 inches. Advise you have information, Oscar. Nalitra International Airport information, Oscar. 0200. ILS Yankee runway 16 left approach. Landing runway 16 left. Departure runway 16 right. Departure frequency 124.2. Wind variable 2 knots. Visibility 25 kilometers. Few 3,000 feet cumulus. Broken 1,000 feet alto cumulus. Temperature 3. Dew point 24. QNH1008 hectopascals 2978 inches. Advise you have information, Oscar. Nalitra International Airport information, Oscar. 0200. ILS Yankee runway 16 left approach. Landing runway 16 left. Departure runway 16 right.
departure frequency 124.2. Wind variable 2 knots. Visibility to 5 kilometers. Few tree 1,000 feet cumulus. Broken 1,000 feet alto cumulus. Temperature 3. Dew point 24. QNH1008 hectopascals 2978 inches. Advise you have information, Oscar. Now Litra International Airport information, Oscar. 0200. ILS Yankee runway 16 left approach. Landing runway 16 left. Departure runway 16 right. Departure frequency 124.2. Wind variable 2 knots. Visibility to 5 kilometers. Few tree 1,000 feet cumulus. Broken 1,000 feet alto cumulus. Temperature 3. Dew point 24. QNH1008 hectopascals 2978 inches. Advise you have information, Oscar. Now Litra International Airport information, Oscar. 0200. ILS Yankee runway 16 left approach. Landing runway 16 left. Departure runway 16 right. Departure frequency 124.2. Wind variable 2 knots. Visibility to 5 kilometers. Few tree 1,000 feet cumulus. Broken 1,000 feet alto cumulus. Temperature 3. Dew point 24. QNH1008 hectopascals 2978 inches. Advise you have information, Oscar. Now Litra International Airport information, Papa. 0219er. ILS Yankee runway 16 left approach. Landing runway 16 left. Departure runway 16 right. Departure frequency 124.2. Wind 020 degrees 3 knots. Direction variable between 340 and 090 degrees. Visibility to 5 kilometers. Few tree 1,000 feet cumulus. Broken 1,000 feet alto cumulus. Temperature 3.5. Dew point 26. QNH1008 hectopascals 2978 inches. Advise you have information, Papa. Now Litra International Airport information, Papa. 0219er. ILS Yankee runway 16 left approach. Landing runway 16 left. Departure runway 16 right. Departure frequency 124.2. Wind 020 degrees 3 knots. Direction variable between 340 and 090 degrees. Visibility to 5 kilometers. Few tree 1,000 feet cumulus. Broken 1,000 feet alto cumulus. Temperature 3.5. Dew point 26. QNH1008 hectopascals 2978 inches. Advise you have information, Papa. Now Litra International Airport information, Papa. 0219er. ILS Yankee runway 16 left approach. Landing runway 16 left. Departure runway 16 right. Departure frequency 124.2. Wind 020 degrees 3 knots. Direction variable between 340 and 090 degrees. Visibility to 5 kilometers. Few tree 1,000 feet cumulus. Broken 1,000 feet alto cumulus. Temperature 3.5. Dew point 26. QNH1008 hectopascals 2978 inches. Advise you have information, Papa. Now Litra International Airport information, Papa. 0219er. ILS Yankee runway 16 left approach. Landing runway 16 left. Departure runway 16 right. Departure frequency 124.2. Wind 020 degrees 3 knots.
Direction variable between 340 and 090 degrees. Visibility to 5 kilometers. Few 3,000 feet cumulus. Broken 1,000 feet alto cumulus. Temperature 35. Dew point 26. QNH 1008 hectopascals 2978 inches. Advise you have information, Papa. Nalitra International Airport information, Papa. 0219er. ILS Yankee runway 16 left approach. Landing runway 16 left. Departure runway 16 right. Departure frequency 124.2. Wind 020 degrees 3 knots. Direction variable between 340 and 090 degrees. Visibility to 5 kilometers. Few 3,000 feet cumulus. Broken 1,000 feet alto cumulus. Temperature 35. Dew point 26. QNH 1008 hectopascals 2978 inches. Advise you have information, Papa. Nalitra International Airport information, Papa. 0219er. ILS Yankee runway 16 left approach. Landing runway 16 left. Departure runway 16 right. Departure frequency 124.2. Wind 020 degrees 3 knots. Direction variable between 340 and 090 degrees. Visibility to 5 kilometers. Few 3,000 feet cumulus. Broken 1,000 feet alto cumulus. Temperature 35. Dew point 26. QNH 1008 hectopascals 2978 inches. Advise you have information, Papa. Nalitra International Airport information, Papa. 0219er. ILS Yankee runway 16 left approach. Landing runway 16 left. Departure runway 16 right. Departure frequency 124.2. Wind 020 degrees 3 knots. Direction variable between 340 and 090 degrees. Visibility to 5 kilometers. Few 3,000 feet cumulus. Broken 1,000 feet alto cumulus. Temperature 35. Dew point 26. QNH 1008 hectopascals 2978 inches. Advise you have information, Papa. Nalitra International Airport information, Papa. 0219er. ILS Yankee runway 16 left approach. Landing runway 16 left. Departure runway 16 right. Departure frequency 124.2. Wind 020 degrees 3 knots. Direction variable between 340 and 090 degrees. Visibility to 5 kilometers. Few 3,000 feet cumulus. Broken 1,000 feet alto cumulus. Temperature 35. Dew point 26. QNH 1008 hectopascals 2978 inches. Advise you have information, Papa. Nalitra International Airport information, Papa. 0219er. ILS Yankee runway 16 left approach. Landing runway 16 left. Departure runway 16 right. Departure frequency 124.2. Wind 020 degrees 3 knots. Direction variable between 340 and 090 degrees. Visibility to 5 kilometers. Few 3,000 feet cumulus. Broken 1,000 feet alto cumulus. Temperature 35. Dew point 26. QNH 1008 hectopascals 2978 inches. Advise you have information, Papa. Nalitra International Airport information, Papa. 0219er. ILS Yankee runway 16 left approach. Landing runway 16 left. Departure runway 16 right. Departure frequency 124.2.
Wind 020 degrees 3 knots. Direction variable between 340 and 090 degrees. Visibility 25 kilometers. Few tree 1,000 feet cumulus. Direction 1 1,000 feet alto cumulus. Temperature 35. Dew point 26. QNH 1008 hectopascals 2978 inches. Advise you have information papa. Now Litra International Airport information papa. 0219er. ILS Yankee runway 16 left approach. Landing runway 16 left. Departure runway 16 right. Departure frequency 124.2. Wind 020 degrees tree knots. Direction variable between 340 and 090 degrees. Visibility 25 kilometers. Few tree 1,000 feet cumulus. Broken 1,000 feet alto cumulus. Temperature 35. Dew point 26. QNH 1008 hectopascals 2978 inches. Advise you have information pop off. Now Litra International Airport information pop off. 0219er. ILS Yankee runway 16 left approach. Landing runway 16 left. Departure runway 16 right. Departure frequency 124.2. Wind 020 degrees tree knots. Direction variable between 340 and 090 degrees. Visibility 25 kilometers. Few tree 1,000 feet cumulus. Broken 1,000 feet alto cumulus. Temperature 35. Dew point 26. QNH 1008 hectopascals 2978 inches. Advise you have information papa. Now Litra International Airport information Quebec. 0230. ILS Yankee runway 16 left approach. Landing runway 16 left. Departure runway 16 right. Departure frequency 124.2. Wind variable tree knots. Visibility 30 kilometers. Few tree 1,000 feet cumulus. Broken 1,000 feet alto cumulus. Temperature 34. Dew point 26. QNH 1008 hectopascals 2978 inches. Advise you have information Quebec. Now Litra International Airport information Quebec. 0230. ILS Yankee runway 16 left approach. Landing runway 16 left. Departure runway 16 right. Departure frequency 124.2. Wind variable tree knots. Visibility 30 kilometers. Few tree 1,000 feet cumulus. Broken 1,000 feet alto cumulus. Temperature 34. Dew point 26. QNH 1008 hectopascals 2978 inches. Advise you have information Quebec. Now Litra International Airport information Quebec. 0230. ILS Yankee runway 16 left approach. Landing runway 16 left. Departure runway 16 right. Departure frequency 124.2. Wind variable tree knots. Visibility 30 kilometers. Few tree 1,000 feet cumulus. Broken 1,000 feet alto cumulus. Temperature 34. Dew point 26. QNH 1008 hectopascals 2978 inches. Advise you have information Quebec. Now Litra International Airport information Quebec. 0230. ILS Yankee runway 16 left approach. Landing runway 16 left. Departure runway 16 right. Departure frequency 124.2. Wind variable tree knots. Visibility 30 kilometers. Few tree 1,000 feet cumulus.
Broken 1,000 feet alto cumulus. Temperature 3.4. Dew point 2.6. QNH1008 hectopascals 2.9 or 7.8 inches. Advanced information Quebec. Alitra International Airport information Quebec. 0230. ILS Yankee runway 16 left approach. Landing runway 16 left. Departure runway 16 right. Departure frequency 124.2. Wind variable 3 knots. Visibility 30 kilometers. Few 3,000 feet cumulus. Broken 1,000 feet alto cumulus. Temperature 3.4. Dew point 2.6. QNH1008 hectopascals 2.9 or 7.8 inches. Advise you have information Quebec. Nalitra International Airport information Quebec. 0230. ILS Yankee runway 16 left approach. Landing runway 16 left. Departure runway 16 right. Departure frequency 124.2. Wind variable 3 knots. Visibility 30 kilometers. Few 3,000 feet cumulus. Broken 1,000 feet alto cumulus. Temperature 3.4. Dew point 2.6. QNH1008 hectopascals 2.9 or 7.8 inches. Advise you have information Quebec. Nalitra International Airport information Quebec. 0230. ILS Yankee runway 16 left approach. Landing runway 16 left. Departure runway 16 right. Departure frequency 124.2. Wind variable 3 knots. Visibility 30 kilometers. Few 3,000 feet cumulus. Broken 1,000 feet alto cumulus. Temperature 3.4. Dew point 2.6. QNH1008 hectopascals 2.9 or 7.8 inches. Advise you have information Quebec. Nalitra International Airport information Quebec. 0230. ILS Yankee runway 16 left approach. Landing runway 16 left. Departure runway 16 right. Departure frequency 124.2. Wind variable 3 knots. Visibility 30 kilometers. Few 3,000 feet cumulus. Broken 1,000 feet alto cumulus. Temperature 3.4. Dew point 2.6. QNH1008 hectopascals 2.9 or 7.8 inches. Advise you have information Quebec. Nalitra International Airport information Quebec. 0230. ILS Yankee runway 16 left approach. Landing runway 16 left. Departure runway 16 right. Departure frequency 124.2. Wind variable 3 knots. Visibility 30 kilometers. Few 3,000 feet cumulus. Broken 1,000 feet alto cumulus. Temperature 3.4. Dew point 2.6. QNH1008 hectopascals 2.9 or 7.8 inches. Advise you have information Quebec. Nalitra International Airport information Quebec. 0230. ILS Yankee runway 16 left approach. Landing runway 16 left. Departure runway 16 right. Departure frequency 124.2. Wind variable 3 knots. Visibility 30 kilometers. Few 3,000 feet cumulus. Broken 1,000 feet alto cumulus. Temperature 3.4. Dew point 2.6. QNH1008 hectopascals 2.9 or 7.8 inches. Advise you have information Quebec. Nalitra International Airport information Quebec. 0230. ILS Yankee runway 16 left approach.
Landing runway 16 left. Departure runway 16 right. Departure frequency 124.2. Wind variable 3 knots. Visibility tree 0 kilometers. Few tree 1,000 feet cumulus. Broken 1,000 feet alto cumulus. Temperature tree 4. Dew point 26. QNH1008 hectopascals 29.78 inches. Advise you have information Quebec. International Airport information Quebec. 0230. LS Yankee runway 16 left approach. Landing runway 16 left. Departure runway 16 right. Departure frequency 124.2. Wind variable 3 knots. Visibility tree 0 kilometers. Few tree 1,000 feet cumulus. Broken 1,000 feet alto cumulus. Temperature tree 4. Dew point 26. QNH1008 hectopascals 29.78 inches. Advise you have information Quebec. Nalitra International Airport information Quebec. 0230. ILS Yankee runway 16 left approach. Landing runway 16 left. Departure runway 16 right. Departure frequency 124.2. Wind variable 3 knots. Visibility tree 0 kilometers. Few tree 1,000 feet cumulus. Broken 1,000 feet alto cumulus. Temperature tree 4. Dew point 26. QNH1008 hectopascals 29.78 inches. Advise you have information Quebec. Nalitra International Airport information Quebec. 0230. ILS Yankee runway 16 left approach. Landing runway 16 left. Departure runway 16 right. Departure frequency 124.2. Wind variable 3 knots. Visibility tree 0 kilometers. Few tree 1,000 feet cumulus. Broken 1,000 feet alto cumulus. Temperature tree 4. Dew point 26. QNH1008 hectopascals 29.78 inches. Advise you have information Quebec. Nalitra International Airport information Quebec. 0230. ILS Yankee runway 16 left approach. Landing runway 16 left. Departure runway 16 right. Departure frequency 124.2. Wind variable 3 knots. Visibility tree 0 kilometers. Few tree 1,000 feet cumulus. Broken 1,000 feet alto cumulus. Temperature tree 4. Dew point 26. QNH1008 hectopascals 29.78 inches. Advise you have information Quebec. Nalitra International Airport information Quebec. 0230. ILS Yankee runway 16 left approach. Landing runway 16 left. Departure runway 16 right. Departure frequency 124.2. Wind variable 3 knots. Visibility tree 0 kilometers. Few tree 1,000 feet cumulus. Broken 1,000 feet alto cumulus. Temperature tree 4. Dew point 26. QNH1008 hectopascals 29.78 inches. Advise you have information Quebec. Nalitra International Airport information Quebec. 0230. ILS Yankee runway 16 left approach. Landing runway 16 left. Departure runway 16 right. Departure frequency 124.2. Wind variable 3 knots. Visibility tree 0 kilometers. Few tree 1,000 feet cumulus. Broken 1,000 feet alto cumulus. Temperature tree 4. Dew point 26.
QNH1008 hectopascals 2978 inches. Advice.

1,000 feet alto cumulus. Temperature 34. Dew point 26. QNH1008 hectopascals 29078 inches. Advise you have information Quebec. Nalitra International Airport information Quebec. 0230. ILS Yankee runway 16 left approach. Landing runway 16 left. Departure runway 16 right. Departure frequency 124.2. Wind variable 3 knots. Visibility 30 kilometers. Few 3,000 feet cumulus. Broken 1,000 feet alto cumulus. Temperature 34. Dew point 26. QNH1008 hectopascals 29078 inches. Advise you have information Quebec. Nalitra International Airport information Quebec. 0230. ILS Yankee runway 16 left approach. Landing runway 16 left. Departure runway 16 right. Departure frequency 124.2. Wind variable 3 knots. Visibility 30 kilometers. Few 3,000 feet cumulus. Broken 1,000 feet alto cumulus. Temperature 34. Dew point 26. QNH1008 hectopascals 29078 inches. Advise you have information Quebec. Nalitra International Airport information Quebec. 0230. ILS Yankee runway 16 left approach. Landing runway 16 left. Departure runway 16 right. Departure frequency 124.2. Wind variable 3 knots. Visibility 30 kilometers. Few 3,000 feet cumulus. Broken 1,000 feet alto cumulus. Temperature 34. Dew point 26. QNH1008 hectopascals 29078 inches. Advise you have information Quebec. Nalitra International Airport information Quebec. 0230. ILS Yankee runway 16 left approach. Landing runway 16 left. Departure runway 16 left. Departure frequency 124.2. Wind variable 3 knots. Visibility 30 kilometers. Few 3,000 feet cumulus. Broken 1,000 feet alto cumulus. Temperature 34. Dew point 26. QNH1008 hectopascals 29078 inches. Advise you have information Quebec. Nalitra International Airport information Quebec. 0230. ILS Yankee runway 16 left approach. Landing runway 16 left. Departure runway 16 right. Departure frequency 124.2. Wind variable 3 knots. Visibility 30 kilometers. Few 3,000 feet cumulus. Broken 1,000 feet alto cumulus. Temperature 34. Dew point 26. QNH1008 hectopascals 29078 inches. Advise you have information Quebec. Nalitra International Airport information Quebec. 0230. ILS Yankee runway 16 left approach. Landing runway 16 left. Departure runway 16 right. Departure frequency 124.2. Wind variable 3 knots. Visibility 30 kilometers. Few 3,000 feet cumulus. Broken 1,000 feet alto cumulus. Temperature 34. Dew point 26. QNH1008 hectopascals 29078 inches. Advise you have information Quebec. Nalitra International Airport information Quebec. 0230. ILS Yankee runway 16 left approach.
Landing runway 16 left. Departure runway 16 right. Departure frequency 124.2. Wind variable 3 knots. Visibility tree 0 kilometers. Few tree 1000 feet cumulus. Broken 1000 feet alto cumulus. Temperature 3.4. Dew point 2.6. QNH1008 hectopascals 29.78 inches. Advise you have information Quebec. Nalitra International Airport information Quebec. 0230. ILS Yankee runway 16 left approach. Landing runway 16 left. Departure runway 16 right. Departure frequency 124.2. Wind variable 3 knots. Visibility tree 0 kilometers. Few tree 1000 feet cumulus. Broken 1000 feet alto cumulus. Temperature 3.4. Dew point 2.6. QNH1008 hectopascals 29.78 inches. Advise you have information Quebec. Nalitra International Airport information Quebec. 0230. ILS Yankee runway 16 left approach. Landing runway 16 left. Departure runway 16 right. Departure frequency 124.2. Wind variable 3 knots. Visibility tree 0 kilometers. Few tree 1000 feet cumulus. Broken 1000 feet alto cumulus. Temperature 3.4. Dew point 2.6. QNH1008 hectopascals 29.78 inches. Advise you have information Quebec. Nalitra International Airport information Quebec. 0230. ILS Yankee runway 16 left approach. Landing runway 16 left. Departure runway 16 right. Departure frequency 124.2. Wind variable 3 knots. Visibility tree 0 kilometers. Few tree 1000 feet cumulus. Broken 1000 feet alto cumulus. Temperature 3.4. Dew point 2.6. QNH1008 hectopascals 29.78 inches. Advise you have information Quebec. Nalitra International Airport information Quebec. 0230. ILS Yankee runway 16 left approach. Landing runway 16 left. Departure runway 16 right. Departure frequency 124.2. Wind variable 3 knots. Visibility tree 0 kilometers. Few tree 1000 feet cumulus. Broken 1000 feet alto cumulus. Temperature 3.4. Dew point 2.6. QNH1008 hectopascals 29.78 inches. Advise you have information Quebec. Nalitra International Airport information Quebec. 0230. ILS Yankee runway 16 left approach. Landing runway 16 left. Departure runway 16 right. Departure frequency 124.2. Wind variable 3 knots. Visibility tree 0 kilometers. Few tree 1000 feet cumulus. Broken 1000 feet alto cumulus. Temperature 3.4. Dew point 2.6. QNH1008 hectopascals 29.78 inches. Advise you have information Quebec. Nalitra International Airport information Quebec. 0230. ILS Yankee runway 16 left approach. Landing runway 16 left. Departure runway 16 right. Departure frequency 124.2. Wind variable 3 knots. Visibility tree 0 kilometers. Few tree 1000 feet cumulus. Broken 1000 feet alto cumulus. Temperature 3.4. Dew point 2.6.
QN81008 hectopascals 29 or 78 inches. Advise you have information Quebec. Now Litra International Airport information Quebec. 0230. ILS Yankee runway 16 left approach. Landing runway 16 left. Departure runway 16 right. Departure frequency 124.2. Wind variable 3 knots. Visibility 30 kilometers. Few 3,000 feet cumulus. Broken 1,000 feet alto cumulus. Temperature 34. Dew point 26. QN81008 hectopascals 29 or 78 inches. Advise you have information Quebec. Now Litra International Airport information Quebec. 0230. ILS Yankee runway 16 left approach. Landing runway 16 left. Departure runway 16 right. Departure frequency 124.2. Wind variable 3 knots. Visibility 30 kilometers. Few 3,000 feet cumulus. Broken 1,000 feet alto cumulus. Temperature 34. Dew point 26. QN81008 hectopascals 29 or 78 inches. Advise you have information Quebec. Now Litra International Airport information Romeo. 0300. ILS Yankee runway 16 left approach. Landing runway 16 left. Departure runway 16 right. Departure frequency 124.2. Wind variable 5 knots. Visibility 30 kilometers. Few 3,000 feet cumulus. Broken 10,000 feet alto cumulus. Temperature 33. Dew point 24. QN81008 hectopascals 29 or 77 inches. Advise you have information Romeo. Now Litra International Airport information Romeo. 0300. ILS Yankee runway 16 left approach. Landing runway 16 left. Departure runway 16 right. Departure frequency 124.2. Wind variable 5 knots. Visibility 30 kilometers. Few 3,000 feet cumulus. Broken 10,000 feet alto cumulus. Temperature 33. Dew point 24. QN81008 hectopascals 29 or 77 inches. Advise you have information Romeo. Now Litra International Airport information Romeo. 0300. ILS Yankee runway 16 left approach. Landing runway 16 left. Departure runway 16 right. Departure frequency 124.2. Wind variable 5 knots. Visibility 30 kilometers. Few 3,000 feet cumulus. Broken 10,000 feet alto cumulus. Temperature 33. Dew point 24. QN81008 hectopascals 29 or 77 inches. Advise you have information Romeo. Now Litra International Airport information Romeo. 0300. ILS Yankee runway 16 left approach. Landing runway 16 left. Departure runway 16 right. Departure frequency 124.2. Wind variable 5 knots. Visibility 30 kilometers. Few 3,000 feet cumulus. Broken 10,000 feet alto cumulus. Temperature 33. Dew point 24. QN81008 hectopascals 29 or 77 inches. Advise you have information Romeo. Now Litra International Airport information Romeo. 0300. ILS Yankee runway 16 left approach. Landing runway 16 left.
Departure runway 16 right. Departure frequency 124.2. Wind variable 5 knots. Visibility tree 0 kilometers. Few tree 1000 feet cumulus. Broken 10,000 feet alto cumulus. Temperature tree. Dew point 24. QNH1008 hectopascals 2977 inches. Advise you have information Romeo. Nalitra International Airport information Romeo. 0300. ILS Yankee runway 16 left approach. Landing runway 16 left. Departure runway 16 right. Departure frequency 124.2. Wind variable 5 knots. Visibility tree 0 kilometers. Few tree 1000 feet cumulus. Broken 10,000 feet alto cumulus. Temperature tree. Dew point 24. QNH1008 hectopascals 2977 inches. Advise you have information Romeo. Nalitra International Airport information Romeo. 0300. ILS Yankee runway 16 left approach. Landing runway 16 left. Departure runway 16 right. Departure frequency 124.2. Wind variable 5 knots. Visibility tree 0 kilometers. Few tree 1000 feet cumulus. Broken 10,000 feet alto cumulus. Temperature tree. Dew point 24. QNH1008 hectopascals 2977 inches. Advise you have information Romeo. Nalitra International Airport information Romeo. 0300. ILS Yankee runway 16 left approach. Landing runway 16 left. Departure runway 16 right. Departure frequency 124.2. Wind variable 5 knots. Visibility 20 kilometers. Few tree 1000 feet cumulus. Broken 10,000 feet alto cumulus. Temperature tree. Dew point 24. QNH1008 hectopascals 2977 inches. Advise you have information Romeo. Nalitra International Airport information Romeo. 0300. ILS Yankee runway 16 left approach. Landing runway 16 left. Departure runway 16 right. Departure frequency 124.2. Wind variable 5 knots. Visibility tree 0 kilometers. Few tree 1000 feet cumulus. Broken 10,000 feet alto cumulus. Temperature tree. Dew point 24. QNH1008 hectopascals 2977 inches. Advise you have information Romeo. Nalitra International Airport information Romeo. 0300. ILS Yankee runway 16 left approach. Landing runway 16 left. Departure runway 16 right. Departure frequency 124.2. Wind variable 5 knots. Visibility tree 0 kilometers. Few tree 1000 feet cumulus. Broken 10,000 feet alto cumulus. Temperature tree. Dew point 24. QNH1008 hectopascals 2977 inches. Advise you have information Romeo. Nalitra International Airport information Romeo. 0300. ILS Yankee runway 16 left approach. Landing runway 16 left. Departure runway 16 right. Departure frequency 124.2. Wind variable 5 knots. Visibility tree 0 kilometers. Few tree 1000 feet cumulus. Broken 10,000 feet alto cumulus. Temperature tree. Dew point 24. Q
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Advise you have information, Romeo. Nalitra International Airport information, Romeo. 0300. ILS Yankee runway 16 left approach. Landing runway 16 left. Departure runway 16 right. Departure frequency 124.2. Wind variable 5 knots. Visibility tree 0 kilometers. Few tree 1000 feet cumulus. Broken 10,000 feet alto cumulus. Temperature 3. Dew point 24. QN81008 hectopascals 2977 inches. Advise you have information, Romeo. Nalitra International Airport information, Romeo. 0300. ILS Yankee runway 16 left approach. Landing runway 16 left. Departure runway 16 right. Departure frequency 124.2. Wind variable 5 knots. Visibility tree 0 kilometers. Few tree 1000 feet cumulus. Broken 10,000 feet alto cumulus. Temperature 3. Dew point 24. QN81008 hectopascals 2977 inches. Advise you have information, Romeo. Nalitra International Airport information, Romeo. 0300. ILS Yankee runway 16 left approach. Landing runway 16 left. Departure runway 16 right. Departure frequency 124.2. Wind variable 5 knots. Visibility tree 0 kilometers. Few tree 1000 feet cumulus. Broken 10,000 feet alto cumulus. Temperature 3. Dew point 24. QN81008 hectopascals 2977 inches. Advise you have information, Romeo. Nalitra International Airport information, Romeo. 0300. ILS Yankee runway 16 left approach. Landing runway 16 left. Departure runway 16 right. Departure frequency 124.2. Wind variable 5 knots. Visibility tree 0 kilometers. Few tree 1000 feet cumulus. Broken 10,000 feet alto cumulus. Temperature 3. Dew point 24. QN81008 hectopascals 2977 inches. Advise you have information, Romeo. Nalitra International Airport information, Romeo. 0300. ILS Yankee runway 16 left approach. Landing runway 16 left. Departure runway 16 right. Departure frequency 124.2. Wind variable 5 knots. Visibility tree 0 kilometers. Few tree 1000 feet cumulus. Broken 10,000 feet alto cumulus. Temperature 3. Dew point 24. QN81008 hectopascals 2977 inches. Advise you have information, Romeo. Nalitra International Airport information, Romeo. 0300. ILS Yankee runway 16 left approach. Landing runway 16 left. Departure runway 16 right. Departure frequency 124.2. Wind variable 5 knots. Visibility tree 0 kilometers. Few tree 1000 feet cumulus. Broken 10,000 feet alto cumulus. Temperature 3. Dew point 24. QN81008 hectopascals 2977 inches. Advise you have information, Romeo. Nalitra International Airport information, Romeo. 0300. ILS Yankee runway 16 left approach. Landing runway 16 left. Departure runway 16 right.
Departure frequency 124.2. Wind variable 5 knots. Visibility tree 0 kilometers. Few tree 1,000 feet cumulus. Broken 10,000 feet alto cumulus. Temperature tree. Dew point 24. QNH1008 hectopascals 2977 inches. Advise you have information, Romeo. Now Litra International Airport information, Romeo. 0300. ILS Yankee runway 16 left approach. Landing runway 16 left. Departure runway 16 right. Departure frequency 124.2. Wind variable 5 knots. Visibility tree 0 kilometers. Few tree 1,000 feet cumulus. Broken 10,000 feet alto cumulus. Temperature tree. Dew point 24. QNH1008 hectopascals 2977 inches. Advise you have information, Romeo. Now Litra International Airport information, Romeo. 0300. ILS Yankee runway 16 left approach. Landing runway 16 left. Departure runway 16 right. Departure frequency 124.2. Wind variable 5 knots. Visibility tree 0 kilometers. Few tree 1,000 feet cumulus. Broken 10,000 feet alto cumulus. Temperature tree. Dew point 24. QNH1008 hectopascals 2977 inches. Advise you have information, Romeo. Now Litra International Airport information, Romeo. 0300. ILS Yankee runway 16 left approach. Landing runway 16 left. Departure runway 16 right. Departure frequency 124.2. Wind variable 5 knots. Visibility 30 kilometers. Few tree 1,000 feet cumulus. Broken 10,000 feet alto cumulus. Temperature tree. Dew point 24. QNH1008 hectopascals 2977 inches. Advise you have information, Romeo. Now Litra International Airport information, Romeo. 0300. ILS Yankee runway 16 left approach. Landing runway 16 left. Departure runway 16 right. Departure frequency 124.2. Wind variable 5 knots. Visibility tree 0 kilometers. Few tree 1,000 feet cumulus. Broken 10,000 feet alto cumulus. Temperature tree. Dew point 24. QNH1008 hectopascals 2977 inches. Advise you have information, Romeo. Now Litra International Airport information, Romeo. 0300. ILS Yankee runway 16 left approach. Landing runway 16 left. Departure runway 16 right. Departure frequency 124.2. Wind variable 5 knots. Visibility tree 0 kilometers. Few tree 1,000 feet cumulus. Broken 10,000 feet alto cumulus. Temperature tree. Dew point 24. QNH1008 hectopascals 2977 inches. Advise you have information, Romeo. Now Litra International Airport information, Romeo. 0300. ILS Yankee runway 16 left approach. Landing runway 16 left. Departure runway 16 right. Departure frequency 124.2. Wind variable 5 knots. Visibility tree 0 kilometers. Few tree 1,000 feet cumulus. Broken 10,000 feet alto cumulus. Temperature tree. Dew point 24. QNH1008 hectopascals 2977 inches.
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Now, Litra International Airport, information, Romeo. 0300. ILS Yankee runway 16 left approach. Landing runway 16 left. Departure runway 16 right. Departure frequency 124.2. Wind variable 5 knots. Visibility tree 0 kilometers. Few tree 1000 feet cumulus. Broken 10,000 feet alto cumulus. Temperature tree. Dew point 24. QNH 1008 epiphysicals 2977 inches. Advise you have information, Romeo. Now Litra International Airport, information, Romeo. 0300. ILS Yankee runway 16 left approach. Landing runway 16 left. Departure runway 16 right. Departure frequency 124.2. Wind variable 5 knots. Visibility tree 0 kilometers. Few tree 1000 feet cumulus. Broken 10,000 feet alto cumulus. Temperature tree. Dew point 24. QNH 1008 hectopascals 2977 inches. Advise you have information, Romeo. Now Litra International Airport, information, Romeo. 0300. ILS Yankee runway 16 left approach. Landing runway 16 left. Departure runway 16 right. Departure frequency 124.2. Wind variable 5 knots. Visibility tree 0 kilometers. Few tree 1000 feet cumulus. Broken 10,000 feet alto cumulus. Temperature tree. Dew point 24. QNH 1008 hectopascals 2977 inches. Advise you have information, Romeo. Now Litra International Airport, information, Romeo. 0300. ILS Yankee runway 16 left approach. Landing runway 16 left. Departure runway 16 right. Departure frequency 124.2. Wind variable 5 knots. Visibility tree 0 kilometers. Few tree 1000 feet cumulus. Broken 10,000 feet alto cumulus. Temperature tree. Dew point 24. QNH 1008 hectopascals 2977 inches. Advise you have information, Romeo. Now Litra International Airport, information, Romeo. 0300. ILS Yankee runway 16 left approach. Landing runway 16 left. Departure runway 16 right. Departure frequency 124.2. Wind variable 5 knots. Visibility tree 0 kilometers. Few tree 1000 feet cumulus. Broken 10,000 feet alto cumulus. Temperature tree. Dew point 24. QNH 1008 hectopascals 2977 inches. Advise you have information, Romeo. Now Litra International Airport, information, Romeo. 0300. ILS Yankee runway 16 left approach. Landing runway 16 left. Departure runway 16 right. Departure frequency 124.2. Wind variable 5 knots. Visibility tree 0 kilometers. Few tree 1000 feet cumulus. Broken 10,000 feet alto cumulus. Temperature tree. Dew point 24. QNH 1008 hectopascals 2977 inches. Advise you have information, Romeo. Now Litra International Airport, information, Romeo. 0300. ILS Yankee runway 16 left approach. Landing runway 16 left. Departure runway 16 right. Departure frequency 124.2.
Wind variable 5 knots. Visibility tree 0 kilometers. Few tree 1,000 feet cumulus. Broken 10,000 feet alto cumulus. Temperature tree. Dew point 24. QNH1008 hectopascals 2977 inches. Advise you have information Romeo. Na Litra International Airport information Romeo. 0300. ILS Yankee runway 16 left approach. Landing runway 16 left. Departure runway 16 right. Departure frequency 124.2. Wind variable 5 knots. Visibility tree 0 kilometers. Few tree 1,000 feet cumulus. Broken 10,000 feet alto cumulus. Temperature tree. Dew point 24. QNH1008 hectopascals 2977 inches. Advise you have information Romeo. Na Litra International Airport information Romeo. 0300. ILS Yankee runway 16 left approach. Landing runway 16 left. Departure runway 16 right. Departure frequency 124.2. Wind variable 5 knots. Visibility tree 0 kilometers. Few tree 1,000 feet cumulus. Broken 10,000 feet alto cumulus. Temperature tree. Dew point 24. QNH1008 hectopascals 2977 inches. Advise you have information Romeo. Na Litra International Airport information Romeo. 0300. ILS Yankee runway 16 left approach. Landing runway 16 left. Departure runway 16 right. Departure frequency 124.2. Wind variable 5 knots. Visibility tree 0 kilometers. Few tree 1,000 feet cumulus. Broken 10,000 feet alto cumulus. Temperature tree. Dew point 24. QNH1008 hectopascals 2977 inches. Advise you have information Romeo. Na Litra International Airport information Romeo. 0300. ILS Yankee runway 16 left approach. Landing runway 16 left. Departure runway 16 right. Departure frequency 124.2. Wind variable 5 knots. Visibility tree 0 kilometers. Few tree 1,000 feet cumulus. Broken 10,000 feet alto cumulus. Temperature tree. Dew point 24. QNH1008 hectopascals 2977 inches. Advise you have information Romeo. Na Litra International Airport information Romeo. 0300. ILS Yankee runway 16 left approach. Landing runway 16 left. Departure runway 16 right. Departure frequency 124.2. Wind variable 5 knots. Visibility tree 0 kilometers. Few tree 1,000 feet cumulus. Broken 10,000 feet alto cumulus. Temperature tree. Dew point 24. QNH1008 hectopascals 2977 inches. Advise you have information Romeo. Na Litra International Airport information Romeo. 0300. ILS Yankee runway 16 left approach. Landing runway 16 left. Departure runway 16 right. Departure frequency 124.2. Wind variable 5 knots. Visibility tree 0 kilometers. Few tree 1,000 feet cumulus. Broken 10,000 feet alto cumulus. Temperature tree. Dew point 24. QNH1008 hectopascals 2977 inches. Advise you have information Romeo.
Nalita International Airport Information Romeo 0300 ILS Yankee Runway 16 left approach Landing Runway 16 left Departure Runway 16 right Departure Frequency 124.2 Wind Variable 5 knots Visibility Tree 0 kilometers Few Tree 1000 feet cumulus Broken 10,000 feet alto cumulus Temperature tree Dew point 24 QNH1008 hectopascals 2977 inches Advise you have information Romeo Nalita International Airport information Romeo 0300 ILS Yankee runway 16 left approach Landing runway 16 left Departure runway 16 right. Departure frequency 124.2. Wind variable 5 knots. Visibility tree 0 kilometers. Few tree 1000 feet cumulus. Broken 10,000 feet alto cumulus. Temperature tree. Dew point 24. QNH1008 hectopascals 2977 inches. Advise you have information Romeo. Nalita International Airport Information Sierra 0330 ILS Yankee Runway 16 left approach Landing Runway 16 left Departure Runway 16 right Departure Frequency 124.2 Wind 050 degrees 2 knots Direction Variable between tree 0 and 120 degrees Visibility tree 0 kilometers. Few tree 1000 feet cumulus. Scattered heights unknown. Temperature tree 4. Dew point 26. QNH1007 hectopascals 2976. Advise you have information here. Nalita International Airport Information Sierra. 0330. ILS Yankee Runway 16 left approach. Landing runway 16 left. Departure runway 16 right. Departure frequency 124.2. Wind 050 degrees 3 knots. Direction variable between tree 0 and 120 degrees. Visibility tree 0 kilometers. Tree 1000 feet cumulus. Scattered heights unknown. Temperature tree 4. Dew point 26. QNH1007 hectopascals 2976 inches. Advise you have information Sierra. Nalita International Airport information Sierra. 0330. ILS Yankee runway 16 left approach. Landing runway 16 left. Departure runway 16 right. Departure frequency 124.2. Wind 050 degrees 3 knots. Direction variable between tree 0 and 120 degrees. Visibility tree 0 kilometers. Few tree 1000 feet cumulus. Scattered heights unknown. Temperature tree 4. Dew point 26. QNH1007 hectopascals 2976 inches. Advise you have information Sierra. Nalita International Airport Information Sierra 0330 ILS Yankee Runway 16 left approach Landing Runway 16 left Departure Runway 16 right Departure Frequency 124.2 Wind 050 degrees 3 knots Direction Variable between tree 0 and 120 degrees Visibility tree 0 kilometers. Few tree 1000 feet cumulus. Scattered heights unknown. Temperature tree 4. Dew point 26. QNH1007 hectopascals 2976 inches. Advise you have information Sierra. Nalita International Airport information Sierra. 0330.
ILS Yankee runway 16 left approach. Landing runway 16 left. Departure runway 16 right. Departure frequency 124.2. Wind 050 degrees tree knots. Direction variable between tree 0 and 120 degrees. Visibility tree 0 kilometers. Few tree 1000 feet cumulus. Scattered heights unknown. Temperature tree 4. Dew point 26. QNH 1007 hectopascals 2976 inches. Advise you have information Sierra. Nalitra International Airport information Sierra. 0330. ILS Yankee runway 16 left approach. Landing runway 16 left. Departure runway 16 right. Departure frequency 124.2. Wind 050 degrees tree knots. Direction variable between tree 0 and 120 degrees. Visibility tree 0 kilometers. Few tree 1000 feet cumulus. Scattered heights unknown. Temperature tree 4. Dew point 26. QNH 1007 hectopascals 2976 inches. Advise you have information Sierra. Nalitra International Airport information Sierra. 0330. ILS Yankee runway 16 left approach. Landing runway 16 left. Departure runway 16 right. Departure frequency 124.2. Wind 050 degrees tree knots. Direction variable between tree 0 and 120 degrees. Visibility tree 0 kilometers. Few tree 1000 feet cumulus. Scattered heights unknown. Temperature tree 4. Dew point 26. QNH 1007 hectopascals 2976 inches. Advise you have information Sierra. Nalitra International Airport information Sierra. 0330. ILS Yankee runway 16 left approach. Landing runway 16 left. Departure runway 16 right. Departure frequency 124.2. Wind 050 degrees tree knots. Direction variable between tree 0 and 120 degrees. Visibility tree 0 kilometers. Few tree 1000 feet cumulus. Scattered heights unknown. Temperature tree 4. Dew point 26. QNH 1007 hectopascals 2976 inches. Advise you have information Sierra. Nalitra International Airport information Sierra. 0330. ILS Yankee runway 16 left approach. Landing runway 16 left. Departure runway 16 right. Departure frequency 124.2. Wind 050 degrees tree knots. Direction variable between tree 0 and 120 degrees. Visibility tree 0 kilometers. Few tree 1000 feet cumulus. Scattered heights unknown. Temperature tree 4. Dew point 26. QNH 1007 hectopascals 2976 inches. Advise you have information Sierra. International Airport information Sierra. 0330. ILS Yankee runway 16 left approach. Landing runway 16 left. Departure runway 16 right. Departure frequency 124.2. Wind 050 degrees tree knots. Direction variable between tree 0 and 120 degrees. Visibility tree 0 kilometers. Few tree 1000 feet cumulus. Scattered heights unknown. Temperature tree 4. Dew point 26. QNH 1007 hectopascals 2976 inches. Advise you have information Sierra. Nalitra International Airport information Sierra. 0330.
ILS Yankee runway 16 left approach. Landing runway 16 left. Departure runway 16 right. Departure frequency 124.2. Wind 050 degrees tree knots. Direction variable between tree 0 and 120 degrees. Visibility tree 0 kilometers. Few tree 1000 feet cumulus. Scattered height unknown. Temperature tree 4. Dew point 26. QNH 1007 hectopascals 29076 inches. Advise you have information Sierra. Nalitra International Airport information Sierra. 0330. ILS Yankee runway 16 left approach. Landing runway 16 left. Departure runway 16 right. Departure frequency 124.2. Wind 050 degrees tree knots. Direction variable between tree 0 and 120 degrees. Visibility tree 0 kilometers. Few tree 1000 feet cumulus. Scattered height unknown. Temperature tree 4. Dew point 26. QNH 1007 hectopascals 29076 inches. Advise you have information Sierra. Nalitra International Airport information Sierra. 0330. ILS Yankee runway 16 left approach. Landing runway 16 left. Departure runway 16 right. Departure frequency 124.2. Wind 050 degrees tree knots. Direction variable between tree 0 and 120 degrees. Visibility tree 0 kilometers. Few tree 1000 feet cumulus. Scattered heights unknown. Temperature tree 4. Dew point 26. QNH 1007 hectopascals 29076 inches. Advise you have information Sierra. Nalitra International Airport information Sierra. 0330. ILS Yankee runway 16 left approach. Landing runway 16 left. Departure runway 16 right. Departure frequency 124.2. Wind 050 degrees tree knots. Direction variable between tree 0 and 120 degrees. Visibility tree 0 kilometers. 3000 feet cumulus. Scattered height unknown. Temperature tree 4. QNH 1007 hectopascals 29076 inches. Advise you have information Sierra. Nalitra International Airport information Sierra. 0330. ILS Yankee runway 16 left approach. Runway 16 left. Runway 16 right. Frequency 124.2. Wind 050 degrees tree knots. Direction variable between tree 0 and 120 degrees. Visibility tree 0 kilometers. Few tree 1000 feet cumulus. Scattered height unknown. Temperature tree 4. Dew point 26. QNH 1007 hectopascals 29076 inches. Advise you have information Sierra. Nalitra International Airport information Sierra. 0330. ILS Yankee runway 16 left approach. Landing runway 16 left. Departure runway 16 right. Departure frequency 124.2. Wind 050 degrees tree knots. Direction variable between tree 0 and 120 degrees. Visibility tree 0 kilometers. Few tree 1000 feet cumulus. Scattered heights unknown. Temperature tree 4. Dew point 26. QNH 1007 hectopascals 29076 inches. Advise you have information Sierra. Nalitra International Airport information Sierra. 0330.
ILS Yankee runway 16 left approach. Landing runway 16 left.

6 left. Departure runway 16 right. Departure frequency 124.2. Wind 050 degrees tree knots. Direction variable between tree 0 and 120 degrees. Visibility tree 0 kilometers. Few tree 1000 feet cumulus. Scattered heights unknown. Temperature tree 4. Dew point 26. QNH 1007 hectopascals 29.76 inches. Advise you have information Sierra. Nalitra International Airport information Sierra. 0330. ILS Yankee runway 16 left approach. Landing runway 16 left. Departure runway 16 right. Departure frequency 124.2. Wind 050 degrees tree knots. Direction variable between tree 0 and 120 degrees. Visibility tree 0 kilometers. Few tree 1000 feet cumulus. Scattered heights unknown. Temperature tree 4. Dew point 26. QNH 1007 hectopascals 29.76 inches. Advise you have information Sierra. Nalitra International Airport information Sierra. 0330. ILS Yankee runway 16 left approach. Landing runway 16 left. Departure runway 16 right. Departure frequency 124.2. Wind 050 degrees tree knots. Direction variable between tree 0 and 120 degrees. Visibility tree 0 kilometers. Few tree 1000 feet cumulus. Scattered heights unknown. Temperature tree 4. Dew point 26. QNH 1007 hectopascals 29.76 inches. Advise you have information Sierra. Nalitra International Airport information Sierra. 0330. ILS Yankee runway 16 left approach. Landing runway 16 left. Departure runway 16 right. Departure frequency 124.2. Wind 050 degrees tree knots. Direction variable between tree 0 and 120 degrees. Visibility tree 0 kilometers. Few tree 1000 feet cumulus. Scattered heights unknown. Temperature tree 4. Dew point 26. QNH 1007 hectopascals 29.76 inches. Advise you have information Sierra. Nalitra International Airport information Sierra. 0330. ILS Yankee runway 16 left approach. Landing runway 16 left. Departure runway 16 right. Departure frequency 124.2. Wind 050 degrees tree knots. Direction variable between tree 0 and 120 degrees. Visibility tree 0 kilometers. Few tree 1000 feet cumulus. Scattered heights unknown. Temperature tree 4. Dew point 26. QNH 1007 hectopascals 29.76 inches. Advise you have information Sierra. Nalitra International Airport information Sierra. 0330. ILS Yankee runway 16 left approach. Landing runway 16 left. Departure runway 16 right. Departure frequency 124.2. Wind 050 degrees tree knots. Direction variable between tree 0 and 120 degrees. Visibility tree 0 kilometers. Few tree 1000 feet cumulus. Scattered heights unknown. Temperature tree 4. Dew point 26. QNH 1007 hectopascals 29.76 inches. Advise you have information Sierra. Nalitra International Airport information Sierra. 0330. ILS Yankee runway 16 left approach. Landing runway 16 left.
Departure runway 16 right. Departure frequency 124.2. Wind 050 degrees tree knots. Direction variable between tree 0 and 120 degrees. Visibility tree 0 kilometers. Few tree 1000 feet cumulus. Scattered heights unknown. Temperature tree 4. Dew point 26. QNH 1007 hectopascals 29.76 inches. Advise you have information Sierra. Nalitra International Airport information Sierra. 0330. ILS Yankee runway 16 left approach. Landing runway 16 left. Departure runway 16 right. Departure frequency 124.2. Wind 050 degrees tree knots. Direction variable between tree 0 and 120 degrees. Visibility tree 0 kilometers. Few tree 1000 feet cumulus. Scattered heights unknown. Temperature tree 4. Dew point 26. QNH 1007 hectopascals 29.76 inches. Advise you have information Sierra. Nalitra International Airport information Sierra. 0330. ILS Yankee runway 16 left approach. Landing runway 16 left. Departure runway 16 right. Departure frequency 124.2. Wind 050 degrees tree knots. Direction variable between tree 0 and 120 degrees. Visibility tree 0 kilometers. Few tree 1000 feet cumulus. Scattered heights unknown. Temperature tree 4. Dew point 26. QNH 1007 hectopascals 29.76 inches. Advise you have information Sierra. Nalitra International Airport information Sierra. 0330. ILS Yankee runway 16 left approach. Landing runway 16 left. Departure runway 16 right. Departure frequency 124.2. Wind 050 degrees tree knots. Direction variable between tree 0 and 120 degrees. Visibility tree 0 kilometers. Few tree 1000 feet cumulus. Scattered heights unknown. Temperature tree 4. Dew point 26. QNH 1007 hectopascals 29.76 inches. Advise you have information Sierra. Nalitra International Airport information Sierra. 0330. ILS Yankee runway 16 left approach. Landing runway 16 left. Departure runway 16 right. Departure frequency 124.2. Wind 050 degrees tree knots. Direction variable between tree 0 and 120 degrees. Visibility tree 0 kilometers. Few tree 1000 feet cumulus. Scattered heights unknown. Temperature tree 4. Dew point 26. QNH 1007 hectopascals 29.76 inches. Advise you have information Sierra. Nalitra International Airport information Sierra. 0330. ILS Yankee runway 16 left approach. Landing runway 16 left. Departure runway 16 right. Departure frequency 124.2. Wind 050 degrees tree knots. Direction variable between tree 0 and 120 degrees. Visibility tree 0 kilometers. Few tree 1000 feet cumulus. Scattered heights unknown. Temperature tree 4. Dew point 26. QNH 1007 hectopascals 29.76 inches. Advise you have information Sierra. Nalitra International Airport information Sierra. 0330. ILS Yankee runway 16 left approach. Landing runway 16 left. Depart-
departure runway 16 right. Departure frequency 124.2. Wind 050 degrees tree knots. Direction variable between tree 0 and 120 degrees. Visibility tree 0 kilometers. Few tree 1000 feet cumulus. Scattered heights unknown. Temperature 34. Dew point 26. QNH 1007 hectopascals 2976 inches. Advise you have information Sierra. Nalitra International Airport information Sierra. 0330. ILS Yankee runway 16 left approach. Landing runway 16 left. Departure runway 16 right. Departure frequency 124.2. Wind 050 degrees tree knots. Direction variable between tree 0 and 120 degrees. Visibility tree 0 kilometers. Few tree 1000 feet cumulus. Scattered heights unknown. Temperature tree 4. Dew point 26. QNH 1007 hectopascals 2976 inches. Advise you have information Sierra. Nalitra International Airport information Sierra. 0330. ILS Yankee runway 16 left approach. Landing runway 16 left. Departure runway 16 right. Departure frequency 124.2. Wind 050 degrees tree knots. Direction variable between tree 0 and 120 degrees. Visibility tree 0 kilometers. Few tree 1000 feet cumulus. Scattered heights unknown. Temperature tree 4. Dew point 26. QNH 1007 hectopascals 2976 inches. Advise you have information Sierra. Nalitra International Airport information Sierra. 0330. ILS Yankee runway 16 left approach. Landing runway 16 left. Departure runway 16 right. Departure frequency 124.2. Wind 050 degrees tree knots. Direction variable between tree 0 and 120 degrees. Visibility tree 0 kilometers. Few tree 1000 feet cumulus. Scattered heights unknown. Temperature tree 4. Dew point 26. QNH 1007 hectopascals 2976 inches. Advise you have information Sierra. Nalitra International Airport information Sierra. 0330. ILS Yankee runway 16 left approach. Landing runway 16 left. Departure runway 16 right. Departure frequency 124.2. Wind 050 degrees tree knots. Direction variable between tree 0 and 120 degrees. Visibility tree 0 kilometers. Few tree 1000 feet cumulus. Scattered heights unknown. Temperature tree 4. Dew point 26. QNH 1007 hectopascals 2976 inches. Advise you have information Sierra. Nalitra International Airport information Sierra. 0330. ILS Yankee runway 16 left approach. Landing runway 16 left. Departure runway 16 right. Departure frequency 124.2. Wind 050 degrees tree knots. Direction variable between tree 0 and 120 degrees. Visibility tree 0 kilometers. Few tree 1000 feet cumulus. Scattered heights unknown. Temperature tree 4. Dew point 26. QNH 1007 hectopascals 2976 inches. Advise you have information Sierra. Nalitra International Airport information Sierra. 0330. ILS Yankee runway 16 left approach. Landing runway 16 left.
Departure runway 16 right. Departure frequency 124.2. Wind 050 degrees tree knots. Direction variable between tree 0 and 120 degrees. Visibility tree 0 kilometers. Few tree 1000 feet cumulus. Scattered heights unknown. Temperature 34. Dew point 26. QNH 1007 hectopascals 29076 inches. Advise you have information Sierra. Nalitra International Airport information Tango. 0400. ILS Yankee runway 16 left approach. Landing runway 16 left. Departure runway 16 right. Departure frequency 124.2. Wind variable tree knots. Visibility tree 0 kilometers. Few tree 1000 feet cumulus. Scattered heights unknown. Temperature 35. Dew point 26. QNH 1007 hectopascals 29075 inches. Advise you have information Tango. Nalitra International Airport information Tango. 0400. ILS Yankee runway 16 left approach. Landing runway 16 left. Departure runway 16 right. Departure frequency 124.2. Wind variable tree knots. Visibility tree 0 kilometers. Few tree 1000 feet cumulus. Scattered heights unknown. Temperature tree 5. Dew point 26. QNH 1007 hectopascals 29075 inches. Advise you have information Tango. Nalitra International Airport information Tango. 0400. ILS Yankee runway 16 left approach. Landing runway 16 left. Departure runway 16 right. Departure frequency 124.2. Wind variable tree knots. Visibility tree 0 kilometers. Few tree 1000 feet cumulus. Scattered heights unknown. Temperature tree 5. Dew point 26. QNH 1007 hectopascals 29075 inches. Advise you have information Tango. Nalitra International Airport information Tango. 0400. ILS Yankee runway 16 left approach. Landing runway 16 left. Departure runway 16 right. Departure frequency 124.2. Wind variable tree knots. Visibility tree 0 kilometers. Few tree 1000 feet cumulus. Scattered heights unknown. Temperature tree 5. Dew point 26. QNH 1007 hectopascals 29075 inches. Advise you have information Tango. Nalitra International Airport information Tango. 0400. ILS Yankee runway 16 left approach. Landing runway 16 left. Departure runway 16 right. Departure frequency 124.2. Wind variable tree knots. Visibility tree 0 kilometers. Few tree 1000 feet cumulus. Scattered heights unknown. Temperature tree 5. Dew point 26. QNH 1007 hectopascals 29075 inches. Advise you have information Tango. Nalitra International Airport information Tango. 0400. ILS Yankee runway 16 left approach. Landing runway 16 left. Departure runway 16 right. Departure frequency 124.2. Wind variable tree knots. Visibility tree 0 kilometers. Few tree 1000 feet cumulus. Scattered heights unknown. Temperature tree 5. Dew point 26. Q
QNH1007 hectopascals 2975 inches. Advise you have information Tango. Nalitra International Airport information Tango. 0400. ILS Yankee runway 16 left approach. Landing runway 16 left. Departure runway 16 right. Departure frequency 124.2. Wind variable 3 knots. Visibility 30 kilometers. Few 3,000 feet cumulus. Scattered heights unknown. Temperature 35. Dew point 26. QNH1007 hectopascals 2975 inches. Advise you have information Tango. Nalitra International Airport information Tango. 0400. ILS Yankee runway 16 left approach. Landing runway 16 left. Departure runway 16 right. Departure frequency 124.2. Wind variable 3 knots. Visibility 30 kilometers. Few 3,000 feet cumulus. Scattered heights unknown. Temperature 35. Dew point 26. QNH1007 hectopascals 2975 inches. Advise you have information Tango. Nalitra International Airport information Tango. 0400. ILS Yankee runway 16 left approach. Landing runway 16 left. Departure runway 16 right. Departure frequency 124.2. Wind variable 3 knots. Visibility 30 kilometers. Few 3,000 feet cumulus. Scattered heights unknown. Temperature 35. Dew point 26. QNH1007 hectopascals 2975 inches. Advise you have information Tango. Nalitra International Airport information Tango. 0400. ILS Yankee runway 16 left approach. Landing runway 16 left. Departure runway 16 right. Departure frequency 124.2. Wind variable 3 knots. Visibility 30 kilometers. Few 3,000 feet cumulus. Scattered heights unknown. Temperature 35. Dew point 26. QNH1007 hectopascals 2975 inches. Advise you have information Tango. Nalitra International Airport information Tango. 0400. ILS Yankee runway 16 left approach. Landing runway 16 left. Departure runway 16 right. Departure frequency 124.2. Wind variable 3 knots. Visibility 30 kilometers. Few 3,000 feet cumulus. Scattered heights unknown. Temperature 35. Dew point 26. QNH1007 hectopascals 2975 inches. Advise you have information Tango. Nalitra International Airport information Tango. 0400. ILS Yankee runway 16 left approach. Landing runway 16 left. Departure runway 16 right. Departure frequency 124.2. Wind variable 3 knots. Visibility 30 kilometers. Few 3,000 feet cumulus. Scattered heights unknown. Temperature 35. Dew point 26. QNH1007 hectopascals 2975 inches. Advise you have information Tango. Nalitra International Airport information Tango. 0400. ILS Yankee runway 16 left approach. Landing runway 16 left. Departure runway 16 right. Departure frequency 124.2.
Wind variable 3 knots. Visibility 3 0 kilometers. Few tree 1,000 feet cumulus. Scattered heights unknown. Temperature 3 5. Dew point 26. QNH 1007 hectopascals 2975 inches. Advise you have information tango. Nalitra International Airport information tango. 0400. ILS Yankee runway 16 left approach. Landing runway 16 left. Departure runway 16 right. Departure frequency 124.2. Wind variable 3 knots. Visibility 3 0 kilometers. Few tree 1,000 feet cumulus. Scattered heights unknown. Temperature 3 5. Dew point 26. QNH 1007 hectopascals 2975 inches. Advise you have information tango. Nalitra International Airport information tango. 0400. ILS Yankee runway 16 left approach. Landing runway 16 left. Departure runway 16 right. Departure frequency 124.2. Wind variable 3 knots. Visibility 3 0 kilometers. Few tree 1,000 feet cumulus. Scattered heights unknown. Temperature 3 5. Dew point 26. QNH 1007 hectopascals 2975 inches. Advise you have information tango. Nalitra International Airport information tango. 0400. ILS Yankee runway 16 left approach. Landing runway 16 left. Departure runway 16 right. Departure frequency 124.2. Wind variable 3 knots. Visibility 3 0 kilometers. Few tree 1,000 feet cumulus. Scattered heights unknown. Temperature 3 5. Dew point 26. QNH 1007 hectopascals 2975 inches. Advise you have information tango. Nalitra International Airport information tango. 0400. ILS Yankee runway 16 left approach. Landing runway 16 left. Departure runway 16 right. Departure frequency 124.2. Wind variable 3 knots. Visibility 3 0 kilometers. Few tree 1,000 feet cumulus. Scattered heights unknown. Temperature 3 5. Dew point 26. QNH 1007 hectopascals 2975 inches. Advise you have information tango. Nalitra International Airport information tango. 0400. ILS Yankee runway 16 left approach. Landing runway 16 left. Departure runway 16 right. Departure frequency 124.2. Wind variable 3 knots. Visibility 3 0 kilometers. Few tree 1,000 feet cumulus. Scattered heights unknown. Temperature 3 5. Dew point 26. QNH 1007 hectopascals 2975 inches. Advise you have information tango. Nalitra International Airport information tango. 0400. ILS Yankee runway 16 left approach. Landing runway 16 left. Departure runway 16 right. Departure frequency 124.2. Wind variable 3 knots. Visibility 3 0 kilometers. Few tree 1,000 feet cumulus. Scattered heights unknown. Temperature 3 5. Dew point 26. QNH 1007 hectopascals 2975 inches. Advise you have information tango. Nalitra International Airport information tango. 0400.
ILS Yankee runway 16 left approach. Landing runway 16 left. Departure runway 16 right. Departure frequency 124.2. Wind variable 3 knots. Visibility 30 kilometers. Few tree 1,000 feet cumulus. Scattered heights unknown. Temperature 35. Dew point 26. QNH 1007 hectopascals 29.75 inches. Advise you have information tango. Nalitra International Airport information tango. 0400. ILS Yankee runway 16 left approach. Landing runway 16 left. Departure runway 16 right. Departure frequency 124.2. Wind variable 3 knots. Visibility 30 kilometers. Few tree 1,000 feet cumulus. Scattered heights unknown. Temperature 35. Dew point 26. QNH 1007 hectopascals 29.75 inches. Advise you have information tango. Nalitra International Airport information tango. 0400. ILS Yankee runway 16 left approach. Landing runway 16 left. Departure runway 16 right. Departure frequency 124.2. Wind variable 3 knots. Visibility 30 kilometers. Few tree 1,000 feet cumulus. Scattered heights unknown. Temperature 35. Dew point 26. QNH 1007 hectopascals 29.75 inches. Advise you have information tango. Nalitra International Airport information tango. 0400. ILS Yankee runway 16 left approach. Landing runway 16 left. Departure runway 16 right. Departure frequency 124.2. Wind variable 3 knots. Visibility 30 kilometers. Few tree 1,000 feet cumulus. Scattered heights unknown. Temperature 35. Dew point 26. QNH 1007 hectopascals 29.75 inches. Advise you have information tango. Nalitra International Airport information tango. 0400. ILS Yankee runway 16 left approach. Landing runway 16 left. Departure runway 16 left. Departure frequency 124.2. Wind variable 3 knots. Visibility 30 kilometers. Few tree 1,000 feet cumulus. Scattered heights unknown. Temperature 35. Dew point 26. QNH 1007 hectopascals 29.75 inches. Advise you have information tango. Nalitra International Airport information tango. 0400. ILS Yankee runway 16 left approach. Landing runway 16 left. Departure runway 16 right. Departure frequency 124.2. Wind variable 3 knots. Visibility 30 kilometers. Few tree 1,000 feet cumulus. Scattered heights unknown. Temperature 35. Dew point 26. QNH 1007 hectopascals 29.75 inches. Advising information tango. Nalitra International Airport information tango. 0400. ILS Yankee runway 16 left approach. Landing runway 16 left. Departure runway 16 right. Departure frequency 124.2. Wind variable 3 knots. Visibility 30 kilometers. Few tree 1,000 feet cumulus. Scattered heights unknown. Temperature 35. Dew point 26.
QNH1007 hectopascals 2975 inches. Advise you have information tango. Nalitra International Airport information tango. 0400. ILS Yankee runway 16 left approach. Landing runway 16 left. Departure runway 16 right. Departure frequency 124.2. Wind variable 3 knots. Visibility 30 kilometers. Few tree 1000 feet cumulus. Scattered height unknown. Temperature 35. Dew point 26. QNH1007 hectopascals 2975 inches. Advise you have information tango. Nalitra International Airport information tango. 0400. ILS Yankee runway 16 left approach. Landing runway 16 left. Departure runway 16 right. Departure frequency 124.2. Wind variable 3 knots. Visibility 30 kilometers. Few tree 1000 feet cumulus. Scattered heights unknown. Temperature 35. Dew point 26. QNH1007 hectopascals 2975 inches. Advise you have information tango. Nalitra International Airport information tango. 0400. ILS Yankee runway 16 left approach. Landing runway 16 left. Departure runway 16 right. Departure frequency 124.2. Wind variable 3 knots. Visibility 30 kilometers. Few tree 1000 feet cumulus. Scattered heights unknown. Temperature 35. Dew point 26. QNH1007 hectopascals 2975 inches. Advise you have information tango. Nalitra International Airport information tango. 0400. ILS Yankee runway 16 left approach. Landing runway 16 left. Departure runway 16 right. Departure frequency 124.2. Wind variable 3 knots. Visibility 30 kilometers. Few tree 1000 feet cumulus. Scattered heights unknown. Temperature 35. Dew point 26. QNH1007 hectopascals 2975 inches. Advise you have information tango. Nalitra International Airport information tango. 0400. ILS Yankee runway 16 left approach. Landing runway 16 left. Departure runway 16 right. Departure frequency 124.2. Wind variable 3 knots. Visibility 30 kilometers. Few tree 1000 feet cumulus. Scattered heights unknown. Temperature 35. Dew point 26. QNH1007 hectopascals 2975 inches. Advise you have information tango. Nalitra International Airport information tango. 0400. ILS Yankee runway 16 left approach. Landing runway 16 left. Departure runway 16 right. Departure frequency 124.2. Wind variable 3 knots. Visibility 30 kilometers. Few tree 1000 feet cumulus. Scattered heights unknown. Temperature 35. Dew point 26. QNH1007 hectopascals 2975 inches. Advise you have information tango. Nalitra International Airport information tango. 0400. ILS Yankee runway 16 left approach. Landing runway 16 left. Departure runway 16 right.
departure frequency 124.2. Wind variable 3 knots. Visibility 30 kilometers. Few tree 1,000 feet cumulus. Scattered heights unknown. Temperature 35. Dew point 26. QNH 1007 hectopascals 2975 inches. Advise you have information tango. Nalita International Airport information tango. 0400. ILS Yankee runway 16 left approach. Landing runway 16 left. Departure runway 16 left. Departure frequency 124.2. Wind variable 3 knots. Visibility 30 kilometers. Few tree 1,000 feet cumulus. Scattered heights unknown. Temperature 35. 2.26. QNH 1007 hectopascals 2975 inches. Advising information tango. Nalita International Airport information tango. 0400. ILS Yankee runway 16 left approach. Landing runway 16 left. Departure runway 16 right. Departure frequency 124.2. Wind variable 3 knots. Visibility 30 kilometers. Few tree 1,000 feet cumulus. Scattered heights unknown. Temperature 35. Dew point 26. QNH 1007 hectopascals 2975 inches. Advise you have information tango. Nalita International Airport information tango. 0400. ILS Yankee runway 16 left approach. Landing runway 16 left. Departure runway 16 right. Departure frequency 124.2. Wind variable 3 knots. Visibility 30 kilometers. Few tree 1,000 feet cumulus. Scattered heights unknown. Temperature 35. Dew point 26. QNH 1007 hectopascals 2975 inches. Advise you have information tango. Nalita International Airport information tango. 0400. ILS Yankee runway 16 left approach. Landing runway 16 left. Departure runway 16 right. Departure frequency 124.2. Wind variable 3 knots. Visibility 30 kilometers. Few tree 1,000 feet cumulus. Scattered heights unknown. Temperature 35. Dew point 26. QNH 1007 hectopascals 2975 inches. Advise you have information tango. Nalita International Airport information tango. 0400. ILS Yankee runway 16 left approach. Landing runway 16 left. Departure runway 16 right. Departure frequency 124.2. Wind variable 3 knots. Visibility 30 kilometers. Few tree 1,000 feet cumulus. Scattered heights unknown. Temperature 35. Dew point 26. QNH 1007 hectopascals 2975 inches. Advise you have information tango. Nalita International Airport information tango. 0400. ILS Yankee runway 16 left approach. Landing runway 16 left. Departure runway 16 right. Departure frequency 124.2. Wind variable 3 knots. Visibility 30 kilometers. Few tree 1,000 feet cumulus. Scattered heights unknown. Temperature 35. Dew point 26. QNH 1007 hectopascals 2975 inches. Advise you have information tango.
Now Litra International Airport Information Tango 0400 ILS Yankee Runway 16 left approach Landing runway 16 left Departure runway 16 right Departure frequency 124.2 Wind variable 3 knots Visibility 30 kilometers Few tree 1000 feet cumulus Scattered heights unknown Temperature 35 Dew point 26 QNH 1007 hectopascals 2975 inches Advise you have information tango Now Litra International Airport information tango 0400 ILS Yankee runway 16 left approach Landing runway 16 left Departure runway 16 right Departure frequency 124.2 Wind variable 3 knots Visibility 30 kilometers Few tree 1000 feet cumulus Scattered heights unknown Temperature 35 Dew point 26 QNH 1007 hectopascals 2975 inches Advise you have information tango Now Litra International Airport Information Uniform 0430 ILS Zulu Runway 16 left approach Landing Runway 16 left Departure Runway 16 right Departure frequency 124.2 Wind 150 degrees 6 knots Direction variable between 090 and 200 degrees Visibility 30 kilometers Scattered 3000 feet cumulus Temperature 34 Dew point 27 QNH 1007 hectopascals 2974 inches Advise you have information uniform Now Litra International Airport Information Uniform 0430 ILS Zulu Runway 16 left approach Landing Runway 16 left Departure Runway 16 right Departure Frequency 124.2 Wind 150 degrees 6 knots Direction Variable between 090 and 200 degrees Visibility 30 kilometers Scattered 3000 feet cumulus Temperature 34 Dew point 27 QNH 1007 hectopascals 2974 inches Advise you have information uniform Now Litra International Airport Information Uniform 0430 ILS Zulu Runway 16 left approach Landing runway 16 left. Departure runway 16 right. Departure frequency 124.2. Wind 150 degrees 6 knots. Direction variable between 090 and 200 degrees. Visibility 30 kilometers. Scattered 3000 feet cumulus. Temperature 34. Dew point 27. QNH 1007 hectopascals 2974 inches. Advise you have information uniform. Now Litra International Airport Information Uniform. 0430. ILS Zulu Runway 16 left approach. Landing Runway 16 left. Departure Runway 16 right. Departure frequency 124.2. Wind 150 degrees 6 knots. Direction variable between 090 and 200 degrees. Visibility 30 kilometers. Scattered 3000 feet cumulus. Temperature 34. Dew point 27. QNH 1007 hectopascals 2974 inches. Advise you have information uniform. Now Litra International Airport Information Uniform. 0430 ILS Zulu Runway 16 left approach Landing Runway 16 left
Departure runway 16 right. Departure frequency 124.2. Wind 150 degrees 6 knots. Direction variable between 090 and 200 degrees. Visibility tree 0 kilometers. Scattered tree 1000 feet cumulus. Temperature tree 4. Dew point 27. QNH 1007 hectopascals 2974 inches. Advise you have information uniform. Nalitra International Airport information uniform. 0430. ILS Zulu runway 16 left approach. Landing runway 16 left. Departure runway 16 right. Departure frequency 124.2. Wind 150 degrees 6 knots. Direction variable between 090 and 200 degrees. Visibility tree 0 kilometers. Scattered tree 1000 feet cumulus. Temperature tree 4. Dew point 27. QNH 1007 hectopascals 2974 inches. Advise you have information uniform. Nalitra International Airport information uniform. 0430. ILS Zulu runway 16 left approach. Landing runway 16 left. Departure runway 16 right. Departure frequency 124.2. Wind 150 degrees 6 knots. Direction variable between 090 and 200 degrees. Visibility tree 0 kilometers. Scattered tree 1000 feet cumulus. Temperature tree 4. Dew point 27. QNH 1007 hectopascals 2974 inches. Advise you have information uniform. Nalitra International Airport information uniform. 0430. ILS Zulu runway 16 left approach. Landing runway 16 left. Departure runway 16 right. Departure frequency 124.2. Wind 150 degrees 6 knots. Direction variable between 090 and 200 degrees. Visibility tree 0 kilometers. Scattered tree 1000 feet cumulus. Temperature tree 4. Dew point 27. QNH 1007 hectopascals 2974 inches. Advise you have information uniform. Nalitra International Airport information uniform. 0430. ILS Zulu runway 16 left approach. Landing runway 16 left. Departure runway 16 right. Departure frequency 124.2. Wind 150 degrees 6 knots. Direction variable between 090 and 200 degrees. Visibility tree 0 kilometers. Scattered tree 1000 feet cumulus. Temperature tree 4. Dew point 27. QNH 1007 hectopascals 2974 inches. Advise you have information uniform. Nalitra International Airport information uniform. 0430. ILS Zulu runway 16 left approach. Landing runway 16 left. Departure runway 16 right. Departure frequency 124.2. Wind 150 degrees 6 knots. Direction variable between 090 and 200 degrees. Visibility tree 0 kilometers. Scattered tree 1000 feet cumulus. Temperature tree 4. Dew point 27. QNH 1007 hectopascals 2974 inches. Advise you have information uniform. Nalitra International Airport information uniform. 0430. ILS Zulu runway 16 left approach. Landing runway 16 left. Departure runway 16 right. Departure frequency 124.2.
Wind 150 degrees 6 knots. Direction variable between 090 and 200 degrees. Visibility 30 kilometers. Scattered 3,000 feet cumulus. Temperature 34. Dew point 27. QNH 1007 hectopascals 2974 inches. Advise you have information uniform. Nalita International Airport information uniform. 0430. ILS Zulu runway 16 left approach. Landing runway 16 left. Departure runway 16 right. Departure frequency 124.2. Wind 150 degrees 6 knots. Direction variable between 090 and 200 degrees. Visibility 30 kilometers. Scattered 3,000 feet cumulus. Temperature 34. Dew point 27. QNH 1007 hectopascals 2974 inches. Advise you have information uniform. Nalita International Airport information uniform. 0430. ILS Zulu runway 16 left approach. Landing runway 16 left. Departure runway 16 right. Departure frequency 124.2. Wind 150 degrees 6 knots. Direction variable between 090 and 200 degrees. Visibility 30 kilometers. Scattered 3,000 feet cumulus. Temperature 34. Dew point 27. QNH 1007 hectopascals 2974 inches. Advise you have information uniform. Nalita International Airport information uniform. 0430. ILS Zulu runway 16 left approach. Landing runway 16 left. Departure runway 16 right. Departure frequency 124.2. Wind 150 degrees 6 knots. Direction variable between 090 and 200 degrees. Visibility 30 kilometers. Scattered 3,000 feet cumulus. Temperature 34. Dew point 27. QNH 1007 hectopascals 2974 inches. Advise you have information uniform. Nalita International Airport information uniform. 0430. ILS Zulu runway 16 left approach. Landing runway 16 left. Departure runway 16 right. Departure frequency 124.2. Wind 150 degrees 6 knots. Direction variable between 090 and 200 degrees. Visibility 30 kilometers. Scattered 3,000 feet cumulus. Temperature 34. Dew point 27. QNH 1007 hectopascals 2974 inches. Advise you have information uniform. Nalita International Airport information uniform. 0430. ILS Zulu runway 16 left approach. Landing runway 16 left. Departure runway 16 right. Departure frequency 124.2. Wind 150 degrees 6 knots. Direction variable between 090 and 200 degrees. Visibility 30 kilometers. Scattered 3,000 feet cumulus. Temperature 34. Dew point 27. QNH 1007 hectopascals 2974 inches. Advise you have information uniform. Nalita International Airport information uniform. 0430. ILS Zulu runway 16 left approach. Landing runway 16 left. Departure runway 16 right. Departure frequency 124.2. Wind 150 degrees 6 knots. Direction variable between 090 and 200 degrees.
Visibility tree 0 kilometers. Scattered tree 1,000 feet cumulus. Temperature tree 4. Dew point 27. QNH 10.

ILS Zulu runway 16 left approach. Landing runway 16 left. Departure runway 16 right. Departure frequency 124.2. Wind 150 degrees 6 knots. Direction variable between 090 and 200 degrees. Visibility tree 0 kilometers. Scattered tree 1000 feet cumulus. Temperature tree 4. Dew point 27. QNH 1007 hectopascals 2974 inches. Advise you have information uniform. Nalitra International Airport information uniform. 0430. ILS Zulu runway 16 left approach. Landing runway 16 left. Departure runway 16 right. Departure frequency 124.2. Wind 150 degrees 6 knots. Direction variable between 090 and 200 degrees. Visibility tree 0 kilometers. Scattered tree 1000 feet cumulus. Temperature tree 4. Dew point 27. QNH 1007 hectopascals 2974 inches. Advise you have information uniform. Nalitra International Airport information uniform. 0430. ILS Zulu runway 16 left approach. Landing runway 16 left. Departure runway 16 right. Departure frequency 124.2. Wind 150 degrees 6 knots. Direction variable between 090 and 200 degrees. Visibility tree 0 kilometers. Scattered tree 1000 feet cumulus. Temperature tree 4. Dew point 27. QNH 1007 hectopascals 2974 inches. Advise you have information uniform. Nalitra International Airport information uniform. 0430. ILS Zulu runway 16 left approach. Landing runway 16 left. Departure runway 16 right. Departure frequency 124.2. Wind 150 degrees 6 knots. Direction variable between 090 and 200 degrees. Visibility tree 0 kilometers. Scattered tree 1000 feet cumulus. Temperature tree 4. Dew point 27. QNH 1007 hectopascals 2974 inches. Advise you have information uniform. Nalitra International Airport information uniform. 0430. ILS Zulu runway 16 left approach. Landing runway 16 left. Departure runway 16 right. Departure frequency 124.2. Wind 150 degrees 6 knots. Direction variable between 090 and 200 degrees. Visibility tree 0 kilometers. Scattered tree 1000 feet cumulus. Temperature tree 4. Dew point 27. QNH 1007 hectopascals 2974 inches. Advise you have information uniform. Nalitra International Airport information uniform. 0430. ILS Zulu runway 16 left approach. Landing runway 16 left. Departure runway 16 right. Departure frequency 124.2. Wind 150 degrees 6 knots. Direction variable between 090 and 200 degrees. Visibility tree 0 kilometers. Scattered tree 1000 feet cumulus. Temperature tree 4. Dew point 27. QNH 1007 hectopascals 2974 inches. Advise you have information uniform. Nalitra International Airport information uniform. 0430. ILS Zulu runway 16 left approach. Landing runway 16 left. Departure runway 16 right.
departure frequency 124.2. Wind 150 degrees 6 knots. Direction variable between 090 and 200 degrees. Visibility 30 kilometers. Scattered 3,000 feet cumulus. Temperature 34. Dew point 27. QNH 1007 hectopascals 2974 inches. Advise you have information uniform. Nalitra International Airport information uniform. 0430. ILS Zulu runway 16 left approach. Landing runway 16 left. Departure runway 16 right. Departure frequency 124.2. Wind 150 degrees 6 knots. Direction variable between 090 and 200 degrees. Visibility 30 kilometers. Scattered 3,000 feet cumulus. Temperature 34. Dew point 27. QNH 1007 hectopascals 2974 inches. Advise you have information uniform. Nalitra International Airport information Victor. 0500. ILS Zulu runway 16 left approach. Landing runway 16 left. Departure runway 16 right. Departure frequency 124.2. Wind 140 degrees nanner knots. Direction variable between 100 and 170 degrees. Visibility 30 kilometers. Few 3,000 feet cumulus. Scattered 5,000 feet cumulus. Temperature 34. Dew point 27. QNH 1007 hectopascals 2974 inches. Advise you have information Victor. Nalitra International Airport information Victor. 0500. ILS Zulu runway 16 left approach. Landing runway 16 left. Departure runway 16 right. Departure frequency 124.2. Wind 140 degrees nanner knots. Direction variable between 100 and 170 degrees. Visibility 30 kilometers. Few 3,000 feet cumulus. Scattered 5,000 feet cumulus. Temperature 34. Dew point 27. QNH 1007 hectopascals 2974 inches. Advise you have information Victor. Nalitra International Airport information Victor. 0500. ILS Zulu runway 16 left approach. Landing runway 16 left. Departure runway 16 right. Departure frequency 124.2. Wind 140 degrees nanner knots. Direction variable between 100 and 170 degrees. Visibility 30 kilometers. Few 3,000 feet cumulus. Scattered 5,000 feet cumulus. Temperature 34. Dew point 27. QNH 1007 hectopascals 2974 inches. Advise you have information Victor. Nalitra International Airport information Victor. 0500. ILS Zulu runway 16 left approach. Landing runway 16 left. Departure runway 16 right. Departure frequency 124.2. Wind 140 degrees nanner knots. Direction variable between 100 and 170 degrees. Visibility 30 kilometers. Few 3,000 feet cumulus. Scattered 5,000 feet cumulus. Temperature 34. Dew point 27. QNH 1007 hectopascals 2974 inches. Advise you have information Victor. Nalitra International Airport information Victor. 0500. ILS Zulu runway 16 left approach. Landing runway 16 left. Departure runway 16 right.
departure frequency 124.2. Wind 140 degrees nanner knots. Direction variable between 100 and 170 degrees. Visibility tree 0 kilometers. Few tree 1,000 feet cumulus. Scattered 5,000 feet cumulus. Temperature tree 4. Dew point 27. QNH 1007 hectopascals 2974 inches. Advise you have information, Victor. Nalitra International Airport information, Victor. 0500. ILS Zulu runway 16 left approach. Landing runway 16 left. Departure runway 16 right. Departure frequency 124.2. Wind 140 degrees nanner knots. Direction variable between 100 and 170 degrees. Visibility tree 0 kilometers. Few tree 1,000 feet cumulus. Scattered 5,000 feet cumulus. Temperature tree 4. Dew point 27. QNH 1007 hectopascals 2974 inches. Advise you have information, Victor. Nalitra International Airport information, Victor. 0500. Zulu runway 16 left approach. Landing runway 16 left. Departure runway 16 right. Departure frequency 124.2. Wind 140 degrees nanner knots. Direction variable between 100 and 170 degrees. Visibility tree 0 kilometers. Few tree 1,000 feet cumulus. Scattered 5,000 feet cumulus. Temperature tree 4. Dew point 27. QNH 1007 hectopascals 2974 inches. Advise you have information, Victor. Nalitra International Airport information, Victor. 0500. ILS Zulu runway 16 left approach. Landing runway 16 left. Departure runway 16 right. Departure frequency 124.2. Wind 140 degrees nanner knots. Direction variable between 100 and 170 degrees. Visibility tree 0 kilometers. Few tree 1,000 feet cumulus. Scattered 5,000 feet cumulus. Temperature tree 4. Dew point 27. QNH 1007 hectopascals 2974 inches. Advise you have information, Victor. Nalitra International Airport information, Victor. 0500. ILS Zulu runway 16 left approach. Landing runway 16 left. Departure runway 16 right. Departure frequency 124.2. Wind 140 degrees nanner knots. Direction variable between 100 and 170 degrees. Visibility tree 0 kilometers. 3,000 feet cumulus. Scattered 5,000 feet cumulus. Temperature tree 4. 2.27. QNH 1007 hectopascals 2974 inches. Advise you have information, Victor. Nalitra International Airport information, Victor. 0500. ILS Zulu runway 16 left approach. Landing runway 16 left. Departure runway 16 right. Departure frequency 124.2. Wind 140 degrees nanner knots. Direction variable between 100 and 170 degrees. Visibility tree 0 kilometers. Few tree 1,000 feet cumulus. Scattered 5,000 feet cumulus. Temperature tree 4. Dew point 27. QNH 1007 hectopascals 2974 inches. Advise you have information, Victor. Nalitra International Airport information, Victor. 0500. ILS Zulu runway 16 left approach. Landing runway 16 left.
Departure runway 16 right. Departure frequency 124.2. Wind 140 degrees nanner knots. Direction variable between 100 and 170 degrees. Visibility tree 0 kilometers. Few tree 1000 feet cumulus. Scattered 5000 feet cumulus. Temperature tree 4. Dew point 27. QNH 1007 hectopascals 29.74 inches. Advise you have information, Victor. Nalitra International Airport information, Victor. 0500. ILS Zulu runway 16 left approach. Landing runway 16 left. Departure runway 16 right. Departure frequency 124.2. Wind 140 degrees nanner knots. Direction variable between 100 and 170 degrees. Visibility tree 0 kilometers. Few tree 1000 feet cumulus. Scattered 5000 feet cumulus. Temperature tree 4. Dew point 27. QNH 1007 hectopascals 29.74 inches. Advise you have information, Victor. Nalitra International Airport information, Victor. 0500. ILS Zulu runway 16 left approach. Landing runway 16 left. Departure runway 16 right. Departure frequency 124.2. Wind 140 degrees nanner knots. Direction variable between 100 and 170 degrees. Visibility tree 0 kilometers. Few tree 1000 feet cumulus. Scattered 5000 feet cumulus. Temperature tree 4. Dew point 27. QNH 1007 hectopascals 29.74 inches. Advise you have information, Victor. Nalitra International Airport information, Victor. 0500. ILS Zulu runway 16 left approach. Landing runway 16 left. Departure runway 16 right. Departure frequency 124.2. Wind 140 degrees nanner knots. Direction variable between 100 and 170 degrees. Visibility tree 0 kilometers. Few tree 1000 feet cumulus. Scattered 5000 feet cumulus. Temperature tree 4. Dew point 27. QNH 1007 hectopascals 29.74 inches. Advise you have information, Victor. Nalitra International Airport information, Victor. 0500. ILS Zulu runway 16 left approach. Landing runway 16 left. Departure runway 16 right. Departure frequency 124.2. Wind 140 degrees nanner knots. Direction variable between 100 and 170 degrees. Visibility tree 0 kilometers. Few tree 1000 feet cumulus. Scattered 5000 feet cumulus. Temperature tree 4. Dew point 27. QNH 1007 hectopascals 29.74 inches. Advise you have information, Victor. Nalitra International Airport information, Victor. 0500. ILS Zulu runway 16 left approach. Landing runway 16 left. Departure runway 16 right. Departure frequency 124.2. Wind 140 degrees nanner knots. Direction variable between 100 and 170 degrees. Visibility tree 0 kilometers. Few tree 1000 feet cumulus. Scattered 5000 feet cumulus. Temperature tree 4. Dew point 27. QNH 1007 hectopascals 29.74 inches. Advise you have information, Victor. Nalitra International Airport information, Whiskey. 0500.
ILS Zulu runway 16 right approach and ILS Zulu runway 16 left approach. Landing runway 16 right and 16 left. Departure runway 16 right. Departure frequency 124.2. Simultaneous parallel approaches in progress. Wind 140 degrees nanner knots. Direction variable between 100 and 170 degrees. Visibility tree 0 kilometers. Few tree 1000 feet cumulus. Scattered 5000 feet cumulus. Temperature tree 4. Dew point 27. QNH 1007 hectopascals 2974 inches. Advise you have information whiskey. Nalitra International Airport information whiskey. 0500. ILS Zulu runway 16 right approach and ILS Zulu runway 16 left approach. Landing runway 16 right and 16 left. Departure runway 16 right. Departure frequency 124.2. Simultaneous parallel approaches in progress. Wind 140 degrees nanner knots. Direction variable between 100 and 170 degrees. Visibility tree 0 kilometers. Few tree 1000 feet cumulus. Scattered 5000 feet cumulus. Temperature tree 4. Dew point 27. QNH 1007 hectopascals 2974 inches. Advise you have information whiskey. Nalitra International Airport information whiskey. 0500. ILS Zulu runway 16 right approach and ILS Zulu runway 16 left approach. Landing runway 16 right and 16 left. Departure runway 16 right. Departure frequency 124.2. Simultaneous parallel approaches in progress. Wind 140 degrees nanner knots. Direction variable between 100 and 170 degrees. Visibility tree 0 kilometers. Few tree 1000 feet cumulus. Scattered 5000 feet cumulus. Temperature tree 4. Dew point 27. QNH 1007 hectopascals 2974 inches. Advise you have information whiskey. Nalitra International Airport information whiskey. 0500. ILS Zulu runway 16 right approach and ILS Zulu runway 16 left approach. Landing runway 16 right and 16 left. Departure runway 16 right. Departure frequency 124.2. Simultaneous parallel approaches in progress. Wind 140 degrees nanner knots. Direction variable between 100 and 170 degrees. Visibility tree 0 kilometers. Few tree 1000 feet cumulus. Scattered 5000 feet cumulus. Temperature tree 4. Dew point 27. QNH 1007 hectopascals 2974 inches. Advise you have information whiskey. Nalitra International Airport information whiskey. 0500. ILS Zulu runway 16 right approach and ILS Zulu runway 16 left approach. Landing runway 16 right and 16 left. Departure runway 16 right. Departure frequency 124.2. Simultaneous parallel approaches in progress. Wind 140 degrees nanner knots. Direction variable between 100 and 170 degrees. Visibility tree 0 kilometers. Few tree 1000 feet cumulus. Scattered 5000 feet cumulus. Temperature tree 4. Dew point 27. QNH 1007 hectopascals 2974 inches. Advise you have information whiskey. Nalitra International Airport information whiskey. 0500. ILS Zulu runway 16 right approach and ILS Zulu runway 16 left approach. Landing runway 16 right and 16 left.
Departure runway 16 right. Departure frequency 124.2. Simultaneous parallel approaches in progress. Wind 140 degrees nanner knots. Direction variable between 100 and 170 degrees. Visibility tree 0 kilometers. Few tree 1000 feet cumulus. Scattered 5000 feet cumulus. Temperature tree 4. Dew point 27. QNH 1007 hectopascals 2974 inches. Advise you have information whiskey. Nalitra International Airport information whiskey. 0500. ILS Zulu runway 16 right approach and ILS Zulu runway 16 left approach. Landing runway 16 right and 16 left. Departure runway 16 right. Departure frequency 124.2. Simultaneous parallel approaches in progress. Wind 140 degrees nanner knots. Direction variable between 100 and 170 degrees. Visibility tree 0 kilometers. Few tree 1000 feet cumulus. Scattered 5000 feet cumulus. Temperature tree 4. Dew point 27. QNH 1007 hectopascals 2974 inches. Advise you have information whiskey. Nalitra International Airport information whiskey. 0500. ILS Zulu runway 16 right approach and ILS Zulu runway 16 left approach. Landing runway 16 right and 16 left. Departure runway 16 right. Departure frequency 124.2. Simultaneous parallel approaches in progress. Wind 140 degrees nanner knots. Direction variable between 100 and 170 degrees. Visibility tree 0 kilometers. Few tree 1000 feet cumulus. Scattered 5000 feet cumulus. Temperature tree 4. Dew point 27. QNH 1007 hectopascals 2974 inches. Advise you have information whiskey. Nalitra International Airport information whiskey. 0500. ILS Zulu runway 16 right approach and ILS Zulu runway 16 left approach. Landing runway 16 right and 16 left. Departure runway 16 right. Departure frequency 124.2. Simultaneous parallel approaches in progress. Wind 140 degrees nanner knots. Direction variable between 100 and 170 degrees. Visibility tree 0 kilometers. Few tree 1000 feet cumulus. Scattered 5000 feet cumulus. Temperature tree 4. Dew point 27. QNH 1007 hectopascals 2974 inches. Advise you have information whiskey. Nalitra International Airport information whiskey. 0500. ILS Zulu runway 16 right approach and ILS Zulu runway 16 left approach. Landing runway 16 right and 16 left. Departure runway 16 right. Departure frequency 124.2. Simultaneous parallel approaches in progress. Wind 140 degrees nanner knots. Direction variable between 100 and 170 degrees. Visibility tree 0 kilometers. Few tree 1000 feet cumulus. Scattered 5000 feet cumulus. Temperature tree 4. Dew point 27. QNH 1007 hectopascals 2974 inches. Advise you have information whiskey. Nalitra International Airport information whiskey. 0500. ILS Zulu runway 16 right approach and ILS Zulu runway 16 left approach. Landing runway 16 right and 16 left. Departure runway 16 right. Departure frequency 124.2. Simultaneous parallel approaches in progress.
Wind 140 degrees nanner knots. Direction variable between 100 and 170 degrees. Visibility tree 0 kilometers. Few tree 1,000 feet cumulus. Scattered 5,000 feet cumulus. Temperature tree 4. Dew point 27. QNH 1007 hectopascals 2974 inches. Advise you have information whiskey. Nalitra International Airport information whiskey. 0500. ILS Zulu runway 16 right approach and ILS Zulu runway 16 left approach. Landing runway 16 right and 16 left. Departure runway 16 right. Departure frequency 124.2. Simultaneous parallel approaches in progress. Wind 140 degrees nanner knots. Direction variable between 100 and 170 degrees. Visibility tree 0 kilometers. Few tree 1,000 feet cumulus. Scattered 5,000 feet cumulus. Temperature tree 4. Dew point 27. QNH 1007 hectopascals 2974 inches. Advise you have information whiskey. Nalitra International Airport information whiskey. 0500. ILS Zulu runway 16 right approach and ILS Zulu runway 16 left approach. Landing runway 16 right and 16 left. Departure runway 16 right. Departure frequency 124.2. Simultaneous parallel approaches in progress. Wind 140 degrees nanner knots. Direction variable between 100 and 170 degrees. Visibility tree 0 kilometers. Few tree 1,000 feet cumulus. Scattered 5,000 feet cumulus. Temperature tree 4. Dew point 27. QNH 1007 hectopascals 2974 inches. Advise you have information whiskey. Nalitra International Airport information whiskey. 0500. ILS Zulu runway 16 right approach and ILS Zulu runway 16 left approach. Landing runway 16 right and 16 left. Departure runway 16 right. Departure frequency 124.2. Simultaneous parallel approaches in progress. Wind 140 degrees nanner knots. Direction variable between 100 and 170 degrees. Visibility tree 0 kilometers. Few tree 1,000 feet cumulus. Scattered 5,000 feet cumulus. Temperature tree 4. Dew point 27. QNH 1007 hectopascals 2974 inches. Advise you have information whiskey. Nalitra International Airport information whiskey. 0500. ILS Zulu runway 16 right approach and ILS Zulu runway 16 left approach. Landing runway 16 right and 16 left. Departure runway 16 right. Departure frequency 124.2. Simultaneous parallel approaches in progress. Wind 140 degrees nanner knots. Direction variable between 100 and 170 degrees. Visibility tree 0 kilometers. Few tree 1,000 feet cumulus. Scattered 5,000 feet cumulus. Temperature tree 4. 2.27. QNH 1007 hectopascals 2974 inches. Advise you have information whiskey. Nalitra International Airport information whiskey. 0500. ILS Zulu runway 16 right approach and ILS Zulu runway 16 left approach. Landing runway 16 right and 16 left. Departure runway 16 right. Departure frequency 124.2. Simultaneous parallel approaches in progress. Wind 140 degrees nanner knots. Direction variable between 100 and 170 degrees. Visibility tree 0 kilometers.
Few 3,000 feet cumulus. Scattered 5,000 feet cumulus. Temperature 3,4. Dew point 2,7. QNH 1007 hectopascals 2974 inches. Advise you have information whiskey. Nalitra International Airport information whiskey. 0500. ILS Zulu runway 16 right approach and ILS Zulu runway 16 left approach. Landing runway 16 right and 16 left. Departure runway 16 right. Departure frequency 124.2. Simultaneous parallel approaches in progress. Wind 140 degrees nanner knots. Direction variable between 100 and 170 degrees. Visibility tree 0 kilometers. Few 3,000 feet cumulus. Scattered 5,000 feet cumulus. Temperature 3,4. Dew point 2,7. QNH 1007 hectopascals 2974 inches. Advise you have information whiskey. Nalitra International Airport information X-ray. 0530. ILS Zulu runway 16 right approach and ILS Zulu runway 16 left approach. Landing runway 16 right and 16 left. Departure runway 16 right. Departure frequency 124.2. Simultaneous parallel approaches in progress. Wind 140 degrees nanner knots. Visibility tree 0 kilometers. Few 3,000 feet cumulus. Scattered heights unknown. Temperature 3,4. Dew point 2,7. QNH 1007 hectopascals 2974 inches. 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Nalitra International Airport information X-ray. 0530. ILS Zulu runway 16 right approach and ILS Zulu runway 16 left approach. Landing runway 16 right and 16 left. Departure runway 16 right. Departure frequency 124.2. Simultaneous parallel approaches in progress. Wind 140 degrees nanner knots. Visibility tree 0 kilometers. Few 3,000 feet cumulus. Scattered heights unknown. Temperature 3,4. Dew point 2,7. QNH 1007 hectopascals 2974 inches. Advise you have information X-ray. Nalitra International Airport information X-ray. 0530. ILS Zulu runway 16 right approach and ILS Zulu runway 16 left approach. Landing runway 16 right and 16 left. Departure runway 16 right. Departure frequency 124.2. Simultaneous parallel approaches in progress. Wind 140 degrees nanner knots. Visibility tree 0 kilometers. Few 3,000 feet cumulus. Scattered heights unknown. Temperature 3,4. Dew point 2,7. QNH 1007 hectopascals 2974 inches. Advise you have information X-ray. Nalitra International Airport information X-ray. 0530. ILS Zulu runway 16 right approach and ILS Zulu runway 16 left approach. Landing runway 16 right and 16 left. Departure runway 16 right. Departure frequency 124.2. Simultaneous parallel approaches in progress. Wind 140 degrees nanner knots. Visibility tree 0 kilometers. Few 3,000 feet cumulus. Scattered heights unknown. Temperature 3,4. Dew point 2,7. QNH 1007 hectopascals 2974 inches. Advise you have information X-ray. Nalitra International Airport information X-ray. 0530.
ILS Zulu runway 16 right approach and ILS Zulu runway 16 left approach. Landing runway 16 right and 16 left. Departure runway 16 right. Departure frequency 124.2. Simultaneous parallel approaches in progress. Wind 140 degrees nanner knots. Visibility tree 0 kilometers. Few tree 1000 feet cumulus. Scattered heights unknown. Temperature 34. Dew point 27. QNH 1007 hectopascals 2974 inches. Advise you have information X-ray. Nalitra International Airport information X-ray. 0530. ILS Zulu runway 16 right approach and ILS Zulu runway 16 left approach. Landing runway 16 right and 16 left. Departure runway 16 right. Departure frequency 124.2. Simultaneous parallel approaches in progress. Wind 140 degrees nanner knots. Visibility tree 0 kilometers. Few tree 1000 feet cumulus. Scattered heights unknown. Temperature 34. Dew point 27. QNH 1007 hectopascals 2974 inches. Advise you have information X-ray. Nalitra International Airport information X-ray. 0530. ILS Zulu runway 16 right approach and ILS Zulu runway 16 left approach. Landing runway 16 right and 16 left. Departure runway 16 right. Departure frequency 124.2. Simultaneous parallel approaches in progress. Wind 140 degrees nanner knots. Visibility tree 0 kilometers. Few tree 1000 feet cumulus. Scattered heights unknown. Temperature 34. Dew point 27. QNH 1007 hectopascals 2974 inches. Advise you have information X-ray. Nalitra International Airport information X-ray. 0530. ILS Zulu runway 16 right approach and ILS Zulu runway 16 left approach. Landing runway 16 right and 16 left. Departure runway 16 right. Departure frequency 124.2. Simultaneous parallel approaches in progress. Wind 140 degrees nanner knots. Visibility tree 0 kilometers. Few tree 1000 feet cumulus. Scattered heights unknown. Temperature 34. Dew point 27. QNH 1007 hectopascals 2974 inches. Advise you have information X-ray. Nalitra International Airport information X-ray. 0530. ILS Zulu runway 16 right approach and ILS Zulu runway 16 left approach. Landing runway 16 right and 16 left. Departure runway 16 right. Departure frequency 124.2. Simultaneous parallel approaches in progress. Wind 140 degrees nanner knots. Visibility tree 0 kilometers. Few tree 1000 feet cumulus. Scattered heights unknown. Temperature 34. Dew point 27. QNH 1007 hectopascals 2974 inches. Advise you have information X-ray. Nalitra International Airport information X-ray. 0530. ILS Zulu runway 16 right approach and ILS Zulu runway 16 left approach. Landing runway 16 right and 16 left. Departure runway 16 right. Departure frequency 124.2. Simultaneous parallel approaches in progress. Wind 140 degrees nanner knots. Visibility tree 0 kilometers. Few tree 1000 feet cumulus. Scattered heights unknown. Temperature 34. Dew point 27.
QNH1007 hectopascals 2974 inches. Advise you have information x-ray. Nalitra International Airport information x-ray. 0530. ILS Zulu runway 16 right approach and ILS Zulu runway 16 left approach. Landing runway 16 right and 16 left. Departure runway 16 right. Departure frequency 124.2. Simultaneous parallel approaches in progress. Wind 140 degrees nanner knots. Visibility 30 kilometers. Few 3,000 feet cumulus. Scattered heights unknown. Temperature 34. Dew point 27. QNH1007 hectopascals 2974 inches. Advise you have information x-ray. Nalitra International Airport information x-ray. 0530. ILS Zulu runway 16 right approach and ILS Zulu runway 16 left approach. Landing runway 16 right and 16 left. Departure runway 16 right. Departure frequency 124.2. Simultaneous parallel approaches in progress. Wind 140 degrees nanner knots. Visibility 30 kilometers. Few 3,000 feet cumulus. Scattered heights unknown. Temperature 34. Dew point 27. QNH1007 hectopascals 2974 inches. Advise you have information x-ray. 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ILS Zulu runway 16 right approach and ILS Zulu runway 16 left approach. Landing runway 16 right and 16 left. Departure runway 16 right. Departure frequency 124.2. Simultaneous parallel approaches in progress. Wind 140 degrees nanner knots. Visibility 30 kilometers. Few 3,000 feet cumulus. Scattered heights unknown. Temperature 34. Dew point 27. QNH1007 hectopascals 2974 inches. Advise you have information x-ray. Nalitra International Airport information x-ray. 0530. ILS Zulu runway 16 right approach and ILS Zulu runway 16 left approach. Landing runway 16 right and 16 left. Departure runway 16 right. Departure frequency 124.2. Simultaneous parallel approaches in progress. Wind 140 degrees nanner knots. Visibility 30 kilometers. Few 3,000 feet cumulus. Scattered heights unknown. Temperature 34. Dew point 27. QNH1007 hectopascals 2974 inches. Advise you have information x-ray. 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ILS Zulu runway 16 right approach and ILS Zulu runway 16 left approach. Landing runway 16 right and 16 left. Departure runway 16 right. Departure frequency 124.2. Simultaneous parallel approaches in progress. Wind 140 degrees nanner knots. Visibility 30 kilometers. Few 3,000 feet cumulus. Scattered heights unknown. Temperature 34. Dew point 27. QNH1007 hectopascals 2974 inches. Advise you have information x-ray. Nalitra International Airport information x-ray. 0530. ILS Zulu runway 16 right approach and ILS Zulu runway 16 left approach. Landing runway 16 right and 16 left. Departure runway 16 right. Departure frequency 124.2. Simultaneous parallel approaches in progress.
Wind 140 degrees nanner knots. Visibility 30 kilometers. Few tree 1,000 feet cumulus. Scattered heights unknown. Temperature 34. Dew point 27. QNH 1007 hectopascals 2974 inches. Advise you have information X-ray. Nalitra International Airport information X-ray. 0530. ILS Zulu runway 16 right approach and ILS Zulu runway 16 left approach. Landing runway 16 right and 16 left. Departure runway 16 right. Departure frequency 124.2. Simultaneous parallel approaches in progress. Wind 140 degrees nanner knots. Visibility 30 kilometers. Few tree 1,000 feet cumulus. Scattered heights unknown. Temperature 34. Dew point 27. QNH 1007 hectopascals 2974 inches. Advise you have information X-ray. Nalitra International Airport information X-ray. 0530. ILS Zulu runway 16 right approach and ILS Zulu runway 16 left approach. Landing runway 16 right and 16 left. Departure runway 16 right. Departure frequency 124.2. Simultaneous parallel approaches in progress. Wind 140 degrees nanner knots. Visibility 30 kilometers. Few tree 1,000 feet cumulus. Scattered heights unknown. Temperature 34. Dew point 27. QNH 1007 hectopascals 2974 inches. Advise you have information X-ray. Nalitra International Airport information X-ray. 0530. ILS Zulu runway 16 right approach and ILS Zulu runway 16 left approach. Landing runway 16 right and 16 left. Departure runway 16 right. Departure frequency 124.2. Simultaneous parallel approaches in progress. Wind 140 degrees nanner knots. Visibility 30 kilometers. Few tree 1,000 feet cumulus. Scattered heights unknown. Temperature 34. Dew point 27. QNH 1007 hectopascals 2974 inches. Advise you have information X-ray. Nalitra International Airport information X-ray. 0530. ILS Zulu runway 16 right approach and ILS Zulu runway 16 left approach. Landing runway 16 right and 16 left. Departure runway 16 right. Departure frequency 124.2. Simultaneous parallel approaches in progress. Wind 140 degrees nanner knots. Visibility 30 kilometers. Few tree 1,000 feet cumulus. Scattered heights unknown. Temperature 34. Dew point 27. QNH 1007 hectopascals 2974 inches. Advise you have information X-ray. Nalitra International Airport information X-ray. 0530. ILS Zulu runway 16 right approach and ILS Zulu runway 16 left approach. Landing runway 16 right and 16 left. Departure runway 16 right. Departure frequency 124.2. Simultaneous parallel approaches in progress. Wind 140 degrees nanner knots. Visibility 30 kilometers. Few tree 1,000 feet cumulus. Scattered heights unknown. Temperature 34. Dew point 27. QNH 1007 hectopascals 2974 inches. Advise you have information X-ray. Nalitra International Airport information X-ray. 0530. ILS Zulu runway 16 right approach and ILS Zulu runway 16 left approach.
landing runway 16 right and 16 left.

ILS Zulu runway 16 right approach and ILS Zulu runway 16 left approach. Landing runway 16 right and 16 left. Departure runway 16 right. Departure frequency 124.2. Simultaneous parallel approaches in progress. Wind 140 degrees nanner knots. Visibility tree 0 kilometers. Few tree 1000 feet cumulus. Scattered heights unknown. Temperature 34. Dew point 27. QNH 1007 hectopascals 2974 inches. Advise you have information X-ray. Nalitra International Airport information X-ray. 0530. ILS Zulu runway 16 right approach and ILS Zulu runway 16 left approach. Landing runway 16 right and 16 left. Departure runway 16 right. Departure frequency 124.2. Simultaneous parallel approaches in progress. Wind 140 degrees nanner knots. Visibility tree 0 kilometers. Few tree 1000 feet cumulus. Unknown. Temperature 34. 2.27. QNH 1007 hectopascals 2974 inches. Advise you have information X-ray. Nalitra International Airport information X-ray. 0530. ILS Zulu runway 16 right approach and ILS Zulu runway 16 left approach. Landing runway 16 right and 16 left. Departure runway 16 right. Departure frequency 124.2. Simultaneous parallel approaches in progress. Wind 140 degrees nanner knots. Visibility tree 0 kilometers. Few tree 1000 feet cumulus. Scattered heights unknown. Temperature 34. Dew point 27. QNH 1007 hectopascals 2974 inches. Advise you have information X-ray. Nalitra International Airport information X-ray. 0530. ILS Zulu runway 16 right approach and ILS Zulu runway 16 left approach. Landing runway 16 right and 16 left. Departure runway 16 right. Departure frequency 124.2. Simultaneous parallel approaches in progress. Wind 140 degrees nanner knots. Visibility tree 0 kilometers. Few tree 1000 feet cumulus. Scattered heights unknown. Temperature 34. Dew point 27. QNH 1007 hectopascals 2974 inches. Advise you have information X-ray. Nalitra International Airport information X-ray. 0530. ILS Zulu runway 16 right approach and ILS Zulu runway 16 left approach. Landing runway 16 right and 16 left. Departure runway 16 right. Departure frequency 124.2. Simultaneous parallel approaches in progress. Wind 140 degrees nanner knots. Visibility tree 0 kilometers. Few tree 1000 feet cumulus. Scattered heights unknown. Temperature 34. Dew point 27. QNH 1007 hectopascals 2974 inches. Advise you have information X-ray. Nalitra International Airport information X-ray. 0530. ILS Zulu runway 16 right approach and ILS Zulu runway 16 left approach. Landing runway 16 right and 16 left. Departure runway 16 right. Departure frequency 124.2. Simultaneous parallel approaches in progress. Wind 140 degrees nanner knots. Visibility tree 0 kilometers. Few tree 1000 feet cumulus. Scattered heights unknown. Temperature 34. Dew point 27.

NH1007 hectopascals 2974 inches. Advise you have information X-ray. Nalita International Airport information X-ray. 0530. ILS Zulu runway 16 right approach and ILS Zulu runway 16 left approach. Landing runway 16 right and 16 left. Departure runway 16 right. Departure frequency 124.2. Simultaneous parallel approaches in progress. Wind 140 degrees nanner knots. Visibility 30 kilometers. Few 3,000 feet cumulus. Scattered heights unknown. Temperature 34. Dew point 27. QNH1007 hectopascals 2974 inches. Advise you have information X-ray. Nalita International Airport information X-ray. 0530. ILS Zulu runway 16 right approach and ILS Zulu runway 16 left approach. Landing runway 16 right and 16 left. Departure runway 16 right. Departure frequency 124.2. Simultaneous parallel approaches in progress. Wind 140 degrees nanner knots. Visibility 30 kilometers. Few 3,000 feet cumulus. Scattered heights unknown. Temperature 34. Dew point 27. QNH1007 hectopascals 2974 inches. Advise you have information X-ray. Nalita International Airport information X-ray. 0530. ILS Zulu runway 16 right approach and ILS Zulu runway 16 left approach. Landing runway 16 right and 16 left. Departure runway 16 right. Departure frequency 124.2. Simultaneous parallel approaches in progress. Wind 140 degrees nanner knots. Visibility 30 kilometers. Few 3,000 feet cumulus. Scattered heights unknown. Temperature 34. Dew point 27. QNH1007 hectopascals 2974 inches. Advise you have information X-ray. Nalita International Airport information X-ray. 0530. ILS Zulu runway 16 right approach and ILS Zulu runway 16 left approach. Landing runway 16 right and 16 left. Departure runway 16 right. Departure frequency 124.2. Simultaneous parallel approaches in progress. Wind 140 degrees nanner knots. Visibility 30 kilometers. Few 3,000 feet cumulus. Scattered heights unknown. Temperature 34. Dew point 27. QNH1007 hectopascals 2974 inches. Advise you have information X-ray. Nalita International Airport information X-ray. 0530. ILS Zulu runway 16 right approach and ILS Zulu runway 16 left approach. Landing runway 16 right and 16 left. Departure runway 16 right. Departure frequency 124.2. Simultaneous parallel approaches in progress. Wind 140 degrees nanner knots. Visibility 30 kilometers. Few 3,000 feet cumulus. Scattered heights unknown. Temperature 34. Dew point 27. QNH1007 hectopascals 2974 inches. Advise you have information X-ray. Nalita International Airport information X-ray. 0530. ILS Zulu runway 16 right approach and ILS Zulu runway 16 left approach. Landing runway 16 right and 16 left. Departure runway 16 right. Departure frequency 124.2. Simultaneous parallel approaches in progress.
Wind 140 degrees nenor-knots. Visibility tree 0 kilometers. Few tree 1,000 feet cumulus. Scattered heights unknown. Temperature 3-4. Dew point 2-7. QNH 1007 hectopascals 2974 inches. Advise you have information x-ray. Nalita International Airport information x-ray. 0530. ILS Zulu runway 16 right approach and ILS Zulu runway 16 left approach. Landing runway 16 right and 16 left. Departure runway 16 right. Departure frequency 124.2. Simultaneous parallel approaches in progress. Wind 140 degrees nenor knots. Visibility tree 0 kilometers. Few tree 1,000 feet cumulus. Scattered heights unknown. Temperature 3-4. Dew point 2-7. QNH 1007 hectopascals 2974 inches. Advise you have information x-ray. Nalita International Airport information Yankee. 0600. ILS Zulu runway 16 right approach and ILS Zulu runway 16 left approach. Landing runway 16 right and 16 left. Departure runway 16 right. Departure frequency 124.2. Simultaneous parallel approaches in progress. Wind 120 degrees 10 knots. Visibility tree 0 kilometers. Few tree 1,000 feet cumulus. Scattered heights unknown. Temperature 3-4. Dew point 2-7. QNH 1007 hectopascals 2974 inches. Advise you have information Yankee. Nalita International Airport information Yankee. 0600. ILS Zulu runway 16 right approach and ILS Zulu runway 16 left approach. Landing runway 16 right and 16 left. Departure runway 16 right. Departure frequency 124.2. Simultaneous parallel approaches in progress. Wind 120 degrees 10 knots. Visibility tree 0 kilometers. 18,000 feet cumulus. Scattered heights unknown. Temperature 3-4. 2.27. QNH 1007 hectopascals 2974 inches. Advise you have information Yankee. Nalita International Airport information Yankee. 0600. ILS Zulu runway 16 right approach and ILS Zulu runway 16 left approach. Landing runway 16 right and 16 left. Departure runway 16 right. Departure frequency 124.2. Simultaneous parallel approaches in progress. Wind 120 degrees 10 knots. Visibility tree 0 kilometers. Few tree 1,000 feet cumulus. Scattered heights unknown. Temperature 3-4. Dew point 2-7. QNH 1007 hectopascals 2974 inches. Advise you have information Yankee. Nalita International Airport information Yankee. 0600. ILS Zulu runway 16 right approach and ILS Zulu runway 16 left approach. Landing runway 16 right and 16 left. Departure runway 16 right. Departure frequency 124.2. Simultaneous parallel approaches in progress. Wind 120 degrees 10 knots. Visibility tree 0 kilometers. Few tree 1,000 feet cumulus. Scattered heights unknown. Temperature 3-4. Dew point 2-7. QNH 1007 hectopascals 2974 inches. Advise you have information Yankee. Nalita International Airport information Yankee. 0600.
ILS Zulu runway 16 right approach and ILS Zulu runway 16 left approach. Landing runway 16 right and 16 left. Departure runway 16 right. Departure frequency 124.2. Simultaneous parallel approaches in progress. Wind 120 degrees 10 knots. Visibility tree 0 kilometers. Few tree 1000 feet cumulus. Scattered height unknown. Temperature tree 4. Dew point 27. QNH 1007 hectopascals 29.74 inches. Advise you have information Yankee. Nalita International Airport information Yankee. 0600. ILS Zulu runway 16 right approach and ILS Zulu runway 16 left approach. Landing runway 16 right and 16 left. Departure runway 16 right. Departure frequency 124.2. Simultaneous parallel approaches in progress. Wind 120 degrees 10 knots. Visibility tree 0 kilometers. Few tree 1000 feet cumulus. Scattered heights unknown. Temperature tree 4. Dew point 27. QNH 1007 hectopascals 29.74 inches. Advise you have information Yankee. Nalita International Airport information Yankee. 0600. ILS Zulu runway 16 right approach and ILS Zulu runway 16 left approach. Landing runway 16 right and 16 left. Departure runway 16 right. Departure frequency 124.2. Simultaneous parallel approaches in progress. Wind 120 degrees 10 knots. Visibility tree 0 kilometers. Few tree 1000 feet cumulus. Heights unknown. Temperature tree 4. Dew point 27. QNH 1007 hectopascals 29.74 inches. Advise you have information Yankee. Nalita International Airport information Yankee. 0600. ILS Zulu runway 16 right approach and ILS Zulu runway 16 left approach. Landing runway 16 right and 16 left. Departure runway 16 right. Departure frequency 124.2. Simultaneous parallel approaches in progress. Wind 120 degrees 10 knots. Visibility tree 0 kilometers. Few tree 1000 feet cumulus. Scattered heights unknown. Temperature tree 4. Dew point 27. QNH 1007 hectopascals 29.74 inches. Advise you have information Yankee. Nalita International Airport information Yankee. 0600. ILS Zulu runway 16 right approach and ILS Zulu runway 16 left approach. Landing runway 16 right and 16 left. Departure runway 16 right. Departure frequency 124.2. Simultaneous parallel approaches in progress. Wind 120 degrees 10 knots. Visibility tree 0 kilometers. Few tree 1000 feet cumulus. Scattered heights unknown. Temperature tree 4. Dew point 27. QNH 1007 hectopascals 29.74 inches. Advise you have information Yankee. Nalita International Airport information Yankee. 0600. ILS Zulu runway 16 right approach and ILS Zulu runway 16 left approach. Landing runway 16 right and 16 left. Departure runway 16 right. Departure frequency 124.2. Simultaneous parallel approaches in progress. Wind 120 degrees 10 knots. Visibility tree 0 kilometers. Few tree 1000 feet cumulus. Scattered heights unknown. Temperature tree 4. Dew point 27.
QNH1007 head of the Sukhois 2974 inches. Advise you have information Yankee. Nalitra International Airport information Yankee. 0600. ILS Zulu runway 16 right approach and ILS Zulu runway 16 left approach. Landing runway 16 right and 16 left. Departure runway 16 right. Departure frequency 124.2. Simultaneous parallel approaches in progress. Wind 120 degrees 10 knots. Visibility tree 0 kilometers. Few tree 1000 feet cumulus. Scattered heights unknown. Temperature 34. Dew point 27. QNH1007 hectopascals 2974 inches. Advise you have information Yankee. Nalitra International Airport information Yankee. 0600. ILS Zulu runway 16 right approach and ILS Zulu runway 16 left approach. Landing runway 16 right and 16 left. Departure runway 16 right. Departure frequency 124.2. Simultaneous parallel approaches in progress. Wind 120 degrees 10 knots. Visibility tree 0 kilometers. Few tree 1000 feet cumulus. Scattered heights unknown. Temperature 34. Dew point 27. QNH1007 hectopascals 2974 inches. Advise you have information Yankee. Nalitra International Airport information Yankee. 0600. ILS Zulu runway 16 right approach and ILS Zulu runway 16 left approach. Landing runway 16 right and 16 left. Departure runway 16 right. Departure frequency 124.2. Simultaneous parallel approaches in progress. Wind 120 degrees 10 knots. Visibility tree 0 kilometers. Few tree 1000 feet cumulus. Scattered heights unknown. Temperature 34. Dew point 27. QNH1007 hectopascals 2974 inches. Advise you have information Yankee. Nalitra International Airport information Yankee. 0600. ILS Zulu runway 16 right approach and ILS Zulu runway 16 left approach. Landing runway 16 right and 16 left. Departure runway 16 right. Departure frequency 124.2. Simultaneous parallel approaches in progress. Wind 120 degrees 10 knots. Visibility tree 0 kilometers. Few tree 1000 feet cumulus. Scattered heights unknown. Temperature 34. Dew point 27. QNH1007 hectopascals 2974 inches. Advise you have information Yankee. Nalitra International Airport information Yankee. 0600. ILS Zulu runway 16 right approach and ILS Zulu runway 16 left approach. Landing runway 16 right and 16 left. Departure runway 16 right. Departure frequency 124.2. Simultaneous parallel approaches in progress. Wind 120 degrees 10 knots. Visibility tree 0 kilometers. Few tree 1000 feet cumulus. Scattered heights unknown. Temperature 34. Dew point 27. QNH1007 hectopascals 2974 inches. Advise you have information Yankee. Nalitra International Airport information Yankee. 0600. ILS Zulu runway 16 right approach and ILS Zulu runway 16 left approach. Landing runway 16 right and 16 left. Departure runway 16 right. Departure frequency 124.2.
simultaneous parallel approaches in progress. Wind 120 degrees 10 knots. Visibility 30 kilometers. Few 3,000 feet cumulus. Scattered heights unknown. Temperature 34. Dew point 27. QNH 1007 hectopascals 29074 inches. Advise you have information Yankee. Nalitra International Airport information Yankee. 0600. ILS Zulu runway 16 right approach and ILS Zulu runway 16 left approach. Landing runway 16 right and 16 left. Departure runway 16 right. Departure frequency 124.2. Simultaneous parallel approaches in progress. Wind 120 degrees 10 knots. Visibility 30 kilometers. Few 3,000 feet cumulus. Scattered heights unknown. Temperature 34. Dew point 27. QNH 1007 hectopascals 29074 inches. Advise you have information Yankee. Nalitra International Airport information Yankee. 0600. ILS Zulu runway 16 right approach and ILS Zulu runway 16 left approach. Landing runway 16 right and 16 left. Departure runway 16 right. Departure frequency 124.2. Simultaneous parallel approaches in progress. Wind 120 degrees 10 knots. Visibility 30 kilometers. Few 3,000 feet cumulus. Scattered heights unknown. Temperature 34. Dew point 27. QNH 1007 hectopascals 29074 inches. Advise you have information Yankee. Nalitra International Airport information Yankee. 0600. ILS Zulu runway 16 right approach and ILS Zulu runway 16 left approach. Landing runway 16 right and 16 left. Departure runway 16 right. Departure frequency 124.2. Simultaneous parallel approaches in progress. Wind 120 degrees 10 knots. Visibility 30 kilometers. Few 3,000 feet cumulus. Scattered heights unknown. Temperature 34. Dew point 27. QNH 1007 hectopascals 29074 inches. Advise you have information Yankee. Nalitra International Airport information Yankee. 0600. ILS Zulu runway 16 right approach and ILS Zulu runway 16 left approach. Landing runway 16 right and 16 left. Departure runway 16 right. Departure frequency 124.2. Simultaneous parallel approaches in progress. Wind 120 degrees 10 knots. Visibility 30 kilometers. Few 3,000 feet cumulus. Scattered heights unknown. Temperature 34. Dew point 27. QNH 1007 hectopascals 29074 inches. Advise you have information Yankee. Nalitra International Airport information Yankee. 0600. ILS Zulu runway 16 right approach and ILS Zulu runway 16 left approach. Landing runway 16 right and 16 left. Departure runway 16 right. Departure frequency 124.2. Simultaneous parallel approaches in progress. Wind 120 degrees 10 knots. Visibility 30 kilometers. Few 3,000 feet cumulus. Scattered heights unknown. Temperature 34. Dew point 27. QNH 1007 hectopascals 29074 inches. Advise you have information Yankee. Nalitra International Airport information Yankee. 0600.
ILS Zulu runway 16 right approach and ILS Zulu runway 16 left approach. Landing runway 16 right and 16 left. Departure runway 16 right. Departure frequency 124.2. Simultaneous parallel approaches in progress. Wind 120 degrees 10 knots. Visibility 30 kilometers. Few 3,000 feet cumulus. Scattered heights unknown. Temperature 34. Dew point 27. QNH 1007 hectopascals 29.74 inches. Advise you have information Yankee. Nalita International Airport information Yankee. 0600. ILS Zulu runway 16 right approach and ILS Zulu runway 16 left approach. Landing runway 16 right and 16 left. Departure runway 16 right. Departure frequency 124.2. Simultaneous parallel approaches in progress. Wind 120 degrees 10 knots. Visibility 30 kilometers. Few 3,000 feet cumulus. Scattered heights unknown. Temperature 34. Dew point 27. QNH 1007 hectopascals 29.74 inches. Advise you have information Yankee. Nalita International Airport information Yankee. 0600. ILS Zulu runway 16 right approach and ILS Zulu runway 16 left approach. Landing runway 16 right and 16 left. Departure runway 16 right. Departure frequency 124.2. Simultaneous parallel approaches in progress. Wind 120 degrees 10 knots. Visibility 30 kilometers. Few 3,000 feet cumulus. Scattered heights unknown. Temperature 34. Dew point 27. QNH 1007 hectopascals 29.74 inches. Advise you have information Yankee. Nalita International Airport information Yankee. 0600. ILS Zulu runway 16 right approach and ILS Zulu runway 16 left approach. Landing runway 16 right and 16 left. Departure runway 16 right. Departure frequency 124.2. Simultaneous parallel approaches in progress. Wind 120 degrees 10 knots. Visibility 30 kilometers. Few 3,000 feet cumulus. Scattered heights unknown. Temperature 34. Dew point 27. QNH 1007 hectopascals 29.74 inches. Advise you have information Yankee. Nalita International Airport information Yankee. 0600. ILS Zulu runway 16 right approach and ILS Zulu runway 16 left approach. Landing runway 16 right and 16 left. Departure runway 16 right. Departure frequency 124.2. Simultaneous parallel approaches in progress. Wind 120 degrees 10 knots. Visibility 30 kilometers. Few 3,000 feet cumulus. Scattered heights unknown. Temperature 34. Dew point 27. QNH 1007 hectopascals 29.74 inches. Advise you have information Yankee. Nalita International Airport information Yankee. 0600. ILS Zulu runway 16 right approach and ILS Zulu runway 16 left approach. Landing runway 16 right and 16 left. Departure runway 16 right. Departure frequency 124.2. Simultaneous parallel approaches in progress. Wind 120 degrees 10 knots. Visibility 30 kilometers. Few 3,000 feet cumulus. Scattered heights unknown. Temperature 34. Dew point 27.
QNH1007 hectopascals 2974 inches. Advise you have information Yankee. Nalita International Airport information Yankee. 0600. ILS Zulu runway 16 right approach and ILS Zulu runway 16 left approach. Landing runway 16 right and 16 left. Departure runway 16 right. Departure frequency 124.2. Parallel approaches in progress. Wind 120 degrees 10 knots. Visibility tree 0 kilometers. Few tree 1000 feet cumulus. Scattered heights unknown. Temperature tree 4. Dew point 27. QNH1007 hectopascals 2974 inches. Advise you have information Yankee. Nalita International Airport information Yankee. 0600. ILS Zulu runway 16 right approach and ILS Zulu runway 16 left approach. Landing runway 16 right and 16 left. Departure runway 16 right. Departure frequency 124.2. Simultaneous parallel approaches in progress. Wind 120 degrees 10 knots. Visibility tree 0 kilometers. Few tree 1000 feet cumulus. Scattered heights unknown. Temperature tree 4. Dew point 27. QNH1007 hectopascals 2974 inches. Advise you have information Yankee. Nalita International Airport information Yankee. 0600. ILS Zulu runway 16 right approach and ILS Zulu runway 16 left approach. Landing runway 16 right and 16 left. Departure runway 16 right. Departure frequency 124.2. Simultaneous parallel approaches in progress. Wind 120 degrees 10 knots. Visibility tree 0 kilometers. Few tree 1000 feet cumulus. Scattered heights unknown. Temperature tree 4. Dew point 27. QNH1007 hectopascals 2974 inches. Advise you have information Yankee. Nalita International Airport information Yankee. 0600. ILS Zulu runway 16 right approach and ILS Zulu runway 16 left approach. Landing runway 16 right and 16 left. Departure runway 16 right. Departure frequency 124.2. Simultaneous parallel approaches in progress. Wind 120 degrees 10 knots. Visibility tree 0 kilometers. Few tree 1000 feet cumulus. Scattered heights unknown. Temperature tree 4. Dew point 27. QNH1007 hectopascals 2974 inches. Advise you have information Yankee. Nalita International Airport information Yankee. 0600. ILS Zulu runway 16 right approach and ILS Zulu runway 16 left approach. Landing runway 16 right and 16 left. Departure runway 16 right. Departure frequency 124.2. Simultaneous parallel approaches in progress. Wind 120 degrees 10 knots. Visibility tree 0 kilometers. Few tree 1000 feet cumulus. Scattered heights unknown. Temperature tree 4. Dew point 27. QNH1007 hectopascals 2974 inches. Advise you have information Yankee. Nalita International Airport information Yankee. 0600. ILS Zulu runway 16 right approach and ILS Zulu runway 16 left approach. Landing runway 16 right and 16 left. Departure runway 16 right. Departure frequency 124.2.
Simultaneous parallel approaches in progress. Wind 120 degrees 10 knots. Visibility 30 kilometers. Few 3,000 feet cumulus. Scattered heights unknown. Temperature 34. Dew point 27. QNH 1007 hectopascals 2974 inches. Advise you have information Yankee. Nalita International Airport information Yankee. 0600. ILS Zulu runway 16 right approach and ILS Zulu runway 16 left approach. Landing runway 16 right and 16 left. Departure runway 16 right. Departure frequency 124.2. Simultaneous parallel approaches in progress. Wind 120 degrees 10 knots. Visibility 30 kilometers. Few 3,000 feet cumulus. Scattered heights unknown. Temperature 34. Dew point 27. QNH 1007 hectopascals 2974 inches. Advise you have information Yankee. Nalita International Airport information Zulu. 0630. ILS Zulu runway 16 right approach and ILS Zulu runway 16 left approach. Landing runway 16 right and 16 left. Departure runway 16 right. Departure frequency 124.2. Simultaneous parallel approaches in progress. Wind 160 degrees 7 knots. Direction variable between 130 and 210 degrees. Visibility 30 kilometers. Few 3,000 feet cumulus. Scattered heights unknown. Temperature 34. Dew point 27. QNH 1007 hectopascals 2974 inches. Advise you have information Zulu. Nalita International Airport information Zulu. 0630. ILS Zulu runway 16 right approach and ILS Zulu runway 16 left approach. Landing runway 16 right and 16 left. Departure runway 16 right. Departure frequency 124.2. Simultaneous parallel approaches in progress. Wind 160 degrees 7 knots. Direction variable between 130 and 210 degrees. Visibility 30 kilometers. Few 3,000 feet cumulus. Scattered heights unknown. Temperature 34. Dew point 27. QNH 1007 hectopascals 2974 inches. Advise you have information Zulu. Nalita International Airport information Zulu. 0630. ILS Zulu runway 16 right approach and ILS Zulu runway 16 left approach. Landing runway 16 right and 16 left. Departure runway 16 right. Departure frequency 124.2. Simultaneous parallel approaches in progress. Wind 160 degrees 7 knots. Direction variable between 130 and 210 degrees. Visibility 30 kilometers. Few 3,000 feet cumulus. Scattered heights unknown. Temperature 34. Dew point 27. QNH 1007 hectopascals 2974 inches. Advise you have information Zulu. Nalita International Airport information Zulu. 0630. ILS Zulu runway 16 right approach and ILS Zulu runway 16 left approach. Landing runway 16 right and 16 left. Departure runway 16 right. Departure frequency 124.2. Simultaneous parallel approaches in progress. Wind 160 degrees 7 knots. Direction variable between 130 and 210 degrees. Visibility 30 kilometers. Few 3,000 feet cumulus. Scattered heights unknown. Temperature 34. Dew point 27.
QNH1007 hectopascals 2974 inches. Advise you have information Zulu. Nalita International Airport information Zulu. 0630. ILS Zulu runway 16 right approach and ILS Zulu runway 16 left approach. Landing runway 16 right and 16 left. Departure runway 16 right. Departure frequency 124.2. Simultaneous parallel approaches in progress. Wind 160 degrees 7 knots. Direction variable between 130 and 210 degrees. Visibility 30 kilometers. Few 3,000 feet cumulus. Scattered unknown. Temperature 34. Dew point 27. QNH1007 hectopascals 2974 inches. Advise you have information Zulu. Nalita International Airport information Zulu. 0630. ILS Zulu runway 16 right approach and ILS Zulu runway 16 left approach. Landing runway 16 right and 16 left. Departure runway 16 right. Departure frequency 124.2. Simultaneous parallel approaches in progress. Wind 160 degrees 7 knots. Direction variable between 130 and 210 degrees. Visibility 30 kilometers. Few 3,000 feet cumulus. Scattered heights unknown. Temperature 34. Dew point 27. QNH1007 hectopascals 2974 inches. Advise you have information Zulu. Nalita International Airport information Zulu. 0630. ILS Zulu runway 16 right approach and ILS Zulu runway 16 left approach. Landing runway 16 right and 16 left. Departure runway 16 right. Departure frequency 124.2. Parallel approaches in progress. Wind 160 degrees 7 knots. Direction variable between 130 and 210 degrees. Visibility 30 kilometers. Few 3,000 feet cumulus. Scattered heights unknown. Temperature 34. Dew point 27. QNH1007 hectopascals 2974 inches. Advise you have information Zulu. Nalita International Airport information Zulu. 0630. ILS Zulu runway 16 right approach and ILS Zulu runway 16 left approach. Landing runway 16 right and 16 left. Departure runway 16 right. Departure frequency 124.2. Simultaneous parallel approaches in progress. Wind 160 degrees 7 knots. Direction variable between 130 and 210 degrees. Visibility 30 kilometers. Few 3,000 feet cumulus. Scattered heights unknown. Temperature 34. Dew point 27. QNH1007 hectopascals 2974 inches. Advise you have information Zulu. Nalita International Airport information Zulu. 0630. ILS Zulu runway 16 right approach and ILS Zulu runway 16 left approach. Landing runway 16 right and 16 left. Departure runway 16 right. Departure frequency 124.2. Simultaneous parallel approaches in progress. Wind 160 degrees 7 knots. Direction variable between 130 and 210 degrees. Visibility 30 kilometers. Few 3,000 feet cumulus. Scattered heights unknown. Temperature 34. Dew point 27. QNH1007 hectopascals 2974 inches. Advise you have information Zulu. Nalita International Airport information Zulu. 0630.
ILS Zulu runway 16 right approach and ILS Zulu runway 16 left approach. Landing runway 16 right and 16 left. Departure runway 16 right. Departure frequency 124.2. Simultaneous parallel approaches in progress. Wind 160 degrees 7 knots. Direction variable between 130 and 210 degrees. Visibility 30 kilometers. Few 3,000 feet cumulus. Scattered heights unknown. Temperature 34. Dew point 27. QNH 1007 hectopascals 29.74 inches. Advise you have information Zulu. Nalita International Airport information Zulu. 0630. ILS Zulu runway 16 right approach and ILS Zulu runway 16 left approach. Landing runway 16 right and 16 left. Departure runway 16 right. Frequency 124.2. Simultaneous parallel approaches in progress. Wind 160 degrees 7 knots. Direction variable between 130 and 210 degrees. Visibility 30 kilometers. 15,000 feet cumulus. Scattered heights unknown. Temperature 34. Dew point 27. QNH 1007 hectopascals 29.74 inches. Advise you have information Zulu. Nalita International Airport information Zulu. 0630. ILS Zulu runway 16 right approach and ILS Zulu runway 16 left approach. Landing runway 16 right and 16 left. Departure runway 16 right. Departure frequency 124.2. Simultaneous parallel approaches in progress. Wind 160 degrees 7 knots. Direction variable between 130 and 210 degrees. Visibility 30 kilometers. 23,000 feet cumulus. Scattered heights unknown. Temperature 34. Dew point 27. QNH 1007 hectopascals 29.74 inches. Advise you have information Zulu. Nalita International Airport information Zulu. 0630. ILS Zulu runway 16 right approach and ILS Zulu runway 16 left approach. Landing runway 16 right and 16 left. Departure runway 16 right. Departure frequency 124.2. Simultaneous parallel approaches in progress. Wind 160 degrees 7 knots. Direction variable between 130 and 210 degrees. Visibility 30 kilometers. Few 3,000 feet cumulus. Scattered heights unknown. Temperature 34. Dew point 27. QNH 1007 hectopascals 29.74 inches. Advise you have information Zulu. Nalita International Airport information Zulu. 0630. ILS Zulu runway 16 right approach and ILS Zulu runway 16 left approach. Landing runway 16 right and 16 left. Departure runway 16 right. Departure frequency 124.2. Simultaneous parallel approaches in progress. Wind 160 degrees 7 knots. Direction variable between 130 and 210 degrees. Visibility 30 kilometers. Few 3,000 feet cumulus. Scattered heights unknown. Temperature 34. Dew point 27. QNH 1007 hectopascals 29.74 inches. Advise you have information Zulu. 128.12. Nalita International Airport information Zulu. 0630. ILS Zulu runway 16 right approach and ILS Zulu runway 16 left approach. Landing runway 16 right and 16 left. Departure runway 16 right.
departure frequency 124.2. Simultaneous parallel approaches in progress. Wind 160 degrees 7 knots. Direction variable between 130 and 210 degrees. Visibility 30 kilometers. Few tree 1,000 feet cumulus. Scattered heights unknown. Temperature 34. Dew point 27. QNH 1007 hectopascals 2974 inches. Advise you have information Zulu. Nalitra International Airport information Zulu. 0630. ILS Zulu runway 16 right approach and ILS Zulu runway 16 left approach. Landing runway 16 right and 16 left. Departure runway 16 right. Departure frequency 124.2. Simultaneous parallel approaches in progress. Wind 160 degrees 7 knots. Direction variable between 130 and 210 degrees. Visibility 30 kilometers. Few tree 1,000 feet cumulus. Scattered heights unknown. Temperature 34. Dew point 27. QNH 1007 hectopascals 2974 inches. Advise you have information Zulu. Nalitra International Airport information Zulu. 0630. ILS Zulu runway 16 right approach and ILS Zulu runway 16 left approach. Landing runway 16 right and 16 left. Departure runway 16 right. Departure frequency 124.2. Simultaneous parallel approaches in progress. Wind 160 degrees 7 knots. Direction variable between 130 and 210 degrees. Visibility 30 kilometers. Few tree 1,000 feet cumulus. Scattered heights unknown. Temperature 34. Dew point 27. QNH 1007 hectopascals 2974 inches. Advise you have information Zulu. Nalitra International Airport information Zulu. 0630. ILS Zulu runway 16 right approach and ILS Zulu runway 16 left approach. Landing runway 16 right and 16 left. Departure runway 16 right. Departure frequency 124.2. Simultaneous parallel approaches in progress. Wind 160 degrees 7 knots. Direction variable between 130 and 210 degrees. Visibility 30 kilometers. Few tree 1,000 feet cumulus. Scattered heights unknown. Temperature 34. Dew point 27. QNH 1007 hectopascals 2974 inches. Advise you have information Zulu. Nalitra International Airport information Zulu. 0630. ILS Zulu runway 16 right approach and ILS Zulu runway 16 left approach. Landing runway 16 right and 16 left. Departure runway 16 right. Departure frequency 124.2. Simultaneous parallel approaches in progress. Wind 160 degrees 7 knots. Direction variable between 130 and 210 degrees. Visibility 30 kilometers. Few tree 1,000 feet cumulus. Scattered heights unknown. Temperature 34. Dew point 27. QNH 1007 hectopascals 2974 inches. Advise you have information Zulu. Nalitra International Airport information Zulu. 0630. ILS Zulu runway 16 right approach and ILS Zulu runway 16 left approach. Landing runway 16 right and 16 left. Departure runway 16 right. Departure frequency 124.2. Simultaneous parallel approaches in progress. Wind 160 degrees 7 knots. Direction variable between 130 and 210 degrees.
Visibility tree 0 kilometers. Few tree 1,000 feet cumulus. Scattered heights unknown.

right. Departure frequency 124.2. Simultaneous parallel approaches in progress. Wind 160 degrees 7 knots. Direction variable between 130 and 210 degrees. Visibility 30 kilometers. Few tree 1,000 feet cumulus. Scattered heights unknown. Temperature 34. Dew point 27. QNH 1007 hectopascals 29.74 inches. Advise you have information Zulu. Nalitra International Airport Information Alpha. 0700. ILS Zulu Runway 16 right approach and ILS Zulu Runway 16 left approach. Landing runway 16 right and 16 left. Departure runway 16 right. Departure frequency 124.2. Simultaneous parallel approaches in progress. Wind 150 degrees nanner knots. Visibility 30 kilometers. Few tree 1,000 feet cumulus. Broken heights unknown. Temperature 33. Dew point 26. QNH 1006 hectopascals 29.73 inches. Advise you have information Alpha. Nalitra International Airport Information Alpha. 0700. ILS Zulu Runway 16 right approach and ILS Zulu Runway 16 left approach. Landing runway 16 right and 16 left. Departure runway 16 right. Departure frequency 124.2. Simultaneous parallel approaches in progress. Wind 150 degrees nanner knots. Visibility 30 kilometers. Few tree 1,000 feet cumulus. Broken heights unknown. Temperature 33. Dew point 26. QNH 1006 hectopascals 29.73 inches. Advise you have information Alpha. Nalitra International Airport Information Alpha. 0700. ILS Zulu Runway 16 right approach and ILS Zulu Runway 16 left approach. Landing runway 16 right and 16 left. Departure runway 16 right. Departure frequency 124.2. Simultaneous parallel approaches in progress. Wind 150 degrees nanner knots. Visibility 30 kilometers. Few tree 1,000 feet cumulus. Broken heights unknown. Temperature 33. Dew point 26. QNH 1006 hectopascals 29.73 inches. Advise you have information Alpha. Nalitra International Airport Information Alpha. 0700. ILS Zulu Runway 16 right approach and ILS Zulu Runway 16 left approach. Landing runway 16 right and 16 left. Departure runway 16 right. Departure frequency 124.2. Simultaneous parallel approaches in progress. Wind 150 degrees nanner knots. Visibility 30 kilometers. Few tree 1,000 feet cumulus. Broken heights unknown. Temperature 33. Dew point 26. QNH 1006 hectopascals 29.73 inches. Advise you have information Alpha. Nalitra International Airport Information Alpha. 0700. ILS Zulu Runway 16 right approach and ILS Zulu Runway 16 left approach. Landing runway 16 right and 16 left. Departure runway 16 right. Departure frequency 124.2. Simultaneous parallel approaches in progress. Wind 150 degrees nanner knots. Visibility 30 kilometers. Few tree 1,000 feet cumulus. Broken heights unknown. Temperature 33. Dew point 26. QNH 1006 hectopascals 29.73 inches. Advise you have information.

Alpha. Nalitra International Airport Information Alpha. 0700. ILS Zulu runway 16 right approach and ILS Zulu runway 16 left approach. Landing runway 16 right and 16 left. Departure runway 16 right. Departure frequency 124.2. Simultaneous parallel approaches in progress. Wind 150 degrees nanner knots. Visibility tree 0 kilometers. Few tree 1000 feet cumulus. Broken heights unknown. Temperature tree. Dew point 26. QNH 1006 hectopascals 2973 inches. Advise you have information alpha. Nalitra International Airport information alpha. 0700. ILS Zulu runway 16 right approach and ILS Zulu runway 16 left approach. Landing runway 16 right and 16 left. Departure runway 16 right. Departure frequency 124.2. Simultaneous parallel approaches in progress. Wind 150 degrees nanner knots. Visibility tree 0 kilometers. Few tree 1000 feet cumulus. Broken heights unknown. Temperature tree. Dew point 26. QNH 1006 hectopascals 2973 inches. Advise you have information alpha. Nalitra International Airport information alpha. 0700. ILS Zulu runway 16 right approach and ILS Zulu runway 16 left approach. Landing runway 16 right and 16 left. Departure runway 16 right. Departure frequency 124.2. Simultaneous parallel approaches in progress. Wind 150 degrees nanner knots. Visibility tree 0 kilometers. Few tree 1000 feet cumulus. Broken heights unknown. Temperature tree. Dew point 26. QNH 1006 hectopascals 2973 inches. Advise you have information alpha. Nalitra International Airport information alpha. 0700. ILS Zulu runway 16 right approach and ILS Zulu runway 16 left approach. Landing runway 16 right and 16 left. Departure runway 16 right. Departure frequency 124.2. Simultaneous parallel approaches in progress. Wind 150 degrees nanner knots. Visibility tree 0 kilometers. Few tree 1000 feet cumulus. Broken heights unknown. Temperature tree. Dew point 26. QNH 1006 hectopascals 2973 inches. Advise you have information alpha. Nalitra International Airport information Bravo. 0700. ILS Yankee runway 16 left approach. Landing runway 16 left. Departure runway 16 right. Departure frequency 124.2. Wind 150 degrees nanner knots. Visibility tree 0 kilometers. Few tree 1000 feet cumulus. Broken heights unknown. Temperature tree. Dew point 26. QNH 1006 hectopascals 2973 inches. Advise you have information Bravo. Nalitra International Airport information Bravo. 0700. ILS Yankee runway 16 left approach. Landing runway 16 left. Departure runway 16 right. Departure frequency 124.2. Wind 150 degrees nanner knots. Visibility tree 0 kilometers. Few tree 1000 feet cumulus. Broken heights unknown. Temperature tree. Dew point 26. QNH 1006 hectopascals 2973 inches.
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Nalitra International Airport, information, Bravo. 0700. ILS Yankee runway 16 left approach. Landing runway 16 left. Departure runway 16 right. Departure frequency 124.2. Wind 150 degrees nanner knots. Visibility 30 kilometers. View 3,000 feet cumulus. Broken heights unknown. Temperature 33. 2.26. QNH 1006 hectopascals 2973 inches. Advise you have information, Bravo. Nalitra International Airport, information, Bravo. 0700. Yankee runway 16 left approach. Landing runway 16 left. Departure runway 16 right. Departure frequency 124.2. Wind 150 degrees nanner knots. Visibility 30 kilometers. View 3,000 feet cumulus. Broken heights unknown. Temperature 33. Dew point 26. QNH 1006 hectopascals 2973 inches. Advise you have information, Bravo. Nalitra International Airport, information, Bravo. 0700. ILS Yankee runway 16 left approach. Landing runway 16 left. Departure runway 16 right. Departure frequency 124.2. Wind 150 degrees nanner knots. Visibility 30 kilometers. View 3,000 feet cumulus. Broken heights unknown. Temperature 33. Dew point 26. QNH 1006 hectopascals 2973 inches. Advise you have information, Bravo. Nalitra International Airport, information, Bravo. 0700. ILS Yankee runway 16 left approach. Landing runway 16 left. Departure runway 16 right. Departure frequency 124.2. Wind 150 degrees nanner knots. Visibility 30 kilometers. View 3,000 feet cumulus. Broken heights unknown. Temperature 33. Dew point 26. QNH 1006 hectopascals 2973 inches. Advise you have information, Bravo. Nalitra International Airport, information, Bravo. 0700. ILS Yankee runway 16 left approach. Landing runway 16 left. Departure runway 16 right. Departure frequency 124.2. Wind 150 degrees nanner knots. Visibility 30 kilometers. View 3,000 feet cumulus. Broken heights unknown. Temperature 33. Dew point 26. QNH 1006 hectopascals 2973 inches. Advise you have information, Bravo. Nalitra International Airport, information, Bravo. 0700. ILS Yankee runway 16 left approach. Landing runway 16 left. Departure runway 16 right. Departure frequency 124.2. Wind 150 degrees nanner knots. Visibility 30 kilometers. View 3,000 feet cumulus. Broken heights unknown. Temperature 33. Dew point 26. QNH 1006 hectopascals 2973 inches. Advise you have information, Bravo. Nalitra International Airport, information, Bravo. 0700. ILS Yankee runway 16 left approach. Landing runway 16 left. Departure runway 16 right. Departure frequency 124.2.
Wind 150 degrees nanoknots. Visibility tree 0 kilometers. Few tree 1,000 feet cumulus. Broken heights unknown. Temperature tree. Dew point 26. QNH1006 hectopascals 29 or 7 tree inches. Advise you have information Bravo. Nalitra International Airport information Bravo. 0700. ILS Yankee runway 16 left approach. Landing runway 16 left. Departure runway 16 right. Departure frequency 124.2. Wind 150 degrees nanoknots. Visibility tree 0 kilometers. Few tree 1,000 feet cumulus. Broken heights unknown. Temperature tree. Dew point 26. QNH1006 hectopascals 29 or 7 tree inches. Advise you have information Bravo. Nalitra International Airport information Bravo. 0700. ILS Yankee runway 16 left approach. Landing runway 16 left. Departure runway 16 right. Departure frequency 124.2. Wind 150 degrees nanoknots. Visibility tree 0 kilometers. Few tree 1,000 feet cumulus. Broken heights unknown. Temperature tree. Dew point 26. QNH1006 hectopascals 29 or 7 tree inches. Advise you have information Bravo. Nalitra International Airport information Bravo. 0700. ILS Yankee runway 16 left approach. Landing runway 16 left. Departure runway 16 right. Departure frequency 124.2. Wind 150 degrees nanoknots. Visibility 0 kilometers. Few tree 1,000 feet cumulus. Broken heights unknown. Temperature tree. Dew point 26. QNH1006 hectopascals 29 or 7 tree inches. Advise you have information Bravo. National Airport information Bravo. 0700. ILS Yankee runway 16 left approach. Landing runway 16 left. Departure runway 16 right. Departure frequency 124.2. Wind 150 degrees nanoknots. Visibility tree 0 kilometers. Few tree 1,000 feet cumulus. Broken heights unknown. Temperature tree. Dew point 26. QNH1006 hectopascals 29 or 7 tree inches. Advise you have information Bravo. Nalitra International Airport information Bravo. 0700. ILS Yankee runway 16 left approach. Landing runway 16 left. Departure runway 16 right. Departure frequency 124.2. Wind 150 degrees nanoknots. Visibility tree 0 kilometers. 23,000 feet cumulus. Broken heights unknown. Temperature tree. Dew point 26. QNH1006 hectopascals 29 or 7 tree inches. Advise you have information Bravo. Nalitra International Airport information Bravo. 0700. ILS Yankee runway 16 left approach. Landing runway 16 left. Departure runway 16 right. Departure frequency 124.2. Wind 150 degrees nanoknots. Visibility tree 0 kilometers. Few tree 1,000 feet cumulus. Broken heights unknown. Temperature tree. Dew point 26. QNH1006 hectopascals 29 or 7 tree inches. Advise you have information Bravo. Nalitra International Airport information Bravo.
0700. ILS Yankee runway 16 left approach. Landing runway 16 left. Departure runway 16 right. Departure frequency 124.2. Wind 150 degrees nanner knots. Visibility tree 0 kilometers. Few tree 1000 feet cumulus. Broken heights unknown. Temperature tree. Dew point 26. QNH1006 hectopascals 2973 inches. Advise you have information Bravo. Nalitra International Airport information Bravo. 0700. ILS Yankee runway 16 left approach. Landing runway 16 left. Departure runway 16 right. Departure frequency 124.2. Wind 150 degrees nanner knots. Visibility tree 0 kilometers. Few tree 1000 feet cumulus. Broken heights unknown. Temperature tree. Dew point 26. QNH1006 hectopascals 2973 inches. Advise you have information Bravo. Nalitra International Airport information Bravo. 0700. ILS Yankee runway 16 left approach. Landing runway 16 left. Departure runway 16 right. Departure frequency 124.2. Wind 150 degrees nanner knots. Visibility tree 0 kilometers. Few tree 1000 feet cumulus. Broken heights unknown. Temperature tree. Dew point 26. QNH1006 hectopascals 2973 inches. Advise you have information Bravo. Nalitra International Airport information Bravo. 0700. ILS Yankee runway 16 left approach. Landing runway 16 left. Departure runway 16 right. Departure frequency 124.2. Wind 150 degrees nanner knots. Visibility tree 0 kilometers. Few tree 1000 feet cumulus. Broken heights unknown. Temperature tree. Dew point 26. QNH1006 hectopascals 2973 inches. Advise you have information Bravo. Nalitra International Airport information Bravo. 0700. ILS Yankee runway 16 left approach. Landing runway 16 left. Departure runway 16 right. Departure frequency 124.2. Wind 150 degrees nanner knots. Visibility tree 0 kilometers. Few tree 1000 feet cumulus. Broken heights unknown. Temperature tree. Dew point 26. QNH1006 hectopascals 2973 inches. Advise you have information Bravo. Nalitra International Airport information Bravo. 0700. ILS Yankee runway 16 left approach. Landing runway 16 left. Departure runway 16 right. Departure frequency 124.2. Wind 150 degrees nanner knots. Visibility tree 0 kilometers. Few tree 1000 feet cumulus. Broken heights unknown. Temperature tree. Dew point 26. QNH1006 hectopascals 2973 inches. Advise you have information Bravo. Nalitra International Airport information Bravo. 0700. ILS Yankee runway 16 left approach. Landing runway 16 left. Departure runway 16 right. Departure frequency 124.2. Wind 150 degrees nanner knots. Visibility tree 0 kilometers. Few tree 1000 feet cumulus. Broken heights unknown.
temperature 33. Dew point 26. QNH1006 hectopascals 2973 inches. Advise you have information Bravo. Nalita International Airport information Bravo. 0700. ILS Yankee runway 16 left approach. Landing runway 16 left. Departure runway 16 right. Departure frequency 124.2. Wind 150 degrees nanner knots. Visibility tree 0 kilometers. Few tree 1000 feet cumulus. Broken heights unknown. Temperature 33. Dew point 26. QNH1006 hectopascals 2973 inches. Advising have information Bravo. Nalita International Airport information Bravo. 0700. ILS Yankee runway 16 left approach. Landing runway 16 left. Departure runway 16 right. Departure frequency 124.2. Wind 150 degrees nanner knots. Visibility tree 0 kilometers. 15,000 feet cumulus. Broken heights unknown. Temperature tree. Dew point 26. QNH1006 hectopascals 2973 inches. Advise you have information Bravo. Nalita International Airport information Bravo. 0700. ILS Yankee runway 16 left approach. Landing runway 16 left. Departure runway 16 right. Departure frequency 124.2. Wind 150 degrees nanner knots. Visibility tree 0 kilometers. 15,000 feet cumulus. Broken heights unknown. Temperature tree. Dew point 26. QNH1006 hectopascals 2973 inches. Advise you have information Bravo. Nalita International Airport information Bravo. 0700. ILS Yankee runway 16 left approach. Landing runway 16 left. Departure runway 16 right. Departure frequency 124.2. Wind 150 degrees nanner knots. Visibility tree 0 kilometers. Few tree 1000 feet cumulus. Broken heights unknown. Temperature tree. Dew point 26. QNH1006 hectopascals 2973 inches. Advise you have information Bravo. Nalita International Airport information Bravo. 0700. Yankee runway 16 left approach. Landing runway 16 left. Departure runway 16 right. Departure frequency 124.2. Wind 150 degrees nanner knots. Visibility tree 0 kilometers. Few tree 1000 feet cumulus. Broken heights unknown. Temperature tree. Dew point 26. QNH1006 hectopascals 2973 inches. Advise you have information Bravo. Nalita International Airport information Bravo. 0700. ILS Yankee runway 16 left approach. Landing runway 16 left. Departure runway 16 right. Departure frequency 124.2. Wind 150 degrees nanner knots. Visibility tree 0 kilometers. Few tree 1000 feet cumulus. Broken heights unknown. Temperature tree. Dew point 26. QNH1006 hectopascals 2973 inches. Advise you have information Bravo. Nalita International Airport information Bravo. 0700. ILS Yankee runway 16 left approach. Landing runway 16 left.
Departure runway 16 right. Departure frequency 124.2. Wind 150 degrees nanoknots. Visibility tree 0 kilometers. Few tree 1000 feet cumulus. Broken heights unknown. Temperature tree. Dew point 26. QNH1006 hectopascals 2973 inches. Advise you have information Bravo. Nalitra International Airport information Charlie. 0730. ILS Yankee runway 16 left approach. Landing runway 16 left. Departure runway 16 right. Departure frequency 124.2. Wind 140 degrees 7 knots. Visibility tree 0 kilometers. Few tree 1000 feet cumulus. Broken heights unknown. Temperature tree. Dew point 27. QNH1007 hectopascals 2974 inches. Advise you have information Charlie. Nalitra International Airport information Charlie. 0730. ILS Yankee runway 16 left approach. Landing runway 16 left. Departure runway 16 right. Departure frequency 124.2. Wind 140 degrees 7 knots. Visibility tree 0 kilometers. Few tree 1000 feet cumulus. Broken heights unknown. Temperature tree. Dew point 27. QNH1007 hectopascals 2974 inches. Advise you have information Charlie. Nalitra International Airport information Charlie. 0730. ILS Yankee runway 16 left approach. Landing runway 16 left. Departure runway 16 right. Departure frequency 124.2. Wind 140 degrees 7 knots. Visibility tree 0 kilometers. Few tree 1000 feet cumulus. Broken heights unknown. Temperature tree. Dew point 27. QNH1007 hectopascals 2974 inches. Advise you have information Charlie. Nalitra International Airport information Charlie. 0730. ILS Yankee runway 16 left approach. Landing runway 16 left. Departure runway 16 right. Departure frequency 124.2. Wind 140 degrees 7 knots. Visibility tree 0 kilometers. Few tree 1000 feet cumulus. Broken heights unknown. Temperature tree. Dew point 27. QNH1007 hectopascals 2974 inches. Advise you have information Charlie. Nalitra International Airport information Charlie. 0730. ILS Yankee runway 16 left approach. Landing runway 16 left. Departure runway 16 right. Departure frequency 124.2. Wind 140 degrees 7 knots. Visibility tree 0 kilometers. Few tree 1000 feet cumulus. Broken heights unknown. Temperature tree. Dew point 27. QNH1007 hectopascals 2974 inches. Advise you have information Charlie. Nalitra International Airport information Charlie. 0730. ILS Yankee runway 16 left approach. Landing runway 16 left. Departure runway 16 right. Departure frequency 124.2. Wind 140 degrees 7 knots. Visibility tree 0 kilometers. Few tree 1000 feet cumulus. Broken heights unknown. Temperature tree. Dew point 27.
QNH1007 Hector Sukles 2974 inches. Advise you have information, Charlie. Nalita International Airport information, Charlie. 0730. ILS Yankee runway 16 left approach. Landing runway 16 left. Departure runway 16 right. Departure frequency 124.2. Wind 140 degrees 7 knots. Visibility 30 kilometers. View 3,000 feet cumulus. Broken heights unknown. Temperature 33. Dew point 27. QNH1007 hectopascals 2974 inches. Advise you have information, Charlie. Nalita International Airport information, Charlie. 0730. ILS Yankee runway 16 left approach. Landing runway 16 left. Departure runway 16 right. Departure frequency 124.2. Wind 140 degrees 7 knots. Visibility 30 kilometers. View 3,000 feet cumulus. Broken heights unknown. Temperature 33. Dew point 27. QNH1007 hectopascals 2974 inches. Advise you have information, Charlie. Nalita International Airport information, Charlie. 0730. ILS Yankee runway 16 left approach. Landing runway 16 left. Departure runway 16 right. Departure frequency 124.2. Wind 140 degrees 7 knots. Visibility 30 kilometers. View 3,000 feet cumulus. Broken heights unknown. Temperature 33. Dew point 27. QNH1007 hectopascals 2974 inches. Advise you have information, Charlie. Nalita International Airport information, Charlie. 0730. ILS Yankee runway 16 left approach. Landing runway 16 left. Departure runway 16 right. Departure frequency 124.2. Wind 140 degrees 7 knots. Visibility 30 kilometers. View 3,000 feet cumulus. Broken heights unknown. Temperature 33. Dew point 27. QNH1007 hectopascals 2974 inches. Advise you have information, Charlie. Nalita International Airport information, Charlie. 0730. ILS Yankee runway 16 left approach. Landing runway 16 left. Departure runway 16 right. Departure frequency 124.2. Wind 140 degrees 7 knots. Visibility 30 kilometers. View 3,000 feet cumulus. Broken heights unknown. Temperature 33. Dew point 27. QNH1007 hectopascals 2974 inches. Advise you have information, Charlie. Nalita International Airport information, Charlie. 0730. ILS Yankee runway 16 left approach. Landing runway 16 left. Departure runway 16 right. Departure frequency 124.2. Wind 140 degrees 7 knots. Visibility 30 kilometers. View 3,000 feet cumulus. Broken heights unknown. Temperature 33. Dew point 27. QNH1007 hectopascals 2974 inches. Advise you have information, Charlie. Nalita International Airport information, Charlie. 0730. ILS Yankee runway 16 left approach. Landing runway 16 left. Departure runway 16 right.
departure frequency 124.2. Wind 140 degrees 7 knots. Visibility tree 0 kilometers. Few tree 1000 feet cumulus. Broken heights unknown. Temperature tree. Dew point 27. QNH 1007 hectopascals 2974 inches. Advise you have information, Charlie. Nalitra International Airport information, Charlie. 0730. ILS Yankee runway 16 left approach. Landing runway 16 left. Departure runway 16 right. Departure frequency 124.2. Wind 140 degrees 7 knots. Visibility tree 0 kilometers. Few tree 1000 feet cumulus. Broken heights unknown. Temperature tree. Dew point 27. QNH 1007 hectopascals 2974 inches. Advise you have information, Charlie. Nalitra International Airport information, Charlie. 0730. ILS Yankee runway 16 left approach. Landing runway 16 left. Departure runway 16 right. Departure frequency 124.2. Wind 140 degrees 7 knots. Visibility 20 kilometers. Few tree 1000 feet cumulus. Broken heights unknown. Temperature tree. 2.27. QNH 1007 hectopascals 2974 inches. Advise you have information, Charlie. Nalitra International Airport information, Charlie. 0730. ILS Yankee runway 16 left approach. Landing runway 16 left. Departure runway 16 right. Departure frequency 124.2. Wind 140 degrees 7 knots. Visibility tree 0 kilometers. Few tree 1000 feet cumulus. Broken heights unknown. Temperature tree. 2.27. QNH 1007 hectopascals 2974 inches. Advise you have information, Charlie. Nalitra International Airport information, Charlie. 0730. ILS Yankee runway 16 left approach. Landing runway 16 left. Departure runway 16 right. Departure frequency 124.2. Wind 140 degrees 7 knots. Visibility tree 0 kilometers. Few tree 1000 feet cumulus. Broken heights unknown. Temperature tree. Dew point 27. QNH 1007 hectopascals 2974 inches. Advise you have information, Charlie. Nalitra International Airport information, Charlie. 0730. ILS Yankee runway 16 left approach. Landing runway 16 left. Departure runway 16 right. Departure frequency 124.2. Wind 140 degrees 7 knots. Visibility tree 0 kilometers. Few tree 1000 feet cumulus. Broken heights unknown. Temperature tree. Dew point 27. QNH 1007 hectopascals 2974 inches. Advise you have information, Charlie. Nalitra International Airport information, Charlie. 0730. ILS Yankee runway 16 left approach. Landing runway 16 left. Departure runway 16 right. Departure frequency 124.2. Wind 140 degrees 7 knots. Visibility tree 0 kilometers. Few tree 1000 feet cumulus. Broken heights unknown. Temperature tree. Dew point 27. QNH 1007 hectopascals 2974 inches. Advise you have information, Charlie.
Nalita International Airport. Information, Charlie. 0730. ILS Yankee runway 16 left approach. Landing runway 16 left. Departure runway 16 right. Departure frequency 124.2. Wind 140 degrees 7 knots. Visibility 30 kilometers. View 3,000 feet cumulus. Broken heights unknown. Temperature 33. Dew point 27. QNH 1007 hectopascals 29.74 inches. Advise you have information, Charlie. Nalita International Airport. Information, Charlie. 0730. ILS Yankee runway 16 left approach. Landing runway 16 left. Departure runway 16 right. Departure frequency 124.2. Wind 140 degrees 7 knots. Visibility 30 kilometers. View 3,000 feet cumulus. Broken heights unknown. Temperature 33. Dew point 27. QNH 1007 hectopascals 29.74 inches. Advise you have information, Charlie. Nalita International Airport. Information, Charlie. 0730. ILS Yankee runway 16 left approach. Landing runway 16 left. Departure runway 16 right. Departure frequency 124.2. Wind 140 degrees 7 knots. Visibility 30 kilometers. View 3,000 feet cumulus. Broken heights unknown. Temperature 33. Dew point 27. QNH 1007 hectopascals 29.74 inches. Advise you have information, Charlie. Nalita International Airport. Information, Charlie. 0730. ILS Yankee runway 16 left approach. Landing runway 16 left. Departure runway 16 right. Departure frequency 124.2. Wind 140 degrees 7 knots. Visibility 30 kilometers. View 3,000 feet cumulus. Broken heights unknown. Temperature 33. Dew point 27. QNH 1007 hectopascals 29.74 inches. Advise you have information, Charlie. Nalita International Airport. Information, Charlie. 0730. ILS Yankee runway 16 left approach. Landing runway 16 left. Departure runway 16 right. Departure frequency 124.2. Wind 140 degrees 7 knots. Visibility 30 kilometers. View 3,000 feet cumulus. Broken heights unknown. Temperature 33. Dew point 27. QNH 1007 hectopascals 29.74 inches. Advise you have information, Charlie. Nalita International Airport. Information, Charlie. 0730. ILS Yankee runway 16 left approach. Landing runway 16 left. Departure runway 16 right. Departure frequency 124.2. Wind 140 degrees 7 knots. Visibility 30 kilometers. View 3,000 feet cumulus. Broken heights unknown. Temperature 33. Dew point 27. QNH 1007 hectopascals 29.74 inches. Advise you have information, Charlie. Nalita International Airport. Information, Charlie. 0730. ILS Yankee runway 16 left approach. Landing runway 16 left. Departure runway 16 right. Departure frequency 124.2. Wind 140 degrees 7 knots. Visibility 3.

2974 inches. Advise you have information, Charlie. Nalita International Airport information, Charlie. 0730. ILS Yankee runway 16 left approach. Landing runway 16 left. Departure runway 16 right. Departure frequency 124.2. Wind 140 degrees 7 knots. Visibility 30 kilometers. T-tree 1000 feet cumulus. Broken heights unknown. Temperature 33. Dew point 27. QNH 1007 hectopascals 29074 inches. Advise you have information, Charlie. Nalita International Airport information, Charlie. 0730. ILS Yankee runway 16 left approach. Landing runway 16 left. Departure runway 16 right. Departure frequency 124.2. Wind 140 degrees 7 knots. Visibility 30 kilometers. Few tree 1000 feet cumulus. Broken heights unknown. Temperature 33. Dew point 27. QNH 1007 hectopascals 29074 inches. Advise you have information, Charlie. Nalita International Airport information, Charlie. 0730. ILS Yankee runway 16 left approach. Landing runway 16 left. Departure runway 16 right. Departure frequency 124.2. Wind 140 degrees 7 knots. Visibility 30 kilometers. Few tree 1000 feet cumulus. Broken heights unknown. Temperature 33. Dew point 27. QNH 1007 hectopascals 29074 inches. Advise you have information, Charlie. Nalita International Airport information, Charlie. 0730. ILS Yankee runway 16 left approach. Landing runway 16 left. Departure runway 16 right. Departure frequency 124.2. Wind 140 degrees 7 knots. Visibility 30 kilometers. Few tree 1000 feet cumulus. Broken heights unknown. Temperature 33. 2.27. QNH 1007 hectopascals 29074 inches. Advise you have information, Charlie. Nalita International Airport information, Charlie. 0730. ILS Yankee runway 16 left approach. Landing runway 16 left. Departure runway 16 right. Departure frequency 124.2. Wind 140 degrees 7 knots. Visibility 30 kilometers. Few tree 1000 feet cumulus. Broken heights unknown. Temperature 33. 2.27. QNH 1007 hectopascals 29074 inches. Advise you have information, Charlie. Nalita International Airport information, Charlie. 0730. ILS Yankee runway 16 left approach. Landing runway 16 left. Departure runway 16 right. Departure frequency 124.2. Wind 140 degrees 7 knots. Visibility 30 kilometers. Few tree 1000 feet cumulus. Broken heights unknown. Temperature 33. Dew point 27. QNH 1007 hectopascals 29074 inches. Advise you have information, Charlie. Nalita International Airport information, Charlie. 0730. ILS Yankee runway 16 left approach. Landing runway 16 left. Departure runway 16 right. Departure frequency 124.

Equal to. Wind 140 degrees 7 knots. Visibility 30 kilometers. Few 3,000 feet cumulus. Broken heights unknown. Temperature 33. Dew point 27. QNH 1007 hectopascals 2974 inches. Advise you have information, Charlie. Nalitra International Airport information, Charlie. 0730. ILS Yankee runway 16 left approach. Landing runway 16 left. Departure runway 16 right. Departure frequency 124.2. Wind 140 degrees 7 knots. Visibility 30 kilometers. Few 3,000 feet cumulus. Broken heights unknown. Temperature 33. Dew point 27. QNH 1007 hectopascals 2974 inches. Advise you have information, Charlie. Nalitra International Airport information, Charlie. 0730. ILS Yankee runway 16 left approach. Landing runway 16 left. Departure runway 16 right. Departure frequency 124.2. Wind 140 degrees 7 knots. Visibility 30 kilometers. Few 3,000 feet cumulus. Broken heights unknown. Temperature 33. Dew point 27. QNH 1007 hectopascals 2974 inches. Advise you have information, Charlie. Nalitra International Airport information, Charlie. 0730. ILS Yankee runway 16 left approach. Landing runway 16 left. Departure runway 16 right. Departure frequency 124.2. Wind 140 degrees 7 knots. Visibility 30 kilometers. Few 3,000 feet cumulus. Broken heights unknown. Temperature 33. Dew point 27. QNH 1007 hectopascals 2974 inches. Advise you have information, Charlie. Nalitra International Airport information, Charlie. 0730. ILS Yankee runway 16 left approach. Landing runway 16 left. Departure runway 16 right. Departure frequency 124.2. Wind 140 degrees 7 knots. Visibility 30 kilometers. Few 3,000 feet cumulus. Broken heights unknown. Temperature 33. Dew point 27. QNH 1007 hectopascals 2974 inches. Advise you have information, Charlie. Nalitra International Airport information, Charlie. 0730. ILS Yankee runway 16 left approach. Landing runway 16 left. Departure runway 16 right. Departure frequency 124.2. Wind 140 degrees 7 knots. Visibility 30 kilometers. Few 3,000 feet cumulus. Broken heights unknown. Temperature 33. Dew point 27. QNH 1007 hectopascals 2974 inches. Advise you have information, Charlie. Nalitra International Airport information, Delta. 0800. ILS Yankee runway 16 left approach. Landing runway 16 left. Departure runway 16 right. Departure frequency 124.2. Wind 130 degrees 7 knots. Visibility 30 kilometers. Few 3,000 feet cumulus. Broken heights unknown. Temperature 33. Dew point 26. QNH 1007 hectopascals 2974 inches. Advise you have information, Delta.
Nalita International Airport Information Delta 0800 ILS Yankee Runway 16 left approach. Landing runway 16 left. Departure runway 16 right. Departure frequency 124.2. Wind 130°7. Visibility 30 km. Few 3,000 feet cumulus. Broken heights unknown. Temperature 33. Dew point 26. QNH 1007 hectopascals 29.74 inches. Advise you have information delta. Nalita International Airport information delta. 0800. ILS Yankee runway 16 left approach. Landing runway 16 left. Departure runway 16 right. Departure frequency 124.2. Wind 130°7. Visibility 30 km. Few 3,000 feet cumulus. Broken heights unknown. Temperature 33. Dew point 26. QNH 1007 hectopascals 29.74 inches. Advise you have information delta. Nalita International Airport information delta. 0800. ILS Yankee runway 16 left approach. Landing runway 16 left. Departure runway 16 right. Departure frequency 124.2. Wind 130°7. Visibility 30 km. Few 3,000 feet cumulus. Broken heights unknown. Temperature 33. Dew point 26. QNH 1007 hectopascals 29.74 inches. Advise you have information delta. Nalita International Airport information delta. 0800. ILS Yankee runway 16 left approach. Landing runway 16 left. Departure runway 16 right. Departure frequency 124.2. Wind 130°7. Visibility 30 km. Few 3,000 feet cumulus. Broken heights unknown. Temperature 33. Dew point 26. QNH 1007 hectopascals 29.74 inches. Advise you have information delta. Nalita International Airport information delta. 0800. ILS Yankee runway 16 left approach. Landing runway 16 left. Departure runway 16 right. Departure frequency 124.2. Wind 130°7. Visibility 30 km. Few 3,000 feet cumulus. Broken heights unknown. Temperature 33. Dew point 26. QNH 1007 hectopascals 29.74 inches. Advise you have information delta. Nalita International Airport information delta. 0800. ILS Yankee runway 16 left approach. Landing runway 16 left. Departure runway 16 right. Departure frequency 124.2. Wind 130°7. Visibility 30 km. Few 3,000 feet cumulus. Broken heights unknown. Temperature 33. Dew point 26. QNH 1007 hectopascals 29.74 inches. Advise you have information delta. Nalita International Airport information delta. 0800. ILS Yankee runway 16 left approach. Landing runway 16 left. Departure runway 16 right. Departure frequency 124.2. Wind 130°7.
Visibility tree 0 kilometers. Few tree 1,000 feet cumulus. Broken heights unknown. Temperature 3 tree. Dew point 26. QNH 1007 hectopascals 2974 inches. Advise you have information delta. Nalitra International Airport information delta. 0800. ILS Yankee runway 16 left approach. Landing runway 16 left. Departure runway 16 right. Departure frequency 124.2. Wind 130 degrees 7 knots. Visibility tree 0 kilometers. Few tree 1,000 feet cumulus. Broken heights unknown. Temperature tree. Dew point 26. QNH 1007 hectopascals 2974 inches. Advise you have information delta. Nalitra International Airport information delta. 0800. ILS Yankee runway 16 left approach. Landing runway 16 left. Departure runway 16 right. Departure frequency 124.2. Wind 130 degrees 7 knots. Visibility tree 0 kilometers. Few tree 1,000 feet cumulus. Broken heights unknown. Temperature tree. Dew point 26. QNH 1007 hectopascals 2974 inches. Advise you have information delta. Nalitra International Airport information delta. 0800. ILS Yankee runway 16 left approach. Landing runway 16 left. Departure runway 16 right. Departure frequency 124.2. Wind 130 degrees 7 knots. Visibility tree 0 kilometers. Few tree 1,000 feet cumulus. Broken heights unknown. Temperature tree. Dew point 26. QNH 1007 hectopascals 2974 inches. Advise you have information delta. Nalitra International Airport information delta. 0800. ILS Yankee runway 16 left approach. Landing runway 16 left. Departure runway 16 right. Departure frequency 124.2. Wind 130 degrees 7 knots. Visibility tree 0 kilometers. Few tree 1,000 feet cumulus. Broken heights unknown. Temperature tree. Dew point 26. QNH 1007 hectopascals 2974 inches. Advise you have information delta. Nalitra International Airport information delta. 0800. ILS Yankee runway 16 left approach. Landing runway 16 left. Departure runway 16 right. Departure frequency 124.2. Wind 130 degrees 7 knots. Visibility tree 0 kilometers. Few tree 1,000 feet cumulus. Broken heights unknown. Temperature tree. Dew point 26. QNH 1007 hectopascals 2974 inches. Advise you have information delta. Nalitra International Airport information delta. 0800. ILS Yankee runway 16 left approach. Landing runway 16 left. Departure runway 16 right. Departure frequency 124.2. Wind 130 degrees 7 knots. Visibility tree 0 kilometers. Few tree 1,000 feet cumulus. Broken heights unknown. Temperature tree. Dew point 26. QNH 1007 hectopascals 2974 inches. Advise you have information delta. Nalitra International Airport information delta.
0800. ILS Yankee runway 16 left approach. Landing runway 16 left. Departure runway 16 right. Departure frequency 124.2. Wind 130°7. Visibility 30 km. View 3,000 feet cumulus. Broken heights unknown. Temperature 33. Dew point 26. QNH 1007 hectopascals 29.74 inches. Advise you have information delta. Nalitra International Airport information delta. 0800. ILS Yankee runway 16 left approach. Landing runway 16 left. Departure runway 16 right. Departure frequency 124.2. Wind 130°7. Visibility 30 km. View 3,000 feet cumulus. Broken heights unknown. Temperature 33. Dew point 26. QNH 1007 hectopascals 29.74 inches. Advise you have information delta. Nalitra International Airport information delta. 0800. ILS Yankee runway 16 left approach. Landing runway 16 left. Departure runway 16 right. Departure frequency 124.2. Wind 130°7. Visibility 30 km. View 3,000 feet cumulus. Broken heights unknown. Temperature 33. Dew point 26. QNH 1007 hectopascals 29.74 inches. Advise you have information delta. Nalitra International Airport information delta. 0800. ILS Yankee runway 16 left approach. Landing runway 16 left. Departure runway 16 right. Departure frequency 124.2. Wind 130°7. Visibility 30 km. View 3,000 feet cumulus. Broken heights unknown. Temperature 33. Dew point 26. QNH 1007 hectopascals 29.74 inches. Advise you have information delta. Nalitra International Airport information delta. 0800. ILS Yankee runway 16 left approach. Landing runway 16 left. Departure runway 16 right. Departure frequency 124.2. Wind 130°7. Visibility 30 km. View 3,000 feet cumulus. Broken heights unknown. Temperature 33. Dew point 26. QNH 1007 hectopascals 29.74 inches. Advise you have information delta. Nalitra International Airport information delta. 0800. ILS Yankee runway 16 left approach. Landing runway 16 left. Departure runway 16 right. Departure frequency 124.2. Wind 130°7. Visibility 30 km. View 3,000 feet cumulus. Broken heights unknown. Temperature 33. Dew point 26. QNH 1007 hectopascals 29.74 inches. Advise you have information delta. Nalitra International Airport information delta. 0800. ILS Yankee runway 16 left approach. Landing runway 16 left. Departure runway 16 right. Departure frequency 124.2. Wind 130°7. Visibility 30 km. View 3,000 feet cumulus.
Broken heights unknown. Temperature 33. Dew point 26. QNH 1007 hectopascals 29.74 inches. Advise you have information delta. Nalita International Airport information delta. 0800. ILS Yankee runway 16 left approach. Landing runway 16 left. Departure runway 16 right. Departure frequency 124.2. Wind 130°7. Visibility 30 km. Future 3000 feet cumulus. Broken heights unknown. Temperature 33. Dew point 26. QNH 1007 hectopascals 2.74 inches. Advise you have information delta. Nalita International Airport information delta. 0800. ILS Yankee runway 16 left approach. Landing runway 16 left. Departure runway 16 right. Departure frequency 124.2. Wind 130°7. Visibility 30 km. Few 3000 feet cumulus. Broken heights unknown. Temperature 33. Dew point 26. QNH 1007 hectopascals 29.74 inches. Advise you have information delta. Nalita International Airport information delta. 0800. ILS Yankee runway 16 left approach. Landing runway 16 left. Departure runway 16 right. Departure frequency 124.2. Wind 130°7. Visibility 30 km. Few 3000 feet cumulus. Broken heights unknown. Temperature 33. Dew point 26. QNH 1007 hectopascals 29.74 inches. Advise you have information delta. Nalita International Airport information delta. 0800. ILS Yankee runway 16 left approach. Landing runway 16 left. Departure runway 16 left. Departure frequency 124.2. Wind 130°7. Visibility 30 km. Few 3000 feet cumulus. Broken heights unknown. Temperature 32. Dew point 26. 1007 hectopascals 29.74 inches. Advise you have information delta. Nalita International Airport information delta. 0800. ILS Yankee runway 16 left approach. Landing runway 16 left. Departure runway 16 right. Departure frequency 124.2. Wind 130°7. Visibility 30 km. Few 3000 feet cumulus. Broken heights unknown. Temperature 33. Dew point 26. QNH 1007 hectopascals 29.74 inches. Advise you have information delta. Nalita International Airport information delta. 0800. ILS Yankee runway 16 left approach. Landing runway 16 left. Departure runway 16 right. Departure frequency 124.2. Wind 130°7. Visibility 30 km. Few 3000 feet cumulus. Broken heights unknown. Temperature 33. Dew point 26. QNH 1007 hectopascals 29.74 inches. Advise you have information delta. Nalita International Airport information delta. 0800. ILS Yankee runway 16 left approach.
Landing runway 16 left. Departure runway 16 right. Departure frequency 124.2. Wind 130 degrees 7 knots. Visibility 30 kilometers. Few 3,000 feet cumulus. Broken heights unknown. Temperature 33. Dew point 26. QNH 1007 hectopascals 2974 inches. Advise you have information delta. Nalita International Airport information delta. 0800. ILS Yankee runway 16 left approach. Landing runway 16 left. Departure runway 16 right. Departure frequency 124.2. Wind 130 degrees 7 knots. Visibility 30 kilometers. Few 3,000 feet cumulus. Broken heights unknown. Temperature 33. Dew point 26. QNH 1007 hectopascals 2974 inches. Advise you have information delta. Nalita International Airport information delta. 0800. ILS Yankee runway 16 left approach. Landing runway 16 left. Departure runway 16 right. Departure frequency 124.2. Wind 130 degrees 7 knots. Visibility 30 kilometers. Few 3,000 feet cumulus. Broken heights unknown. Temperature 33. Dew point 26. QNH 1007 hectopascals 2974 inches. Advise you have information delta. Nalita International Airport information delta. 0800. ILS Yankee runway 16 left approach. Landing runway 16 left. Departure runway 16 right. Departure frequency 124.2. Wind 130 degrees 7 knots. Visibility 30 kilometers. Few 3,000 feet cumulus. Broken heights unknown. Temperature 33. Dew point 26. QNH 1007 hectopascals 2974 inches. Advise you have information delta. Nalita International Airport information delta. 0800. ILS Yankee runway 16 left approach. Landing runway 16 left. Departure runway 16 right. Departure frequency 124.2. Wind 130 degrees 7 knots. Visibility 30 kilometers. Few 3,000 feet cumulus. Broken heights unknown. Temperature 33. Dew point 26. QNH 1007 hectopascals 2974 inches. Advise you have information delta. Nalita International Airport information delta. 0800. ILS Yankee runway 16 left approach. Landing runway 16 left. Departure runway 16 right. Departure frequency 124.2. Wind 130 degrees 7 knots. Visibility 30 kilometers. Few 3,000 feet cumulus. Broken heights unknown. Temperature 33. Dew point 26. QNH 1007 hectopascals 2974 inches. Advise you have information delta. Nalita International Airport information delta. 0800. ILS Yankee runway 16 left approach. Landing runway 16 left. Departure runway 16 right. Departure frequency 124.2. Wind 130 degrees 7 knots. Visibility 30 kilometers. Few 3,000 feet cumulus. Broken heights unknown. Temperature 33. Dew point 26. Q
QNH1007 hectopascals 2974 inches. Advise you have information delta. Nalitra International Airport information echo. 0800. ILS Yankee runway 16 left approach. Landing runway 16 left. Departure runway 16 right and 16 left. Departure frequency 124.2 from runway 16 right. 119.6 from runway 16 left. Simultaneous parallel departures in progress. Check initial waypoint on FMS. Wind 130 degrees 7 knots. Visibility 30 kilometers. Few 3,000 feet cumulus. Broken heights unknown. Temperature 33. Dew point 26. QNH1007 hectopascals 2974 inches. Advise you have information echo. Nalitra International Airport information echo. 0800. ILS Yankee runway 16 left approach. Landing runway 16 left. Departure runway 16 right and 16 left. Departure frequency 124.2 from runway 16 right. 119.6 from runway 16 left. Simultaneous parallel departures in progress. Check initial waypoint on FMS. Wind 130 degrees 7 knots. Visibility 30 kilometers. Few 3,000 feet cumulus. Broken heights unknown. Temperature 33. Dew point 26. QNH1007 hectopascals 2974 inches. Advise you have information echo. Nalitra International Airport information echo. 0800. ILS Yankee runway 16 left approach. Landing runway 16 left. Departure runway 16 right and 16 left. Departure frequency 124.2 from runway 16 right. 119.6 from runway 16 left. Simultaneous parallel departures in progress. Check initial waypoint on FMS. Wind 130 degrees 7 knots. Visibility 30 kilometers. Few 3,000 feet cumulus. Broken heights unknown. Temperature 33. Dew point 26. QNH1007 hectopascals 2974 inches. Advise you have information echo. Nalitra International Airport information echo. 0800. ILS Yankee runway 16 left approach. Landing runway 16 left. Departure runway 16 right and 16 left. Departure frequency 124.2 from runway 16 right. 119.6 from runway 16 left. Simultaneous parallel departures in progress. Check initial waypoint on FMS. Wind 130 degrees 7 knots. Visibility 30 kilometers. Few 3,000 feet cumulus. Broken heights unknown. Temperature 33. Dew point 26. QNH1007 hectopascals 2974 inches. Advise you have information echo. Nalitra International Airport information Foxtrot. 0830. ILS Yankee runway 16 left approach. Landing runway 16 left. Departure runway 16 right and 16 left. Departure frequency 124.2 from runway 16 right. 119.6 from runway 16 left. Simultaneous parallel departures in progress. Check initial waypoint on FMS. Wind 130 degrees 7 knots. Visibility 25 kilometers. Few 3,000 feet cumulus. Broken heights unknown. Temperature 33. Dew point 26.
QNH1007 hectopascals 2974 inches. Advise you have information Foxtrot. Nalita International Airport information Foxtrot. 0830. ILS Yankee runway 16 left approach. Landing runway 16 left. Departure runway 16 right and 16 left. Departure frequency 124.2 from runway 16 right. 119.6 from runway 16 left. Simultaneous parallel departures in progress. Check initial waypoint on FMS. Wind 130 degrees 7 knots. Visibility 25 kilometers. Few 3,000 feet cumulus. Broken heights unknown. Temperature 33. Dew point 26. QNH1007 hectopascals 2974 inches. Advise you have information Foxtrot. Nalita International Airport information Foxtrot. 0830. ILS Yankee runway 16 left approach. Landing runway 16 left. Departure runway 16 right and 16 left. Departure frequency 124.2 from runway 16 right. 119.6 from runway 16 left. Simultaneous parallel departures in progress. Check initial waypoint on FMS. Wind 130 degrees 7 knots. Visibility 25 kilometers. Few 3,000 feet cumulus. Broken heights unknown. Temperature 33. Dew point 26. QNH1007 hectopascals 2974 inches. Advise you have information Foxtrot. Nalita International Airport information Foxtrot. 0830. ILS Yankee runway 16 left approach. Landing runway 16 left. Departure runway 16 right and 16 left. Departure frequency 124.2 from runway 16 right. 119.6 from runway 16 left. Simultaneous parallel departures in progress. Check initial waypoint on FMS. Wind 130 degrees 7 knots. Visibility 25 kilometers. Few 3,000 feet cumulus. Broken heights unknown. Temperature 33. Dew point 26. QNH1007 hectopascals 2974 inches. Advise you have information Foxtrot. Nalita International Airport information Foxtrot. 0830. ILS Yankee runway 16 left approach. Landing runway 16 left. Departure runway 16 right and 16 left. Departure frequency 124.2 from runway 16 right. 119.6 from runway 16 left. Simultaneous parallel departures in progress. Check initial waypoint on FMS. Wind 130 degrees 7 knots. Visibility 25 kilometers. Few 3,000 feet cumulus. Broken heights unknown. Temperature 33. Dew point 26. QNH1007 hectopascals 2974 inches. Advise you have information Foxtrot. Nalita International Airport information Foxtrot. 0830. ILS Yankee runway 16 left approach. Landing runway 16 left. Departure runway 16 right and 16 left. Departure frequency 124.2 from runway 16 right. 119.6 from runway 16 left. Simultaneous parallel departures in progress. Check initial waypoint on FMS. Wind 130 degrees 7 knots. Visibility 25 kilometers. Few 3,000 feet cumulus. Broken heights unknown. Temperature 33. Dew point 26.
QNH1007 Hectopasucals 2974 inches. Advise you have information Foxtrot. Nalita International Airport information Foxtrot. 0830. ILS Yankee runway 16 left approach. Landing runway 16 left. Departure runway 16 right and 16 left. Departure frequency 124.2 from runway 16 right. 119.6 from runway 16 left. Simultaneous parallel departures in progress. Check initial waypoint on FMS. Wind 130 degrees 7 knots. Visibility 25 kilometers. Few 3,000 feet cumulus. Broken heights unknown. Temperature 33. Dew point 26. QNH1007 hectopascals 2974 inches. Advise you have information Foxtrot. Nalita International Airport information Foxtrot. 0830. ILS Yankee runway 16 left approach. Landing runway 16 left. Departure runway 16 right and 16 left. Departure frequency 124.2 from runway 16 right. 119.6 from runway 16 left. Simultaneous parallel departures in progress. Check initial waypoint on FMS. Wind 130 degrees 7 knots. Visibility 25 kilometers. Few 3,000 feet cumulus. Broken heights unknown. Temperature 33. Dew point 26. QNH1007 hectopascals 2974 inches. Advise you have information Foxtrot. Nalita International Airport information Foxtrot. 0830. ILS Yankee runway 16 left approach. Landing runway 16 left. Departure runway 16 right and 16 left. Departure frequency 124.2 from runway 16 right. 119.6 from runway 16 left. Simultaneous parallel departures in progress. Check initial waypoint on FMS. Wind 130 degrees 7 knots. Visibility 25 kilometers. Few 3,000 feet cumulus. Broken heights unknown. Temperature 33. Dew point 26. QNH1007 hectopascals 2974 inches. Advise you have information Foxtrot. Nalita International Airport information Foxtrot. 0830. ILS Yankee runway 16 left approach. Landing runway 16 left. Departure runway 16 right and 16 left. Departure frequency 124.2 from runway 16 right. 119.6 from runway 16 left. Simultaneous parallel departures in progress. Check initial waypoint on FMS. Wind 130 degrees 7 knots. Visibility 25 kilometers. Few 3,000 feet cumulus. Broken heights unknown. Temperature 33. Dew point 26. QNH1007 hectopascals 2974 inches. Advise you have information Foxtrot. Nalita International Airport information Foxtrot. 0830. ILS Yankee runway 16 left approach. Landing runway 16 left. Departure runway 16 right and 16 left. Departure frequency 124.2 from runway 16 right. 119.6 from runway 16 left. Simultaneous parallel departures in progress. Check initial waypoint on FMS. Wind 130 degrees 7 knots. Visibility 25 kilometers. Few 3,000 feet cumulus. Broken heights unknown. Temperature 33. Dew point 26.
QNH1007 Hexapascals 2974 inches. Advise you have information Foxtrot. Nalitra International Airport information Foxtrot. 0830. ILS Yankee runway 16 left approach. Landing runway 16 left. Departure runway 16 right and 16 left. Departure frequency 124.2 from runway 16 right. 119.6 from runway 16 left. Simultaneous parallel departures in progress. Check initial waypoint on FMS. Wind 130 degrees 7 knots. Visibility to 5 kilometers. 23,000 feet cumulus. Broken heights unknown. Temperature 33. Dew point 26. QNH1007 hectopascals 2974 inches. Advise you have information Foxtrot. Nalitra International Airport information Foxtrot. 0830. ILS Yankee runway 16 left approach. Landing runway 16 left. Departure runway 16 right and 16 left. Departure frequency 124.2 from runway 16 right. 119.6 from runway 16 left. Simultaneous parallel departures in progress. Check initial waypoint on FMS. Wind 130 degrees 7 knots. Visibility to 5 kilometers. Few 3,000 feet cumulus. Broken heights unknown. Temperature 33. Dew point 26. QNH1007 hectopascals 2974 inches. Advise you have information Foxtrot. Nalitra International Airport information Foxtrot. 0830. ILS Yankee runway 16 left approach. Landing runway 16 left. Departure runway 16 right and 16 left. Departure frequency 124.2 from runway 16 right. 119.6 from runway 16 left. Simultaneous parallel departures in progress. Check initial waypoint on FMS. Wind 130 degrees 7 knots. Visibility to 5 kilometers. Few 3,000 feet cumulus. Broken heights unknown. Temperature 33. Dew point 26. QNH1007 hectopascals 2974 inches. Advise you have information Foxtrot. Nalitra International Airport information Foxtrot. 0830. ILS Yankee runway 16 left approach. Landing runway 16 left. Departure runway 16 right and 16 left. Departure frequency 124.2 from runway 16 right. 119.6 from runway 16 left. Simultaneous parallel departures in progress. Check initial waypoint on FMS. Wind 130 degrees 7 knots. Visibility to 5 kilometers. Few 3,000 feet cumulus. Broken heights unknown. Temperature 33. Dew point 26. QNH1007 hectopascals 2974 inches. Advise you have information Foxtrot. Nalitra International Airport information Foxtrot. 0830. ILS Yankee runway 16 left approach. Landing runway 16 left. Departure runway 16 right and 16 left. Departure frequency 124.2 from runway 16 right. 119.6 from runway 16 left. Simultaneous parallel departures in progress. Check initial waypoint on FMS. Wind 130 degrees 7 knots. Visibility to 5 kilometers. Few 3,000 feet cumulus. Broken heights unknown. Temperature 33. 2.26.
QNH1007 Hectapasukals 2974 inches. Advise you have information Foxtrot. Nalitra International Airport information Foxtrot. 0830. ILS Yankee runway 16 left approach. Landing runway 16 left. Departure runway 16 right and 16 left. Departure frequency 124.2 from runway 16 right. 119.6 from runway 16 left. Simultaneous parallel departures in progress. Check initial waypoint on FMS. Wind 130 degrees 7 knots. Visibility 25 kilometers. Few 3,000 feet cumulus. Broken heights unknown. Temperature 33. Dew point 26. QNH1007 Hectapasukals 2974 inches. Advise you have information Foxtrot. Nalitra International Airport information Foxtrot. 0830. ILS Yankee runway 16 left approach. Landing runway 16 left. Departure runway 16 right and 16 left. Departure frequency 124.2 from runway 16 right. 119.6 from runway 16 left. Simultaneous parallel departures in progress. Check initial waypoint on FMS. Wind 130 degrees 7 knots. Visibility 25 kilometers. Few 3,000 feet cumulus. Broken heights unknown. Temperature 33. Dew point 26. QNH1007 Hectapasukals 2974 inches. Advise you have information Foxtrot. Nalitra International Airport information Foxtrot. 0830. ILS Yankee runway 16 left approach. Landing runway 16 left. Departure runway 16 right and 16 left. Departure frequency 124.2 from runway 16 right. 119.6 from runway 16 left. Simultaneous parallel departures in progress. Check initial waypoint on FMS. Wind 130 degrees 7 knots. Visibility 25 kilometers. Few 3,000 feet cumulus. Broken heights unknown. Temperature 33. Dew point 26. QNH1007 Hectapasukals 2974 inches. Advise you have information Foxtrot. Nalitra International Airport information Foxtrot. 0830. ILS Yankee runway 16 left approach. Landing runway 16 left. Departure runway 16 right and 16 left. Departure frequency 124.2 from runway 16 right. 119.6 from runway 16 left. Simultaneous parallel departures in progress. Check initial waypoint on FMS. Wind 130 degrees 7 knots. Visibility 25 kilometers. Few 3,000 feet cumulus. Broken heights unknown. Temperature 33. Dew point 26. QNH1007 Hectapasukals 2974 inches. Advise you have information Foxtrot. Nalitra International Airport information Foxtrot. 0830. ILS Yankee runway 16 left approach. Landing runway 16 left. Departure runway 16 right and 16 left. Departure frequency 124.2 from runway 16 right. 119.6 from runway 16 left. Simultaneous parallel departures in progress. Check initial waypoint on FMS. Wind 130 degrees 7 knots. Visibility 25 kilometers. Few 3,000 feet cumulus. Broken heights unknown. Temperature 33. Dew point 26.
QNH1007 Hectopasucals 29074 inches. Advise you have information Foxtrot.

0: Heights unknown. Temperature 33. Dew point 26. QNH 1007 hectopascals 2974 inches. Advise you have information Foxtrot. Nalitra International Airport information Foxtrot. 0830. ILS Yankee runway 16 left approach. Landing runway 16 left. Departure runway 16 right and 16 left. Departure frequency 124.2 from runway 16 right. 119.6 from runway 16 left. Simultaneous parallel departures in progress. Check initial waypoint on FMS. Wind 130 degrees 7 knots. Visibility 25 kilometers. Few 3,000 feet cumulus. Broken heights unknown. Temperature 33. Dew point 26. QNH 1007 hectopascals 2974 inches. Advise you have information Foxtrot. Nalitra International Airport information Foxtrot. 0830. ILS Yankee runway 16 left approach. Landing runway 16 left. Departure runway 16 right and 16 left. Departure frequency 124.2 from runway 16 right. 119.6 from runway 16 left. Simultaneous parallel departures in progress. Check initial waypoint on FMS. Wind 130 degrees 7 knots. Visibility 25 kilometers. Few 3,000 feet cumulus. Broken heights unknown. Temperature 33. Dew point 26. QNH 1007 hectopascals 2974 inches. Advise you have information Foxtrot. Nalitra International Airport information Foxtrot. 0830. ILS Yankee runway 16 left approach. Landing runway 16 left. Departure runway 16 right and 16 left. Departure frequency 124.2 from runway 16 right. 119.6 from runway 16 left. Simultaneous parallel departures in progress. Check initial waypoint on FMS. Wind 130 degrees 7 knots. Visibility 25 kilometers. Few 3,000 feet cumulus. Broken heights unknown. Temperature 33. Dew point 26. QNH 1007 hectopascals 2974 inches. Advise you have information Foxtrot. Nalitra International Airport information Foxtrot. 0830. ILS Yankee runway 16 left approach. Landing runway 16 left. Departure runway 16 right and 16 left. Departure frequency 124.2 from runway 16 right. 119.6 from runway 16 left. Simultaneous parallel departures in progress. Check initial waypoint on FMS. Wind 130 degrees 7 knots. Visibility 25 kilometers. Few 3,000 feet cumulus. Broken heights unknown. Temperature 33. Dew point 26. QNH 1007 hectopascals 2974 inches. Advise you have information Foxtrot. Nalitra International Airport information Golf. 0900. ILS Yankee runway 16 left approach. Landing runway 16 left. Departure runway 16 right and 16 left. Departure frequency 124.2 from runway 16 right. 119.6 from runway 16 left. Simultaneous parallel departures in progress. Check initial waypoint on FMS. Wind 250 degrees 4 knots. Direction variable between 210 and 290 degrees. Visibility 25 kilometers. Few tree 1,000 feet cumulus. Broken heights unknown. Temperature 32. Dew point 26. QNH 1007 hectopascals 2975 inches. Advise you have information golf. Now Litra International Airport information golf. 0900. ILS Yankee runway 16 left approach. Landing runway 16 left. Departure runway 16 right and 16 left. Departure frequency 124.2 from runway 16 right. 119.6 from runway 16 left. Simultaneous parallel departure in progress.
1: Honey 522, contact global control 133.002.
0: Wind 250 degrees 4 knots. Direction variable between 210 and 290 degrees. Visibility 25 kilometers. Few tree 1,000 feet cumulus. Broken heights unknown. Temperature 32. Dew point 26. QNH 1007 hectopascals 2975 inches. Advise you have information golf. Now Litra International Airport information golf. 0900. ILS Yankee runway 16 left approach. Landing runway 16 left. Departure runway 16 right and 16 left. Departure frequency 124.2 from runway 16 right. 119.6 from runway 16 left. Simultaneous parallel departures in progress. Check initial waypoint on FMS. Wind 250 degrees 4 knots. Direction variable between 210 and 290 degrees. Visibility 25 kilometers. Few tree 1,000 feet cumulus. Broken heights unknown. Temperature 32. Dew point 26. 1007 hectopascals 2975 inches. Advise you have information golf. Now leave international airport information golf. 0900. ILS Yankee runway 16 left approach. Landing runway 16 left. Departure runway 16 right and 16 left. Departure frequency 124.2 from runway 16 right. 119.6 from runway 16 left. Simultaneous parallel departures in progress. Check initial waypoint on FMS. Wind 250 degrees 4 knots. Direction variable between 210 and 290 degrees. Visibility 25 kilometers. Few tree 1,000 feet cumulus. Broken heights unknown. Temperature 32. Dew point 26. QNH 1007 hectopascals 2975 inches. Advise you have information golf. Now Litra International Airport information golf. 0900. ILS Yankee runway 16 left approach. Landing runway 16 left. Departure runway 16 right and 16 left. Departure frequency 124.2 from runway 16 right. 119.6 from runway 16 left. Simultaneous parallel departures in progress. Check initial waypoint on FMS. Wind 250 degrees 4 knots. Direction variable between 210 and 290 degrees. Visibility 25 kilometers. 2,000 feet cumulus. Broken heights unknown. Temperature 32. Dew point 26. QNH 1007 hectopascals 2975 inches. Information golf. International Airport information golf. 0900. ILS Yankee runway 16 left approach. Landing runway 16 left. Departure runway 16 right and 16 left. Departure frequency 124.2 from runway 16 right. 119.6 from runway 16 left. Simultaneous parallel departures in progress. Check initial waypoint on FMS. Wind 250 degrees 4 knots. Direction variable between 210 and 290 degrees. Visibility 25 kilometers. Few tree 1,000 feet cumulus. Broken heights unknown. Temperature 32. Dew point 26. QNH 1007 hectopascals 2975 inches. Advise you have information golf. Nalitra International Airport information golf. 0900. ILS Yankee runway 16 left approach. Landing runway 16 left. Departure runway 16 right and 16 left. Departure frequency 124.2 from runway 16 right. 119.6 from runway 16 left. Simultaneous parallel departures in progress. Check initial waypoint on FMS. Wind 250 degrees 4 knots. Direction variable between 210 and 290 degrees. Visibility 25 kilometers. Few tree 1,000 feet cumulus. Broken heights unknown. Temperature 32. Dew point 26. QNH 1007 hectopascals 2975 inches. Advise you have information golf. Nalitra International Airport information golf. 0900. ILS Yankee runway 16 left approach. Landing runway 16 left. Departure runway 16 right and 16 left. Departure frequency 124.2 from runway 16 right. 119.6 from runway 16 left. Simultaneous parallel departures in progress. Check initial waypoint on FMS. Wind 250 degrees 4 knots. Direction variable between 210 and 290 degrees. Visibility 25 kilometers. Few tree 1,000 feet cumulus. Broken heights unknown. Temperature 32. Dew point 26. QNH 1007 hectopascals 2975 inches. Advise you have information golf. Nalitra International Airport information golf. 0900. ILS Yankee runway 16 left approach. Landing runway 16 left. Departure runway 16 right and 16 left. Departure frequency 124.2 from runway 16 right. 119.6 from runway 16 left. Simultaneous parallel departures in progress. Check initial waypoint on FMS. Wind 250 degrees 4 knots. Direction variable between 210 and 290 degrees. Visibility 25 kilometers. Few tree 1,000 feet cumulus. Broken heights unknown. Temperature 32. Dew point 26. QNH 1007 hectopascals 2975 inches. Advise you have information golf. Nalitra International Airport information golf. 0900. ILS Yankee runway 16 left approach. Landing runway 16 left. Departure runway 16 right and 16 left. Departure frequency 124.2 from runway 16 right. 119.6 from runway 16 left. Simultaneous parallel departures in progress. Check initial waypoint on FMS. Wind 250 degrees 4 knots. Direction variable between 210 and 290 degrees. Visibility 25 kilometers. Few tree 1,000 feet cumulus. Broken heights unknown. Temperature 32. Dew point 26. QNH 1007 hectopascals 2975 inches. Advise you have information golf. Nalitra International Airport information golf. 0900. ILS Yankee runway 16 left approach. Landing runway 16 left. Departure runway 16 right and 16 left. Departure frequency 124.2 from runway 16 right. 119.6 from runway 16 left. Simultaneous parallel departures in progress. Check initial waypoint on FMS. Wind 250 degrees 4 knots. Direction variable between 210 and 290 degrees. Visibility 25 kilometers. Few 3,000 feet cumulus. Broken heights unknown. Temperature 32. Dew point 26. QNH 1007 hectopascals 2975 inches. Advise you have information golf. Nalitra International Airport information golf. 0900. ILS Yankee runway 16 left approach. Landing runway 16 left. Departure runway 16 right and 16 left. Departure frequency 124.2 from runway 16 right. 119.6 from runway 16 left. Simultaneous parallel departures in progress. Check initial waypoint on FMS. Wind 250 degrees 4 knots. Direction variable between 210 and 290 degrees. Visibility 25 kilometers. Few 3,000 feet cumulus. Broken heights unknown. Temperature 32. Dew point 26. QNH 1007 hectopascals 2975 inches. Advise you have information golf. Nalitra International Airport information golf. 0900. ILS Yankee runway 16 left approach. Landing runway 16 left. Departure runway 16 right and 16 left. Departure frequency 124.2 from runway 16 right. 119.6 from runway 16 left. Simultaneous parallel departures in progress. Check initial waypoint on FMS. Wind 250 degrees 4 knots. Direction variable between 210 and 290 degrees. Visibility 25 kilometers. Few 3,000 feet cumulus. Broken heights unknown. Temperature 32. Dew point 26. QNH 1007 hectopascals 2975 inches. Advise you have information golf. Nalita International Airport information golf. 0900. ILS Yankee runway 16 left approach. Landing runway 16 left. Departure runway 16 right and 16 left. Departure frequency 124.2 from runway 16 right. 119.6 from runway 16 left. Simultaneous parallel departures in progress. Check initial waypoint on FMS. Wind 250 degrees 4 knots. Direction variable between 210 and 290 degrees. Visibility 25 kilometers. Few 3,000 feet cumulus. Broken heights unknown. Temperature 32. Dew point 26. QNH 1007 hectopascals 2975 inches. Advise you have information golf. Nalitra International Airport information golf. 0900. ILS Yankee runway 16 left approach. Landing runway 16 left. Departure runway 16 right and 16 left. Departure frequency 124.2 from runway 16 right. 119.6 from runway 16 left. Simultaneous parallel departures in progress. Check initial waypoint on FMS. Wind 250 degrees 4 knots. Direction variable between 210 and 290 degrees. Visibility 25 kilometers. Few 3,000 feet cumulus. Broken heights unknown. Temperature 32. Dew point 26. QNH1007 hectopascals 2975 inches. Advise you have information golf. Nalitra International Airport information golf. 0900. Yankee runway 16 left approach. Landing runway 16 left. Departure runway 16 right and 16 left. Departure frequency 124.2 from runway 16 right. 119.6 from runway 16 left. Simultaneous parallel departures in progress. Check initial waypoint on FMS. Wind 250 degrees 4 knots. Direction variable between 210 and 290 degrees. Visibility 25 kilometers. Few 3,000 feet cumulus. Broken heights unknown. Temperature 32. Dew point 26. QNH1007 hectopascals 2975 inches. Advise you have information golf. Nalitra International Airport information golf.
2: Yep,
0: 0900. ILS Yankee runway 16 left approach. Landing runway 16 left. Departure runway 16 right and 16 left. Departure frequency 124.2 from runway 16 right. 119.6 from runway 16 left. Simultaneous parallel departures in progress. Check initial waypoint on FMS. Wind 250 degrees 4 knots. Direction variable between 210 and 290 degrees. Visibility 25 kilometers. Few 3,000 feet cumulus. Broken heights unknown. Temperature 32. Dew point 26. QNH1007 hectopascals 2975 inches. Advise you have information golf. Nalitra International Airport information golf. 0900. ILS Yankee runway 16 left approach. Landing runway 16 left. Departure runway 16 right and 16 left. Departure frequency 124.2 from runway 16 right. 119.6 from runway 16 left. Simultaneous parallel departures in progress. Check initial waypoint on FMS. Wind 250 degrees 4 knots. Direction variable between 210 and 290 degrees. Visibility 25 kilometers. 3,000 feet cumulus. Broken heights unknown. Temperature 32. Dew point 26. QNH1007 hectopascals 2975 inches. Advise you have information golf. Nalitra International Airport information golf. 0900. ILS Yankee runway 16 left approach. Landing runway 16 left. Departure runway 16 right and 16 left. Departure frequency 124.2 from runway 16 right. 119.6 from runway 16 left. Simultaneous parallel departures in progress. Check initial waypoint on FMS. Wind 250 degrees 4 knots. Direction variable between 210 and 290 degrees. Visibility 25 kilometers. Few 3,000 feet cumulus. Broken heights unknown. Temperature 32. Dew point 26. QNH1007 hectopascals 2975 inches. Advise you have information golf. Nalitra International Airport information golf. 0900. ILS Yankee runway 16 left approach. Landing runway 16 left. Departure runway 16 right and 16 left. Departure frequency 124.2 from runway 16 right. 119.6 from runway 16 left. Simultaneous parallel departures in progress. Check initial waypoint on FMS. Wind 250 degrees 4 knots. Direction variable between 210 and 290 degrees. Visibility 25 kilometers. Few tree 1,000 feet cumulus. Broken heights unknown. Temperature 32. Dew point 26. QNH 1007 hectopascals 2975 inches. Advise you have information golf. Nalitra International Airport information golf. 0900. ILS Yankee runway 16 left approach. Landing runway 16 left. Departure runway 16 right and 16 left. Departure frequency 124.2 from runway 16 right. 119.6 from runway 16 left. Simultaneous parallel departures in progress. Check initial waypoint on FMS. Wind 250 degrees 4 knots. Direction variable between 210 and 290 degrees. Visibility 25 kilometers. Few tree 1,000 feet cumulus. Broken heights unknown. Temperature 32. Dew point 26. QNH 1007 hectopascals 2975 inches. Advise you have information golf. Nalitra International Airport information golf. 0900. ILS Yankee runway 16 left approach. Landing runway 16 left. Departure runway 16 right and 16 left. Departure frequency 124.2 from runway 16 right. 119.6 from runway 16 left. Simultaneous parallel departures in progress. Check initial waypoint on FMS. Wind 250 degrees 4 knots. Direction variable between 210 and 290 degrees. Visibility 25 kilometers. Few tree 1,000 feet cumulus. Broken heights unknown. Temperature 32. Dew point 26. QNH 1007 hectopascals 2975 inches. Advise you have information golf. Nalitra International Airport information golf. 0900. ILS Yankee runway 16 left approach. Landing runway 16 left. Departure runway 16 right and 16 left. Departure frequency 124.2 from runway 16 right. 119.6 from runway 16 left. Simultaneous parallel departures in progress. Check initial waypoint on FMS. Wind 250 degrees 4 knots. Direction variable between 210 and 290 degrees. Visibility 25 kilometers. Few tree 1,000 feet cumulus. Broken heights unknown. Temperature 32. Dew point 26. QNH 1007 hectopascals 2975 inches. Advise you have information golf. Nalitra International Airport information golf. 0900. ILS Yankee runway 16 left approach. Landing runway 16 left. Departure runway 16 right and 16 left. Departure frequency 124.2 from runway 16 right. 119.6 from runway 16 left. Simultaneous parallel departures in progress. Check initial waypoint on FMS. Wind 250 degrees 4 knots. Direction variable between 210 and 290 degrees. Visibility 25 kilometers. Few tree 1,000 feet cumulus. Broken heights unknown. Temperature 32. Dew point 26. QNH 1007 hectopascals 2975 inches. Advise you have information golf. Nalitra International Airport information golf. 0900. ILS Yankee runway 16 left approach. Landing runway 16 left. Departure runway 16 right and 16 left. departure frequency 124.2 from runway 16 right. 119.6 from runway 16 left. Simultaneous parallel departures in progress. Check initial waypoint on FMS. Wind 250 degrees 4 knots. Direction variable between 210 and 290 degrees. Visibility 25 kilometers. Few 3,000 feet cumulus. Broken heights unknown. Temperature 32. Dew point 26. QNH 1007 hectopascals 2975 inches. Advise you have information golf. Nalitra International Airport information golf. 0900. ILS Yankee runway 16 left approach. Landing runway 16 left. Departure runway 16 right and 16 left. Departure frequency 124.2 from runway 16 right. 119.6 from runway 16 left. Simultaneous parallel departures in progress. Check initial waypoint on FMS. Wind 250 degrees 4 knots. Direction variable between 210 and 290 degrees. Visibility 25 kilometers. Few 3,000 feet cumulus. Broken heights unknown. Temperature 32. Dew point 26. QNH 1007 hectopascals 2975 inches. Advise you have information golf. Nalitra International Airport information golf. 0900. ILS Yankee runway 16 left approach. Landing runway 16 left. Departure runway 16 right and 16 left. Departure frequency 124.2 from runway 16 right. 119.6 from runway 16 left. Simultaneous parallel departures in progress. Check initial waypoint on FMS. Wind 250 degrees 4 knots. Direction variable between 210 and 290 degrees. Visibility 25 kilometers. Few 3,000 feet cumulus. Broken heights unknown. Temperature 32. Dew point 26. QNH 1007 hectopascals 2975 inches. Advise you have information golf. Nalitra International Airport information golf. 0900. ILS Yankee runway 16 left approach. Landing runway 16 left. Departure runway 16 right and 16 left. Departure frequency 124.2 from runway 16 right. 119.6 from runway 16 left. Simultaneous parallel departures in progress. Check initial waypoint on FMS. Wind 250 degrees 4 knots. Direction variable between 210 and 290 degrees. Visibility 25 kilometers. Few 3,000 feet cumulus. Broken heights unknown. Temperature 32. Dew point 26. QNH 1007 hectopascals 2975 inches. Advise you have information golf. Nalitra International Airport Information Hotel. 0930. ILS Yankee runway 16 left approach. Landing runway 16 left. Departure runway 16 right and 16 left. Departure frequency 124.2 from runway 16 right. 119.6 from runway 16 left. Simultaneous parallel departures in progress. Check initial waypoint on FMS. Wind 260 degrees 5 knots. Direction variable between 230 and 310 degrees. Visibility 25 kilometers. Few 3,000 feet cumulus. Scattered heights unknown. Temperature 32. Dew point 26. QNH 1007 hectopascals 2976 inches. Advise you have information hotel. Nalita International Airport Information Hotel. 0930. ILS Yankee Runway 16 left approach. Landing runway 16 left. Departure runway 16 right and 16 left. Departure frequency 124.2 from runway 16 right. 119.6 from runway 16 left. Simultaneous parallel departures in progress. Check initial waypoint FMS. Wind 260 degrees 5 knots. Direction variable between 230 and 310 degrees. Visibility to 5 kilometers. Few 3,000 feet cumulus. Scattered heights unknown. Temperature 32. Dew point 26. QNH 1007 hectopascals 2976 inches. Advise you have information hotel. Nalita International Airport Information Hotel. 0930. ILS Yankee Runway 16 left approach. Landing runway 16 left. Departure runway 16 right and 16 left. Departure frequency 124.2 from runway 16 right. 119.6 from runway 16 left. Simultaneous parallel departures in progress. Check initial waypoint on FMS. Wind 260 degrees 5 knots. Direction variable between 230 and 310 degrees. Visibility to 5 kilometers. Few 3,000 feet cumulus. Scattered heights unknown. Temperature 32. Dew point 26. QNH 1007 hectopascals 2976 inches. Advise you have information hotel. Nalita International Airport Information Hotel. 0930. ILS Yankee Runway 16 left approach. Landing runway 16 left. Departure runway 16 right and 16 left. Departure frequency 124.2 from runway 16 right. 119.6 from runway 16 left. Simultaneous parallel departures in progress. Check initial waypoint on FMS. Wind 260 degrees 5 knots. Direction variable between 230 and 310 degrees. Visibility to 5 kilometers. Few 3,000 feet cumulus. Scattered heights unknown. Temperature 32. Dew point 26. QNH 1007 hectopascals 2976 inches. Advise you have information hotel. Nalita International Airport Information Hotel. 0930. ILS Yankee Runway 16 left approach. Landing runway 16 left. Departure runway 16 right and 16 left. Departure frequency 124.2 from runway 16 right. 119.6 from runway 16 left. Simultaneous parallel departures in progress. Check initial waypoint on FMS. Wind 260 degrees 5 knots. Direction variable between 230 and 310 degrees. Visibility to 5 kilometers. Few 3,000 feet cumulus. Scattered heights unknown. Temperature 32. Dew point 26. QNH 1007 hectopascals 2976 inches. Advise you have information hotel. Nalita International Airport Information Hotel. 0930. ILS Yankee Runway 16 left approach. Landing runway 16 left. Departure runway 16 right and 16 left. Departure frequency 124.2 from runway 16 right. 119.6 from runway 16 left. Simultaneous parallel departures in progress. Check initial waypoint on FMS. Wind 260 degrees 5 knots. Direction variable between 230 and 310 degrees. Visibility to 5 kilometers. Few 3,000 feet cumulus. Scattered heights unknown. Temperature 32. Dew point 26. QMH 1007 hectopascals 29076 inches. Advise you have information hotel. Nalitra International Airport Information Hotel. 09 or 30. ILS Yankee Runway 16 left approach. Landing runway 16 left. Departure runway 16 right and 16 left. Departure frequency 124.2 from runway 16 right. 119.6 from runway 16 left. Simultaneous parallel departures in progress. Check initial waypoint on FMS. Wind 260 degrees 5 knots. Direction variable between 230 and 310 degrees. Visibility 25 kilometers. Few 3,000 feet cumulus. Scattered heights unknown. Temperature 32. Dew point 26. QNH 1007 hectopascals 29076 inches. Advise you have information hotel. Nalitra International Airport Information Hotel. 09 or 30. ILS Yankee Runway 16 left approach. Landing runway 16 left. Departure runway 16 right and 16 left. Departure frequency 124.2 from runway 16 right. 119.6 from runway 16 left. Simultaneous parallel departures in progress. Check initial waypoint on FMS. Wind 260 degrees 5 knots. Direction variable between 230 and 310 degrees. Visibility 25 kilometers. Few 3,000 feet cumulus. Scattered heights unknown. Temperature 32. Dew point 26. QNH 1007 hectopascals 29076 inches. Advise you have information hotel. Nalitra International Airport Information Hotel. 09 or 30. ILS Yankee Runway 16 left approach. Landing runway 16 left. Departure runway 16 right and 16 left. Departure frequency 124.2 from runway 16 right. 119.6 from runway 16 left. Simultaneous parallel departures in progress. Check initial waypoint on FMS. Wind 260 degrees 5 knots. Direction variable between 230 and 310 degrees. Visibility 25 kilometers. Few 3,000 feet cumulus. Scattered heights unknown. Temperature 32. Dew point 26. QNH 1007 hectopascals 29076 inches. Advise you have information hotel. Nalitra International Airport Information Hotel. 09 or 30. ILS Yankee Runway 16 left approach. Landing runway 16 left. Departure runway 16 right and 16 left. Departure frequency 124.2 from runway 16 right. 119.6 from runway 16 left. Simultaneous parallel departures in progress. Check initial waypoint on FMS. Wind 260 degrees 5 knots. Direction variable between 230 and 310 degrees. Visibility 25 kilometers. Few 3,000 feet cumulus. Scattered heights unknown. Temperature 32. Dew point 26. QNH 1007 hectopascals 29076 inches. Advise you have information hotel. Nalitra International Airport Information Hotel. 09 or 30. ILS Yankee Runway 16 left approach. Landing runway 16 left. Departure runway 16 right and 16 left. Departure frequency 124.2 from runway 16 right. 119.6 from runway 16 left. Simultaneous parallel departures in progress. Check initial waypoint on FMS. Wind 260 degrees 5 knots. Direction variable between 230 and 310 degrees. Visibility to 5 kilometers. Few 3,000 feet cumulus. Scattered heights unknown. Temperature 32. Dew point 26. QNH 1007 hectopascals 2976 inches. Advise you have information hotel. Nalitra International Airport Information Hotel. 09 or 30. ILS Yankee Runway 16 left approach. Landing runway 16 left. Departure runway 16 right and 16 left. Departure frequency 124.2 from runway 16 right. 119.6 from runway 16 left. Simultaneous parallel departures in progress. Check initial waypoint on FMS. Wind 260 degrees 5 knots. Direction variable between 230 and 310 degrees. Visibility to 5 kilometers. Few 3,000 feet cumulus. Scattered heights unknown. Temperature 32. Dew point 26. QNH 1007 hectopascals 2976 inches. Advise you have information hotel. Nalitra International Airport Information Hotel. 09 or 30. ILS Yankee Runway 16 left approach. Landing runway 16 left. Departure runway 16 right and 16 left. Departure frequency 124.2 from runway 16 right. 119.6 from runway 16 left. Simultaneous parallel departures in progress. Check initial waypoint on FMS. Wind 260 degrees 5 knots. Direction variable between 230 and 310 degrees. Visibility to 5 kilometers. Few 3,000 feet cumulus. Scattered heights unknown. Temperature 32. Dew point 26. QNH 1007 hectopascals 2976 inches. Advise you have information hotel. Nalitra International Airport Information Hotel. 09 or 30. ILS Yankee Runway 16 left approach. Landing runway 16 left. Departure runway 16 right and 16 left. Departure frequency 124.2 from runway 16 right. 119.6 from runway 16 left. Simultaneous parallel departures in progress. Check initial waypoint on FMS. Wind 260 degrees 5 knots. Direction variable between 230 and 310 degrees. Visibility to 5 kilometers. Few 3,000 feet cumulus. Scattered heights unknown. Temperature 32. Dew point 26. QNH 1007 hectopascals 2976 inches. Advise you have information hotel. Nalitra International Airport Information Hotel. 09 or 30. ILS Yankee Runway 16 left approach. Landing runway 16 left. Departure runway 16 right and 16 left. Departure frequency 124.2 from runway 16 right. 119.6 from runway 16 left. Simultaneous parallel departures in progress. Check initial waypoint on FMS. Wind 260 degrees 5 knots. Direction variable between 230 and 310 degrees. Visibility to 5 kilometers. Few 3,000 feet cumulus. Scattered heights unknown. Temperature 32. Dew point 26. QNH 1007 hectopascals 2976 inches. Advise you have information hotel. Nalitra International Airport Information Hotel. 09 or 30. ILS Yankee Runway 16 left approach. Landing runway 16 left. Departure runway 16 right and 16 left. Departure frequency 124.2 from runway 16 right. 119.6 from runway 16 left. Simultaneous parallel departures in progress. Check initial waypoint on FMS. Wind 260 degrees 5 knots. Direction variable between 230 and 310 degrees. Visibility to 5 kilometers. Few 3,000 feet cumulus. Scattered heights unknown. Temperature 32. Dew point 26. QNH 1007 hectopascals 29.76 inches. Advise you have information hotel. Nalitra International Airport Information Hotel. 09.30. ILS Yankee Runway 16 left approach. Landing runway 16 left. Departure runway 16 right and 16 left. Departure frequency 124.2 from runway 16 right. 119.6 from runway 16 left. Simultaneous parallel departures in progress. Check initial waypoint on FMS. Wind 260 degrees 5 knots. Direction variable between 230 and 310 degrees. Visibility to 5 kilometers. Few 3,000 feet cumulus. Scattered heights unknown. Temperature 32. Dew point 26. QNH 1007 hectopascals 29.76 inches. Advise you have information hotel. Nalitra International Airport Information Hotel. 09.30. ILS Yankee Runway 16 left approach. Landing runway 16 left. Departure runway 16 right and 16 left. Departure frequency 124.2 from runway 16 right. 119.6 from runway 16 left. Simultaneous parallel departures in progress. Check initial waypoint on FMS. Wind 260 degrees 5 knots. Direction variable between 230 and 310 degrees. Visibility to 5 kilometers. Few 3,000 feet cumulus. Scattered heights unknown. Temperature 32. Dew point 26. QNH 1007 hectopascals 29.76 inches. Advise you have information hotel. Nalitra International Airport Information Hotel. 09.30. ILS Yankee Runway 16 left approach. Landing runway 16 left. Departure runway 16 right and 16 left. Departure frequency 124.2 from runway 16 right. 119.6 from runway 16 left. Simultaneous parallel departures in progress. Check initial waypoint on FMS. Wind 260 degrees 5 knots. Direction variable between 230 and 310 degrees. Visibility to 5 kilometers. Few 3,000 feet cumulus. Scattered heights unknown. Temperature 32. Dew point 26. QNH 1007 hectopascals 29.76 inches. Advise you have information hotel. Nalitra International Airport Information Hotel. 09.30. ILS Yankee Runway 16 left approach. Landing runway 16 left. Departure runway 16 right and 16 left. Departure frequency 124.2 from runway 16 right. 119.6 from runway 16 left. Simultaneous parallel departures in progress. Check initial waypoint on FMS. Wind 260 degrees 5 knots. Direction variable between 230 and 310 degrees. Visibility to 5 kilometers. Few 3,000 feet cumulus. Scattered heights unknown. Temperature 32. Dew point 26. Q QNH1007 hectopascals 2976 inches. Advise you have information hotel. Nalitra International Airport Information Hotel. 09

Variable between 230 and 310 degrees. Visibility to 5 kilometers. Few 3,000 feet cumulus. Scattered heights unknown. Temperature 32. Dew point 26. QNH 1007 hectopascals 2976 inches. Advise you have information hotel. Nalitra International Airport information India. 09 or 30. ILS Yankee runway 16 left approach. Landing runway 16 left. Departure runway 16 right. Departure frequency 124.2. Wind 260 degrees 5 knots. Direction variable between 230 and 310 degrees. Visibility to 5 kilometers. Few 3,000 feet cumulus. Scattered heights unknown. Temperature 32. Dew point 26. QNH 1007 hectopascals 2976 inches. Advise you have information India. Nalitra International Airport information India. 09 or 30. ILS Yankee runway 16 left approach. Landing runway 16 left. Departure runway 16 right. Departure frequency 124.2. Wind 260 degrees 5 knots. Direction variable between 230 and 310 degrees. Visibility to 5 kilometers. Few 3,000 feet cumulus. Scattered heights unknown. Temperature 32. Dew point 26. QNH 1007 hectopascals 2976 inches. Advise you have information India. Nalitra International Airport information India. 09 or 30. ILS Yankee runway 16 left approach. Landing runway 16 left. Departure runway 16 right. Departure frequency 124.2. Wind 260 degrees 5 knots. Direction variable between 230 and 310 degrees. Visibility to 5 kilometers. Few 3,000 feet cumulus. Scattered heights unknown. Temperature 32. Dew point 26. QNH 1007 hectopascals 2976 inches. Advise you have information India. Nalitra International Airport information Juliet. 1000. ILS Yankee runway 16 left approach. Landing runway 16 left. Departure runway 16 right. Departure frequency 124.2. Wind 260 degrees 5 knots. Direction variable between 240 and 320 degrees. Visibility to 5 kilometers. Few 3,000 feet cumulus. Scattered heights unknown. Temperature 31. Dew point 25. QNH 1007 hectopascals 2976 inches. Advise you have information Juliet. Nalitra International Airport information Juliet. 1000. ILS Yankee runway 16 left approach. Landing runway 16 left. Departure runway 16 right. Departure frequency 124.2. Wind 260 degrees 5 knots. Direction variable between 240 and 320 degrees. Visibility to 5 kilometers. Few 3,000 feet cumulus. Scattered heights unknown. Temperature 31. Dew point 25. QNH 1007 hectopascals 2976 inches. Advise you have information Juliet. Nalitra International Airport information Juliet. 1000. ILS Yankee runway 16 left approach. Landing runway 16 left. Departure runway 16 right. Departure frequency 124.2. Wind 260 degrees 5 knots.
Direction variable between 240 and 320 degrees. Visibility 25 kilometers. Few tree 1,000 feet cumulus. Scattered heights unknown. Temperature 31. Dew point 25. QNH 1007 hectopascals 2976 inches. Advise you have information, Juliet. Nalitra International Airport information, Juliet. 1000. ILS Yankee runway 16 left approach. Landing runway 16 left. Departure runway 16 right. Departure frequency 124.2. Wind 260 degrees 5 knots. Direction variable between 240 and 320 degrees. Visibility 25 kilometers. Few tree 1,000 feet cumulus. Scattered heights unknown. Temperature 31. Dew point 25. QNH 1007 hectopascals 2976 inches. Advise you have information, Juliet. Nalitra International Airport information, Juliet. 1000. ILS Yankee runway 16 left approach. Landing runway 16 left. Departure runway 16 right. Departure frequency 124.2. Wind 260 degrees 5 knots. Direction variable between 240 and 320 degrees. Visibility 25 kilometers. Few tree 1,000 feet cumulus. Scattered heights unknown. Temperature 31. Dew point 25. QNH 1007 hectopascals 2976 inches. Advise you have information, Juliet. Nalitra International Airport information, Juliet. 1000. ILS Yankee runway 16 left approach. Landing runway 16 left. Departure runway 16 right. Departure frequency 124.2. Wind 260 degrees 5 knots. Direction variable between 240 and 320 degrees. Visibility 25 kilometers. Few tree 1,000 feet cumulus. Scattered heights unknown. Temperature 31. Dew point 25. QNH 1007 hectopascals 2976 inches. Advise you have information, Juliet. Nalitra International Airport information, Juliet. 1000. ILS Yankee runway 16 left approach. Landing runway 16 left. Departure runway 16 right. Departure frequency 124.2. Wind 260 degrees 5 knots. Direction variable between 240 and 320 degrees. Visibility 25 kilometers. Few tree 1,000 feet cumulus. Scattered heights unknown. Temperature 31. Dew point 25. QNH 1007 hectopascals 2976 inches. Advise you have information, Juliet. Nalitra International Airport information, Juliet. 1000. ILS Yankee runway 16 left approach. Landing runway 16 left. Departure runway 16 right. Departure frequency 124.2. Wind 260 degrees 5 knots. Direction variable between 240 and 320 degrees. Visibility 25 kilometers. Few tree 1,000 feet cumulus. Scattered heights unknown. Temperature 31. Dew point 25. QNH 1007 hectopascals 2976 inches. Advise you have information, Juliet. Nalitra International Airport information, Juliet. 1000. ILS Yankee runway 16 left approach. Landing runway 16 left. Departure runway 16 right. Departure frequency 124.2. Wind 260 degrees 5 knots.
Direction variable between 240 and 320 degrees. Visibility 25 kilometers. Few 3,000 feet cumulus. Scattered heights unknown. Temperature 31. Dew point 25. QNH 1007 hectopascals 2976 inches. Advise you have information, Juliet. Na Litra International Airport information, Juliet. 1000. ILS Yankee runway 16 left approach. Landing runway 16 left. Departure runway 16 right. Departure frequency 124.2. Wind 260 degrees 5 knots. Direction variable between 240 and 320 degrees. Visibility 25 kilometers. Few 3,000 feet cumulus. Scattered heights unknown. Temperature 31. Dew point 25. QNH 1007 hectopascals 2976 inches. Advise you have information, Juliet. Na Litra International Airport information, Juliet. 1000. ILS Yankee runway 16 left approach. Landing runway 16 left. Departure runway 16 right. Departure frequency 124.2. Wind 260 degrees 5 knots. Direction variable between 240 and 320 degrees. Visibility 25 kilometers. Few 3,000 feet cumulus. Scattered heights unknown. Temperature 31. Dew point 25. QNH 1007 hectopascals 2976 inches. Advise you have information, Juliet. Na Litra International Airport information, Juliet. 1000. ILS Yankee runway 16 left approach. Landing runway 16 left. Departure runway 16 right. Departure frequency 124.2. Wind 260 degrees 5 knots. Direction variable between 240 and 320 degrees. Visibility 25 kilometers. Few 3,000 feet cumulus. Scattered heights unknown. Temperature 31. Dew point 25. QNH 1007 hectopascals 2976 inches. Advise you have information, Juliet. Na Litra International Airport information, Juliet. 1000. ILS Yankee runway 16 left approach. Landing runway 16 left. Departure runway 16 right. Departure frequency 124.2. Wind 260 degrees 5 knots. Direction variable between 240 and 320 degrees. Visibility 25 kilometers. Few 3,000 feet cumulus. Scattered heights unknown. Temperature 31. Dew point 25. QNH 1007 hectopascals 2976 inches. Advise you have information, Juliet. Na Litra International Airport information, Juliet. 1000. ILS Yankee runway 16 left approach. Landing runway 16 left. Departure runway 16 right. Departure frequency 124.2. Wind 260 degrees 5 knots. Direction variable between 240 and 320 degrees. Visibility 25 kilometers. Few 3,000 feet cumulus. Scattered heights unknown. Temperature 31. Dew point 25. QNH 1007 hectopascals 2976 inches. Advise you have information, Juliet. Na Litra International Airport information, Juliet. 1000. ILS Yankee runway 16 left approach. Landing runway 16 left. Departure runway 16 right. Departure frequency 124.2. Wind 260 degrees 5 knots.
Direction variable between 240 and 320 degrees. Visibility 25 kilometers. Few 3,000 feet cumulus. Scattered heights unknown. Temperature 31. Dew point 25. QNH 1007 hectopascals 29.76 inches. Advise you have information, Juliet. Now Litra International Airport information, Juliet. 1000. ILS Yankee runway 16 left approach. Landing runway 16 left. Departure runway 16 right. Departure frequency 124.2. Wind 260 degrees 5 knots. Direction variable between 240 and 320 degrees. Visibility 25 kilometers. Few 3,000 feet cumulus. Scattered heights unknown. Temperature 31. Dew point 25. QNH 1007 hectopascals 29.76 inches. Advise you have information, Juliet. Now Litra International Airport information, Juliet. 1000. ILS Yankee runway 16 left approach. Landing runway 16 left. Departure runway 16 right. Departure frequency 124.2. Wind 260 degrees 5 knots. Direction variable between 240 and 320 degrees. Visibility 25 kilometers. Few 3,000 feet cumulus. Scattered heights unknown. Temperature 31. Dew point 25. QNH 1007 hectopascals 29.76 inches. Advise you have information, Juliet. Now Litra International Airport information, Juliet. 1000. ILS Yankee runway 16 left approach. Landing runway 16 left. Departure runway 16 right. Departure frequency 124.2. Wind 260 degrees 5 knots. Direction variable between 240 and 320 degrees. Visibility 25 kilometers. Few 3,000 feet cumulus. Unknown. Temperature 31. 2.25. QNH 1007 hectopascals 29.76 inches. Advise you have information, Juliet. Now Litra International Airport information, Juliet. 1000. ILS Yankee runway 16 left approach. Landing runway 16 left. Departure runway 16 right. Departure frequency 124.2. Wind 260 degrees 5 knots. Direction variable between 240 and 320 degrees. Visibility 25 kilometers. Few 3,000 feet cumulus. Scattered heights unknown. Temperature 31. 2.25. QNH 1007 hectopascals 29.76 inches. Advise you have information, Juliet. Now Litra International Airport information, Juliet. 1000. ILS Yankee runway 16 left approach. Landing runway 16 left. Departure runway 16 right. Departure frequency 124.2. Wind 260 degrees 5 knots. Direction variable between 240 and 320 degrees. Visibility 25 kilometers. Few 3,000 feet cumulus. Scattered heights unknown. Temperature 31. Dew point 25. QNH 1007 hectopascals 29.76 inches. Advise you have information, Juliet. Now Litra International Airport information, Juliet. 1000. ILS Yankee runway 16 left approach. Landing runway 16 left. Departure runway 16 right. Departure frequency 124.2. Wind 260 degrees 5 knots.
Direction variable between 240 and 320 degrees. Visibility to 5 kilometers. Few 3,000 feet cumulus. Scattered heights unknown. Temperature 31. Dew point 25. QNH 1007 hectopascals 2976 inches. Advise you have information, Juliet. Na Litra International Airport information, Juliet. 1000. ILS Yankee runway 16 left approach. Landing runway 16 left. Departure runway 16 right. Departure frequency 124.2. Wind 260 degrees 5 knots. Direction variable between 240 and 320 degrees. Visibility to 5 kilometers. Few 3,000 feet cumulus. Scattered heights unknown. Temperature 31. Dew point 25. QNH 1007 hectopascals 2976 inches. Advise you have information, Juliet. Na Litra International Airport information, Juliet. 1000. ILS Yankee runway 16 left approach. Landing runway 16 left. Departure runway 16 right. Departure frequency 124.2. Wind 260 degrees 5 knots. Direction variable between 240 and 320 degrees. Visibility to 5 kilometers. Few 3,000 feet cumulus. Scattered heights unknown. Temperature 31. Dew point 25. QNH 1007 hectopascals 2976 inches. Advise you have information, Juliet. Na Litra International Airport information, Juliet. 1000. ILS Yankee runway 16 left approach. Landing runway 16 left. Departure runway 16 right. Departure frequency 124.2. Wind 260 degrees 5 knots. Direction variable between 240 and 320 degrees. Visibility to 5 kilometers. Few 3,000 feet cumulus. Scattered heights unknown. Temperature 31. Dew point 25. QNH 1007 hectopascals 2976 inches. Advise you have information, Juliet. Na Litra International Airport information, Juliet. 1000. ILS Yankee runway 16 left approach. Landing runway 16 left. Departure runway 16 right. Departure frequency 124.2. Wind 260 degrees 5 knots. Direction variable between 240 and 320 degrees. Visibility to 5 kilometers. Few 3,000 feet cumulus. Scattered heights unknown. Temperature 31. Dew point 25. QNH 1007 hectopascals 2976 inches. Advise you have information, Juliet. Na Litra International Airport information, Juliet. 1000. ILS Yankee runway 16 left approach. Landing runway 16 left. Departure runway 16 right. Departure frequency 124.2. Wind 260 degrees 5 knots. Direction variable between 240 and 320 degrees. Visibility to 5 kilometers. Few 3,000 feet cumulus. Scattered heights unknown. Temperature 31. Dew point 25. QNH 1007 hectopascals 2976 inches. Advise you have information, Juliet. Na Litra International Airport information, Juliet. 1000. ILS Yankee runway 16 left approach. Landing runway 16 left. Departure runway 16 right. Departure frequency 124.2. Wind 260 degrees 5 knots.
Direction variable between 240 and 320 degrees. Visibility 25 kilometers. Few 3,000 feet cumulus. Scattered heights unknown. Temperature 31. Dew point 25. QNH 1007 hectopascals 2976 inches. Advise you have information, Juliet. Nalitra International Airport information, Juliet. 1000. ILS Yankee runway 16 left approach. Landing runway 16 left. Departure runway 16 right. Departure frequency 124.2. Wind 260 degrees 5 knots. Direction variable between 240 and 320 degrees. Visibility 25 kilometers. Few 3,000 feet cumulus. Scattered heights unknown. Temperature 31. Dew point 25. QNH 1007 hectopascals 2976 inches. Advise you have information, Juliet. Nalitra International Airport information, Juliet. 1000. ILS Yankee runway 16 left approach. Landing runway 16 left. Departure runway 16 right. Departure frequency 124.2. Wind 260 degrees 5 knots. Direction variable between 240 and 320 degrees. Visibility 25 kilometers. Few 3,000 feet cumulus. Scattered heights unknown. Temperature 31. Dew point 25. QNH 1007 hectopascals 2976 inches. Advise you have information, Juliet. Nalitra International Airport information, Juliet. 1000. ILS Yankee runway 16 left approach. Landing runway 16 left. Departure runway 16 right. Departure frequency 124.2. Wind 260 degrees 5 knots. Direction variable between 240 and 320 degrees. Visibility 25 kilometers. Few 3,000 feet cumulus. Scattered heights unknown. Temperature 31. Dew point 25. QNH 1007 hectopascals 2976 inches. Advise you have information, Juliet. Nalitra International Airport information, Juliet. 1000. ILS Yankee runway 16 left approach. Landing runway 16 left. Departure runway 16 right. Departure frequency 124.2. Wind 260 degrees 5 knots. Direction variable between 240 and 320 degrees. Visibility 25 kilometers. Few 3,000 feet cumulus. Scattered heights unknown. Temperature 31. Dew point 25. QNH 1007 hectopascals 2976 inches. Advise you have information, Juliet. Nalitra International Airport information, Juliet. 1000. ILS Yankee runway 16 left approach. Landing runway 16 left. Departure runway 16 right. Departure frequency 124.2. Wind 260 degrees 5 knots. Direction variable between 240 and 320 degrees. Visibility 25 kilometers. Few 3,000 feet cumulus. Scattered heights unknown. Temperature 31. Dew point 25. QNH 1007 hectopascals 2976 inches. Advise you have information, Juliet. Nalitra International Airport information, Juliet. 1000. ILS Yankee runway 16 left approach. Landing runway 16 left. Departure runway 16 right. Departure frequency 124.2. Wind 260 degrees 5 knots.
Direction variable between 240 and 320 degrees. Visibility to 5 kilometers. Few tree 1,000 feet cumulus. Scattered heights unknown. Temperature 31. Dew point 25. QNH 1007 hectopascals 29.76 inches. Advise you have information, Juliet. Now Litra International Airport information, Juliet. 1000. ILS Yankee runway 16 left approach. Landing runway 16 left. Departure runway 16 right. Departure frequency 124.2. Wind 260 degrees 5 knots. Direction variable between 240 and 320 degrees. Visibility to 5 kilometers. Few tree 1,000 feet cumulus. Scattered heights unknown. Temperature 31. Dew point 25. QNH 1007 hectopascals 29.76 inches. Advise you have information, Juliet. Now Litra International Airport information, Juliet. 1000. ILS Yankee runway 16 left approach. Landing runway 16 left. Departure runway 16 right. Departure frequency 124.2. Wind 260 degrees 5 knots. Direction variable between 240 and 320 degrees. Visibility to 5 kilometers. Few tree 1,000 feet cumulus. Scattered heights unknown. Temperature 31. Dew point 25. QNH 1007 hectopascals 29.76 inches. Advise you have information, Juliet. Now Litra International Airport information, Juliet. 1000. ILS Yankee runway 16 left approach. Landing runway 16 left. Departure runway 16 right. Departure frequency 124.2. Wind 260 degrees 5 knots. Direction variable between 240 and 320 degrees. Visibility to 5 kilometers. Few tree 1,000 feet cumulus. Scattered heights unknown. Temperature 31. Dew point 25. QNH 1007 hectopascals 29.76 inches. Advise you have information, Juliet. Now Litra International Airport information, Kilo. 1030. ILS Yankee runway 16 left approach. Landing runway 16 left. Departure runway 16 right. Departure frequency 124.2. Wind 240 degrees 5 knots. Direction variable between 210 and 290 degrees. Visibility to 5 kilometers. Few tree 1,000 feet cumulus. Scattered heights unknown. Temperature 30. Dew point 25. QNH 1008 hectopascals 29.77 inches. Advise you have information, Kilo. Now Litra International Airport information, Kilo. 1030. ILS Yankee runway 16 left approach. Landing runway 16 left. Departure runway 16 right. Departure frequency 124.2. Wind 240 degrees 5 knots. Direction variable between 210 and 290 degrees. Visibility to 5 kilometers. Few tree 1,000 feet cumulus. Scattered heights unknown. Temperature 30. Dew point 25. QNH 1008 hectopascals 29.77 inches. Advise you have information, Kilo. Now Litra International Airport information, Kilo. 1030. ILS Yankee runway 16 left approach. Landing runway 16 left. Departure runway 16 right. Departure frequency 124.2. Wind 240 degrees 5 knots.
Direction variable between 210 and 290 degrees. Visibility 25 kilometers. Few tree 1,000 feet cumulus. Scattered heights unknown. Temperature 30. Dew point 25. QNH 1008 hectopascals 2977 inches. Advise you have information kilo. Na Litra International Airport information kilo. 1030. ILS Yankee runway 16 left approach. Landing runway 16 left. Departure runway 16 right. Departure frequency 124.2. Wind 240 degrees 5 knots. Direction variable between 210 and 290 degrees. Visibility 25 kilometers. Few tree 1,000 feet cumulus. Scattered heights unknown. Temperature 30. Dew point 25. QNH 1008 hectopascals 2977 inches. Advise you have information kilo. Na Litra International Airport information kilo. 1030. ILS Yankee runway 16 left approach. Landing runway 16 left. Departure runway 16 right. Departure frequency 124.2. Wind 240 degrees 5 knots. Direction variable between 210 and 290 degrees. Visibility 25 kilometers. Few tree 1,000 feet cumulus. Scattered heights unknown. Temperature 30. Dew point 25. QNH 1008 hectopascals 2977 inches. Advise you have information kilo. Na Litra International Airport information kilo. 1030. ILS Yankee runway 16 left approach. Landing runway 16 left. Departure runway 16 right. Departure frequency 124.2. Wind 240 degrees 5 knots. Direction variable between 210 and 290 degrees. Visibility 25 kilometers. Few tree 1,000 feet cumulus. Scattered heights unknown. Temperature 30. Dew point 25. QNH 1008 hectopascals 2977 inches. Advise you have information kilo. Na Litra International Airport information kilo. 1030. ILS Yankee runway 16 left approach. Landing runway 16 left. Departure runway 16 right. Departure frequency 124.2. Wind 240 degrees 5 knots. Direction variable between 210 and 290 degrees. Visibility 25 kilometers. Few tree 1,000 feet cumulus. Scattered heights unknown. Temperature 30. Dew point 25. QNH 1008 hectopascals 2977 inches. Advise you have information kilo. Na Litra International Airport information kilo. 1030. ILS Yankee runway 16 left approach. Landing runway 16 left. Departure runway 16 right. Departure frequency 124.2. Wind 240 degrees 5 knots. Direction variable between 210 and 290 degrees. Visibility 25 kilometers. Few tree 1,000 feet cumulus. Scattered heights unknown. Temperature 30. Dew point 25. QNH 1008 hectopascals 2977 inches. Advise you have information kilo. Na Litra International Airport information kilo. 1030. ILS Yankee runway 16 left approach. Landing runway 16 left. Departure runway 16 right. Departure frequency 124.2. Wind 240 degrees 5 knots. Direction variable between 210 and 290 degrees.
Visibility 25 kilometers. Few tree 1,000 feet cumulus. Scattered heights unknown. Temperature 30. Dew point 25. QNH1008 hectopascals 2977 inches. Advise you have information kilo. Nalitra International Airport information kilo. 1030. ILS Yankee runway 16 left approach. Landing runway 16 left. Departure runway 16 right. Departure frequency 124.2. Wind 240 degrees 5 knots. Direction variable between 210 and 290 degrees. Visibility 25 kilometers. Few tree 1,000 feet cumulus. Scattered heights unknown. Temperature 30. Dew point 25. QNH1008 hectopascals 2977 inches. Advise you have information kilo. Nalitra International Airport information kilo. 1030. ILS Yankee runway 16 left approach. Landing runway 16 left. Departure runway 16 right. Departure frequency 124.2. Wind 240 degrees 5 knots. Direction variable between 210 and 290 degrees. Visibility 25 kilometers. Few tree 1,000 feet cumulus. Scattered heights unknown. Temperature 30. Dew point 25. QNH1008 hectopascals 2977 inches. Advise you have information kilo. Nalitra International Airport information kilo. 1030. ILS Yankee runway 16 left approach. Landing runway 16 left. Departure runway 16 right. Departure frequency 124.2. Wind 240 degrees 5 knots. Direction variable between 210 and 290 degrees. Visibility 25 kilometers. Few tree 1,000 feet cumulus. Scattered heights unknown. Temperature 30. Dew point 25. QNH1008 hectopascals 2977 inches. Advise you have information kilo. Nalitra International Airport information kilo. 1030. ILS Yankee runway 16 left approach. Landing runway 16 left. Departure runway 16 right. Departure frequency 124.2. Wind 240 degrees 5 knots. Direction variable between 210 and 290 degrees. Visibility 25 kilometers. Few tree 1,000 feet cumulus. Scattered heights unknown. Temperature 30. Dew point 25. QNH1008 hectopascals 2977 inches. Advise you have information kilo. Nalitra International Airport information kilo. 1030. ILS Yankee runway 16 left approach. Landing runway 16 left. Departure runway 16 right. Departure frequency 124.2. Wind 240 degrees 5 knots. Direction variable between 210 and 290 degrees. Visibility 25 kilometers. Few tree 1,000 feet cumulus. Scattered heights unknown. Temperature 30. Dew point 25. QNH1008 hectopascals 2977 inches. Advise you have information kilo. Nalitra International Airport information kilo. 1030. ILS Yankee runway 16 left approach. Landing runway 16 left. Departure runway 16 right. Departure frequency 124.2. Wind 240 degrees 5 knots. Direction variable between 210 and 290 degrees. Visibility 25 kilometers. Few tree 1,000 feet cumulus.
Scattered heights unknown. Temperature 30. Dew point 25. QN 81008 hectopascals 2977 inches. Advise you have information kilo. Nalita International Airport information kilo. 1030. ILS Yankee runway 16 left approach. Landing runway 16 left. Departure runway 16 right. Departure frequency 124.2. Wind 240 degrees 5 knots. Direction variable between 210 and 290 degrees. Visibility 25 kilometers. Few 3,000 feet cumulus. Scattered heights unknown. Temperature 30. Dew point 25. QN 81008 hectopascals 2977 inches. Advise you have information kilo. Nalita International Airport information kilo. 1030. ILS Yankee runway 16 left approach. Landing runway 16 left. Departure runway 16 right. Departure frequency 124.2. Wind 240 degrees 5 knots. Direction variable between 210 and 290 degrees. Visibility 25 kilometers. Few 3,000 feet cumulus. Scattered heights unknown. Temperature 30. Dew point 25. QN 81008 hectopascals 2977 inches. Advise you have information kilo. Nalita International Airport information kilo. 1030. ILS Yankee runway 16 left approach. Landing runway 16 left. Departure runway 16 right. Departure frequency 124.2. Wind 240 degrees 5 knots. Direction variable between 210 and 290 degrees. Visibility 25 kilometers. Few 3,000 feet cumulus. Scattered heights unknown. Temperature 30. Dew point 25. QN 81008 hectopascals 2977 inches. Advise you have information kilo. Nalita International Airport information kilo. 1030. ILS Yankee runway 16 left approach. Landing runway 16 left. Departure runway 16 right. Departure frequency 124.2. Wind 240 degrees 5 knots. Direction variable between 210 and 290 degrees. Visibility 25 kilometers. Few 3,000 feet cumulus. Scattered heights unknown. Temperature 30. Dew point 25. QN 81008 hectopascals 2977 inches. Advise you have information kilo. Nalita International Airport information kilo. 1030. ILS Yankee runway 16 left approach. Landing runway 16 left. Departure runway 16 right. Departure frequency 124.2. Wind 240 degrees 5 knots. Direction variable between 210 and 290 degrees. Visibility 25 kilometers. Few 3,000 feet cumulus. Scattered heights unknown. Temperature 30. Dew point 25. QN 81008 hectopascals 2977 inches. Advise you have information kilo. Nalita International Airport information kilo. 1030. ILS Yankee runway 16 left approach. Landing runway 16 left. Departure runway 16 right. Departure frequency 124.2. Wind 240 degrees 5 knots. Direction variable between 210 and 290 degrees. Visibility 25 kilometers. Few 3,000 feet cumulus. Scattered heights unknown. Temperature 30. Dew point 25.
QNH1008 hectopascals 2977 inches. Advise you have information below. Nalitra International Airport information below. 1030. ILS Yankee runway 16 left approach. Landing runway 16 left. Departure runway 16 right. Departure frequency 124.2. Wind 240 degrees 5 knots. Direction variable between 210 and 290 degrees. Visibility 25 kilometers. View 3,000 feet cumulus. Scattered heights unknown. Temperature 30. Dew point 25. QNH1008 hectopascals 2977 inches. Advise you have information kilo. Nalitra International Airport information kilo. 1030. ILS Yankee runway 16 left approach. Landing runway 16 left. Departure runway 16 right. Departure frequency 124.2. Wind 240 degrees 5 knots. Direction variable between 210 and 290 degrees. Visibility 25 kilometers. View 3,000 feet cumulus. Scattered heights unknown. Temperature 30. Dew point 25. QNH1008 hectopascals 2977 inches. Advise you have information kilo. Nalitra International Airport information kilo. 1030. ILS Yankee runway 16 left approach. Landing runway 16 left. Departure runway 16 right. Departure frequency 124.2. Wind 240 degrees 5 knots. Direction variable between 210 and 290 degrees. Visibility 25 kilometers. View 3,000 feet cumulus. Scattered heights unknown. Temperature 30. Dew point 25. QNH1008 hectopascals 2977 inches. Advise you have information kilo. Nalitra International Airport information kilo. 1030. Yankee runway 16 left approach. Landing runway 16 left. Departure runway 16 right. Departure frequency 124.2. Wind 240 degrees 5 knots. Direction variable between 210 and 290 degrees. Visibility 25 kilometers. View 3,000 feet cumulus. Scattered heights unknown. Temperature 30. Dew point 25. QNH1008 hectopascals 2977 inches. Advise you have information kilo. Nalitra International Airport information kilo. 1030. ILS Yankee runway 16 left approach. Landing runway 16 left. Departure runway 16 right. Departure frequency 124.2. Wind 240 degrees 5 knots. Direction variable between 210 and 290 degrees. Visibility 25 kilometers. View 3,000 feet cumulus. Scattered heights unknown. Temperature 30. Dew point 25. QNH1008 hectopascals 2977 inches. Advise you have information kilo. Nalitra International Airport information kilo. 1030. ILS Yankee runway 16 left approach. Landing runway 16 left. Departure runway 16 right. Departure frequency 124.2. Wind 240 degrees 5 knots. Direction variable between 210 and 290 degrees. Visibility 25 kilometers. View 3,000 feet cumulus. Scattered heights unknown. Temperature 30. Dew point 25. QNH1008 hectopascals 2977 inches.
Advise you have information kilo. Na Litra International Airport information kilo. 1030. ILS Yankee runway 16 left approach. Landing runway 16 left. Departure runway 16 right.

Wind 240 degrees 5 knots. Direction variable between 210 and 290 degrees. Visibility to 5 kilometers. Few tree 1,000 feet cumulus. Scattered heights unknown. Temperature 30. Dew point 25. QNH 1008 hectopascals 2977 inches. Advise you have information kilo. Nalitra International Airport information kilo. 1030. ILS Yankee runway 16 left approach. Landing runway 16 left. Departure runway 16 right. Departure frequency 124.2. Wind 240 degrees 5 knots. Direction variable between 210 and 290 degrees. Visibility to 5 kilometers. Few tree 1,000 feet cumulus. Scattered heights unknown. Temperature 30. Dew point 25. QNH 1008 hectopascals 2977 inches. Advise you have information kilo. Nalitra International Airport information Lima. 1100. ILS Yankee runway 16 left approach. Landing runway 16 left. Departure runway 16 right. Departure frequency 124.2. Wind 250 degrees 5 knots. Visibility 20 kilometers. Few tree 1,000 feet cumulus. Scattered heights unknown. Temperature 30. Dew point 25. QNH 1008 hectopascals 2978 inches. Advise you have information Lima. Nalitra International Airport information Lima. 1100. ILS Yankee runway 16 left approach. Landing runway 16 left. Departure runway 16 right. Departure frequency 124.2. Wind 250 degrees 5 knots. Visibility 20 kilometers. 23,000 feet cumulus. Scattered heights unknown. Temperature 30. Dew point 25. QNH 1008 hectopascals 2978 inches. Advise you have information Lima. Nalitra International Airport information Lima. 1100. ILS Yankee runway 16 left approach. Landing runway 16 left. Departure runway 16 right. Departure frequency 124.2. Wind 250 degrees 5 knots. Visibility 20 kilometers. Few tree 1,000 feet cumulus. Scattered heights unknown. Temperature 30. Dew point 25. QNH 1008 hectopascals 2978 inches. Advise you have information Lima. Nalitra International Airport information Lima. 1100. ILS Yankee runway 16 left approach. Landing runway 16 left. Departure runway 16 right. Departure frequency 124.2. Wind 250 degrees 5 knots. Visibility 20 kilometers. Few tree 1,000 feet cumulus. Scattered heights unknown. Temperature 30. Dew point 25. QNH 1008 hectopascals 2978 inches. Advise you have information Lima. Nalitra International Airport information Lima. 1100. ILS Yankee runway 16 left approach. Landing runway 16 left. Departure runway 16 right. Departure frequency 124.2. Wind 250 degrees 5 knots. Visibility 20 kilometers. Few tree 1,000 feet cumulus. Scattered heights unknown. Temperature 30. Dew point 25. QNH 1008 hectopascals 2978 inches.
Advise you have information Lima. Nalitra International Airport information Lima. 1100. ILS Yankee runway 16 left approach. Landing runway 16 left. Departure runway 16 right. Departure frequency 124.2. Wind 250 degrees. Visibility 20 kilometers. Few 3,000 feet cumulus. Scattered heights unknown. Temperature 30.25. QNH 1008. Pressure for pupils 29.78 inches. Advise you have information Lima. Nalitra International Airport information Lima. 1100. ILS Yankee runway 16 left approach. Landing runway 16 left. Departure runway 16 right. Departure frequency 124.2. Wind 250 degrees 5 knots. Visibility 20 kilometers. Few 3,000 feet cumulus. Scattered heights unknown. Temperature 30. Dew point 25. QNH 1008 hectopascals 29.78 inches. Advise you have information Lima. Nalitra International Airport information Lima. 1100. ILS Yankee runway 16 left approach. Landing runway 16 left. Departure runway 16 right. Departure frequency 124.2. Wind 250 degrees 5 knots. Visibility 20 kilometers. Few 3,000 feet cumulus. Scattered heights unknown. Temperature 30. Dew point 25. QNH 1008 hectopascals 29.78 inches. Advise you have information Lima. Nalitra International Airport information Lima. 1100. ILS Yankee runway 16 left approach. Landing runway 16 left. Departure runway 16 right. Departure frequency 124.2. Wind 250 degrees 5 knots. Visibility 20 kilometers. Few 3,000 feet cumulus. Scattered heights unknown. Temperature 30. Dew point 25. QNH 1008 hectopascals 29.78 inches. Advise you have information Lima. Nalitra International Airport information Lima. 1100. ILS Yankee runway 16 left approach. Landing runway 16 left. Departure runway 16 right. Departure frequency 124.2. Wind 250 degrees 5 knots. Visibility 20 kilometers. Few 3,000 feet cumulus. Scattered heights unknown. Temperature 30. Dew point 25. QNH 1008 hectopascals 29.78 inches. Advise you have information Lima. Nalitra International Airport information Lima. 1100. ILS Yankee runway 16 left approach. Landing runway 16 left. Departure runway 16 right. Departure frequency 124.2. Wind 250 degrees 5 knots. Visibility 20 kilometers. Few 3,000 feet cumulus. Scattered heights unknown. Temperature 30. Dew point 25. QNH 1008 hectopascals 29.78 inches. Advise you have information Lima. Nalitra International Airport information Lima. 1100. ILS Yankee runway 16 left approach. Landing runway 16 left. Departure runway 16 right. Departure frequency 124.2. Wind 250 degrees 5 knots. Visibility 20 kilometers. Few
Q3,000 feet cumulus. Scattered heights unknown. Temperature 30. Dew point 25. QNH1008 hectopascals 2978 inches. Advise you have information Lima. Nalitra International Airport information Lima. 1100. ILS Yankee runway 16 left approach. Landing runway 16 left. Departure runway 16 right. Departure frequency 124.2. Wind 250 degrees 5 knots. Visibility 20 kilometers. Few 3,000 feet cumulus. Scattered heights unknown. Temperature 30. Dew point 25. QNH1008 hectopascals 2978 inches. Advise you have information Lima. Nalitra International Airport information Lima. 1100. ILS Yankee runway 16 left approach. Landing runway 16 left. Departure runway 16 right. Departure frequency 124.2. Wind 250 degrees 5 knots. Visibility 20 kilometers. Few 3,000 feet cumulus. Scattered heights unknown. Temperature 30. Dew point 25. QNH1008 hectopascals 2978 inches. Advise you have information Lima. Nalitra International Airport information Lima. 1100. ILS Yankee runway 16 left approach. Landing runway 16 left. Departure runway 16 right. Departure frequency 124.2. Wind 250 degrees 5 knots. Visibility 20 kilometers. Few 3,000 feet cumulus. Scattered heights unknown. Temperature 30. Dew point 25. QNH1008 hectopascals 2978 inches. Advise you have information Lima. Nalitra International Airport information Lima. 1100. ILS Yankee runway 16 left approach. Landing runway 16 left. Departure runway 16 right. Departure frequency 124.2. Wind 250 degrees 5 knots. Visibility 20 kilometers. Few 3,000 feet cumulus. Scattered heights unknown. Temperature 30. Dew point 25. QNH1008 hectopascals 2978 inches. Advise you have information Lima. Nalitra International Airport information Lima. 1100. ILS Yankee runway 16 left approach. Landing runway 16 left. Departure runway 16 right. Departure frequency 124.2. Wind 250 degrees 5 knots. Visibility 20 kilometers. Few 3,000 feet cumulus. Scattered heights unknown. Temperature 30. Dew point 25. QNH1008 hectopascals 2978 inches. Advise you have information Lima. Nalitra International Airport information Lima. 1100. ILS Yankee runway 16 left approach. Landing runway 16 left. Departure runway 16 right. Departure frequency 124.2. Wind 250 degrees 5 knots. Visibility 20 kilometers. Few 3,000 feet cumulus. Scattered heights unknown. Temperature 30. Dew point 25. QNH1008 hectopascals 2978 inches. Advise you have information Lima. Nalitra International Airport information Lima. 1100. ILS Yankee runway 16 left approach. Landing runway 16 left.
departure runway 16 right. Departure frequency 124.2. Wind 250 degrees 5 knots. Visibility 20 kilometers. 3,000 feet cumulus. Scattered heights unknown. Temperature 30. Dew point 25. QNH 1008 29.78 inches. You have information Lima. International Airport Information Lima 1100 ILS Yankee Runway 16 left approach. Landing runway 16 left. Departure runway 16 right. Departure frequency 124.2. Wind 250 degrees 5 knots. Visibility 20 kilometers. Few 3,000 feet cumulus. Scattered heights unknown. Temperature 30. Dew point 25. QNH 1008 hectopascals 29.78 inches. Advise you have information Lima. Nalitra International Airport information Lima. 1100. ILS Yankee runway 16 left approach. Landing runway 16 left. Departure runway 16 right. Departure frequency 124.2. Wind 250 degrees 5 knots. Visibility 20 kilometers. Few 3,000 feet cumulus. Scattered heights unknown. Temperature 30. Dew point 25. QNH 1008 hectopascals 29.78 inches. Advise you have information Lima. Nalitra International Airport information Lima. 1100. ILS Yankee runway 16 left approach. Landing runway 16 left. Departure runway 16 right. Departure frequency 124.2. Wind 250 degrees 5 knots. Visibility 20 kilometers. Few 3,000 feet cumulus. Scattered heights unknown. Temperature 30. Dew point 25. QNH 1008 hectopascals 29.78 inches. Advise you have information Lima. Nalitra International Airport information Lima. 1100. ILS Yankee runway 16 left approach. Landing runway 16 left. Departure runway 16 right. Departure frequency 124.2. Wind 250 degrees 5 knots. Visibility 20 kilometers. Few 3,000 feet cumulus. Scattered heights unknown. Temperature 30. Dew point 25. QNH 1008 hectopascals 29.78 inches. Advise you have information Lima. Nalitra International Airport information Lima. 1100. ILS Yankee runway 16 left approach. Landing runway 16 left. Departure runway 16 right. Departure frequency 124.2. Wind 250 degrees 5 knots. Visibility 20 kilometers. 3,000 feet cumulus. Scattered heights unknown. Temperature 30. Dew point 25. QNH 1008 hectopascals 29.78 inches. Advise you have information Lima. Nalitra International Airport information Lima. 1100. ILS runway 16 left approach. Runway 16 left. Departure runway 16 right. Departure frequency 124.2. Wind 250 degrees 5 knots. Visibility 20 kilometers. Few 3,000 feet cumulus. Scattered heights unknown. Temperature 30. Dew point 25. QNH 1008 hectopascals 29.78 inches. Advise you have information Lima.
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kilometers Few tree 1000 feet cumulus Scattered heights unknown Temperature 30 Dew point 25 QNH1008 hectopascals 29.78 inches Advise you have information Lima Nalitra International Airport Information Lima 1100 ILS Yankee Runway 16 Left Approach Landing Runway 16 Left Departure Runway 16 Right Departure Frequency 124.2 Wind 250 degrees 5 knots Visibility 20 kilometers Few tree 1000 feet cumulus Scattered heights unknown Temperature 30 Dew point 25 QNH1008 hectopascals 29.78 inches Advise you have information Lima Nalitra International Airport Information Lima 1100 ILS Yankee Runway 16 Left Approach Landing Runway 16 Left Departure Runway 16 Right Departure Frequency 124.2 Wind 250 degrees 5 knots Visibility 20 kilometers Few tree 1000 feet cumulus Scattered heights unknown 30 Dew point 25 H1008 hectopascals 29.78 Advise you have information Lima Nalitra International Airport Information Lima 1100 ILS Yankee Runway 16 Left Approach Landing Runway 16 Left Departure Runway 16 Right Departure Frequency 124.2 Wind 250 degrees 5 knots Visibility 20 kilometers Few tree 1000 feet cumulus Scattered heights unknown Temperature 30 Dew point 25 QNH1008 hectopascals 29.78 inches Advise you have information Lima Nalitra International Airport Information Lima 1100 ILS Yankee Runway 16 Left Approach Landing Runway 16 Left Departure Runway 16 Right Departure Frequency 124.2 Wind 250 degrees 5 knots Visibility 20 kilometers Few tree 1000 feet cumulus Scattered heights unknown Temperature 30 Dew point 25 QNH1008 hectopascals 29.78 inches. Advise you have information Lima. Nalitra International Airport Information Lima. 1100. ILS Yankee Runway 16 Left Approach. Landing Runway 16 Left. Departure Runway 16 Right. Departure Frequency 124.2. Wind 250 degrees 5 knots. Visibility 20 kilometers. Few tree 1000 feet cumulus. Scattered heights unknown. Temperature 30. Dew point 25. QNH1008 hectopascals 29.78 inches. Advise you have information Lima. Nalitra International Airport Information Lima. 1100. ILS Yankee Runway 16 Left Approach Landing Runway 16 Left Departure Runway 16 Right Departure Frequency 124.2 Wind 250 degrees 5 knots Visibility 20 kilometers Few tree 1000 feet cumulus
Scattered heights unknown. Temperature 30. Dew point 25. QNH1008 hectopascals 29078 inches. Advise you have information Lima. Nalita International Airport information Lima. 1100. ILS Yankee runway 16 left approach. Landing runway 16 left. Departure runway 16 right. Departure frequency 124.2. Wind 250 degrees 5 knots. Visibility 20 kilometers. Few 3,000 feet cumulus. Scattered heights unknown. Temperature 30. Dew point 25. QNH1008 hectopascals 29078 inches. Advise you have information Lima. Nalita International Airport information Lima. 1100. ILS Yankee runway 16 left approach. Landing runway 16 left. Departure runway 16 right. Departure frequency 124.2. Wind 250 degrees 5 knots. Visibility 20 kilometers. Few 3,000 feet cumulus. Scattered heights unknown. Temperature 30. Dew point 25. QNH1008 hectopascals 29078 inches. Advise you have information Lima. Nalita International Airport information Lima. 1100. ILS Yankee runway 16 left approach. Landing runway 16 left. Departure runway 16 right. Departure frequency 124.2. Wind 250 degrees 5 knots. Visibility 20 kilometers. Few 3,000 feet cumulus. Scattered heights unknown. Temperature 30. Dew point 25. QNH1008 hectopascals 29078 inches. Advise you have information Lima. Nalita International Airport information Lima. 1100. ILS Yankee runway 16 left approach. Landing runway 16 left. Departure runway 16 right. Departure frequency 124.2. Wind 250 degrees 5 knots. Visibility 20 kilometers. Few 3,000 feet cumulus. Scattered heights unknown. Temperature 30. Dew point 25. QNH1008 hectopascals 29078 inches. Advise you have information Lima. Nalita International Airport information Lima. 1100. ILS Yankee runway 16 left approach. Landing runway 16 left. Departure runway 16 right. Departure frequency 124.2. Wind 250 degrees 5 knots. Visibility 20 kilometers. Few 3,000 feet cumulus. Scattered heights unknown. Temperature 30. Dew point 25. QNH1008 hectopascals 29078 inches. Advise you have information Lima. Nalita International Airport information Lima. 1100. ILS Yankee runway 16 left approach. Landing runway 16 left. Departure runway 16 right. Departure frequency 124.2. Wind 250 degrees 5 knots. Visibility 20 kilometers. Few 3,000 feet cumulus. Scattered heights unknown. Temperature 30. Dew point 25. QNH1008 hectopascals 29078 inches. Advise you have information Lima. Nalita International Airport information Lima. 1100. ILS Yankee runway 16 left approach. Landing runway 16 left. Departure runway 16 right.
departure frequency 124.2. Wind 250 degrees 5 knots. Visibility 20 kilometers. Few tree 1,000 feet cumulus. Scattered heights unknown. Temperature 30. Dew point 25. QNH 1008 hectopascals 2978 inches. Advise you have information Lima. Na Litra International Airport information Lima. 1100. ILS Yankee runway 16 left approach. Landing runway 16 left. Departure runway 16 right. Departure frequency 124.2. Wind 250 degrees 5 knots. Visibility 20 kilometers. Few tree 1,000 feet cumulus. Scattered heights unknown. Temperature 30. Dew point 25. QNH 1008 hectopascals 2978 inches. Advise you have information Lima. Na Litra International Airport information Lima. 1100. ILS Yankee runway 16 left approach. Landing runway 16 left. Departure runway 16 right. Departure frequency 124.2. Wind 250 degrees 5 knots. Visibility 20 kilometers. Few tree 1,000 feet cumulus. Scattered heights unknown. Temperature 30. Dew point 25. QNH 1008 hectopascals 2978 inches. Advise you have information Lima. Na Litra International Airport information Mike. 1130. ILS Yankee runway 16 left approach. Landing runway 16 left. Departure runway 16 right. Departure frequency 124.2. Wind 240 degrees 4 knots. Visibility 20 kilometers. Few tree 1,000 feet cumulus. Scattered heights unknown. Temperature 29. Dew point 25. QNH 1008 hectopascals 2978 inches. Advise you have information Mike. Na Litra International Airport information Mike. 1130. ILS Yankee runway 16 left approach. Landing runway 16 left. Departure runway 16 right. Departure frequency 124.2. Wind 240 degrees 4 knots. Visibility 20 kilometers. Few tree 1,000 feet cumulus. Scattered heights unknown. Temperature 29. Dew point 25. QNH 1008 hectopascals 2978 inches. Advise you have information Mike. Na Litra International Airport information Mike. 1130. ILS Yankee runway 16 left approach. Landing runway 16 left. Departure runway 16 right. Departure frequency 124.2. Wind 240 degrees 4 knots. Visibility 20 kilometers. Few tree 1,000 feet cumulus. Scattered heights unknown. Temperature 29. Dew point 25. QNH 1008 hectopascals 2978 inches. Advise you have information Mike. Na Litra International Airport information Mike. 1130. ILS Yankee runway 16 left approach. Landing runway 16 left. Departure runway 16 right. Departure frequency 124.2. Wind 240 degrees 4 knots. Visibility 20 kilometers. Few tree 1,000 feet cumulus. Scattered heights unknown. Temperature 29. Dew point 25. QNH 1008 hectopascals 2978 inches. Advise you have information Mike. Na Litra International Airport information Mike.
tree 0. ILS 1916 left approach. 1916 left. Departure runway 16 right. Departure frequency 124.2. 240 degrees 4 knots. Visibility 20 kilometers. Few tree 1000 feet cumulus. Scattered heights unknown. Temperature 29er. Dew point 25. UN81008 hectopascals 297 meters. Advise you have information mic. Nalitra International Airport information mic. 1130. ILS Yankee runway 16 left approach. Landing runway 16 left. Departure runway 16 right. Departure frequency 124.2. Wind 240 degrees 4 knots. Visibility 20 kilometers. Few tree 1000 feet cumulus. Scattered heights unknown. Temperature 29er. Dew point 25. QN81008 hectopascals 2978 inches. Advise you have information mic. Nalitra International Airport information mic. 1130. ILS Yankee runway 16 left approach. Landing runway 16 left. Departure runway 16 right. Departure frequency 124.2. Wind 240 degrees 4 knots. Visibility 20 kilometers. Few tree 1000 feet cumulus. Scattered heights unknown. Temperature 29er. Dew point 25. QN81008 hectopascals 2978 inches. Advise you have information mic. Nalitra International Airport information mic. 1130. ILS Yankee runway 16 left approach. Landing runway 16 left. Departure runway 16 right. Departure frequency 124.2. Wind 240 degrees 4 knots. Visibility 20 kilometers. Few tree 1000 feet cumulus. Scattered heights unknown. Temperature 29er. Dew point 25. QN81008 hectopascals 2978 inches. Advise you have information mic. Nalitra International Airport information mic. 1130. ILS Yankee runway 16 left approach. Landing runway 16 left. Departure runway 16 right. Departure frequency 124.2. Wind 240 degrees 4 knots. Visibility 20 kilometers. Few tree 1000 feet cumulus. Scattered heights unknown. Temperature 29er. Dew point 25. QN81008 hectopascals 2978 inches. Advise you have information mic. Nalitra International Airport information mic. 1130. ILS Yankee runway 16 left approach. Landing runway 16 left. Departure runway 16 right. Departure frequency 124.2. Wind 240 degrees 4 knots. Visibility 20 kilometers. Few tree 1000 feet cumulus. Scattered heights unknown. Temperature 29er. Dew point 25. QN81008 hectopascals 2978 inches. Advise you have information mic. Nalitra International Airport information mic. 1130. ILS Yankee runway 16 left approach. Landing runway 16 left. Departure runway 16 right. Departure frequency 124.2. Wind 240 degrees 4 knots. Visibility 20 kilometers. Few tree 1000 feet cumulus. Scattered heights unknown. Temperature 29er. Dew point 25.
QNH1008 hectopascals 2978 inches. Advise you have information mic. Nalitra International Airport information mic. 1130. ILS Yankee runway 16 left approach. Landing runway 16 left. Departure runway 16 right. Departure frequency 124.2. Wind 240 degrees 4 knots. Visibility 20 kilometers. Few 3,000 feet cumulus. Scattered heights unknown. Temperature 29. Dew point 25. QNH1008 hectopascals 2978 inches. Advise you have information mic. Nalitra International Airport information mic. 1130. ILS Yankee runway 16 left approach. Landing runway 16 left. Departure runway 16 right. Departure frequency 124.2. Wind 240 degrees 4 knots. Visibility 20 kilometers. Few 3,000 feet cumulus. Scattered heights unknown. Temperature 29. Dew point 25. QNH1008 hectopascals 2978 inches. Advise you have information mic. Nalitra International Airport information mic. 1130. ILS Yankee runway 16 left approach. Landing runway 16 left. Departure runway 16 right. Departure frequency 124.2. Wind 240 degrees 4 knots. Visibility 20 kilometers. Few 3,000 feet cumulus. Scattered heights unknown. Temperature 29. Dew point 25. QNH1008 hectopascals 2978 inches. Advise you have information mic. Nalitra International Airport information mic. 1130. ILS Yankee runway 16 left approach. Landing runway 16 left. Departure runway 16 right. Departure frequency 124.2. Wind 240 degrees 4 knots. Visibility 20 kilometers. Few 3,000 feet cumulus. Scattered heights unknown. Temperature 29. Dew point 25. QNH1008 hectopascals 2978 inches. Advise you have information mic. Nalitra International Airport information mic. 1130. ILS Yankee runway 16 left approach. Landing runway 16 left. Departure runway 16 right. Departure frequency 124.2. Wind 240 degrees 4 knots. Visibility 20 kilometers. Few 3,000 feet cumulus. Scattered heights unknown. Temperature 29. Dew point 25. QNH1008 hectopascals 2978 inches. Advise you have information mic. Nalitra International Airport information mic. 1130. ILS Yankee runway 16 left approach. Landing runway 16 left. Departure runway 16 right. Departure frequency 124.2. Wind 240 degrees 4 knots. Visibility 20 kilometers. Few 3,000 feet cumulus. Scattered heights unknown. Temperature 29. Dew point 25. QNH1008 hectopascals 2978 inches. Advise you have information mic. Nalitra International Airport information mic. 1130. ILS Yankee runway 16 left approach. Landing runway 16 left. Departure runway 16 right. Departure frequency 124.2. Wind 240 degrees 4 knots.
Visibility 20 kilometers. Few tree 1,000 feet cumulus. Scattered heights unknown. Temperature 29. QNH1008 hectopixels 29.78 inches. Advising health information mic. Nalitra International Airport information mic. 1130. ILS Yankee runway 16 left approach. Landing runway 16 left. Departure runway 16 right. Departure frequency 124.2. Wind 240 degrees 4 knots. Visibility 20 kilometers. Few tree 1,000 feet cumulus. Scattered heights unknown. Temperature 29. 2.25. QNH1008 hectopixels 29.78 inches. Advise you have information mic. Nalitra International Airport information mic. 1130. ILS Yankee runway 16 left approach. Landing runway 16 left. Departure runway 16 right. Departure frequency 124.2. Wind 240 degrees 4 knots. Visibility 20 kilometers. Few tree 1,000 feet cumulus. Scattered heights unknown. Temperature 29. Dew point 25. QNH1008 hectopascals 29.78 inches. Advise you have information mic. Nalitra International Airport information mic. 1130. ILS Yankee runway 16 left approach. Landing runway 16 left. Departure runway 16 right. Departure frequency 124.2. Wind 240 degrees 4 knots. Visibility 20 kilometers. Few tree 1,000 feet cumulus. Scattered heights unknown. Temperature 29. Dew point 25. QNH1008 hectopascals 29.78 inches. Advise you have information mic. Nalitra International Airport information mic. 1130. ILS Yankee runway 16 left approach. Landing runway 16 left. Departure runway 16 right. Departure frequency 124.2. Wind 240 degrees 4 knots. Visibility 20 kilometers. Few tree 1,000 feet cumulus. Scattered heights unknown. Temperature 29. Dew point 25. QNH1008 hectopascals 29.78 inches. Advise you have information mic. Nalitra International Airport information mic. 1130. ILS Yankee runway 16 left approach. Landing runway 16 left. Departure runway 16 right. Departure frequency 124.2. Wind 240 degrees 4 knots. Visibility 20 kilometers. Few tree 1,000 feet cumulus. Scattered heights unknown. Temperature 29. Dew point 25. QNH1008 hectopascals 29.78 inches. Advise you have information mic. Nalitra International Airport information mic. 1130. ILS Yankee runway 16 left approach. Landing runway 16 left. Departure runway 16 right. Departure frequency 124.2. Wind 240 degrees 4 knots. Visibility 20 kilometers. 3,000 feet cumulus. Scattered heights unknown. Temperature 29. Dew point 25. QNH1008 hectopascals 29.78 inches. Advise you have information mic. Nalitra International Airport information mic. 1130. ILS Yankee runway 16 left approach. Landing runway 16 left.
Departure runway 16 right. Departure frequency 124.2. Wind 240 degrees 4 knots. Visibility 20 kilometers. Few 3,000 feet cumulus. Scattered heights unknown. Temperature 29er. Dew point 25. QNH 1008 hectopascals 29.78 inches. Advise you have information mic. Nalitra International Airport information mic. 1130. ILS Yankee runway 16 left approach. Landing runway 16 left. Departure runway 16 right. Departure frequency 124.2. Wind 240 degrees 4 knots. Visibility 20 kilometers. Few 3,000 feet cumulus. Scattered heights unknown. Temperature 29er. Dew point 25. QNH 1008 hectopascals 29.78 inches. Advise you have information mic. Nalitra International Airport information mic. 1130. ILS Yankee runway 16 left approach. Landing runway 16 left. Departure runway 16 right. Departure frequency 124.2. Wind 240 degrees 4 knots. Visibility 20 kilometers. Few 3,000 feet cumulus. Scattered heights unknown. Temperature 29er. Dew point 25. QNH 1008 hectopascals 29.78 inches. Advise you have information mic. Nalitra International Airport information mic. 1130. ILS Yankee runway 16 left approach. Landing runway 16 left. Departure runway 16 right. Departure frequency 124.2. Wind 240 degrees 4 knots. Visibility 20 kilometers. Few 3,000 feet cumulus. Scattered heights unknown. Temperature 29er. Dew point 25. QNH 1008 hectopascals 29.78 inches. Advise you have information mic. Nalitra International Airport information mic. 1130. ILS Yankee runway 16 left approach. Landing runway 16 left. Departure runway 16 right. Departure frequency 124.2. Wind 240 degrees 4 knots. Visibility 20 kilometers. Few 3,000 feet cumulus. Scattered heights unknown. Temperature 29er. Dew point 25. QNH 1008 hectopascals 29.78 inches. Advise you have information mic. Nalitra International Airport information mic. 1130. ILS Yankee runway 16 left approach. Landing runway 16 left. Departure runway 16 right. Departure frequency 124.2. Wind 240 degrees 4 knots. Visibility 20 kilometers. Few 3,000 feet cumulus. Scattered heights unknown. Temperature 29er. Dew point 25. QNH 1008 hectopascals 29.78 inches. Advise you have information mic. Nalitra International Airport information mic. 1130. ILS Yankee runway 16 left approach. Landing runway 16 left. Departure runway 16 right. Departure frequency 124.2. Wind 240 degrees 4 knots. Visibility 20 kilometers. Few 3,000 feet cumulus. Scattered heights unknown. Temperature 29er. Dew point 25. QNH 1008 hectopascals 29.78 inches. Advise you have information mic. Nalitra International Airport information mic.

Alitra International Airport Information Mike. 1130. ILS Yankee Runway 16 left approach. Landing runway 16 left. Departure runway 16 right. Departure frequency 124.2. Wind 240 degrees 4 knots. Visibility 20 kilometers. Few 3,000 feet cumulus. Scattered heights unknown. Temperature 29. Dew point 25. QNH1008 hectopascals 29.78 inches. Advise you have information mic. Nalitra International Airport information mic. 1130. ILS Yankee runway 16 left approach. Landing runway 16 left. Departure runway 16 right. Departure frequency 124.2. Wind 240 degrees 4 knots. Visibility 20 kilometers. Few 3,000 feet cumulus. Scattered heights unknown. Temperature 29. Dew point 25. QNH1008 hectopascals 29.78 inches. Advise you have information mic. Nalitra International Airport information mic. 1130. ILS Yankee runway 16 left approach. Landing runway 16 left. Departure runway 16 right. Departure frequency 124.2. Wind 240 degrees 4 knots. Visibility 20 kilometers. Few 3,000 feet cumulus. Scattered heights unknown. Temperature 29. Dew point 25. QNH1008 hectopascals 29.78 inches. Advise you have information mic. Nalitra International Airport information mic. 1130. ILS Yankee runway 16 left approach. Landing runway 16 left. Departure runway 16 right. Departure frequency 124.2. Wind 240 degrees 4 knots. Visibility 20 kilometers. Few 3,000 feet cumulus. Scattered heights unknown. Temperature 29. Dew point 25. QNH1008 hectopascals 29.78 inches. Advise you have information mic. Nalitra International Airport information mic. 1130. ILS Yankee runway 16 left approach. Landing runway 16 left. Departure runway 16 right. Departure frequency 124.2. Wind 240 degrees 4 knots. Visibility 20 kilometers. 15,000 feet cumulus. Scattered heights unknown. Temperature 29. Dew point 25. QNH1008 hectopascals 29.78 inches. Advise you have information mic. Nalitra International Airport information mic. 1130. Yankee runway 16 left approach. Landing runway 16 left. Departure runway 16 right. Departure frequency 124.2. Wind 240 degrees 4 knots. Visibility 20 kilometers. 3,000 feet cumulus. Scattered heights unknown. Temperature 29. Dew point 25. QNH1008 hectopascals 29.78 inches. Advise you have information mic. Nalitra International Airport information mic. 1130. ILS Yankee runway 16 left approach. Landing runway 16 left. Departure runway 16 right. Departure frequency 124.2. Wind 240 degrees 4 knots. Visibility 20 kilometers. Few 3,000 feet cumulus. Scattered heights unknown. Temperature 29.

25 QNH1008 Hectopasucos 2978 inches. Advise you have information mic. Nalitra International Airport information mic. 1130. ILS Yankee runway 16 left approach. Landing runway 16 left. Departure runway 16 right. Departure frequency 124.2. Wind 240 degrees 4 knots. Visibility 20 kilometers. Few 3,000 feet cumulus. Scattered heights unknown. Temperature 29. Dew point 25. QNH1008 hectopascals 2978 inches. Advise you have information mic. Nalitra International Airport information November. 1200. ILS Yankee runway 16 left approach. Landing runway 16 left. Departure runway 16 right. Departure frequency 124.2. Wind 230 degrees 3 knots. Direction variable between 190 and 270 degrees. Visibility 20 kilometers. Few 3,000 feet cumulus. Temperature 29. Dew point 25. QNH1008 hectopascals 2979. Advise you have information November. Nalitra International Airport information November. 1200. ILS Yankee runway 16 left approach. Landing runway 16 left. Departure runway 16 right. Departure frequency 124.2. Wind 230 degrees 3 knots. Direction variable between 190 and 270 degrees. Visibility 20 kilometers. Few 3,000 feet cumulus. Temperature 29. Dew point 25. QNH1008 hectopascals 2979 inches. Advise you have information November. Nalitra International Airport information November. 1200. ILS Yankee runway 16 left approach. Landing runway 16 left. Departure runway 16 right. Departure frequency 124.2. Wind 230 degrees 3 knots. Direction variable between 190 and 270 degrees. Visibility 20 kilometers. 3,000 feet cumulus. Temperature 29. 3.25. QNH1008 hectopascals 2979 inches. Advise you have information November. Nalitra International Airport information November. 1200. ILS Yankee runway 16 left approach. Landing runway 16 left. Departure runway 16 right. Departure frequency 124.2. Wind 230 degrees 3 knots. Direction variable between 190 and 270 degrees. Visibility 20 kilometers. Few 3,000 feet cumulus. Temperature 29. Dew point 25. QNH1008 hectopascals 2979 inches. Advise you have information November. Nalitra International Airport information November. 1200. ILS Yankee runway 16 left approach. Landing runway 16 left. Departure runway 16 right. Departure frequency 124.2. Wind 230 degrees 3 knots. Direction variable between 190 and 270 degrees. Visibility 20 kilometers. Few 3,000 feet cumulus. Temperature 29. Dew point 25. QNH1008 hectopascals 2979 inches. Advise you have information November. Nalitra International Airport information November. 1200.
ILS Yankee runway 16 left approach. Landing runway 16 left. Departure runway 16 right. Departure frequency 124.2. Wind 230 degrees tree knots. Direction variable between 190 and 270 degrees. Visibility 20 kilometers. Few tree 1000 feet cumulus. Temperature 29. Dew point 25. QNH1008 hectopascals 2979 inches. Advise you have information November. Nalitra International Airport information November. 1200. ILS Yankee runway 16 left approach. Landing runway 16 left. Departure runway 16 right. Departure frequency 124.2. Wind 230 degrees tree knots. Direction variable between 190 and 270 degrees. Visibility 20 kilometers. Few tree 1000 feet cumulus. Temperature 29. Dew point 25. QNH1008 hectopascals 2979 inches. Advise you have information November. Nalitra International Airport information November. 1200. ILS Yankee runway 16 left approach. Landing runway 16 left. Departure runway 16 right. Departure frequency 124.2. Wind 230 degrees tree knots. Direction variable between 190 and 270 degrees. Visibility 20 kilometers. Few tree 1000 feet cumulus. Temperature 29. Dew point 25. QNH1008 hectopascals 2979 inches. Advise you have information November. Nalitra International Airport information November. 1200. ILS Yankee runway 16 left approach. Landing runway 16 left. Departure runway 16 right. Departure frequency 124.2. Wind 230 degrees tree knots. Direction variable between 190 and 270 degrees. Visibility 20 kilometers. Few tree 1000 feet cumulus. Temperature 29. Dew point 25. QNH1008 hectopascals 2979 inches. Advise you have information November. Nalitra International Airport information November. 1200. ILS Yankee runway 16 left approach. Landing runway 16 left. Departure runway 16 right. Departure frequency 124.2. Wind 230 degrees tree knots. Direction variable between 190 and 270 degrees. Visibility 20 kilometers. Few tree 1000 feet cumulus. Temperature 29. Dew point 25. QNH1008 hectopascals 2979 inches. Advise you have information November. Nalitra International Airport information November. 1200. ILS Yankee runway 16 left approach. Landing runway 16 left. Departure runway 16 right. Departure frequency 124.2. Wind 230 degrees tree knots. Direction variable between 190 and 270 degrees. Visibility 20 kilometers. Few tree 1000 feet cumulus. Temperature 29. Dew point 25. QNH1008 hectopascals 2979 inches. Advise you have information November. Nalitra International Airport information November. 1200. ILS Yankee runway 16 left approach. Landing runway 16 left. Departure runway 16 right. Departure frequency 124.2.
Wind 230 degrees, tree knots. Direction variable between 190 and 270 degrees. Visibility 20 kilometers. Few tree 1,000 feet cumulus. Temperature 29. Dew point 25. QNH1008 hectopascals 2979 inches. Advise you have information November. Nalitra International Airport information November. 1200. ILS Yankee runway 16 left approach. Landing runway 16 left. Departure runway 16 right. Departure frequency 124.2. Wind 230 degrees tree knots. Direction variable between 190 and 270 degrees. Visibility 20 kilometers. Few tree 1,000 feet cumulus. Temperature 29. Dew point 25. QNH1008 hectopascals 2979 inches. Advise you have information November. Nalitra International Airport information November. 1200. ILS Yankee runway 16 left approach. Landing runway 16 left. Departure runway 16 right. Departure frequency 124.2. Wind 230 degrees tree knots. Direction variable between 190 and 270 degrees. Visibility 20 kilometers. Few tree 1,000 feet cumulus. Temperature 29. Dew point 25. QNH1008 hectopascals 2979 inches. Advise you have information November. Nalitra International Airport information November. 1200. ILS Yankee runway 16 left approach. Landing runway 16 left. Departure runway 16 right. Departure frequency 124.2. Wind 230 degrees tree knots. Direction variable between 190 and 270 degrees. Visibility 20 kilometers. Few tree 1,000 feet cumulus. Temperature 29. Dew point 25. QNH1008 hectopascals 2979 inches. Advise you have information November. Nalitra International Airport information November. 1200. ILS Yankee runway 16 left approach. Landing runway 16 left. Departure runway 16 right. Departure frequency 124.2. Wind 230 degrees tree knots. Direction variable between 190 and 270 degrees. Visibility 20 kilometers. Few tree 1,000 feet cumulus. Temperature 29. Dew point 25. QNH1008 hectopascals 2979 inches. Advise you have information November. Nalitra International Airport information November. 1200. ILS Yankee runway 16 left approach. Landing runway 16 left. Departure runway 16 right. Departure frequency 124.2. Wind 230 degrees tree knots. Direction variable between 190 and 270 degrees. Visibility 20 kilometers. Few tree 1,000 feet cumulus. Temperature 29. Dew point 25. QNH1008 hectopascals 2979 inches. Advise you have information November. Nalitra International Airport information November. 1200. Runway 16 left approach. Landing runway 16 left. Departure runway 16 right. Departure frequency 124.2. 0 degrees tree knots. Direction variable between 190 and 270 degrees. Visibility 20 kilometers. Few tree 1,000 feet cumulus. Temperature 29. Dew point 25.
QNH1008 hectopascals 2979er. Advise you have information November. Nalitra International Airport information November. 1200. ILS Yankee runway 16 left approach. Landing runway 16 left. Departure runway 16 right. Departure frequency 124.2. Wind 230 degrees 3 knots. Direction variable between 190 and 270 degrees. Visibility 20 kilometers. Few 3,000 feet cumulus. Temperature 29. Dew point 25. QNH1008 hectopascals 2979 inches. Advise you have information November. Nalitra International Airport information November. 1200. ILS Yankee runway 16 left approach. Landing runway 16 left. Departure runway 16 right. Departure frequency 124.2. Wind 230 degrees 3 knots. Direction variable between 190 and 270 degrees. Visibility 20 kilometers. Few 3,000 feet cumulus. Temperature 29. Dew point 25. QNH1008 hectopascals 2979 inches. Advise you have information November. Nalitra International Airport information November. 1200. ILS Yankee runway 16 left approach. Landing runway 16 left. Departure runway 16 right. Departure frequency 124.2. Wind 230 degrees 3 knots. Direction variable between 190 and 270 degrees. Visibility 20 kilometers. Few 3,000 feet cumulus. Temperature 29. Dew point 25. QNH1008 hectopascals 2979 inches. Advise you have information November. Nalitra International Airport information November. 1200. ILS Yankee runway 16 left approach. Landing runway 16 left. Departure runway 16 right. Departure frequency 124.2. Wind 230 degrees 3 knots. Direction variable between 190 and 270 degrees. Visibility 20 kilometers. Few 3,000 feet cumulus. Temperature 29. Dew point 25. QNH1008 hectopascals 2979 inches. Advise you have information November. Nalitra International Airport information November. 1200. ILS Yankee runway 16 left approach. Landing runway 16 left. Departure runway 16 right. Departure frequency 124.2. Wind 230 degrees 3 knots. Direction variable between 190 and 270 degrees. Visibility 20 kilometers. Few 3,000 feet cumulus. Temperature 29. Dew point 25. QNH1008 hectopascals 2979 inches. Advise you have information November. Nalitra International Airport information November. 1200. ILS Yankee runway 16 left approach. Landing runway 16 left. Departure runway 16 right. Departure frequency 124.2. Wind 230 degrees 3 knots. Direction variable between 190 and 270 degrees. Visibility 20 kilometers. Few 3,000 feet cumulus. Temperature 29. Dew point 25. QNH1008 hectopascals 2979 inches. Advise you have information November. Nalitra International Airport information November. 1200.
ILS Yankee runway 16 left approach. Landing runway 16 left. Departure runway 16 right. Departure frequency 124.2. Wind 230 degrees 3 knots. Direction variable between 190 and 270 degrees. Visibility 20 kilometers. View 3,000 feet cumulus. Temperature 29. Dew point 25. QNH 1008 hectopascals 2979 inches. Advise you have information November. Nalitra International Airport information November. 1200. ILS Yankee runway 16 left approach. Landing runway 16 left. Departure runway 16 right. Departure frequency 124.2. Wind 230 degrees 3 knots. Direction variable between 190 and 270 degrees. Visibility 20 kilometers. View 3,000 feet cumulus. Temperature 29. Dew point 25. QNH 1008 hectopascals 2979 inches. Advise you have information November. Nalitra International Airport information November. 1200. ILS Yankee runway 16 left approach. Landing runway 16 left. Departure runway 16 right. Departure frequency 124.2. Wind 230 degrees 3 knots. Direction variable between 190 and 270 degrees. Visibility 20 kilometers. View 3,000 feet. Temperature 29. Dew point 25. QNH 1008 hectopascals 2979 inches. Advise you have information November. Nalitra International Airport information November. 1200. ILS Yankee runway 16 left approach. Landing runway 16 left. Departure runway 16 right. Departure frequency 124.2. Wind 230 degrees 3 knots. Direction variable between 190 and 270 degrees. Visibility 20 kilometers. View 3,000 feet cumulus. Temperature 29. Dew point 25. QNH 1008 hectopascals 2979 inches. Advise you have information November. Nalitra International Airport information November. 1200. ILS Yankee runway 16 left approach. Landing runway 16 left. Departure runway 16 right. Departure frequency 124.2. Wind 230 degrees 3 knots. Direction variable between 190 and 270 degrees. Visibility 20 kilometers. View 3,000 feet cumulus. Temperature 29. Dew point 25. QNH 1008 hectopascals 2979 inches. Advise you have information November. Nalitra International Airport information November. 1200. ILS Yankee runway 16 left approach. Landing runway 16 left. Departure runway 16 right. Departure frequency 124.2. Wind 230 degrees 3 knots. Direction variable between 190 and 270 degrees. Visibility 20 kilometers. View 3,000 feet cumulus. Temperature 29. Dew point 25. QNH 1008 hectopascals 2979 inches. Advise you have information November. Nalitra International Airport information November. 1200. ILS Yankee runway 16 left approach. Landing runway 16 left. Departure runway 16 right. Departure frequency 124.2.
Wind 230 degrees, tree knots. Direction variable between 190 and 270 degrees. Visibility 20 kilometers. Few tree 1,000 feet cumulus. Temperature 29. Dew point 25. QNH1008 hectopascals 2979 inches. Advise you have information November. Nalitra International Airport information November. 1200. ILS Yankee runway 16 left approach. Landing runway 16 left. Departure runway 16 right. Departure frequency 124.2. Wind 230 degrees tree knots. Direction variable between 190 and 270 degrees. Visibility 20 kilometers. Few tree 1,000 feet cumulus. Temperature 29. Dew point 25. QNH1008 hectopascals 2979 inches. Advise you have information November. Nalitra International Airport information November. 1200. ILS Yankee runway 16 left approach. Landing runway 16 left. Departure runway 16 right. Departure frequency 124.2. Wind 230 degrees tree knots. Direction variable between 190 and 270 degrees. Visibility 20 kilometers. Few tree 1,000 feet cumulus. Temperature 29. Dew point 25. QNH1008 hectopascals 2979 inches. Advise you have information November. Nalitra International Airport information November. 1200. ILS Yankee runway 16 left approach. Landing runway 16 left. Departure runway 16 right. Departure frequency 124.2. Wind 230 degrees tree knots. Direction variable between 190 and 270 degrees. Visibility 20 kilometers. Few tree 1,000 feet cumulus. Temperature 29. Dew point 25. QNH1008 hectopascals 2979 inches. Advise you have information November. Nalitra International Airport information November. 1200. ILS Yankee runway 16 left approach. Landing runway 16 left. Departure runway 16 right. Departure frequency 124.2. Wind 230 degrees tree knots. Direction variable between 190 and 270 degrees. Visibility 20 kilometers. Few tree 1,000 feet cumulus. Temperature 29. Dew point 25. QNH1008 hectopascals 2979 inches. Advise you have information November. Nalitra International Airport information November. 1200. ILS Yankee runway 16 left approach. Landing runway 16 left. Departure runway 16 right. Departure frequency 124.2. Wind 230 degrees tree knots. Direction variable between 190 and 270 degrees. Visibility 20 kilometers. Few tree 1,000 feet cumulus. Temperature 29. Dew point 25. QNH1008 hectopascals 2979 inches. Advise you have information November. Nalitra International Airport information November. 1200. ILS Yankee runway 16 left approach. Landing runway 16 left. Departure runway 16 right. Departure frequency 124.2. Wind 230 degrees tree knots. Direction variable between 190 and 270 degrees. Visibility 20 kilometers. Few tree 1,000 feet cumulus. Temperature 29. Dew point 25.
QNH1008 hectopascals 2979 inches. Advise you have information November. Nalitra International Airport information November. 1200. ILS Yankee runway 16 left approach. Landing runway 16 left. Departure runway 16 right. Departure frequency 124.2. Wind 230 degrees 3 knots. Direction variable between 190 and 270 degrees. Visibility 20 kilometers. View 3,000 feet cumulus. Temperature 29. Dew point 25. QNH1008 hectopascals 2979 inches. Advise you have information November. Nalitra International Airport information Oscar. 1230. ILS Yankee runway 16 left approach. Landing runway 16 left. Departure runway 16 right. Departure frequency 124.2. Wind 240 degrees 3 knots. Visibility 20 kilometers. View 3,000 feet cumulus. Temperature 29. Dew point 25. QNH1008 hectopascals 2978 inches. Advise you have information Oscar. Nalitra International Airport information Oscar. 1230. ILS Yankee runway 16 left approach. Landing runway 16 left. Departure runway 16 right. Departure frequency 124.2. Wind 240 degrees 3 knots. Visibility 20 kilometers. View 3,000 feet cumulus. Temperature 29. Dew point 25. QNH1008 hectopascals 2978 inches. Advise you have information Oscar. Nalitra International Airport information Oscar. 1230. ILS Yankee runway 16 left approach. Landing runway 16 left. Departure runway 16 right. Departure frequency 124.2. Wind 240 degrees 3 knots. Visibility 20 kilometers. View 3,000 feet cumulus. Temperature 29. Dew point 25. QNH1008 hectopascals 2978 inches. Advising health information Oscar. Nalitra International Airport information Oscar. 1230. ILS Yankee runway 16 left approach. Landing runway 16 left. Departure runway 16 right. Departure frequency 124.2. Wind 240 degrees 3 knots. Visibility 20 kilometers. View 3,000 feet cumulus. Temperature 29. Dew point 25. QNH1008 hectopascals 2978 inches. Advise you have information Oscar. Nalitra International Airport information Oscar. 1230. ILS Yankee runway 16 left approach. Landing runway 16 left. Departure runway 16 right. Departure frequency 124.2. Wind 240 degrees 3 knots. Visibility 20 kilometers. View 3,000 feet cumulus. Temperature 29. Dew point 25. QNH1008 hectopascals 2978 inches. Advise you have information Oscar. Nalitra International Airport information Oscar. 1230. ILS Yankee runway 16 left approach. Landing runway 16 left. Departure runway 16 right. Departure frequency 124.2. Wind 240 degrees 3 knots. Visibility 20 kilometers. View 3,000 feet cumulus.
temperature 2 niner. Dew point 25. QNH1008 hectopascals 2 niner 7 8 inches. Advise you have information, Oscar. Nalitra International Airport information, Oscar. 1230. ILS Yankee runway 16 left approach. Landing runway 16 left. Departure runway 16 right. Departure frequency 124.2. Wind 240 degrees tree knots. Visibility 20 kilometers. Few tree 1000 feet cumulus. Temperature 2 niner. Dew point 25. QNH1008 hectopascals 2 niner 7 8 inches. Advise you have information, Oscar. Nalitra International Airport information, Oscar. 1230. ILS Yankee runway 16 left approach. Landing runway 16 left. Departure runway 16 right. Departure frequency 124.2. Wind 240 degrees tree knots. Visibility 20 kilometers. Few tree 1000 feet cumulus. Temperature 2 niner. Dew point 25. QNH1008 hectopascals 2 niner 7 8 inches. Advise you have information, Oscar. Nalitra International Airport information, Oscar. 1230. ILS Yankee runway 16 left approach. Landing runway 16 left. Departure runway 16 right. Departure frequency 124.2. Wind 240 degrees tree knots. Visibility 20 kilometers. Few tree 1000 feet cumulus. Temperature 2 niner. Dew point 25. QNH1008 hectopascals 2 niner 7 8 inches. Advise you have information, Oscar. Nalitra International Airport information, Oscar. 1230. ILS Yankee runway 16 left approach. Landing runway 16 left. Departure runway 16 right. Departure frequency 124.2. Wind 240 degrees tree knots. Visibility 20 kilometers. Few tree 1000 feet cumulus. Temperature 2 niner. Dew point 25. QNH1008 hectopascals 2 niner 7 8 inches. Advise you have information, Oscar. Nalitra International Airport information, Oscar. 1230. ILS Yankee runway 16 left approach. Landing runway 16 left. Departure runway 16 right. Departure frequency 124.2. Wind 240 degrees tree knots. Visibility 20 kilometers. Few tree 1000 feet cumulus. Temperature 2 niner. Dew point 25. QNH1008 hectopascals 2 niner 7 8 inches. Advise you have information, Oscar. Nalitra International Airport information, Oscar. 1230. ILS Yankee runway 16 left approach. Landing runway 16 left. Departure runway 16 right. Departure frequency 124.2. Wind 240 degrees tree knots. Visibility 20 kilometers. Few tree 1000 feet cumulus. Temperature 2 niner. Dew point 25. QNH1008 hectopascals 2 niner 7 8 inches. Advise you have information, Oscar. Nalitra International Airport information, Oscar. 1230. ILS Yankee runway 16 left approach. Landing runway 16 left. Departure runway 16 right. Departure frequency 124.2. Wind 240 degrees tree knots. Visibility 20 kilometers. Few tree 1000 feet cumulus. Temperature 2 niner. Dew point 25.
QNH1008 hectopascals 2978 inches. Advise you have information, Oscar. Nalitra International Airport information, Oscar. 1230. ILS Yankee runway 16 left approach. Landing runway 16 left. Departure runway 16 right. Departure frequency 124.2. Wind 240 degrees tree knots. Visibility 20 kilometers. Few tree 1000 feet cumulus. Temperature 29. Dew point 25. QNH1008 hectopascals 2978 inches. Advise you have information, Oscar. Nalitra International Airport information, Oscar. 1230. ILS Yankee runway 16 left approach. Landing runway 16 left. Departure runway 16 right. Departure frequency 124.2. Wind 240 degrees tree knots. Visibility 20 kilometers. Few tree 1000 feet cumulus. Temperature 29. Dew point 25. QNH1008 hectopascals 2978 inches. Advise you have information, Oscar. Nalitra International Airport information, Oscar. 1230. ILS Yankee runway 16 left approach. Landing runway 16 left. Departure runway 16 right. Departure frequency 124.2. Wind 240 degrees tree knots. Visibility 20 kilometers. Few tree 1000 feet cumulus. Temperature 29. Dew point 25. QNH1008 hectopascals 2978 inches. Advise you have information, Oscar. Nalitra International Airport information, Oscar. 1230. ILS Yankee runway 16 left approach. Landing runway 16 left. Departure runway 16 right. Departure frequency 124.2. Wind 240 degrees tree knots. Visibility 20 kilometers. Few tree 1000 feet cumulus. Temperature 29. Dew point 25. QNH1008 hectopascals 2978 inches. Advise you have information, Oscar. Nalitra International Airport information, Oscar. 1230. ILS Yankee runway 16 left approach. Landing runway 16 left. Departure runway 16 right. Departure frequency 124.2. Wind 240 degrees tree knots. Visibility 20 kilometers. Few tree 1000 feet cumulus. Temperature 29. Dew point 25. QNH1008 hectopascals 2978 inches. Advise you have information, Oscar. Nalitra International Airport information, Oscar. 1230. ILS Yankee runway 16 left approach. Landing runway 16 left. Departure runway 16 right. Departure frequency 124.2. Wind 240 degrees tree knots. Visibility 20 kilometers. Few tree 1000 feet cumulus. Temperature 29. Dew point 25. QNH1008 hectopascals 2978 inches. Advise you have information, Oscar. Nalitra International Airport information, Oscar. 1230. ILS Yankee runway 16 left approach. Landing runway 16 left. Departure runway 16 right. Departure frequency 124.2. Wind 240 degrees tree knots. Visibility 20 kilometers. Few tree 1000 feet cumulus. Temperature 29. Dew point 25.
QNH1008 hectopascals 2978 inches. Advise you have information, Oscar. Nalitra International Airport information, Oscar. 1230. ILS Yankee runway 16 left approach. Landing runway 16 left. Departure runway 16 right. Departure frequency 124.2. Wind 240 degrees tree knot. Visibility 20 kilometers. 18,000 feet cumulus. Temperature 29. Dew point 25. QNH1008 hectopascals 2978 inches. Advise you have information on Nalitra International Airport information, Oscar. 1230. ILS Yankee runway 16 left approach. Landing runway 16 left. Departure runway 16 right. Departure frequency 124.2. Wind 240 degrees tree knots. Visibility 20 kilometers. Few tree 1,000 feet cumulus. Temperature 29. Dew point 25. QNH1008 hectopascals 2978 inches. Advise you have information, Oscar. Nalitra International Airport information, Oscar. 1230. ILS Yankee runway 16 left approach. Landing runway 16 left. Departure runway 16 right. Departure frequency 124.2. Wind 240 degrees tree knots. Visibility 20 kilometers. Few tree 1,000 feet cumulus. Temperature 29. Dew point 25. QNH1008 hectopascals 2978 inches. Advise you have information, Oscar. Nalitra International Airport information, Oscar. 1230. ILS Yankee runway 16 left approach. Landing runway 16 left. Departure runway 16 right. Departure frequency 124.2. Wind 240 degrees tree knots. Visibility 20 kilometers. Few tree 1,000 feet cumulus. Temperature 29. Dew point 25. QNH1008 hectopascals 2978 inches. Advise you have information, Oscar. Nalitra International Airport information, Oscar. 1230. ILS Yankee runway 16 left approach. Landing runway 16 left. Departure runway 16 right. Departure frequency 124.2. Wind 240 degrees tree knots. Visibility 20 kilometers. Few tree 1,000 feet cumulus. Temperature 29. Dew point 25. QNH1008 hectopascals 2978 inches. Advise you have information, Oscar. Nalitra International Airport information, Oscar. 1230. ILS Yankee runway 16 left approach. Landing runway 16 left. Departure runway 16 right. Departure frequency 124.2. Wind 240 degrees tree knots. Visibility 20 kilometers. Few tree 1,000 feet cumulus. Temperature 29. Dew point 25. QNH1008 hectopascals 2978 inches. Advise you have information, Oscar. Nalitra International Airport information, Oscar. 1230. ILS Yankee runway 16 left approach. Landing runway 16 left. Departure runway 16 right. Departure frequency 124.2. Wind 240 degrees tree knots. Visibility 20 kilometers. Few tree 1,000 feet cumulus. Temperature 29. Dew point 25.
QNH1008 hectopascals 2978 inches. Advise you have information, Oscar. Na Litra International Airport information, Oscar. 1230. ILS Yankee runway 16 left approach. Landing runway 16 left. Departure runway 16 right. Departure frequency 124.2. Wind 240 degrees tree knots. Visibility 20 kilometers. Few 3,000 feet cumulus. Temperature 29. Dew point 25. QNH1008 hectopascals 2978 inches. Advise you have information, Oscar. Na Litra International Airport information, Oscar. 1230. ILS Yankee runway 16 left approach. Landing runway 16 left. Departure runway 16 right. Departure frequency 124.2. Wind 240 degrees tree knots. Visibility 20 kilometers. Few 3,000 feet cumulus. Temperature 29. Dew point 25. QNH1008 hectopascals 2978 inches. Advise you have information, Oscar. Na Litra International Airport information, Oscar. 1230. ILS Yankee runway 16 left approach. Landing runway 16 left. Departure runway 16 right. Departure frequency 124.2. Wind 240 degrees tree knots. Visibility 20 kilometers. Few 2,000 feet cumulus. Temperature 29. 2.25. QNH1008 hectopascals 2978 inches. Advise you have information, Oscar. Na Litra International Airport information, Oscar. 1230. ILS Yankee runway 16 left approach. Landing runway 16 left. Departure runway 16 right. Departure frequency 124.2. Wind 240 degrees tree knots. Visibility 20 kilometers. Few 3,000 feet cumulus. Temperature 29. Dew point 25. QNH1008 hectopascals 2978 inches. Advise you have information, Oscar. Na Litra International Airport information, Oscar. 1230. ILS Yankee runway 16 left approach. Landing runway 16 left. Departure runway 16 right. Departure frequency 124.2. Wind 240 degrees tree knots. Visibility 20 kilometers. Few 3,000 feet cumulus. Temperature 29. Dew point 25. QNH1008 hectopascals 2978 inches. Advise you have information, Oscar. Na Litra International Airport information, Oscar. 1230. ILS Yankee runway 16 left approach. Landing runway 16 left. Departure runway 16 right. Departure frequency 124.2. Wind 240 degrees tree knots. Visibility 20 kilometers. Few 3,000 feet cumulus. Temperature 29. Dew point 25. QNH1008 hectopascals 2978 inches. Advise you have information, Oscar. Na Litra International Airport information, Oscar. 1230. ILS Yankee runway 16 left approach. Landing runway 16 left. Departure runway 16 right. Departure frequency 124.2. Wind 240 degrees tree knots. Visibility 20 kilometers. Few 3,000 feet cumulus. Temperature 29. Dew point 25.
QNH1008 hectopascals 2978 inches. Advise you have information, Oscar. Nalitra International Airport information.

1230. ILS Yankee runway 16 left approach. Landing runway 16 left. Departure runway 16 right. Departure frequency 124.2. Wind 240 degrees tree knot. Visibility 20 kilometers. Few tree 1000 feet cumulus. Temperature 2 minor. Dew point 25. QNH 1008 hectopascal 2978 inches. Advise you have information, Oscar. Nalitra International Airport information, Oscar. 1230. ILS Yankee runway 16 left approach. Landing runway 16 left. Departure runway 16 right. Departure frequency 124.2. Wind 240 degrees tree knots. Visibility 20 kilometers. Few tree 1000 feet cumulus. Temperature 29er. Dew point 25. QNH 1008 hectopascals 2978 inches. Advise you have information, Oscar. Nalitra International Airport information, Oscar. 1230. ILS Yankee runway 16 left approach. Landing runway 16 left. Departure runway 16 right. Departure frequency 124.2. Wind 240 degrees tree knots. Visibility 20 kilometers. Few tree 1000 feet cumulus. Temperature 29er. Dew point 25. QNH 1008 hectopascals 2978 inches. Advise you have information, Oscar. Nalitra International Airport information pop off. 1300. ILS Yankee runway 16 right approach and ILS Yankee runway 16 left approach. Using runway 16 right and 16 left. Departure frequency 124.2. Parallel approaches in progress. Runway 16 left and tree 4 right will be closed. From 1410. Wind variable 2 knots. Visibility 20 kilometers. Few tree 1000 feet cumulus. Scattered height unknown. Temperature 28. Dew point 25. QNH 1008 hectopascals 2978 inches. Advise you have information pop off. Nalitra International Airport information pop off. 1300. ILS Yankee runway 16 right approach and ILS Yankee runway 16 left approach. Using runway 16 right and 16 left. Departure frequency 124.2. Parallel approaches in progress. Runway 16 left and tree 4 right will be closed. From 1410. Wind variable 2 knots. Visibility 20 kilometers. Few tree 1000 feet cumulus. Scattered heights unknown. Temperature 28. Dew point 25. QNH 1008 hectopascals 2978 inches. Advise you have information pop off. Nalitra International Airport information pop off. 1300. ILS Yankee runway 16 right approach and ILS Yankee runway 16 left approach. Using runway 16 right and 16 left. Departure frequency 124.2. Parallel approaches in progress. Runway 16 left and tree 4 right will be closed. From 1410. Wind variable 2 knots. Visibility 20 kilometers. Few tree 1000 feet cumulus. Scattered height unknown. Temperature 28. Dew point 25. QNH 1008 hectopascals 2978 inches. Advise you have information pop off. Nalitra International Airport information pop off. 1300. ILS Yankee runway 16 right approach and ILS Yankee runway 16 left approach.
using runway 16 right and 16 left. Departure frequency 124.2. Parallel approaches in progress. Runway 16 left and 34 right will be closed. From 1410. Wind variable 2 knots. Visibility 20 kilometers. Few 3,000 feet cumulus. Scattered heights unknown. Temperature 28. Dew point 25. QNH1008 hectopascals 29.78 inches. Advise you have information Papa. Nalitra International Airport information Papa. 1300. ILS Yankee runway 16 right approach and ILS Yankee runway 16 left approach. Using runway 16 right and 16 left. Departure frequency 124.2. Parallel approaches in progress. Runway 16 left and 34 right will be closed. From 1410. Wind variable 2 knots. Visibility 20 kilometers. Few 3,000 feet cumulus. Scattered heights unknown. Temperature 28. Dew point 25. QNH1008 hectopascals 29.78 inches. Advise you have information Papa. Nalitra International Airport information Papa. 1300. ILS Yankee runway 16 right approach and ILS Yankee runway 16 left approach. Using runway 16 right and 16 left. Departure frequency 124.2. Parallel approaches in progress. Runway 16 left and 34 right will be closed. From 1410. Wind variable 2 knots. Visibility 20 kilometers. Few 3,000 feet cumulus. Scattered heights unknown. Temperature 28. Dew point 25. QNH1008 hectopascals 29.78 inches. Advise you have information Papa. Nalitra International Airport information Papa. 1300. ILS Yankee runway 16 right approach and ILS Yankee runway 16 left approach. Using runway 16 right and 16 left. Departure frequency 124.2. Parallel approaches in progress. Runway 16 left and 34 right will be closed. From 1410. Wind variable 2 knots. Visibility 20 kilometers. Few 3,000 feet cumulus. Scattered heights unknown. Temperature 28. Dew point 25. QNH1008 hectopascals 29.78 inches. Advise you have information Papa. Nalitra International Airport information Papa. 1300. ILS Yankee runway 16 right approach and ILS Yankee runway 16 left approach. Using runway 16 right and 16 left. Departure frequency 124.2. Parallel approaches in progress. Runway 16 left and 34 right will be closed. From 1410. Wind variable 2 knots. Visibility 20 kilometers. Few 3,000 feet cumulus. Scattered heights unknown. Temperature 28. Dew point 25. QNH1008 hectopascals 29.78 inches. Advise you have information Papa. Nalitra International Airport information Papa. 1300. ILS Yankee runway 16 right approach and ILS Yankee runway 16 left approach. Using runway 16 right and 16 left. Departure frequency 124.2. Parallel approaches in progress. Runway 16 left and 34 right will be closed. From 1410. Wind variable 2 knots. Visibility 20 kilometers. Few 3,000 feet cumulus. Scattered heights unknown. Temperature 28. Dew point 25.
QNH10082978 inches. Advise you have information pop off. Nalita International Airport information pop off. 1300. ILS Yankee runway 16 right approach and ILS Yankee runway 16 left approach. Using runway 16 right and 16 left. Departure frequency 124.2. Parallel approaches in progress. Runway 16 left and 34 right will be closed. From 1410. Wind variable 2 knots. Visibility 20 kilometers. Few 3,000 feet cumulus. Scattered heights unknown. Temperature 28. Dew point 25. QNH1008 hectopascals 2978 inches. Advise you have information pop off. Nalita International Airport information pop off. 1300. Runway 16 right approach and ILS Yankee runway 16 left approach. Using runway 16 right and 16 left. Departure frequency 124.2. Parallel approaches in progress. Runway 16 left and 34 right will be closed. From 1410. Wind variable 2 knots. Visibility 20 kilometers. Few 3,000 feet cumulus. Scattered heights unknown. Temperature 28. Dew point 25. QNH1008 hectopascals 2978 inches. Advise you have information pop off. Nalita International Airport information pop off. 1300. ILS Yankee runway 16 right approach and ILS Yankee runway 16 left approach. Using runway 16 right and 16 left. Departure frequency 124.2. Parallel approaches in progress. Runway 16 left and 34 right will be closed. From 1410. Wind variable 2 knots. Visibility 20 kilometers. Few 3,000 feet cumulus. Scattered heights unknown. Temperature 28. Dew point 25. QNH1008 hectopascals 2978 inches. Advise you have information pop off. Nalita International Airport information pop off. 1300. ILS Yankee runway 16 right approach and ILS Yankee runway 16 left approach. Using runway 16 right and 16 left. Departure frequency 124.2. Parallel approaches in progress. Runway 16 left and 34 right will be closed. From 1410. Wind variable 2 knots. Visibility 20 kilometers. Few 3,000 feet cumulus. Scattered heights unknown. Temperature 28. Dew point 25. QNH1008 hectopascals 2978 inches. Advise you have information pop off. Nalita International Airport information pop off. 1300. ILS Yankee runway 16 right approach and ILS Yankee runway 16 left approach. Using runway 16 right and 16 left. Departure frequency 124.2. Parallel approaches in progress. Runway 16 left and 34 right will be closed. From 1410. Wind variable 2 knots. Visibility 20 kilometers. Few 3,000 feet cumulus. Scattered heights unknown. Temperature 28. Dew point 25. QNH1008 hectopascals 2978 inches. Advise you have information pop off. Nalita International Airport information pop off. 1300. ILS Yankee runway 16 right approach and ILS Yankee runway 16 left approach. Using runway 16 right and 16 left. Departure frequency 124.2. Parallel approaches in progress.
runway 16 left and 34 right will be closed. From 1410. Wind variable 2 knots. Visibility 20 kilometers. Few 3,000 feet cumulus. Scattered heights unknown. Temperature 28. Dew point 25. QNH 1008 hectopascals 29.78 inches. Advise you have information, Papa. Nalitra International Airport information, Papa. 1300. ILS Yankee runway 16 right approach and ILS Yankee runway 16 left approach. Using runway 16 right and 16 left. Departure frequency 124.2. Parallel approaches in progress. Runway 16 left and 34 right will be closed. From 1410. Wind variable 2 knots. Visibility 20 kilometers. Few 3,000 feet cumulus. Scattered heights unknown. Temperature 28. Dew point 25. QNH 1008 hectopascals 29.78 inches. Advise you have information, Papa. Nalitra International Airport information, Papa. 1300. ILS Yankee runway 16 right approach and ILS Yankee runway 16 left approach. Using runway 16 right and 16 left. Departure frequency 124.2. Parallel approaches in progress. Runway 16 left and 34 right will be closed. From 1410. Wind variable 2 knots. Visibility 20 kilometers. Few 3,000 feet cumulus. Scattered heights unknown. Temperature 28. Dew point 25. QNH 1008 hectopascals 29.78 inches. Advise you have information, Papa. Nalitra International Airport information, Papa. 1300. ILS Yankee runway 16 right approach and ILS Yankee runway 16 left approach. Using runway 16 right and 16 left. Departure frequency 124.2. Parallel approaches in progress. Runway 16 left and 34 right will be closed. From 1410. Wind variable 2 knots. Visibility 20 kilometers. Few 3,000 feet cumulus. Scattered heights unknown. Temperature 28. Dew point 25. QNH 1008 hectopascals 29.78 inches. Advise you have information, Papa. Nalitra International Airport information, Papa. 1300. ILS Yankee runway 16 right approach and ILS Yankee runway 16 left approach. Using runway 16 right and 16 left. Departure frequency 124.2. Parallel approaches in progress. Runway 16 left and 34 right will be closed. From 1410. Wind variable 2 knots. Visibility 20 kilometers. Few 3,000 feet cumulus. Scattered heights unknown. Temperature 28. Dew point 25. QNH 1008 hectopascals 29.78 inches. Advise you have information, Papa. Nalitra International Airport information, Papa. 1300. ILS Yankee runway 16 right approach and ILS Yankee runway 16 left approach. Using runway 16 right and 16 left. Departure frequency 124.2. Parallel approaches in progress. Runway 16 left and 34 right will be closed. From 1410. Wind variable 2 knots. Visibility 20 kilometers. Few 3,000 feet cumulus. Scattered heights unknown. Temperature 28. Dew point 25. QNH 1008 hectopascals 29.78 inches. Advise you have information, Papa. Nalitra International Airport information, Papa.
1300. ILS Yankee runway 16 right approach and ILS Yankee runway 16 left approach. Using runway 16 right and 16 left. Departure frequency 124.2. Parallel approaches in progress. Runway 16 left and 34 right will be closed. From 1410. Wind variable 2 knots. Visibility 20 kilometers. Few tree 1000 feet cumulus. Scattered heights unknown. Temperature 28. Dew point 25. QNH 1008 hectopascals 29.78 inches. Advise you have information Papa. Nalitra International Airport information Papa. 1300. ILS Yankee runway 16 right approach and ILS Yankee runway 16 left approach. Using runway 16 right and 16 left. Departure frequency 124.2. Parallel approaches in progress. Runway 16 left and 34 right will be closed. From 1410. Wind variable 2 knots. Visibility 20 kilometers. Few tree 1000 feet cumulus. Scattered heights unknown. Temperature 28. 2.25. QNH 1008 hectopascals 29.78 inches. Advise you have information Papa. Nalitra International Airport information pop off. 1300. ILS Yankee runway 16 right approach and ILS Yankee runway 16 left approach. Using runway 16 right and 16 left. Departure frequency 124.2. Parallel approaches in progress. Runway 16 left and 34 right will be closed. From 1410. Wind variable 2 knots. Visibility 20 kilometers. Few tree 1000 feet cumulus. Scattered heights unknown. Temperature 28. Dew point 25. QNH 1008 hectopascals 29.78 inches. Advise you have information Papa. Nalitra International Airport information Papa. 1300. ILS Yankee runway 16 right approach and ILS Yankee runway 16 left approach. Using runway 16 right and 16 left. Departure frequency 124.2. Parallel approaches in progress. Runway 16 left and 34 right will be closed. From 1410. Wind variable 2 knots. Visibility 20 kilometers. Few tree 1000 feet cumulus. Scattered heights unknown. Temperature 28. Dew point 25. QNH 1008 hectopascals 29.78 inches. Advise you have information pop off. Nalitra International Airport information pop off. 1300. ILS Yankee runway 16 right approach and ILS Yankee runway 16 left approach. Using runway 16 right and 16 left. Departure frequency 124.2. Parallel approaches in progress. Runway 16 left and 34 right will be closed. From 1410. Wind variable 2 knots. Visibility 20 kilometers. Few tree 1000 feet cumulus. Scattered heights unknown. Temperature 28. Dew point 25. QNH 1008 hectopascals 29.78 inches. Advise you have information Papa. Nalitra International Airport information Papa. 1300. ILS Yankee runway 16 right approach and ILS Yankee runway 16 left approach. Using runway 16 right and 16 left. Departure frequency 124.2. Parallel approaches in progress. Runway 16 left and 34 right will be closed. From 1410. Wind variable 2 knots. Visibility 20 kilometers.
Few 3,000 feet cumulus. Scattered heights unknown. Temperature 28. Dew point 25. QNH1008 hectopascals 29.78 inches. Advise you have information pop-off. Nalita International Airport information pop-off. 1300. ILS Yankee runway 16 right approach and ILS Yankee runway 16 left approach. Using runway 16 right and 16 left. Departure frequency 124.2. Parallel approaches in progress. Runway 16 left and 34 right will be closed. From 1410. Wind variable 2 knots. Visibility 20 kilometers. Few 3,000 feet cumulus. Scattered heights unknown. Temperature 28. Dew point 25. QNH1008 hectopascals 29.78 inches. Advise you have information pop-off. Nalita International Airport information pop-off. 1300. ILS Yankee runway 16 right approach and ILS Yankee runway 16 left approach. Using runway 16 right and 16 left. Departure frequency 124.2. Parallel approaches in progress. Runway 16 left and 34 right will be closed. From 1410. Wind variable 2 knots. Visibility 20 kilometers. Few 3,000 feet cumulus. Scattered heights unknown. Temperature 28. Dew point 25. QNH1008 hectopascals 29.78 inches. Advise you have information pop-off. Nalita International Airport information pop-off. 1300. ILS Yankee runway 16 right approach and ILS Yankee runway 16 left approach. Using runway 16 right and 16 left. Departure frequency 124.2. Parallel approaches in progress. Runway 16 left and 34 right will be closed. From 1410. Wind variable 2 knots. Visibility 20 kilometers. Few 3,000 feet cumulus. Scattered heights unknown. Temperature 28. Dew point 25. QNH1008 hectopascals 29.78 inches. Advise you have information pop-off. Nalita International Airport information pop-off. 1300. ILS Yankee runway 16 right approach and ILS Yankee runway 16 left approach. Using runway 16 right and 16 left. Departure frequency 124.2. Parallel approaches in progress. Runway 16 left and 34 right will be closed. From 1410. Wind variable 2 knots. Visibility 20 kilometers. Few 3,000 feet cumulus. Scattered heights unknown. Temperature 28. Dew point 25. QNH1008 hectopascals 29.78 inches. Advise you have information pop-off. Nalita International Airport information pop-off. 1300. ILS Yankee runway 16 right approach and ILS Yankee runway 16 left approach. Using runway 16 right and 16 left. Departure frequency 124.2. Parallel approaches in progress. Runway 16 left and 34 right will be closed. From 1410. Wind variable 2 knots. Visibility 20 kilometers. Few 3,000 feet cumulus. Scattered heights unknown. Temperature 28. Dew point 25. QNH1008 hectopascals 29.78 inches. Advise you have information pop-off. Nalita International Airport information pop-off. 1300. ILS Yankee runway 16 right approach and ILS Yankee runway 16 left approach.
using runway 16 right and 16 left. Departure frequency 124.2. Parallel approaches in progress. Runway 16 left and 34 right will be closed. From 1410. Wind variable 2 knots. Visibility 20 kilometers. Few tree 1000 feet cumulus. Scattered heights unknown. Temperature 28. Dew point 25. QNH 1008 hectopascals 29.78 inches. Advise you have information pop off. Nalitra International Airport Information Quebec. 1330. ILS Yankee Runway 16 right approach and ILS Yankee Runway 16 left approach. Using runway 16 right and 16 left. Departure frequency 124.2. Parallel approaches in progress. Runway 16 left and 34 right will be closed. From 1410. Wind 200 degrees 2 knots. Visibility 20 kilometers. Few tree 1000 feet cumulus. Scattered heights unknown. Temperature 27. Dew point 25. QNH 1008 hectopascals 29.79 inches. Advise you have information Quebec. Nalitra International Airport Information Quebec. 1330. ILS Yankee Runway 16 right approach and ILS Yankee Runway 16 left approach. Using runway 16 right and 16 left. Departure frequency 124.2. Parallel approaches in progress. Runway 16 left and 34 right will be closed. From 1410. Wind 200 degrees 2 knots. Visibility 20 kilometers. Few tree 1000 feet cumulus. Scattered heights unknown. Temperature 27. Dew point 25. QNH 1008 hectopascals 29.79 inches. Advise you have information Quebec. Nalitra International Airport Information Quebec. 1330. ILS Yankee Runway 16 right approach and ILS Yankee Runway 16 left approach. Using runway 16 right and 16 left. Departure frequency 124.2. Parallel approaches in progress. Runway 16 left and 34 right will be closed. From 1410. Wind 200 degrees 2 knots. Visibility 20 kilometers. Few tree 1000 feet cumulus. Scattered heights unknown. Temperature 27. Dew point 25. QNH 1008 hectopascals 29.79 inches. Advise you have information Quebec. Nalitra International Airport Information Quebec. 1330. ILS Yankee Runway 16 right approach and ILS Yankee Runway 16 left approach. Using runway 16 right and 16 left. Departure frequency 124.2. Parallel approaches in progress. Runway 16 left and 34 right will be closed. From 1410. Wind 200 degrees 2 knots. Visibility 20 kilometers. Few tree 1000 feet cumulus. Scattered heights unknown. Temperature 27. Dew point 25. QNH 1008 hectopascals 29.79 inches. Advise you have information Quebec. Nalitra International Airport Information Quebec. 1330. ILS Yankee Runway 16 right approach and ILS Yankee Runway 16 left approach. Using runway 16 right and 16 left. Departure frequency 124.2. Parallel approaches in progress. Runway 16 left and 34 right will be closed. From 1410. Wind 200 degrees 2 knots. Visibility 20 kilometers. Few tree 1000 feet cumulus.
scattered to heights unknown. Temperature 27. Dew point 25. QNH1008 hectopascals 2979 inches. Advise you have information Quebec. Nalitra International Airport information Quebec. 1330. ILS Yankee runway 16 right approach and ILS Yankee runway 16 left approach. Using runway 16 right and 16 left. Departure frequency 124.2. Parallel approaches in progress. Runway 16 left and 34 right will be closed. From 1410. Wind 200 degrees 2 knots. Visibility 20 kilometers. Few tree 1,000 feet cumulus. Scattered heights unknown. Temperature 27. Dew point 25. QNH1008 hectopascals 2979 inches. Advise you have information Quebec. Nalitra International Airport information Quebec. 1330. ILS Yankee runway 16 right approach and ILS Yankee runway 16 left approach. Using runway 16 right and 16 left. Departure frequency 124.2. Parallel approaches in progress. Runway 16 left and 34 right will be closed. From 1410. Wind 200 degrees 2 knots. Visibility 20 kilometers. Few tree 1,000 feet cumulus. Scattered heights unknown. Temperature 27. Dew point 25. QNH1008 hectopascals 2979 inches. Advise you have information Quebec. Nalitra International Airport information Quebec. 1330. ILS Yankee runway 16 right approach and ILS Yankee runway 16 left approach. Using runway 16 right and 16 left. Departure frequency 124.2. Parallel approaches in progress. Runway 16 left and 34 right will be closed. From 1410. Wind 200 degrees 2 knots. Visibility 20 kilometers. Few tree 1,000 feet cumulus. Scattered heights unknown. Temperature 27. Dew point 25. QNH1008 hectopascals 2979 inches. Advise you have information Quebec. Nalitra International Airport information Quebec. 1330. ILS Yankee runway 16 right approach and ILS Yankee runway 16 left approach. Using runway 16 right and 16 left. Departure frequency 124.2. Parallel approaches in progress. Runway 16 left and 34 right will be closed. From 1410. Wind 200 degrees 2 knots. Visibility 20 kilometers. Few tree 1,000 feet cumulus. Scattered heights unknown. Temperature 27. Dew point 25. QNH1008 hectopascals 2979 inches. Advise you have information Quebec. Nalitra International Airport information Quebec. 1330. ILS Yankee runway 16 right approach and ILS Yankee runway 16 left approach. Using runway 16 right and 16 left. Departure frequency 124.2. Parallel approaches in progress. Runway 16 left and 34 right will be closed. From 1410. Wind 200 degrees 2 knots. Visibility 20 kilometers. Few tree 1,000 feet cumulus. Scattered heights unknown. Temperature 27. Dew point 25. QNH1008 hectopascals 2979 inches. Advise you have information Quebec. Nalitra International Airport information Quebec. 1330. ILS Yankee runway 16 right approach and ILS Yankee runway 16 left approach.
using runway 16 right and 16 left. Departure frequency 124.2. Parallel approaches in progress. Runway 16 left and 34 right will be closed. From 1410. Wind 200 degrees 2 knots. Visibility 20 kilometers. Few tree 1000 feet cumulus. Scattered heights unknown. Temperature 27. Dew point 25. QNH 1008 hectopascals 2979 inches. Advise you have information Quebec. Nalitra International Airport information Quebec. 1330. ILS Yankee runway 16 right approach and ILS Yankee runway 16 left approach. Using runway 16 right and 16 left. Departure frequency 124.2. Parallel approaches in progress. Runway 16 left and 34 right will be closed. From 1410. Wind 200 degrees 2 knots. Visibility 20 kilometers. Few tree 1000 feet cumulus. Scattered heights unknown. Temperature 27. Dew point 25. QNH 1008 hectopascals 2979 inches. Advise you have information Quebec. Nalitra International Airport information Quebec. 1330. ILS Yankee runway 16 right approach and ILS Yankee runway 16 left approach. Using runway 16 right and 16 left. Departure frequency 124.2. Parallel approaches in progress. Runway 16 left and 34 right will be closed. From 1410. Wind 200 degrees 2 knots. Visibility 20 kilometers. Few tree 1000 feet cumulus. Scattered heights unknown. Temperature 27. Dew point 25. QNH 1008 hectopascals 2979 inches. Advise you have information Quebec. Nalitra International Airport information Quebec. 1330. ILS Yankee runway 16 right approach and ILS Yankee runway 16 left approach. Using runway 16 right and 16 left. Departure frequency 124.2. Parallel approaches in progress. Runway 16 left and 34 right will be closed. From 1410. Wind 200 degrees 2 knots. Visibility 20 kilometers. Few tree 1000 feet cumulus. Scattered heights unknown. Temperature 27. Dew point 25. QNH 1008 hectopascals 2979 inches. Advise you have information Quebec. Nalitra International Airport information Quebec. 1330. ILS Yankee runway 16 right approach and ILS Yankee runway 16 left approach. Using runway 16 right and 16 left. Departure frequency 124.2. Parallel approaches in progress. Runway 16 left and 34 right will be closed. From 1410. Wind 200 degrees 2 knots. Visibility 20 kilometers. Few tree 1000 feet cumulus. Scattered heights unknown. Temperature 27. Dew point 25. QNH 1008 hectopascals 2979 inches. Advise you have information Quebec. Nalitra International Airport information Quebec. 1330. ILS Yankee runway 16 right approach and ILS Yankee runway 16 left approach. Using runway 16 right and 16 left. Departure frequency 124.2. Parallel approaches in progress. Runway 16 left and 34 right will be closed. From 1410. Wind 200 degrees 2 knots. Visibility 20 kilometers. Few tree 1000 feet cumulus. Scattered heights unknown.
temperature 27, dew point 25, QNH1008 hectopascals 2979 inches. Advise you have information Quebec. Nalitra International Airport information Quebec. 1330. ILS Yankee runway 16 right approach and ILS Yankee runway 16 left approach. Using runway 16 right and 16 left. Departure frequency 124.2. Parallel approaches in progress. Runway 16 left and 34 right will be closed. From 1410. Wind 200 degrees 2 knots. Visibility 20 kilometers. Few 3,000 feet cumulus. Scattered heights unknown. Temperature 27. Dew point 25. QNH1008 hectopascals 2979 inches. Advise you have information Quebec. Nalitra International Airport information Quebec. 1330. ILS Yankee runway 16 right approach and ILS Yankee runway 16 left approach. Using runway 16 right and 16 left. Departure frequency 124.2. Parallel approaches in progress. Runway 16 left and 34 right will be closed. From 1410. Wind 200 degrees 2 knots. Visibility 20 kilometers. Few 3,000 feet cumulus. Scattered heights unknown. Temperature 27. Dew point 25. QNH1008 hectopascals 2979 inches. Advise you have information Quebec. Nalitra International Airport information Quebec. 1330. ILS Yankee runway 16 right approach and ILS Yankee runway 16 left approach. Using runway 16 right and 16 left. Departure frequency 124.2. Parallel approaches in progress. Runway 16 left and 34 right will be closed. From 1410. Wind 200 degrees 2 knots. Visibility 20 kilometers. Few 3,000 feet cumulus. Scattered heights unknown. Temperature 27. Dew point 25. QNH1008 hectopascals 2979 inches. Advise you have information Quebec. Nalitra International Airport information Quebec. 1330. ILS Yankee runway 16 right approach and ILS Yankee runway 16 left approach. Using runway 16 right and 16 left. Departure frequency 124.2. Parallel approaches in progress. Runway 16 left and 34 right will be closed. From 1410. Wind 200 degrees 2 knots. Visibility 20 kilometers. Few 3,000 feet cumulus. Scattered heights unknown. Temperature 27. Dew point 25. QNH1008 hectopascals 2979 inches. Advise you have information Quebec. Nalitra International Airport information Quebec. 1330. ILS Yankee runway 16 right approach and ILS Yankee runway 16 left approach. Using runway 16 right and 16 left. Departure frequency 124.2. Parallel approaches in progress. Runway 16 left and 34 right will be closed. From 1410. Wind 200 degrees 2 knots. Visibility 20 kilometers. Few 3,000 feet cumulus. Scattered heights unknown. Temperature 27. Dew point 25. QNH1008 hectopascals 2979 inches. Advise you have information Quebec. Nalitra International Airport information Quebec. 1330. ILS Yankee runway 16 right approach and ILS Yankee runway 16 left approach.
using runway 16 right and 16 left. Departure frequency 124.2. Parallel approaches in progress. Runway 16 left and 34 right will be closed. From 1410. Wind 200 degrees 2 knots. Visibility 20 kilometers. Few tree 1000 feet cumulus. Scattered heights unknown. Temperature 27. Dew point 25. QNH 1008 hectopascals 2979 inches. Advise you have information Quebec. Nalitra International Airport information Quebec. 1330. ILS Yankee runway 16 right approach and ILS Yankee runway 16 left approach. Using runway 16 right and 16 left. Departure frequency 124.2. Parallel approaches in progress. Runway 16 left and 34 right will be closed. From 1410. Wind 200 degrees 2 knots. Visibility 20 kilometers. Few tree 1000 feet cumulus. Scattered heights unknown. Temperature 27. Dew point 25. QNH 1008 hectopascals 2979 inches. Advise you have information Quebec. Nalitra International Airport information Quebec. 1330. ILS Yankee runway 16 right approach and ILS Yankee runway 16 left approach. Using runway 16 right and 16 left. Departure frequency 124.2. Parallel approaches in progress. Runway 16 left and 34 right will be closed. From 1410. Wind 200 degrees 2 knots. Visibility 20 kilometers. Few tree 1000 feet cumulus. Scattered heights unknown. Temperature 27. Dew point 25. QNH 1008 hectopascals 2979 inches. Advise you have information Quebec. Nalitra International Airport information Quebec. 1330. ILS Yankee runway 16 right approach and ILS Yankee runway 16 left approach. Using runway 16 right and 16 left. Departure frequency 124.2. Parallel approaches in progress. Runway 16 left and 34 right will be closed. From 1410. Wind 200 degrees 2 knots. Visibility 20 kilometers. Few tree 1000 feet cumulus. Scattered heights unknown. Temperature 27. Dew point 25. QNH 1008 hectopascals 2979 inches. Advise you have information Quebec. Nalitra International Airport information Quebec. 1330. ILS Yankee runway 16 right approach and ILS Yankee runway 16 left approach. Using runway 16 right and 16 left. Departure frequency 124.2. Parallel approaches in progress. Runway 16 left and 34 right will be closed. From 1410. Wind 200 degrees 2 knots. Visibility 20 kilometers. Few tree 1000 feet cumulus. Scattered heights unknown. Temperature 27. Dew point 25. QNH 1008 hectopascals 2979 inches. Advise you have information Quebec. Nalitra International Airport information Quebec. 1330. ILS Yankee runway 16 right approach and ILS Yankee runway 16 left approach. Using runway 16 right and 16 left. Departure frequency 124.2. Parallel approaches in progress. Runway 16 left and 34 right will be closed. From 1410. Wind 200 degrees 2 knots. Visibility 20 kilometers. Few tree 1000 feet cumulus. Scattered heights unknown.
temperature 27.

using runway 16 right and 16 left. Departure frequency 124.2. Parallel approaches in progress. Runway 16 left and 34 right will be closed. From 1410. Wind 200 degrees 2 knots. Visibility 20 kilometers. Few tree 1000 feet cumulus. Scattered heights unknown. Temperature 27. Dew point 25. QNH 1008 hectopascals 2979 inches. Advise you have information Quebec. Na Litra International Airport information Romeo. 1400. ILS Yankee runway 16 right approach. Using runway 16 right. Departure frequency 124.2. Runway 16 left and 34 right will be closed. From 1410. Wind variable 1 knot. Visibility 10 kilometers. No cloud detected. Temperature 28. Dew point 25. QNH 1008 hectopascals 2979 inches. Advise you have information Romeo. Na Litra International Airport information Romeo. 1400. ILS Yankee runway 16 right approach. Using runway 16 right. Departure frequency 124.2. Runway 16 left and 34 right will be closed. From 1410. Wind variable 1 knot. Visibility 10 kilometers. No cloud detected. Temperature 28. Dew point 25. QNH 1008 hectopascals 2979 inches. Advise you have information Romeo. Na Litra International Airport information Romeo. 1400. ILS Yankee runway 16 right approach. Using runway 16 right. Departure frequency 124.2. Runway 16 left and 34 right will be closed. From 1410. Wind variable 1 knot. Visibility 10 kilometers. No cloud detected. Temperature 28. Dew point 25. QNH 1008 hectopascals 2979 inches. Advise you have information Romeo. Na Litra International Airport information Romeo. 1400. ILS Yankee runway 16 right approach. Using runway 16 right. Departure frequency 124.2. Runway 16 left and 34 right will be closed. From 1410. Wind variable 1 knot. Visibility 10 kilometers. No cloud detected. Temperature 28. Dew point 25. QNH 1008 hectopascals 2979 inches. Advise you have information Romeo. Na Litra International Airport information Romeo. 1400. ILS Yankee runway 16 right approach. Using runway 16 right. Departure frequency 124.2. Runway 16 left and 34 right will be closed. From 1410. Wind variable 1 knot. Visibility 10 kilometers. No cloud detected. Temperature 28. Dew point 25. QNH 1008 hectopascals 2979 inches. Advise you have information Romeo. Na Litra International Airport information Romeo. 1400. ILS Yankee runway 16 right approach. Using runway 16 right. Departure frequency 124.2. Runway 16 left and 34 right will be closed. From 1410. Wind variable 1 knot. Visibility 10 kilometers. No cloud detected. Temperature 28. Dew point 25.
QNH1008 hectopascals 2979 inches. Advise you have information, Romeo. Nalitra International Airport, information, Romeo. 1400. ILS Yankee runway 16 right approach. Using runway 16 right. Departure frequency 124.2. Runway 16 left and 34 right will be closed. From 1410. Wind variable 1 knot. Visibility 10 kilometers. No cloud detected. Temperature 28. Dew point 25. QNH1008 hectopascals 2979 inches. Advise you have information, Romeo. Nalitra International Airport, information, Romeo. 1400. ILS Yankee runway 16 right approach. Using runway 16 right. Departure frequency 124.2. Runway 16 left and 34 right will be closed. From 1410. Wind variable 1 knot. Visibility 10 kilometers. No cloud detected. Temperature 28. Dew point 25. QNH1008 hectopascals 2979 inches. Advise you have information, Romeo. Nalitra International Airport, information, Romeo. 1400. ILS Yankee runway 16 right approach. Using runway 16 right. Departure frequency 124.2. Runway 16 left and 34 right will be closed. From 1410. Wind variable 1 knot. Visibility 10 kilometers. No cloud detected. Temperature 28. Dew point 25. QNH1008 hectopascals 2979 inches. Advise you have information, Romeo. Nalitra International Airport, information, Romeo. 1400. ILS Yankee runway 16 right approach. Using runway 16 right. Departure frequency 124.2. Runway 16 left and 34 right will be closed. From 1410. Wind variable 1 knot. Visibility 10 kilometers. No cloud detected. Temperature 28. Dew point 25. QNH1008 hectopascals 2979 inches. Advise you have information, Romeo. Nalitra International Airport, information, Romeo. 1400. ILS Yankee runway 16 right approach. Using runway 16 right. Departure frequency 124.2. Runway 16 left and 34 right will be closed. From 1410. Wind variable 1 knot. Visibility 10 kilometers. No cloud detected. Temperature 28. Dew point 25. QNH1008 hectopascals 2979 inches. Advise you have information, Romeo. Nalitra International Airport, information, Romeo. 1400. ILS Yankee runway 16 right approach. Using runway 16 right. Departure frequency 124.2. Runway 16 left and 34 right will be closed. From 1410. Wind variable 1 knot. Visibility 10 kilometers. No cloud detected. Temperature 28. Dew point 25. QNH1008 hectopascals 2979 inches. Advise you have information, Romeo. Nalitra International Airport, information, Sierra. 1400. ILS Yankee runway 16 right approach. Using runway 16 right. Departure frequency 124.2. Runway 16 left and 34 right closed. Until 2030.
runway 16 right and 34 left will be closed from 1510. Accept aircraft with prior permission. Wind variable 1 knot. Visibility 10 kilometers. No cloud detected. Temperature 28. Dew point 25. QNH 1008 hectopascals 2979 inches. Advise you have information Sierra. Nalitra International Airport information Sierra. 1400. ILS Yankee runway 16 right approach. Using runway 16 right. Departure frequency 124.2. Runway 16 left and 34 right closed. Until 2030. Runway 16 right and 34 left will be closed. From 1510. Accept aircraft with prior permission. Wind variable 1 knot. Visibility 10 kilometers. No cloud detected. Temperature 28. Dew point 25. QNH 1008 hectopascals 2979 inches. Advise you have information Sierra. Nalitra International Airport information Sierra. 1400. ILS Yankee runway 16 right approach. Using runway 16 right. Departure frequency 124.2. Runway 16 left and 34 right closed. Until 2030. Runway 16 right and 34 left will be closed. From 1510. Accept aircraft with prior permission. Wind variable 1 knot. Visibility 10 kilometers. No cloud detected. Temperature 28. Dew point 25. QNH 1008 hectopascals 2979 inches. Advise you have information Sierra. Nalitra International Airport information Sierra. 1400. ILS Yankee runway 16 right approach. Using runway 16 right. Departure frequency 124.2. Runway 16 left and 34 right closed. Until 2030. Runway 16 right and 34 left will be closed. From 1510. Accept aircraft with prior permission. Wind variable 1 knot. Visibility 10 kilometers. No cloud detected. Temperature 28. Dew point 25. QNH 1008 hectopascals 2979 inches. Advise you have information Sierra. Nalitra International Airport information Sierra. 1400. ILS Yankee runway 16 right approach. Using runway 16 right. Departure frequency 124.2. Runway 16 left and 34 right closed. Until 2030. Runway 16 right and 34 left will be closed. From 1510. Accept aircraft with prior permission. Wind variable 1 knot. Visibility 10 kilometers. No cloud detected. Temperature 28. Dew point 25. QNH 1008 hectopascals 2979 inches. Advise you have information Sierra. Nalitra International Airport information Sierra. 1400. ILS Yankee runway 16 right approach. Using runway 16 right. Departure frequency 124.2. Runway 16 left and 34 right closed. Until 2030. Runway 16 right and 34 left will be closed. From 1510. Accept aircraft with prior permission. Wind variable 1 knot. Visibility 10 kilometers. No cloud detected. Temperature 28. Dew point 25. QNH 1008 hectopascals 2979 inches. Advise you have information Sierra. Nalitra International Airport information Sierra.
1400. ILS Yankee runway 16 right approach. Using runway 16 right. Departure frequency 124.2. Runway 16 left and 34 right closed. Until 2030. Runway 16 right and 34 left will be closed. From 1510. Accept aircraft with prior permission. Wind variable 1 knot. Visibility 10 kilometers. No cloud detected. Temperature 28. Dew point 25. QNH 1008 hectopascals 2979 inches. Advise you have information Sierra. Nalitra International Airport information Sierra. 1400. ILS Yankee runway 16 right approach. Using runway 16 right. Departure frequency 124.2. Runway 16 left and 34 right closed. Until 2030. Runway 16 right and 34 left will be closed. From 1510. Accept aircraft with prior permission. Wind variable 1 knot. Visibility 10 kilometers. No cloud detected. Temperature 28. Dew point 25. QNH 1008 hectopascals 2979 inches. Advise you have information Sierra. Nalitra International Airport information Sierra. 1400. ILS Yankee runway 16 right approach. Using runway 16 right. Departure frequency 124.2. Runway 16 left and 34 right closed. Until 2030. Runway 16 right and 34 left will be closed. From 1510. Accept aircraft with prior permission. Wind variable 1 knot. Visibility 10 kilometers. No cloud detected. Temperature 28. Dew point 25. QNH 1008 hectopascals 2979 inches. Advise you have information Sierra. Nalitra International Airport information Sierra. 1400. ILS Yankee runway 16 right approach. Using runway 16 right. Departure frequency 124.2. Runway 16 left and 34 right closed. Until 2030. Runway 16 right and 34 left will be closed. From 1510. Accept aircraft with prior permission. Wind variable 1 knot. Visibility 10 kilometers. No cloud detected. Temperature 28. Dew point 25. QNH 1008 hectopascals 2979 inches. Advise you have information Sierra. Nalitra International Airport information Sierra. 1400. ILS Yankee runway 16 right approach. Using runway 16 right. Departure frequency 124.2. Runway 16 left and 34 right closed. Until 2030. Runway 16 right and 34 left will be closed. From 1510. Accept aircraft with prior permission. Wind variable 1 knot. Visibility 10 kilometers. No cloud detected. Temperature 28. Dew point 25. QNH 1008 hectopascals 2979 inches. Advise you have information Sierra. Nalitra International Airport information Sierra. 1400. ILS Yankee runway 16 right approach. Using runway 16 right. Departure frequency 124.2. Runway 16 left and 34 right closed. Until 2030. Runway 16 right and 34 left will be closed. From 1510. Accept aircraft with prior permission. Wind variable 1 knot.
Visibility 10 kilometers. No cloud detected. Temperature 28. Dew point 25. QNH1008 hectopascals 2979 inches. Advise you have information Sierra. Nalita International Airport information Sierra. 1400. ILS Yankee runway 16 right approach. Using runway 16 right. Departure frequency 124.2. Runway 16 left and 34 right closed. Until 2030. Runway 16 right and 34 left will be closed. From 1510. Accept aircraft with prior permission. Wind variable 1 knot. Visibility 10 kilometers. No cloud detected. Temperature 28. Dew point 25. QNH1008 hectopascals 2979 inches. Advise you have information Sierra. Nalita International Airport information Sierra. 1400. ILS Yankee runway 16 right approach. Using runway 16 right. Departure frequency 124.2. Runway 16 left and 34 right closed. Until 2030. Runway 16 right and 34 left will be closed. From 1510. Accept aircraft with prior permission. Wind variable 1 knot. Visibility 10 kilometers. No cloud detected. Temperature 28. Dew point 25. QNH1008 hectopascals 2979 inches. Advise you have information Sierra. Nalita International Airport information Sierra. 1400. ILS Yankee runway 16 right approach. Using runway 16 right. Departure frequency 124.2. Runway 16 left and 34 right closed. Until 2030. Runway 16 right and 34 left will be closed. From 1510. Accept aircraft with prior permission. Wind variable 1 knot. Visibility 10 kilometers. No cloud detected. Temperature 28. Dew point 25. QNH1008 hectopascals 2979 inches. Advise you have information Sierra. Nalita International Airport information Sierra. 1400. ILS Yankee runway 16 right approach. Using runway 16 right. Departure frequency 124.2. Runway 16 left and 34 right closed. Until 2030. Runway 16 right and 34 left will be closed. From 1510. Accept aircraft with prior permission. Wind variable 1 knot. Visibility 10 kilometers. No cloud detected. Temperature 28. Dew point 25. QNH1008 hectopascals 2979 inches. Advise you have information Sierra. Nalita International Airport information Sierra. 1400. ILS Yankee runway 16 right approach. Using runway 16 right. Departure frequency 124.2. Runway 16 left and 34 right closed. Until 2030. Runway 16 right and 34 left will be closed. From 1510. Accept aircraft with prior permission. Wind variable 1 knot. Visibility 10 kilometers. No cloud detected. Temperature 28. Dew point 25. QNH1008 hectopascals 2979 inches. Advise you have information Sierra. Nalita International Airport information Sierra. 1400. ILS Yankee runway 16 right approach. Using runway 16 right.
departure frequency 124.2. Runway 16 left and 34 right closed. Until 2030. Runway 16 right and 34 left will be closed. From 1510. Accept aircraft with prior permission. Wind variable 1 knot. Visibility 10 kilometers. No cloud detected. Temperature 28. Dew point 25. QNH 1008 hectopascals 2979 inches. Advise you have information Sierra. Nalitra International Airport information Sierra. 1400. ILS Yankee runway 16 right approach. Using runway 16 right. Departure frequency 124.2. Runway 16 left and 34 right closed. Until 2030. Runway 16 right and 34 left will be closed. From 1510. Accept aircraft with prior permission. Wind variable 1 knot. Visibility 10 kilometers. No cloud detected. Temperature 28. Dew point 25. QNH 1008 hectopascals 2979 inches. Advise you have information Sierra. Nalitra International Airport information Sierra. 1400. ILS Yankee runway 16 right approach. Using runway 16 right. Departure frequency 124.2. Runway 16 left and 34 right closed. Until 2030. Runway 16 right and 34 left will be closed. From 1510. Accept aircraft with prior permission. Wind variable 1 knot. Visibility 10 kilometers. No cloud detected. Temperature 28. Dew point 25. QNH 1008 hectopascals 2979 inches. Advise you have information Sierra. Nalitra International Airport information Sierra. 1400. ILS Yankee runway 16 right approach. Using runway 16 right. Departure frequency 124.2. Runway 16 left and 34 right closed. Until 2030. Runway 16 right and 34 left will be closed. From 1510. Accept aircraft with prior permission. Wind variable 1 knot. Visibility 10 kilometers. No cloud detected. Temperature 28. Dew point 25. QNH 1008 hectopascals 2979 inches. Advise you have information Sierra. Nalitra International Airport information Sierra. 1400. ILS Yankee runway 16 right approach. Using runway 16 right. Departure frequency 124.2. Runway 16 left and 34 right closed. Until 2030. Runway 16 right and 34 left will be closed. From 1510. Accept aircraft with prior permission. Wind variable 1 knot. Visibility 10 kilometers. No cloud detected. Temperature 28. Dew point 25. QNH 1008 hectopascals 2979 inches. Advise you have information Sierra. Nalitra International Airport information Sierra. 1400. ILS Yankee runway 16 right approach. Using runway 16 right. Departure frequency 124.2. Runway 16 left and 34 right closed. Until 2030. Runway 16 right and 34 left will be closed. From 1510. Accept aircraft with prior permission. Wind variable 1 knot. Visibility 10 kilometers. No cloud detected. Temperature 28. Dew point 25. QNH 1008 hectopascals.
Supals 2979 inches. Advise you have information, Sierra. Nalita International Airport information, Tango. 1430. ILS Yankee runway 16 right approach. Using runway 16 right. Departure frequency 124.2. Runway 16 left and 34 right closed. Until 2030. Runway 16 right and 34 left will be closed. From 1510. Accept aircraft with prior permission. Wind 180 degrees 3 knots. Visibility 10 kilometers. View 1,500 feet. Cloud type unknown. Temperature 27. Dew point 25. QNH 1008 hectopascals 29.78 inches. Advise you have information, Tango. Nalita International Airport information, Tango. 1430. ILS Yankee runway 16 right approach. Using runway 16 right. Departure frequency 124.2. Runway 16 left and 34 right closed. Until 2030. Runway 16 right and 34 left will be closed. From 1510. Accept aircraft with prior permission. Wind 180 degrees 3 knots. Visibility 10 kilometers. View 1,500 feet. Cloud type unknown. Temperature 27. Dew point 25. QNH 1008 hectopascals 29.78 inches. Advise you have information, Tango. Nalita International Airport information, Tango. 1430. ILS Yankee runway 16 right approach. Using runway 16 right. Departure frequency 124.2. Runway 16 left and 34 right closed. Until 2030. Runway 16 right and 34 left will be closed. From 1510. Accept aircraft with prior permission. Wind 180 degrees 3 knots. Visibility 10 kilometers. View 1,500 feet. Cloud type unknown. Temperature 27. Dew point 25. QNH 1008 hectopascals 29.78 inches. Advise you have information, Tango. Nalita International Airport information, Tango. 1430. ILS Yankee runway 16 right approach. Using runway 16 right. Departure frequency 124.2. Runway 16 left and 34 right closed. Until 2030. Runway 16 right and 34 left will be closed. From 1510. Accept aircraft with prior permission. Wind 180 degrees 3 knots. Visibility 10 kilometers. View 1,500 feet. Cloud type unknown. Temperature 27. Dew point 25. QNH 1008 hectopascals 29.78 inches. Advise you have information, Tango. Nalita International Airport information, Tango. 1430. ILS Yankee runway 16 right approach. Using runway 16 right. Departure frequency 124.2. Runway 16 left and 34 right closed. Until 2030. Runway 16 right and 34 left will be closed. From 1510. Accept aircraft with prior permission. Wind 180 degrees 3 knots. Visibility 10 kilometers. View 1,500 feet. Cloud type unknown. Temperature 27. Dew point 25. QNH 1008 hectopascals 29.78 inches. Advise you have information, Tango. Nalita International Airport information, Tango. 1430. ILS Yankee runway 16 right approach.
using runway 16 right. Departure frequency 124.2. Runway 16 left and 34 right closed. Until 2030. Runway 16 right and 34 left will be closed. From 1510. Accept aircraft with prior permission. Wind 180 degrees 3 knots. Visibility 10 kilometers. View 1,500 feet. Cloud type unknown. Temperature 27. Dew point 25. QNH 1008 hectopascals 2978 inches. Advise you have information Tango. Nalitra International Airport information Tango. 1430. ILS Yankee runway 16 right approach. Using runway 16 right. Departure frequency 124.2. Runway 16 left and 34 right closed. Until 2030. Runway 16 right and 34 left will be closed. From 1510. Accept aircraft with prior permission. Wind 180 degrees 3 knots. Visibility 10 kilometers. View 1,500 feet. Cloud type unknown. Temperature 27. Dew point 25. QNH 1008 hectopascals 2978 inches. Advise you have information Tango. Nalitra International Airport information Tango. 1430. ILS Yankee runway 16 right approach. Using runway 16 right. Departure frequency 124.2. Runway 16 left and 34 right closed. Until 2030. Runway 16 right and 34 left will be closed. From 1510. Accept aircraft with prior permission. Wind 180 degrees 3 knots. Visibility 10 kilometers. View 1,500 feet. Cloud type unknown. Temperature 27. Dew point 25. QNH 1008 hectopascals 2978 inches. Advise you have information Tango. Nalitra International Airport information Tango. 1430. ILS Yankee runway 16 right approach. Using runway 16 right. Departure frequency 124.2. Runway 16 left and 34 right closed. Until 2030. Runway 16 right and 34 left will be closed. From 1510. Accept aircraft with prior permission. Wind 180 degrees 3 knots. Visibility 10 kilometers. View 1,500 feet. Cloud type unknown. Temperature 27. Dew point 25. QNH 1008 hectopascals 2978 inches. Advise you have information Tango. Nalitra International Airport information Tango. 1430. ILS Yankee runway 16 right approach. Using runway 16 right. Departure frequency 124.2. Runway 16 left and 34 right closed. Until 2030. Runway 16 right and 34 left will be closed. From 1510. Accept aircraft with prior permission. Wind 180 degrees 3 knots. Visibility 10 kilometers. View 1,500 feet. Cloud type unknown. Temperature 27. Dew point 25. QNH 1008 hectopascals 2978 inches. Advise you have information Tango. Nalitra International Airport information Tango. 1430. ILS Yankee runway 16 right approach. Using runway 16 right. Departure frequency 124.2. Runway 16 left and 34 right closed. Until 2030. Runway 16 right and 34 left will be closed. From 1510. Accept aircraft with prior permission.
Wind 180 degrees 3 knots. Visibility 10 kilometers. View 1,500 feet. Cloud type unknown. Temperature 27. Dew point 25. QNH 1008 hectopascals 2978 inches. Advise you have information Tango. Nalitra International Airport information Tango. 1430. ILS Yankee runway 16 right approach. Using runway 16 right. Departure frequency 124.2. Runway 16 left and 34 right closed. Until 2030. Runway 16 right and 34 left will be closed. From 1510. Accept aircraft with prior permission. Wind 180 degrees 3 knots. Visibility 10 kilometers. View 1,500 feet. Cloud type unknown. Temperature 27. Dew point 25. QNH 1008 hectopascals 2978 inches. Advise you have information Tango. Nalitra International Airport information Tango. 1430. ILS Yankee runway 16 right approach. Using runway 16 right. Departure frequency 124.2. Runway 16 left and 34 right closed. Until 2030. Runway 16 right and 34 left will be closed. From 1510. Accept aircraft with prior permission. Wind 180 degrees 3 knots. Visibility 10 kilometers. View 1,500 feet. Cloud type unknown. Temperature 27. Dew point 25. QNH 1008 hectopascals 2978 inches. Advise you have information Tango. Nalitra International Airport information Tango. 1430. ILS Yankee runway 16 right approach. Using runway 16 right. Departure frequency 124.2. Runway 16 left and 34 right closed. Until 2030. Runway 16 right and 34 left will be closed. From 1510. Accept aircraft with prior permission. Wind 180 degrees 3 knots. Visibility 10 kilometers. View 1,500 feet. Cloud type unknown. Temperature 27. Dew point 25. QNH 1008 hectopascals 2978 inches. Advise you have information Tango. Nalitra International Airport information Tango. 1430. ILS Yankee runway 16 right approach. Using runway 16 right. Departure frequency 124.2. Runway 16 left and 34 right closed. Until 2030. Runway 16 right and 34 left will be closed. From 1510. Accept aircraft with prior permission. Wind 180 degrees 3 knots. Visibility 10 kilometers. View 1,500 feet. Cloud type unknown. Temperature 27. Dew point 25. QNH 1008 hectopascals 2978 inches. Advise you have information Tango. Nalitra International Airport information Tango. 1430. ILS Yankee runway 16 right approach. Using runway 16 right. Departure frequency 124.2. Runway 16 left and 34 right closed. Until 2030. Runway 16 right and 34 left will be closed. From 1510. Accept aircraft with prior permission. Wind 180 degrees 3 knots. Visibility 10 kilometers. View 1,500 feet. Cloud type unknown. Temperature 27. Dew point 25. QNH 1008 hectopascals 2978 inches. Advise you have information Tango.
Nalita International Airport Information Tango 1430 ILS Yankee Runway 16 Right Approach Using Runway 16 Right Departure Frequency 124.2 Runway 16 Left and 34 Right Closed Until 2030 Runway 16 Right and 34 Left will be closed from 1510 Accept aircraft with prior permission. Wind 180 degrees 3 knots. Visibility 10 kilometers. View 1,500 feet. Cloud type unknown. Temperature 27. Dew point 25. QNH 1008 hectopascals 29.78 inches. 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Nalita International Airport information Tango. 1430 ILS Yankee Runway 16 Right Approach Using Runway 16 Right Departure Frequency 124.2 Runway 16 Left and 34 Right Closed Until 2030 Runway 16 Right and 34 Left will be closed From 1510 Accept aircraft with prior permission Wind 180 degrees 3 knots. Visibility 10 kilometers. View 1,500 feet. Cloud type unknown. Temperature 27. Dew point 25. QNH 1008 hectopascals 29.78 inches. Advise you have information Tango. Nalita International Airport information Tango. 1430. ILS Yankee Runway 16 Right Approach Using Runway 16 Right Departure Frequency 124.2 Runway 16 Left and 34 Right Closed Until 2030 Runway 16 Right and 34 Left will be closed From 1510 Accept aircraft with prior permission Wind 180 degrees 3 knots Visibility 10 kilometers. View 1,500 feet. Cloud type unknown. Temperature 27. Dew point 25. QNH 1008 hectopascals 29.78 inches. Advise you have information Tango. Nalita International Airport information Tango. 1430. ILS Yankee Runway 16 Right Approach. Using runway 16 right. Departure frequency 124.2. Runway 16 left and 34 right closed. Until 2030. Runway 16 right and 34 left will be closed. From 1510. Accept aircraft with prior permission. Wind 180 degrees 3 knots. Visibility 10 kilometers. View 1,500 feet. Cloud type unknown. Temperature 27. Dew point 25. QNH 1008 hectopascals 29.78 inches. Advise you have information Tango. Nalita International Airport information Tango. 1430. ILS Yankee Runway 16 Right Approach. Using Runway 16 Right. Departure frequency 124.2. Runway 16 left and 34 right closed. Until 2030. Runway 16 right and 34 left will be closed. From 1510. Accept aircraft with prior permission. Wind 180 degrees 3 knots. Visibility 10 kilometers. View 1,500 feet. Cloud type unknown. Temperature 27. Dew point 25. QNH 1008 hectopascals 29.78 inches. Advise you have information Tango. Nalita International Airport information Tango. 1430. ILS Yankee Runway 16 Right Approach. Using Runway 16 Right. Departure frequency 124.2. Runway 16 left and 34 right closed.
until 2030. Runway 16 right and 34 left will be closed from 1510. Except aircraft with prior permission. Wind 180 degrees 3 knots. Visibility 10 kilometers. View 1,500 feet. Cloud type unknown. Temperature 27. Dew point 25. QNH 1008 hectopascals 2978 inches. Advise you have information Tango. Nalitra International Airport information Tango. 1430. ILS Yankee runway 16 right approach. Using runway 16 right. Departure frequency 124.2. Runway 16 left and 34 right closed. Until 2030. Runway 16 right and 34 left will be closed. From 1510. Except aircraft with prior permission. Wind 180 degrees 3 knots. Visibility 10 kilometers. View 1,500 feet. Cloud type unknown. Temperature 27. Dew point 25. QNH 1008 hectopascals 2978 inches. Advise you have information Tango. Nalitra International Airport information Tango. 1430. ILS Yankee runway 16 right approach. Using runway 16 right. Departure frequency 124.2. Runway 16 left and 34 right closed. Until 2030. Runway 16 right and 34 left will be closed. From 1510. Except aircraft with prior permission. Wind 180 degrees 3 knots. Visibility 10 kilometers. View 1,500 feet. Cloud type unknown. Temperature 27. Dew point 25. QNH 1008 hectopascals 2978 inches. Advise you have information Tango. Nalitra International Airport information Tango. 1430. ILS Yankee runway 16 right approach. Using runway 16 right. Departure frequency 124.2. Runway 16 left and 34 right closed. Until 2030. Runway 16 right and 34 left will be closed. From 1510. Except aircraft with prior permission. Wind 180 degrees 3 knots. Visibility 10 kilometers. View 1,500 feet. Cloud type unknown. Temperature 27. Dew point 25. QNH 1008 hectopascals 2978 inches. Advise you have information Tango. Nalitra International Airport information Tango. 1430. ILS Yankee runway 16 right approach. Using runway 16 right. Departure frequency 124.2. Runway 16 left and 34 right closed. Until 2030. Runway 16 right and 34 left will be closed. From 1510. Except aircraft with prior permission. Wind 180 degrees 3 knots. Visibility 10 kilometers. View 1,500 feet. Cloud type unknown. Temperature 27. Dew point 25. QNH 1008 hectopascals 2978 inches. Advise you have information Tango. Nalitra International Airport information Tango. 1430. ILS Yankee runway 16 right approach. Using runway 16 right. Departure frequency 124.2. Runway 16 left and 34 right closed. Until 2030. Runway 16 right and 34 left will be closed. From 1510. Except aircraft with prior permission. Wind 180 degrees 3 knots. Visibility 10 kilometers. View 1,000.

Wind 180 degrees 3 knots. Visibility 10 kilometers. View 1,500 feet. Cloud type unknown. Temperature 27. Dew point 25. QNH 1008 hectopascals 2978 inches. Advise you have information Tango. Nalitra International Airport information Tango. 1430. ILS Yankee runway 16 right approach. Using runway 16 right. Departure frequency 124.2. Runway 16 left and 34 right closed. Until 2030. Runway 16 right and 34 left will be closed. From 1510. Accept aircraft with prior permission. Wind 180 degrees 3 knots. Visibility 10 kilometers. View 1,500 feet. Cloud type unknown. Temperature 27. Dew point 25. QNH 1008 hectopascals 2978 inches. Advise you have information Tango. Nalitra International Airport information Tango. 1430. ILS Yankee runway 16 right approach. Using runway 16 right. Departure frequency 124.2. Runway 16 left and 34 right closed. Until 2030. Runway 16 right and 34 left will be closed. From 1510. Accept aircraft with prior permission. Wind 180 degrees 3 knots. Visibility 10 kilometers. View 1,500 feet. Cloud type unknown. Temperature 27. Dew point 25. QNH 1008 hectopascals 2978 inches. Advise you have information Tango. Nalitra International Airport information Tango. 1430. ILS Yankee runway 16 right approach. Using runway 16 right. Departure frequency 124.2. Runway 16 left and 34 right closed. Until 2030. Runway 16 right and 34 left will be closed. From 1510. Accept aircraft with prior permission. Wind 180 degrees 3 knots. Visibility 10 kilometers. View 1,500 feet. Cloud type unknown. Temperature 27. Dew point 25. QNH 1008 hectopascals 2978 inches. Advise you have information Tango. Nalitra International Airport information Tango. 1430. ILS Yankee runway 16 right approach. Using runway 16 right. Departure frequency 124.2. Runway 16 left and 34 right closed. Until 2030. Runway 16 right and 34 left will be closed. From 1510. Accept aircraft with prior permission. Wind 180 degrees 3 knots. Visibility 10 kilometers. View 1,500 feet. Cloud type unknown. Temperature 27. Dew point 25. QNH 1008 hectopascals 2978 inches. 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

16 right and 16 left from 2030. Wind variable 1 knot. Visibility 8 kilometers. Scattered 1,000 feet. Cloud type unknown. Temperature 26. Dew point 25. QNH1008 hectopascals 2977 inches. Advise you have information alpha. Nalitra International Airport information alpha. 2000. Runway 16 right and 34 left and 16 left and 34 right closed. Until 2030. Using runway will be 16 right and 16 left from 2030. Wind variable 1 knot. Visibility 8 kilometers. Scattered 1,000 feet. Cloud type unknown. Temperature 26. Dew point 25. QNH1008 hectopascals 2977 inches. Advise you have information alpha. Nalitra International Airport information alpha. 2000. Runway 16 right and 34 left and 16 left and 34 right closed. Until 2030. Using runway will be 16 right and 16 left from 2030. Wind variable 1 knot. Visibility 8 kilometers. Scattered 1,000 feet. Cloud type unknown. Temperature 26. Dew point 25. QNH1008 hectopascals 2977 inches. Advise you have information alpha. Nalitra International Airport information alpha. 2000. Runway 16 right and 34 left and 16 left and 34 right closed. Until 2030. Using runway will be 16 right and 16 left from 2030. Wind variable 1 knot. Visibility 8 kilometers. Scattered 1,000 feet. Cloud type unknown. Temperature 26. Dew point 25. QNH1008 hectopascals 2977 inches. Advise you have information alpha. Nalitra International Airport information alpha. 2000. Runway 16 right and 34 left and 16 left and 34 right closed. Until 2030. Using runway will be 16 right and 16 left from 2030. Wind variable 1 knot. Visibility 8 kilometers. Scattered 1,000 feet. Cloud type unknown. Temperature 26. Dew point 25. QNH1008 hectopascals 2977 inches. Advise you have information alpha. Nalitra International Airport information alpha. 2000. Runway 16 right and 34 left and 16 left and 34 right closed. Until 2030. Using runway will be 16 right and 16 left from 2030. Wind variable 1 knot. Visibility 8 kilometers. Scattered 1,000 feet. Cloud type unknown. Temperature 26. Dew point 25. QNH1008 hectopascals 2977 inches. Advise you have information alpha. Nalitra International Airport information alpha. 2000. Runway 16 right and 34 left and 16 left and 34 right closed. Until 2030. Using runway will be 16 right and 16 left from 2030. Wind variable 1 knot. Visibility 8 kilometers. Scattered 1,000 feet. Cloud type unknown. Temperature 26. Dew point 25. QNH1008 hectopascals 2977 inches. Advise you have information alpha. Nalitra International Airport information alpha. 2000. Runway 16 right and 34 left and 16 left and 34 right closed. Until 2030. Using runway will be 16 right and 16 left from 2030. Wind variable 1 knot. Visibility 8 kilometers.
Scattered 1,000 feet cloud type unknown. Temperature 26. Dew point 25. QNH1008 hectopascals 2977 inches. Advise you have information alpha. Nalitra International Airport information alpha. 2000. Runway 16 right and 34 left and 16 left and 34 right closed. Until 2030. Using runway will be 16 right and 16 left from 2030. Wind variable 1 knot. Visibility 8 kilometers. Scattered 1,000 feet cloud type unknown. Temperature 26. Dew point 25. QNH1008 hectopascals 2977 inches. Advise you have information alpha. Nalitra International Airport information alpha. 2000. Runway 16 right and 34 left and 16 left and 34 right closed. Until 2030. Using runway will be 16 right and 16 left from 2030. Wind variable 1 knot. Visibility 8 kilometers. Scattered 1,000 feet cloud type unknown. Temperature 26. Dew point 25. QNH1008 hectopascals 2977 inches. Advise you have information alpha. Nalitra International Airport information alpha. 2000. Runway 16 right and 34 left and 16 left and 34 right closed. Until 2030. Using runway will be 16 right and 16 left from 2030. Wind variable 1 knot. Visibility 8 kilometers. Scattered 1,000 feet cloud type unknown. Temperature 26. Dew point 25. QNH1008 hectopascals 2977 inches. Advise you have information alpha. Nalitra International Airport information alpha. 2000. Runway 16 right and 34 left and 16 left and 34 right closed. Until 2030. Using runway will be 16 right and 16 left from 2030. Wind variable 1 knot. Visibility 8 kilometers. Scattered 1,000 feet cloud type unknown. Temperature 26. Dew point 25. QNH1008 hectopascals 2977 inches. Advise you have information alpha. Nalitra International Airport information alpha. 2000. Runway 16 right and 34 left and 16 left and 34 right closed. Until 2030. Using runway will be 16 right and 16 left from 2030. Wind variable 1 knot. Visibility 8 kilometers. Scattered 1,000 feet cloud type unknown. Temperature 26. Dew point 25. QNH1008 hectopascals 2977 inches. Advise you have information alpha. Nalitra International Airport information alpha. 2000. Runway 16 right and 34 left and 16 left and 34 right closed. Until 2030. Using runway will be 16 right and 16 left from 2030. Wind variable 1 knot. Visibility 8 kilometers. Scattered 1,000 feet cloud type unknown. Temperature 26. Dew point 25. QNH1008 hectopascals 2977 inches. Advise you have information alpha. Nalitra International Airport information alpha. 2000. Runway 16 right and 34 left and 16 left and 34 right closed. Until 2030. Using runway will be 16 right and 16 left from 2030. Wind variable 1 knot. Visibility 8 kilometers. Scattered 1,000 feet cloud type unknown. Temperature 26. Dew point 25.
QNH1008 hectopascals 2977 inches. Advise you have information alpha. Nalita International Airport information alpha. 2000. Runway 16 right and 34 left and 16 left and 34 right closed. Until 2030. Using runway will be 16 right and 16 left from 2030. Wind variable 1 knot. Visibility 8 kilometers. Scattered 1,000 feet. Cloud type unknown. Temperature 26. Dew point 25. QNH1008 hectopascals 2977 inches. Advise you have information alpha. Nalita International Airport information alpha. 2000. Runway 16 right and 34 left and 16 left and 34 right closed. Until 2030. Using runway will be 16 right and 16 left from 2030. Wind variable 1 knot. Visibility 8 kilometers. Scattered 1,000 feet. Cloud type unknown. Temperature 26. Dew point 25. QNH1008 hectopascals 2977 inches. Advise you have information alpha. Nalita International Airport information alpha. 2000. Runway 16 right and 34 left and 16 left and 34 right closed. Until 2030. Using runway will be 16 right and 16 left from 2030. Wind variable 1 knot. Visibility 8 kilometers. Scattered 1,000 feet. Cloud type unknown. Temperature 26. Dew point 25. QNH1008 hectopascals 2977 inches. Advise you have information alpha. Nalita International Airport information alpha. 2000. Runway 16 right and 34 left and 16 left and 34 right closed. Until 2030. Using runway will be 16 right and 16 left from 2030. Wind variable 1 knot. Visibility 8 kilometers. Scattered 1,000 feet. Cloud type unknown. Temperature 26. Dew point 25. QNH1008 hectopascals 2977 inches. Advise you have information alpha. Nalita International Airport information alpha. 2000. Runway 16 right and 34 left and 16 left and 34 right closed. Until 2030. Using runway will be 16 right and 16 left from 2030. Wind variable 1 knot. Visibility 8 kilometers. Scattered 1,000 feet. Cloud type unknown. Temperature 26. Dew point 25. QNH1008 hectopascals 2977 inches. Advise you have information alpha. Nalita International Airport information alpha. 2000. Runway 16 right and 34 left and 16 left and 34 right closed. Until 2030. Using runway will be 16 right and 16 left from 2030. Wind variable 1 knot. Visibility 8 kilometers. Scattered 1,000 feet. Cloud type unknown. Temperature 26. Dew point 25. QNH1008 hectopascals 2977 inches. Advise you have information alpha. Nalita International Airport information alpha. 2000. Runway 16 right and 34 left and 16 left and 34 right closed. Until 2030. Using runway will be 16 right and 16 left from 2030. Wind variable 1 knot. Visibility 8 kilometers. Scattered 1,000 feet. Cloud type unknown. Temperature 26. Dew point 25. QNH1008 hectopascals 2977 inches. Advise you have information alpha.
Nalita International Airport Information Alpha 2000. Runway 16 right and 34 left and 16 left and 34 right closed until 2030. Using runway will be 16 right and 16 left from 2030. Wind variable 1 knot. Visibility 8 kilometers. Scattered 1,000 feet. Cloud type unknown. Temperature 26. Dew point 25. QNH 1008 hectopascals 2977 inches. Advise you have information alpha. Nalita International Airport information alpha. 2000. Runway 16 right and 34 left and 16 left and 34 right closed. Until 2030. Using runway will be 16 right and 16 left from 2030. Wind variable 1 knot. Visibility 8 kilometers. Scattered 1,000 feet. Cloud type unknown. Temperature 26. Dew point 25. QNH 1008 hectopascals 2977 inches. Advise you have information alpha. Nalita International Airport information alpha. 2000. Runway 16 right and 34 left and 16 left and 34 right closed. Until 2030. Using runway will be 16 right and 16 left from 2030. Wind variable 1 knot. Visibility 8 kilometers. Scattered 1,000 feet. Cloud type unknown. Temperature 26. Dew point 25. QNH 1008 hectopascals 2977 inches. Advise you have information alpha. Nalita International Airport information alpha. 2000. Runway 16 right and 34 left and 16 left and 34 right closed. Until 2030. Using runway will be 16 right and 16 left from 2030. Wind variable 1 knot. Visibility 8 kilometers. Scattered 1,000 feet. Cloud type unknown. Temperature 26. Dew point 25. QNH 1008 hectopascals 2977 inches. Advise you have information alpha. Nalita International Airport information alpha. 2000. Runway 16 right and 34 left and 16 left and 34 right closed. Until 2030. Using runway will be 16 right and 16 left from 2030. Wind variable 1 knot. Visibility 8 kilometers. Scattered 1,000 feet. Cloud type unknown. Temperature 26. Dew point 25. QNH 1008 hectopascals 2977 inches. Advise you have information alpha. Nalita International Airport information alpha. 2000. Runway 16 right and 34 left and 16 left and 34 right closed. Until 2030. Using runway will be 16 right and 16 left from 2030. Wind variable 1 knot. Visibility 8 kilometers. Scattered 1,000 feet. Cloud type unknown. Temperature 26. Dew point 25. QNH 1008 hectopascals 2977 inches. Advise you have information alpha. Nalita International Airport information alpha. 2000. Runway 16 right and 34 left and 16 left and 34 right closed. Until 2030. Using runway will be 16 right and 16 left from 2030. Wind variable 1 knot. Visibility 8 kilometers. Scattered 1,000 feet. Cloud type unknown. Temperature 26. Dew point 25. QNH 1008 hectopascals 2977 inches. 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Nalita International Airport information alpha. 2000.
runway 16 right and tree 4 left and 16 left and tree 4 right closed until 2030. Using runway will be 16 right and 16 left from 2030. Wind variable 1 knot. Visibility 8 kilometers. Scattered 1,000 feet. Cloud type unknown. Temperature 26. Dew point 25. QNH 1008 hectopascals 2977 inches. Advise you have information alpha. Nalitra International Airport information alpha. 2000. Runway 16 right and tree 4 left and 16 left and tree 4 right closed. Until 2030. Using runway will be 16 right and 16 left from 2030. Wind variable 1 knot. Visibility 8 kilometers. Scattered 1,000 feet. Cloud type unknown. Temperature 26. Dew point 25. QNH 1008 hectopascals 2977 inches. Advise you have information alpha. Nalitra International Airport information alpha. 2000. Runway 16 right and tree 4 left and 16 left and tree 4 right closed. Until 2030. Using runway will be 16 right and 16 left from 2030. Wind variable 1 knot. Visibility 8 kilometers. Scattered 1,000 feet. Cloud type unknown. Temperature 26. Dew point 25. QNH 1008 hectopascals 2977 inches. Advise you have information alpha. Nalitra International Airport information alpha. 2000. Runway 16 right and tree 4 left and 16 left and tree 4 right closed. Until 2030. Using runway will be 16 right and 16 left from 2030. Wind variable 1 knot. Visibility 8 kilometers. Scattered 1,000 feet. Cloud type unknown. Temperature 26. Dew point 25. QNH 1008 hectopascals 2977 inches. 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Nalitra International Airport information alpha. 2000. Runway 16 right and tree 4 left and 16 left and tree 4 right closed. Until 2030. Using runway will be 16 right and 16 left from 2030. Wind variable 1 knot. Visibility 8 kilometers. Scattered 1,000 feet. Cloud type unknown. Temperature 26. Dew point 25. QNH 1008 hectopascals 2977 inches. Advise you have information alpha. Nalitra International Airport information alpha. 2000. Runway 16 right and tree 4 left and 16 left and tree 4 right closed. Until 2030. Using runway will be 16 right and 16 left from 2030. Wind variable 1 knot. Visibility 8 kilometers. Scattered 1,000 feet. Cloud type unknown. Temperature 26. Dew point 25. QNH 1008 hectopascals 2977 inches. Advise you have information alpha. Nalitra International Airport information alpha. 2000. Runway 16 right and tree 4 left and 16 left and tree 4 right closed. Until 2030. Using runway will be 16 right and 16 left from 2030. Wind variable 1 knot. Visibility 8 kilometers. Scattered 1,000 feet. Cloud type unknown. Temperature 26. Dew point 25. QNH 1008 hectopascals 2977 inches. Advise you have information alpha. Nalitra International Airport information alpha. 2000. Runway 16 right and tree 4 left and 16 left and tree 4 right closed. Until 2030.
using runway will be 16 right and 16 left from 2030. Wind variable 1 knot. Visibility 8 kilometers. Scattered 1,000 feet. Cloud type unknown. Temperature 26. Dew point 25. QNH1008 hectopascals 2977 inches. Advise you have information alpha. Nalitra International Airport information Bravo. 2030. ILS Yankee runway 16 left approach. Landing runway 16 left. Departure runway 16 right. Departure frequency 124.2. Wind 150 degrees 1 knot. Visibility 8 kilometers. Overcast 1,000 feet. Cloud type unknown. Temperature 26. Dew point 25. QNH1008 hectopascals 2978 inches. Advise you have information Bravo. Nalitra International Airport information Bravo. 2030. ILS Yankee runway 16 left approach. Landing runway 16 left. Departure runway 16 right. Departure frequency 124.2. Wind 150 degrees 1 knot. Visibility 8 kilometers. Overcast 1,000 feet. Cloud type unknown. Temperature 26. Dew point 25. QNH1008 hectopascals 2978 inches. Advise you have information Bravo. Nalitra International Airport information Bravo. 2030. ILS Yankee runway 16 left approach. Landing runway 16 left. Departure runway 16 right. Departure frequency 124.2. Wind 150 degrees 1 knot. Visibility 8 kilometers. Overcast 1,000 feet. Cloud type unknown. Temperature 26. Dew point 25. QNH1008 hectopascals 2978 inches. Advise you have information Bravo. Nalitra International Airport information Bravo. 2030. ILS Yankee runway 16 left approach. Landing runway 16 left. Departure runway 16 right. Departure frequency 124.2. Wind 150 degrees 1 knot. Visibility 8 kilometers. Overcast 1,000 feet. Cloud type unknown. Temperature 26. Dew point 25. QNH1008 hectopascals 2978 inches. Advise you have information Bravo. Nalitra International Airport information Bravo. 2030. ILS Yankee runway 16 left approach. Landing runway 16 left. Departure runway 16 right. Departure frequency 124.2. Wind 150 degrees 1 knot. Visibility 8 kilometers. Overcast 1,000 feet. Cloud type unknown. Temperature 26. Dew point 25. QNH1008 hectopascals 2978 inches. Advise you have information Bravo. Nalitra International Airport information Bravo. 2030. ILS Yankee runway 16 left approach. Landing runway 16 left. Departure runway 16 right. Departure frequency 124.2. Wind 150 degrees 1 knot. Visibility 8 kilometers. Overcast 1,000 feet. Cloud type unknown. Temperature 26. Dew point 25. QNH1008 hectopascals 2978 inches. Advise you have information Bravo. Nalitra International Airport information Bravo. 2030. ILS Yankee runway 16 left approach.
Landing runway 16 left. Departure runway 16 right. Departure frequency 124.2. Wind 150 degrees 1 knot. Visibility 8 kilometers. Overcast 1,000 feet. Cloud type unknown. Temperature 26. Dew point 25. QNH 1008 hectopascals 2978 inches. Advise you have information Bravo. Nalitra International Airport information Bravo. 2030. ILS Yankee runway 16 left approach. Landing runway 16 left. Departure runway 16 right. Departure frequency 124.2. Wind 150 degrees 1 knot. Visibility 8 kilometers. Overcast 1,000 feet. Cloud type unknown. Temperature 26. Dew point 25. QNH 1008 hectopascals 2978 inches. Advise you have information Bravo. Nalitra International Airport information Bravo. 2030. ILS Yankee runway 16 left approach. Landing runway 16 left. Departure runway 16 right. Departure frequency 124.2. Wind 150 degrees 1 knot. Visibility 8 kilometers. Overcast 1,000 feet. Cloud type unknown. Temperature 26. Dew point 25. QNH 1008 hectopascals 2978 inches. Advise you have information Bravo. Nalitra International Airport information Bravo. 2030. ILS Yankee runway 16 left approach. Landing runway 16 left. Departure runway 16 right. Departure frequency 124.2. Wind 150 degrees 1 knot. Visibility 8 kilometers. Overcast 1,000 feet. Cloud type unknown. Temperature 26. Dew point 25. QNH 1008 hectopascals 2978 inches. Advise you have information Bravo. Nalitra International Airport information Bravo. 2030. ILS Yankee runway 16 left approach. Landing runway 16 left. Departure runway 16 right. Departure frequency 124.2. Wind 150 degrees 1 knot. Visibility 8 kilometers. Overcast 1,000 feet. Cloud type unknown. Temperature 26. Dew point 25. QNH 1008 hectopascals 2978 inches. Advise you have information Bravo. Nalitra International Airport information Bravo. 2030. ILS Yankee runway 16 left approach. Landing runway 16 left. Departure runway 16 right. Departure frequency 124.2. Wind 150 degrees 1 knot. Visibility 8 kilometers. Overcast 1,000 feet. Cloud type unknown. Temperature 26. Dew point 25. QNH 1008 hectopascals 2978 inches. Advise you have information Bravo. 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ILS Yankee runway 16 left approach. Landing runway 16 left. Departure runway 16 right. Departure frequency 124.2. Wind 150 degrees 1 knot. Visibility 8 kilometers. Overcast 1,000 feet. Cloud type unknown. Temperature 26. Dew point 25. QNH 1008 hectopascals 2978 inches. Advise you have information Bravo. Nalitra International Airport information Bravo. 2030.
ILS Yankee runway 16 left approach. Landing runway 16 left. Departure runway 16 right. Departure frequency 124.2. Wind 150 degrees 1 knot. Visibility 8 kilometers. Overcast 1,000 feet. Cloud type unknown. Temperature 26. Dew point 25. QNH 1008 hectopascals 29.78 inches. Advise you have information Bravo. Nalitra International Airport information Bravo. 2030. ILS Yankee runway 16 left approach. Landing runway 16 left. Departure runway 16 right. Departure frequency 124.2. Wind 150 degrees 1 knot. Visibility 8 kilometers. Overcast 1,000 feet. Cloud type unknown. Temperature 26. Dew point 25. QNH 1008 hectopascals 29.78 inches. Advise you have information Bravo. Nalitra International Airport information Bravo. 2030. ILS Yankee runway 16 left approach. Landing runway 16 left. Departure runway 16 right. Departure frequency 124.2. Wind 150 degrees 1 knot. Visibility 8 kilometers. Overcast 1,000 feet. Cloud type unknown. Temperature 26. Dew point 25. QNH 1008 hectopascals 29.78 inches. Advise you have information Bravo. Nalitra International Airport information Bravo. 2030. ILS Yankee runway 16 left approach. Landing runway 16 left. Departure runway 16 right. Departure frequency 124.2. Wind 150 degrees 1 knot. Visibility 8 kilometers. Overcast 1,000 feet. Cloud type unknown. Temperature 26. Dew point 25. QNH 1008 hectopascals 29.78 inches. Advise you have information Bravo. Nalitra International Airport information Bravo. 2030. ILS Yankee runway 16 left approach. Landing runway 16 left. Departure runway 16 right. Departure frequency 124.2. Wind 150 degrees 1 knot. Visibility 8 kilometers. Overcast 1,000 feet. Cloud type unknown. Temperature 26. Dew point 25. QNH 1008 hectopascals 29.78 inches. Advise you have information Bravo. Nalitra International Airport information Bravo. 2030. ILS Yankee runway 16 left approach. Landing runway 16 left. Departure runway 16 right. Departure frequency 124.2. Wind 150 degrees 1 knot. Visibility 8 kilometers. Overcast 1,000 feet. Cloud type unknown. Temperature 26. Dew point 25. QNH 1008 hectopascals 29.78 inches. Advise you have information Bravo. Nalitra International Airport information Bravo. 2030. ILS Yankee runway 16 left approach. Landing runway 16 left. Departure runway 16 right. Departure frequency 124.2. Wind 150 degrees 1 knot. Visibility 8 kilometers. Overcast 1,000 feet. Cloud type unknown. Temperature 26. Dew point 25. QNH 1008 hectopascals 29.78 inches. Advise you have information Bravo. Nalitra International Airport information Bravo.
2030. ILS Yankee runway 16 left approach. Landing runway 16 left. Departure runway 16 right. Departure frequency 124.2. Wind 150 degrees 1 knot. Visibility 8 kilometers. Overcast 1,000 feet. Cloud type unknown. Temperature 26. Dew point 25. QNH 1008 hectopascals 2978 inches. Advise you have information Bravo. Nalita International Airport information Bravo. 2030. ILS Yankee runway 16 left approach. Landing runway 16 left. Departure runway 16 right. Departure frequency 124.2. Wind 150 degrees 1 knot. Visibility 8 kilometers. Overcast 1,000 feet. Cloud type unknown. Temperature 26. Dew point 25. QNH 1008 hectopascals 2978 inches. Advise you have information Bravo. Nalita International Airport information Bravo. 2030. ILS Yankee runway 16 left approach. Landing runway 16 left. Departure runway 16 right. Departure frequency 124.2. Wind 150 degrees 1 knot. Visibility 8 kilometers. Overcast 1,000 feet. Cloud type unknown. Temperature 26. Dew point 25. QNH 1008 hectopascals 2978 inches. Advise you have information Bravo. Nalita International Airport information Bravo. 2030. ILS Yankee runway 16 left approach. Landing runway 16 left. Departure runway 16 right. Departure frequency 124.2. Wind 150 degrees 1 knot. Visibility 8 kilometers. Overcast 1,000 feet. Cloud type unknown. Temperature 26. Dew point 25. QNH 1008 hectopascals 2978 inches. Advise you have information Bravo. Nalita International Airport information Bravo. 2030. ILS Yankee runway 16 left approach. Landing runway 16 left. Departure runway 16 right. Departure frequency 124.2. Wind 150 degrees 1 knot. Visibility 8 kilometers. Overcast 1,000 feet. Cloud type unknown. Temperature 26. Dew point 25. QNH 1008 hectopascals 2978 inches. Advise you have information Bravo. Nalita International Airport information Bravo. 2030. ILS Yankee runway 16 left approach. Landing runway 16 left. Departure runway 16 right. Departure frequency 124.2. Wind 150 degrees 1 knot. Visibility 8 kilometers. Overcast 1,000 feet. Cloud type unknown. Temperature 26. Dew point 25. QNH 1008 hectopascals 2978 inches. Advise you have information Bravo. Nalita International Airport information Bravo. 2030. ILS Yankee runway 16 left approach. Landing runway 16 left. Departure runway 16 right. Departure frequency 124.2. Wind 150 degrees 1 knot. Visibility 8 kilometers. Overcast 1,000 feet. Cloud type unknown. Temperature 26. Dew point 25. QNH 1008 hectopascals 2978 inches. Advise you have information Bravo.
Nalita International Airport Information Bravo 2030 ILS Yankee Runway 16 left approach Landing Runway 16 left Departure Runway 16 right Departure Frequency 124.2 Wind 150 degrees 1 knot Visibility 8 kilometers Overcast 1,000 feet cloud type unknown Temperature 26 Dew point 25 QNH1008 hectopascals 29.78 inches. Advise you have information Bravo. Nalita International Airport information Bravo. 2030. ILS Yankee runway 16 left approach. Landing runway 16 left. Departure runway 16 right. Departure frequency 124.2. Wind 150 degrees 1 knot. Visibility 8 kilometers. Overcast 1,000 feet cloud type unknown. Temperature 26. Dew point 25. QNH1008 hectopascals 29.78 inches. Advise you have information Bravo. Nalita International Airport information Bravo. 2030. ILS Yankee runway 16 left approach. Landing runway 16 left. Departure runway 16 right. Departure frequency 124.2. Wind 150 degrees 1 knot. Visibility 8 kilometers. Overcast 1,000 feet cloud type unknown. Temperature 26. Dew point 25. QNH1008 hectopascals 29.78 inches. Advise you have information Bravo. Nalita International Airport information Bravo. 2030. ILS Yankee runway 16 left approach. Landing runway 16 left. Departure runway 16 right. Departure frequency 124.2. Wind 150 degrees 1 knot. Visibility 8 kilometers. Overcast 1,000 feet cloud type unknown. Temperature 26. Dew point 25. QNH1008 hectopascals 29.78 inches. Advise you have information Bravo. Nalita International Airport information Bravo. 2030. ILS Yankee runway 16 left approach. Landing runway 16 left. Departure runway 16 right. Departure frequency 124.2. Wind 150 degrees 1 knot. Visibility 8 kilometers. Overcast 1,000 feet cloud type unknown. Temperature 26. Dew point 25. QNH1008 hectopascals 29.78 inches. Advise you have information Bravo. Nalita International Airport information Bravo. 2030. ILS Yankee runway 16 left approach. Landing runway 16 left. Departure runway 16 right. Departure frequency 124.2. Wind 150 degrees 1 knot. Visibility 8 kilometers. Overcast 1,000 feet cloud type unknown. Temperature 26. Dew point 25. QNH1008 hectopascals 29.78 inches. Advise you have information Bravo. Nalita International Airport information Bravo. 2030. ILS Yankee runway 16 left approach. Landing runway 16 left. Departure runway 16 right. Departure frequency 124.2. Wind 150 degrees 1 knot. Visibility 8 kilometers. Overcast 1,000 feet cloud type unknown. Temperature 26. Dew point 25. QNH1008 hectopascals 29.78 inches.
Advise you have information, Bravo. Nalita International Airport, information, Bravo. 2030. ILS Yankee runway 16 left approach. Landing runway 16 left. Departure runway 16 right. Departure frequency 124.2. Wind 150 degrees 1 knot. Visibility 8 kilometers. Overcast 1,000 feet. Cloud type unknown. Temperature 26. Dew point 25. QNH1008 hectopascals 29.78 inches. Advise you have information, Bravo. Nalita International Airport, information, Bravo. 2030. ILS Yankee runway 16 left approach. Landing runway 16 left. Departure runway 16 right. Departure frequency 124.2. Wind 150 degrees 1 knot. Visibility 8 kilometers. Overcast 1,000 feet. Cloud type unknown. Temperature 26. Dew point 25. QNH1008 hectopascals 29.78 inches. Advise you have information, Bravo. Nalita International Airport, information, Bravo. 2030. ILS Yankee runway 16 left approach. Landing runway 16 left. Departure runway 16 right. Departure frequency 124.2. Wind 150 degrees 1 knot. Visibility 8 kilometers. Overcast 1,000 feet. Cloud type unknown. Temperature 26. Dew point 25. QNH1008 hectopascals 29.78 inches. Advise you have information, Bravo. Nalita International Airport, information, Bravo. 2030. ILS Yankee runway 16 left approach. Landing runway 16 left. Departure runway 16 right. Departure frequency 124.2. Wind 150 degrees 1 knot. Visibility 8 kilometers. Overcast 1,000 feet. Cloud type unknown. Temperature 26. Dew point 25. QNH1008 hectopascals 29.78 inches. Advise you have information, Bravo. Nalita International Airport, information, Bravo. 2030. ILS Yankee runway 16 left approach. Landing runway 16 left. Departure runway 16 right. Departure frequency 124.2. Wind 150 degrees 1 knot. Visibility 8 kilometers. Overcast 1,000 feet. Cloud type unknown. Temperature 26. Dew point 25. QNH1008 hectopascals 29.78 inches. Advise you have information, Bravo. Nalita International Airport, information, Bravo. 2030. ILS Yankee runway 16 left approach. Landing runway 16 left. Departure runway 16 right. Departure frequency 124.2. Wind 150 degrees 1 knot. Visibility 8 kilometers. Overcast 1,000 feet. Cloud type unknown. Temperature 26. Dew point 25. QNH1008 hectopascals 29.78 inches. Advise you have information, Bravo. Nalita International Airport, information, Charlie. 2100. ILS Yankee runway 16 left approach. Landing runway 16 left. Departure runway 16 right. Departure frequency 124.2. Wind variable 1 knot. Visibility 8 kilometers. Broken 1,000 feet alto cumulus. Temperature 27. Dew point 26.
QNH 1008 hectopascals 2 9 or 7 8 inches.

decimal 2. Wind variable 1 knot. Visibility 8 kilometers. Broken 1,000 feet alto cumulus. Temperature 27. Dew point 26. QN 81008 hectopascals 29078 inches. Advise you have information, Charlie. Nalitra International Airport information, Charlie. 2100. ILS Yankee runway 16 left approach. Landing runway 16 left. Departure runway 16 right. Departure frequency 124.2. Wind variable 1 knot. Visibility 8 kilometers. Broken 1,000 feet alto cumulus. Temperature 27. Dew point 26. QN 81008 hectopascals 29078 inches. Advise you have information, Charlie. Nalitra International Airport information, Charlie. 2100. ILS Yankee runway 16 left approach. Landing runway 16 left. Departure runway 16 right. Departure frequency 124.2. Wind variable 1 knot. Visibility 8 kilometers. Broken 1,000 feet alto cumulus. Temperature 27. Dew point 26. QN 81008 hectopascals 29078 inches. Advise you have information, Charlie. Nalitra International Airport information, Charlie. 2100. ILS Yankee runway 16 left approach. Landing runway 16 left. Departure runway 16 right. Departure frequency 124.2. Wind variable 1 knot. Visibility 8 kilometers. Broken 1,000 feet alto cumulus. Temperature 27. Dew point 26. QN 81008 hectopascals 29078 inches. Advise you have information, Charlie. Nalitra International Airport information, Charlie. 2100. ILS Yankee runway 16 left approach. Landing runway 16 left. Departure runway 16 right. Departure frequency 124.2. Wind variable 1 knot. Visibility 8 kilometers. Broken 1,000 feet alto cumulus. Temperature 27. Dew point 26. QN 81008 hectopascals 29078 inches. Advise you have information, Charlie. Nalitra International Airport information, Charlie. 2100. ILS Yankee runway 16 left approach. Landing runway 16 left. Departure runway 16 right. Departure frequency 124.2. Wind variable 1 knot. Visibility 8 kilometers. Broken 1,000 feet alto cumulus. Temperature 27. Dew point 26. QN 81008 hectopascals 29078 inches. Advise you have information, Charlie. Nalitra International Airport information, Charlie. 2100. ILS Yankee runway 16 left approach. Landing runway 16 left. Departure runway 16 right. Departure frequency 124.2. Wind variable 1 knot. Visibility 8 kilometers. Broken 1,000 feet alto cumulus. Temperature 27. Dew point 26. QN 81008 hectopascals 29078 inches. Advise you have information, Charlie. Nalitra International Airport information, Charlie. 2100. ILS Yankee runway 16 left approach. Landing runway 16 left. Departure runway 16 right. Departure frequency 124.2.
Wind variable 1 knot. Visibility 8 kilometers. Broken 1,000 feet alto cumulus. Temperature 27. Dew point 26. QNH1008 hectopascals 2978 inches. Advise you have information, Charlie. Nalitra International Airport information, Charlie. 2100. ILS Yankee runway 16 left approach. Landing runway 16 left. Departure runway 16 right. Departure frequency 124.2. Wind variable 1 knot. Visibility 8 kilometers. Broken 1,000 feet alto cumulus. Temperature 27. Dew point 26. QNH1008 hectopascals 2978 inches. Advise you have information, Charlie. Nalitra International Airport information, Charlie. 2100. ILS Yankee runway 16 left approach. Landing runway 16 left. Departure runway 16 right. Departure frequency 124.2. Wind variable 1 knot. Visibility 8 kilometers. Broken 1,000 feet alto cumulus. Temperature 27. Dew point 26. QNH1008 hectopascals 2978 inches. Advise you have information, Charlie. Nalitra International Airport information, Charlie. 2100. ILS Yankee runway 16 left approach. Landing runway 16 left. Departure runway 16 right. Departure frequency 124.2. Wind variable 1 knot. Visibility 8 kilometers. Broken 1,000 feet alto cumulus. Temperature 27. Dew point 26. QNH1008 hectopascals 2978 inches. Advise you have information, Charlie. Nalitra International Airport information, Charlie. 2100. ILS Yankee runway 16 left approach. Landing runway 16 left. Departure runway 16 right. Departure frequency 124.2. Wind variable 1 knot. Visibility 8 kilometers. Broken 1,000 feet alto cumulus. Temperature 27. Dew point 26. QNH1008 hectopascals 2978 inches. Advise you have information, Charlie. Nalitra International Airport information, Charlie. 2100. ILS Yankee runway 16 left approach. Landing runway 16 left. Departure runway 16 right. Departure frequency 124.2. Wind variable 1 knot. Visibility 8 kilometers. Broken 1,000 feet alto cumulus. Temperature 27. Dew point 26. QNH1008 hectopascals 2978 inches. Advise you have information, Charlie. Nalitra International Airport information, Charlie. 2100. ILS Yankee runway 16 left approach. Landing runway 16 left. Departure runway 16 right. Departure frequency 124.2. Wind variable 1 knot. Visibility 8 kilometers. Broken 1,000 feet alto cumulus. Temperature 27. Dew point 26. QNH1008 hectopascals 2978 inches. Advise you have information, Charlie. Nalitra International Airport information, Charlie. 2100. ILS Yankee runway 16 left approach. Landing runway 16 left. Departure runway 16 right. Departure frequency 124.2. Wind variable 1 knot.
Visibility 8 kilometers. Broken 1,000 feet alto cumulus. Temperature 27. Dew point 26. QN81008 hectopascals 29.78 inches. Advise you have information, Charlie. Nalita International Airport information, Charlie. 2100. ILS Yankee runway 16 left approach. Landing runway 16 left. Departure runway 16 right. Departure frequency 124.2. Wind variable 1 knot. Visibility 8 kilometers. Broken 1,000 feet alto cumulus. Temperature 27. Dew point 26. QN81008 hectopascals 29.78 inches. Advise you have information, Charlie. Nalita International Airport information, Charlie. 2100. ILS Yankee runway 16 left approach. Landing runway 16 left. Departure runway 16 right. Departure frequency 124.2. Wind variable 1 knot. Visibility 8 kilometers. Broken 1,000 feet alto cumulus. Temperature 27. Dew point 26. QN81008 hectopascals 29.78 inches. Advise you have information, Charlie. Nalita International Airport information, Charlie. 2100. ILS Yankee runway 16 left approach. Landing runway 16 left. Departure runway 16 right. Departure frequency 124.2. Wind variable 1 knot. Visibility 8 kilometers. Broken 1,000 feet alto cumulus. Temperature 27. Dew point 26. QN81008 hectopascals 29.78 inches. Advise you have information, Charlie. Nalita International Airport information, Charlie. 2100. ILS Yankee runway 16 left approach. Landing runway 16 left. Departure runway 16 right. Departure frequency 124.2. Wind variable 1 knot. Visibility 8 kilometers. Broken 1,000 feet alto cumulus. Temperature 27. Dew point 26. QN81008 hectopascals 29.78 inches. Advise you have information, Charlie. Nalita International Airport information, Charlie. 2100. ILS Yankee runway 16 left approach. Landing runway 16 left. Departure runway 16 right. Departure frequency 124.2. Wind variable 1 knot. Visibility 8 kilometers. Broken 1,000 feet alto cumulus. Temperature 27. Dew point 26. QN81008 hectopascals 29.78 inches. Advise you have information, Charlie. Nalita International Airport information, Charlie. 2100. ILS Yankee runway 16 left approach. Landing runway 16 left. Departure runway 16 right. Departure frequency 124.2. Wind variable 1 knot. Visibility 8 kilometers. Broken 1,000 feet alto cumulus. Temperature 27. Dew point 26. QN81008 hectopascals 29.78 inches. Advise you have information, Charlie. Nalita International Airport information, Charlie. 2100. ILS Yankee runway 16 left approach. Landing runway 16 left. Departure runway 16 right. Departure frequency 124.2. Wind variable 1 knot. Visibility 8 kilometers.
Broken 1,000 feet alto cumulus. Temperature 27. Dew point 26. QNH 1008 hectopascals 2978 inches. Advise you have information, Charlie. Nalita International Airport information, Charlie. 2100. ILS Yankee runway 16 left approach. Landing runway 16 left. Departure runway 16 right. Departure frequency 124.2. Wind variable 1 knot. Visibility 8 kilometers. Broken 1,000 feet alto cumulus. Temperature 27. Dew point 26. QNH 1008 hectopascals 2978 inches. Advise you have information, Charlie. Nalita International Airport information, Charlie. 2100. ILS Yankee runway 16 left approach. Landing runway 16 left. Departure runway 16 right. Departure frequency 124.2. Wind variable 1 knot. Visibility 8 kilometers. Broken 1,000 feet alto cumulus. Temperature 27. Dew point 26. QNH 1008 hectopascals 2978 inches. Advise you have information, Charlie. Nalita International Airport information, Charlie. 2100. ILS Yankee runway 16 left approach. Landing runway 16 left. Departure runway 16 right. Departure frequency 124.2. Wind variable 1 knot. Visibility 8 kilometers. Broken 1,000 feet alto cumulus. Temperature 27. Dew point 26. QNH 1008 hectopascals 2978 inches. Advise you have information, Charlie. Nalita International Airport information, Charlie. 2100. ILS Yankee runway 16 left approach. Landing runway 16 left. Departure runway 16 right. Departure frequency 124.2. Wind variable 1 knot. Visibility 8 kilometers. Broken 1,000 feet alto cumulus. Temperature 27. Dew point 26. QNH 1008 hectopascals 2978 inches. Advise you have information, Charlie. Nalita International Airport information, Charlie. 2100. ILS Yankee runway 16 left approach. Landing runway 16 left. Departure runway 16 right. Departure frequency 124.2. Wind variable 1 knot. Visibility 8 kilometers. Broken 1,000 feet alto cumulus. Temperature 27. Dew point 26. QNH 1008 hectopascals 2978 inches. Advise you have information, Charlie. Nalita International Airport information, Charlie. 2100. ILS Yankee runway 16 left approach. Landing runway 16 left. Departure runway 16 right. Departure frequency 124.2. Wind variable 1 knot. Visibility 8 kilometers. Broken 1,000 feet alto cumulus. Temperature 27. Dew point 26. QNH 1008 hectopascals 2978 inches. Advise you have information, Charlie. Nalita International Airport information, Charlie. 2100. ILS Yankee runway 16 left approach. Landing runway 16 left. Departure runway 16 right. Departure frequency 124.2. Wind variable 1 knot. Visibility 8 kilometers.
Broken 1,000 feet alto cumulus. Temperature 27. Dew point 26. QNH 1008 hectopascals 2978 inches. Advise you have information, Charlie. Nalita International Airport information, Charlie. 2100. ILS Yankee runway 16 left approach. Landing runway 16 left. Departure runway 16 right. Departure frequency 124.2. Wind variable 1 knot. Visibility 8 kilometers. Broken 1,000 feet alto cumulus. Temperature 27. Dew point 26. QNH 1008 hectopascals 2978 inches. Advise you have information, Charlie. Nalita International Airport information, Charlie. 2100. ILS Yankee runway 16 left approach. Landing runway 16 left. Departure runway 16 right. Departure frequency 124.2. Wind variable 1 knot. Visibility 8 kilometers. Broken 1,000 feet alto cumulus. Temperature 27. Dew point 26. QNH 1008 hectopascals 2978 inches. Advise you have information, Charlie. Nalita International Airport information, Charlie. 2100. ILS Yankee runway 16 left approach. Landing runway 16 left. Departure runway 16 right. Departure frequency 124.2. Wind variable 1 knot. Visibility 8 kilometers. Broken 1,000 feet alto cumulus. Temperature 27. Dew point 26. QNH 1008 hectopascals 2978 inches. Advise you have information, Charlie. Nalita International Airport information, Charlie. 2100. ILS Yankee runway 16 left approach. Landing runway 16 left. Departure runway 16 right. Departure frequency 124.2. Wind variable 1 knot. Visibility 8 kilometers. Broken 1,000 feet alto cumulus. Temperature 27. Dew point 26. QNH 1008 hectopascals 2978 inches. Advise you have information, Charlie. Nalita International Airport information, Charlie. 2100. ILS Yankee runway 16 left approach. Landing runway 16 left. Departure runway 16 right. Departure frequency 124.2. Wind variable 1 knot. Visibility 8 kilometers. Broken 1,000 feet alto cumulus. Temperature 27. Dew point 26. QNH 1008 hectopascals 2978 inches. Advise you have information, Charlie. Nalita International Airport information, Charlie. 2100. ILS Yankee runway 16 left approach. Landing runway 16 left. Departure runway 16 right. Departure frequency 124.2. Wind variable 1 knot. Visibility 8 kilometers. Broken 1,000 feet alto cumulus. Temperature 27. Dew point 26. QNH 1008 hectopascals 2978 inches. Advise you have information, Charlie. Nalita International Airport information, Charlie. 2100. ILS Yankee runway 16 left approach. Landing runway 16 left. Departure runway 16 right. Departure frequency 124.2. Wind variable 1 knot. Visibility 8 kilometers. Broken 1,000 feet alto cumulus.
temperature 27, dew point 26, QNH1008 hectopascals 29.78 inches. Advise you have information, Charlie. Nalita International Airport information, Charlie. 2100. ILS Yankee runway 16 left approach. Landing runway 16 left. Departure runway 16 right. Departure frequency 124.2. Wind variable 1 knot. Visibility 8 kilometers. Broken 1,000 feet alto cumulus. Temperature 27. Dew point 26. QNH1008 hectopascals 29.78 inches. Advise you have information, Charlie. Nalita International Airport information, Charlie. 2100. ILS Yankee runway 16 left approach. Landing runway 16 left. Departure runway 16 right. Departure frequency 124.2. Wind variable 1 knot. Visibility 8 kilometers. Broken 1,000 feet alto cumulus. Temperature 27. Dew point 26. QNH1008 hectopascals 29.78 inches. Advise you have information, Charlie. Nalita International Airport information, Charlie. 2100. ILS Yankee runway 16 left approach. Landing runway 16 left. Departure runway 16 right. Departure frequency 124.2. Wind variable 1 knot. Visibility 8 kilometers. Broken 1,000 feet alto cumulus. Temperature 27. Dew point 26. QNH1008 hectopascals 29.78 inches. Advise you have information, Charlie. Nalita International Airport information, Charlie. 2100. ILS Yankee runway 16 left approach. Landing runway 16 left. Departure runway 16 right. Departure frequency 124.2. Wind variable 1 knot. Visibility 8 kilometers. Broken 1,000 feet alto cumulus. Temperature 27. Dew point 26. QNH1008 hectopascals 29.78 inches. Advise you have information, Charlie. Nalita International Airport information, Charlie. 2100. ILS Yankee runway 16 left approach. Landing runway 16 left. Departure runway 16 right. Departure frequency 124.2. Wind variable 1 knot. Visibility 8 kilometers. Broken 1,000 feet alto cumulus. Temperature 27. Dew point 26. QNH1008 hectopascals 29.78 inches. Advise you have information, Charlie. Nalita International Airport information, Delta. 2130. ILS Yankee runway 16 left approach. Landing runway 16 left. Departure runway 16 right. Departure frequency 124.2. Wind variable 1 knot. Visibility 8 kilometers. Scattered 1,000 feet alto cumulus. Temperature 28. Dew point 26. QNH1008 hectopascals 29.79 inches. Advise you have information, Delta. Nalita International Airport information, Delta. 2130. ILS Yankee runway 16 left approach. Landing runway 16 left. Departure runway 16 right. Departure frequency 124.2. Wind variable 1 knot. Visibility 8 kilometers. Scattered 1,000 feet alto cumulus.
temperature 28, dew point 26, QNH 1008 hectopascals 2979 inches. Advise you have information delta. Nalita International Airport information delta. 2130. ILS Yankee runway 16 left approach. Landing runway 16 left. Departure runway 16 right. Departure frequency 124.2. Wind variable 1 knot. Visibility 8 kilometers. Scattered 1,000 feet alto cumulus. Temperature 28. Dew point 26. QNH 1008 hectopascals 2979 inches. Advise you have information delta. Nalita International Airport information delta. 2130. ILS Yankee runway 16 left approach. Landing runway 16 left. Departure runway 16 right. Departure frequency 124.2. Wind variable 1 knot. Visibility 8 kilometers. Scattered 1,000 feet alto cumulus. Temperature 28. Dew point 26. QNH 1008 hectopascals 2979 inches. Advise you have information delta. Nalita International Airport information delta. 2130. ILS Yankee runway 16 left approach. Landing runway 16 left. Departure runway 16 right. Departure frequency 124.2. Wind variable 1 knot. Visibility 8 kilometers. Scattered 1,000 feet alto cumulus. Temperature 28. Dew point 26. QNH 1008 hectopascals 2979 inches. Advise you have information delta. Nalita International Airport information delta. 2130. ILS Yankee runway 16 left approach. Landing runway 16 left. Departure runway 16 right. Departure frequency 124.2. Wind variable 1 knot. Visibility 8 kilometers. Scattered 1,000 feet alto cumulus. Temperature 28. Dew point 26. QNH 1008 hectopascals 2979 inches. Advise you have information delta. Nalita International Airport information delta. 2130. ILS Yankee runway 16 left approach. Landing runway 16 left. Departure runway 16 right. Departure frequency 124.2. Wind variable 1 knot. Visibility 8 kilometers. Scattered 1,000 feet alto cumulus. Temperature 28. Dew point 26. QNH 1008 hectopascals 2979 inches. Advise you have information delta. Nalita International Airport information delta. 2130. ILS Yankee runway 16 left approach. Landing runway 16 left. Departure runway 16 right. Departure frequency 124.2. Wind variable 1 knot. Visibility 8 kilometers. Scattered 1,000 feet alto cumulus. Temperature 28. Dew point 26. QNH 1008 hectopascals 2979 inches. Advise you have information delta. Nalita International Airport information delta. 2130. ILS Yankee runway 16 left approach. Landing runway 16 left. Departure runway 16 right. Departure frequency 124.2. Wind variable 1 knot. Visibility 8 kilometers. Scattered 1,000 feet alto cumulus.
temperature 28, dew point 26, QNH 1008 hectopascals 2979 inches. Advise you have information delta. Nalita International Airport information delta. 2130. ILS Yankee runway 16 left approach. Landing runway 16 left. Departure runway 16 right. Departure frequency 124.2. Wind variable 1 knot. Visibility 8 kilometers. Scattered 11,000 feet alto cumulus. Temperature 28. Dew point 26. QNH 1008 hectopascals 2979 inches. Advise you have information delta. Nalita International Airport information delta. 2130. ILS Yankee runway 16 left approach. Landing runway 16 left. Departure runway 16 right. Departure frequency 124.2. Wind variable 1 knot. Visibility 8 kilometers. Scattered 11,000 feet alto cumulus. Temperature 28. Dew point 26. QNH 1008 hectopascals 2979 inches. Advise you have information delta. Nalita International Airport information delta. 2130. ILS Yankee runway 16 left approach. Landing runway 16 left. Departure runway 16 right. Departure frequency 124.2. Wind variable 1 knot. Visibility 8 kilometers. Scattered 11,000 feet alto cumulus. Temperature 28. Dew point 26. QNH 1008 hectopascals 2979 inches. Advise you have information delta. Nalita International Airport information delta. 2130. ILS Yankee runway 16 left approach. Landing runway 16 left. Departure runway 16 right. Departure frequency 124.2. Wind variable 1 knot. Visibility 8 kilometers. Scattered 11,000 feet alto cumulus. Temperature 28. Dew point 26. QNH 1008 hectopascals 2979 inches. Advise you have information delta. Nalita International Airport information delta. 2130. ILS Yankee runway 16 left approach. Landing runway 16 left. Departure runway 16 right. Departure frequency 124.2. Wind variable 1 knot. Visibility 8 kilometers. Scattered 11,000 feet alto cumulus. Temperature 28. Dew point 26. QNH 1008 hectopascals 2979 inches. Advise you have information delta. Nalita International Airport information delta. 2130. ILS Yankee runway 16 left approach. Landing runway 16 left. Departure runway 16 right. Departure frequency 124.2. Wind variable 1 knot. Visibility 8 kilometers. Scattered 11,000 feet alto cumulus. Temperature 28. Dew point 26. QNH 1008 hectopascals 2979 inches. Advise you have information delta. Nalita International Airport information delta. 2130. ILS Yankee runway 16 left approach. Landing runway 16 left. Departure runway 16 right. Departure frequency 124.2. Wind variable 1 knot. Visibility 8 kilometers. Scattered 11,000 feet alto cumulus.
temperature 28, dew point 26, QNH 1008 hectopascals 2979 inches. Advise you have information delta. Nalita International Airport information delta. 2130. ILS Yankee runway 16 left approach. Landing runway 16 left. Departure runway 16 right. Departure frequency 124.2. Wind variable 1 knot. Visibility 8 kilometers. Scattered 1,000 feet alto cumulus. Temperature 28. Dew point 26. QNH 1008 hectopascals 2979 inches. Advise you have information delta. Nalita International Airport information delta. 2130. ILS Yankee runway 16 left approach. Landing runway 16 left. Departure runway 16 right. Departure frequency 124.2. Wind variable 1 knot. Visibility 8 kilometers. Scattered 1,000 feet alto cumulus. Temperature 28. Dew point 26. QNH 1008 hectopascals 2979 inches. Advise you have information delta. Nalita International Airport information delta. 2130. ILS Yankee runway 16 left approach. Landing runway 16 left. Departure runway 16 right. Departure frequency 124.2. Wind variable 1 knot. Visibility 8 kilometers. Scattered 1,000 feet alto cumulus. Temperature 28. Dew point 26. QNH 1008 hectopascals 2979 inches. Advise you have information delta. Nalita International Airport information delta. 2130. ILS Yankee runway 16 left approach. Landing runway 16 left. Departure runway 16 right. Departure frequency 124.2. Wind variable 1 knot. Visibility 8 kilometers. Scattered 1,000 feet alto cumulus. Temperature 28. Dew point 26. QNH 1008 hectopascals 2979 inches. Advise you have information delta. Nalita International Airport information delta. 2130. ILS Yankee runway 16 left approach. Landing runway 16 left. Departure runway 16 right. Departure frequency 124.2. Wind variable 1 knot. Visibility 8 kilometers. Scattered 1,000 feet alto cumulus. Temperature 28. Dew point 26. QNH 1008 hectopascals 2979 inches. Advise you have information delta. Nalita International Airport information delta. 2130. ILS Yankee runway 16 left approach. Landing runway 16 left. Departure runway 16 right. Departure frequency 124.2. Wind variable 1 knot. Visibility 8 kilometers. Scattered 1,000 feet alto cumulus. Temperature 28. Dew point 26. QNH 1008 hectopascals 2979 inches. Advise you have information delta. Nalita International Airport information delta. 2130. ILS Yankee runway 16 left approach. Landing runway 16 left. Departure runway 16 right. Departure frequency 124.2. Wind variable 1 knot. Visibility 8 kilometers. Scattered 1,000 feet alto cumulus.
temperature 28, dew point 26, QNH 1008, hectopascals 2979 inches. Advise you have information delta. Nalita International Airport information delta. 2130. ILS Yankee runway 16 left approach. Landing runway 16 left. Departure runway 16 right. Departure frequency 124.2. Wind variable 1 knot. Visibility 8 kilometers. Scattered 1,000 feet alto cumulus. Temperature 28. Dew point 26. QNH 1008 hectopascals 2979 inches. Advise you have information delta. Nalita International Airport information delta. 2130. ILS Yankee runway 16 left approach. Landing runway 16 left. Departure runway 16 right. Departure frequency 124.2. Wind variable 1 knot. Visibility 8 kilometers. Scattered 1,000 feet alto cumulus. Temperature 28. Dew point 26. QNH 1008 hectopascals 2979 inches. Advise you have information delta. Nalita International Airport information delta. 2130. ILS Yankee runway 16 left approach. Landing runway 16 left. Departure runway 16 right. Departure frequency 124.2. Wind variable 1 knot. Visibility 8 kilometers. Scattered 1,000 feet alto cumulus. Temperature 28. Dew point 26. QNH 1008 hectopascals 2979 inches. Advise you have information delta. Nalita International Airport information delta. 2130. ILS Yankee runway 16 left approach. Landing runway 16 left. Departure runway 16 right. Departure frequency 124.2. Wind variable 1 knot. Visibility 8 kilometers. Scattered 1,000 feet alto cumulus. Temperature 28. Dew point 26. QNH 1008 hectopascals 2979 inches. Advise you have information delta. Nalita International Airport information delta. 2130. ILS Yankee runway 16 left approach. Landing runway 16 left. Departure runway 16 right. Departure frequency 124.2. Wind variable 1 knot. Visibility 8 kilometers. Scattered 1,000 feet alto cumulus. Temperature 28. Dew point 26. QNH 1008 hectopascals 2979 inches. Advise you have information delta. Nalita International Airport information delta. 2130. ILS Yankee runway 16 left approach. Landing runway 16 left. Departure runway 16 right. Departure frequency 124.2. Wind variable 1 knot. Visibility 8 kilometers. Scattered 1,000 feet alto cumulus. Temperature 28. Dew point 26. QNH 1008 hectopascals 2979 inches. Advise you have information delta. Nalita International Airport information delta. 2130. ILS Yankee runway 16 left approach. Landing runway 16 left. Departure runway 16 right. Departure frequency 124.2. Wind variable 1 knot. Visibility 8 kilometers. Scattered 1,000 feet alto cumulus.
temperature 28, dew point 26, QNH1008 hectopascals 2979 inches. Advise you have information delta. Nalita International Airport information delta. 2130. ILS Yankee runway 16 left approach. Landing runway 16 left. Departure runway 16 right. Departure frequency 124.2. Wind variable 1 knot. Visibility 8 kilometers. Scattered 1,000 feet alto cumulus. Temperature 28. Dew point 26. QNH1008 hectopascals 2979 inches. Advise you have information delta. Nalita International Airport information delta. 2130. ILS Yankee runway 16 left approach. Landing runway 16 left. Departure runway 16 right. Departure frequency 124.2. Wind variable 1 knot. Visibility 8 kilometers. Scattered 1,000 feet alto cumulus. Temperature 28. Dew point 26. QNH1008 hectopascals 2979 inches. Advise you have information delta. Nalita International Airport information delta. 2130. ILS Yankee runway 16 left approach. Landing runway 16 left. Departure runway 16 right. Departure frequency 124.2. Wind variable 1 knot. Visibility 8 kilometers. Scattered 1,000 feet alto cumulus. Temperature 28. Dew point 26. QNH1008 hectopascals 2979 inches. Advise you have information delta. Nalita International Airport information delta. 2130. ILS Yankee runway 16 left approach. Landing runway 16 left. Departure runway 16 right. Departure frequency 124.2. Wind variable 1 knot. Visibility 8 kilometers. Scattered 1,000 feet alto cumulus. Temperature 28. Dew point 26. QNH1008 hectopascals 2979 inches. Advise you have information delta. Nalita International Airport information delta. 2130. ILS Yankee runway 16 left approach. Landing runway 16 left. Departure runway 16 right. Departure frequency 124.2. Wind variable 1 knot. Visibility 8 kilometers. Scattered 1,000 feet alto cumulus. Temperature 28. Dew point 26. QNH1008 hectopascals 2979 inches. Advise you have information delta. Nalita International Airport information delta. 2130. ILS Yankee runway 16 left approach. Landing runway 16 left. Departure runway 16 right. Departure frequency 124.2. Wind variable 1 knot. Visibility 8 kilometers. Scattered 1,000 feet alto cumulus. Temperature 28. Dew point 26. QNH1008 hectopascals 2979 inches. Advise you have information delta. Nalita International Airport information delta. 2130. ILS Yankee runway 16 left approach. Landing runway 16 left. Departure runway 16 right. Departure frequency 124.2. Wind variable 1 knot. Visibility 8 kilometers. Scattered 1,000 feet alto cumulus.
temperature 28, dew point 26, QNH 1008 hectopascals 2979 inches. Advise you have information delta. Nalita International Airport information delta. 2130. ILS Yankee runway 16 left approach. Landing runway 16 left. Departure runway 16 right. Departure frequency 124.2. Wind variable 1 knot. Visibility 8 kilometers. Scattered 1,000 feet alto cumulus. Temperature 28. Dew point 26. QNH 1008 hectopascals 2979 inches. Advise you have information delta. Nalita International Airport information delta. 2130. ILS Yankee runway 16 left approach. Landing runway 16 left. Departure runway 16 right. Departure frequency 124.2. Wind variable 1 knot. Visibility 8 kilometers. Scattered 1,000 feet alto cumulus. Temperature 28. Dew point 26. QNH 1008 hectopascals 2979 inches. Advise you have information delta. Nalita International Airport information delta. 2130. ILS Yankee runway 16 left approach. Landing runway 16 left. Departure runway 16 right. Departure frequency 124.2. Wind variable 1 knot. Visibility 8 kilometers. Scattered 1,000 feet alto cumulus. Temperature 28. Dew point 26. QNH 1008 hectopascals 2979 inches. Advise you have information delta. Nalita International Airport information delta. 2130. ILS Yankee runway 16 left approach. Landing runway 16 left. Departure runway 16 right. Departure frequency 124.2. Wind variable 1 knot. Visibility 8 kilometers. Scattered 1,000 feet alto cumulus. Temperature 28. Dew point 26. QNH 1008 hectopascals 2979 inches. Advise you have information delta. Nalita International Airport information delta. 2130. ILS Yankee runway 16 left approach. Landing runway 16 left. Departure runway 16 left. Departure frequency 124.2. Wind variable 1 knot. Visibility 8 kilometers. Scattered 1,000 feet alto cumulus. Temperature 28. Dew point 26. QNH 1008 hectopascals 2979 inches. Advise you have information delta. Nalita International Airport information echo. 2200. ILS Yankee runway 16 left approach. Landing runway 16 left. Departure runway 16 right. Departure frequency 124.2. Wind 220 degrees 3 knots. Direction variable.

you have information echo. Na Litra International Airport information echo. 2200. ILS Yankee runway 16 left approach. Landing runway 16 left. Departure runway 16 right. Departure frequency 124.2. Wind 220 degrees 3 knots. Direction variable between 180 and 260 degrees. Visibility 9 kilometers. Broken 1,000 feet alto cumulus. Temperature 29. Dew point 26. QNH1008 hectopascals 29.78 inches. Advise you have information echo. Na Litra International Airport information echo. 2200. ILS Yankee runway 16 left approach. Landing runway 16 left. Departure runway 16 right. Departure frequency 124.2. Wind 220 degrees 3 knots. Direction variable between 180 and 260 degrees. Visibility 9 kilometers. Broken 1,000 feet alto cumulus. Temperature 29. Dew point 26. QNH1008 hectopascals 29.78 inches. Advise you have information echo. Na Litra International Airport information echo. 2200. ILS Yankee runway 16 left approach. Landing runway 16 left. Departure runway 16 right. Departure frequency 124.2. Wind 220 degrees 3 knots. Direction variable between 180 and 260 degrees. Visibility 9 kilometers. Broken 1,000 feet alto cumulus. Temperature 29. Dew point 26. QNH1008 hectopascals 29.78 inches. Advise you have information echo. Na Litra International Airport information echo. 2200. ILS Yankee runway 16 left approach. Landing runway 16 left. Departure runway 16 right. Departure frequency 124.2. Wind 220 degrees 3 knots. Direction variable between 180 and 260 degrees. Visibility 9 kilometers. Broken 1,000 feet alto cumulus. Temperature 29. Dew point 26. QNH1008 hectopascals 29.78 inches. Advise you have information echo. Na Litra International Airport information echo. 2200. ILS Yankee runway 16 left approach. Landing runway 16 left. Departure runway 16 right. Departure frequency 124.2. Wind 220 degrees 3 knots. Direction variable between 180 and 260 degrees. Visibility 9 kilometers. Broken 1,000 feet alto cumulus. Temperature 29. Dew point 26. QNH1008 hectopascals 29.78 inches. Advise you have information echo. Na Litra International Airport information echo. 2200. ILS Yankee runway 16 left approach. Landing runway 16 left. Departure runway 16 right. Departure frequency 124.2. Wind 220 degrees 3 knots. Direction variable between 180 and 260 degrees. Visibility 9 kilometers. Broken 1,000 feet alto cumulus. Temperature 29. Dew point 26. QNH1008 hectopascals 29.78 inches. Advise you have information echo. Na Litra International Airport information echo. 2200. ILS Yankee runway 16 left approach. Landing runway 16 left.
Departure runway 16 right. Departure frequency 124.2. Wind 220 degrees 3 knots. Direction variable between 180 and 260 degrees. Visibility 9 kilometers. Broken 1,000 feet alto cumulus. Temperature 29. Dew point 26. QNH1008 hectopascals 29.78 inches. Advise you have information echo. Nalitra International Airport information echo. 2200. ILS Yankee runway 16 left approach. Landing runway 16 left. Departure runway 16 right. Departure frequency 124.2. Wind 220 degrees 3 knots. Direction variable between 180 and 260 degrees. Visibility 9 kilometers. Broken 1,000 feet alto cumulus. Temperature 29. Dew point 26. QNH1008 hectopascals 29.78 inches. Advise you have information echo. Nalitra International Airport information echo. 2200. ILS Yankee runway 16 left approach. Landing runway 16 left. Departure runway 16 right. Departure frequency 124.2. Wind 220 degrees 3 knots. Direction variable between 180 and 260 degrees. Visibility 9 kilometers. Broken 1,000 feet alto cumulus. Temperature 29. Dew point 26. QNH1008 hectopascals 29.78 inches. Advise you have information echo. Nalitra International Airport information echo. 2200. ILS Yankee runway 16 left approach. Landing runway 16 left. Departure runway 16 right. Departure frequency 124.2. Wind 220 degrees 3 knots. Direction variable between 180 and 260 degrees. Visibility 9 kilometers. Broken 1,000 feet alto cumulus. Temperature 29. Dew point 26. QNH1008 hectopascals 29.78 inches. Advise you have information echo. Nalitra International Airport information echo. 2200. ILS Yankee runway 16 left approach. Landing runway 16 left. Departure runway 16 right. Departure frequency 124.2. Wind 220 degrees 3 knots. Direction variable between 180 and 260 degrees. Visibility 9 kilometers. Broken 1,000 feet alto cumulus. Temperature 29. Dew point 26. QNH1008 hectopascals 29.78 inches. Advise you have information echo. Nalitra International Airport information echo. 2200. ILS Yankee runway 16 left approach. Landing runway 16 left. Departure runway 16 right. Departure frequency 124.2. Wind 220 degrees 3 knots. Direction variable between 180 and 260 degrees. Visibility 9 kilometers. Broken 1,000 feet alto cumulus. Temperature 29. Dew point 26. QNH1008 hectopascals 29.78 inches. Advise you have information echo. Nalitra International Airport information echo. 2200. ILS Yankee runway 16 left approach. Landing runway 16 left. Departure runway 16 right. Departure frequency 124.2. Wind 220 degrees 3 knots. Direction variable between 180 and 260 degrees. Visibility 9 kilometers.
Broken 1,000 feet alto cumulus. Temperature 29. Dew point 26. QNH1008 hectopascals 2978 inches. Advise you have information echo. Nalitra International Airport information echo. 2200. ILS Yankee runway 16 left approach. Landing runway 16 left. Departure runway 16 right. Departure frequency 124.2. Wind 220 degrees 3 knots. Direction variable between 180 and 260 degrees. Visibility 9 kilometers. Broken 1,000 feet alto cumulus. Temperature 29. Dew point 26. QNH1008 hectopascals 2978 inches. Advise you have information echo. Nalitra International Airport information echo. 2200. ILS Yankee runway 16 left approach. Landing runway 16 left. Departure runway 16 right. Departure frequency 124.2. Wind 220 degrees 3 knots. Direction variable between 180 and 260 degrees. Visibility 9 kilometers. Broken 1,000 feet alto cumulus. Temperature 29. Dew point 26. QNH1008 hectopascals 2978 inches. Advise you have information echo. Nalitra International Airport information echo. 2200. ILS Yankee runway 16 left approach. Landing runway 16 left. Departure runway 16 right. Departure frequency 124.2. Wind 220 degrees 3 knots. Direction variable between 180 and 260 degrees. Visibility 9 kilometers. Broken 1,000 feet alto cumulus. Temperature 29. Dew point 26. QNH1008 hectopascals 2978 inches. Advise you have information echo. Nalitra International Airport information echo. 2200. ILS Yankee runway 16 left approach. Landing runway 16 left. Departure runway 16 right. Departure frequency 124.2. Wind 220 degrees 3 knots. Direction variable between 180 and 260 degrees. Visibility 9 kilometers. Broken 1,000 feet alto cumulus. Temperature 29. Dew point 26. QNH1008 hectopascals 2978 inches. Advise you have information echo. Nalitra International Airport information echo. 2200. ILS Yankee runway 16 left approach. Landing runway 16 left. Departure runway 16 left. Departure frequency 124.2. Wind 220 degrees 3 knots. Direction variable between 180 and 260 degrees. Visibility 9 kilometers. Broken 1,000 feet alto cumulus. Temperature 29. Dew point 26. QNH1008 hectopascals 2978 inches. Advise you have information echo. Nalitra International Airport information echo. 2200. ILS Yankee runway 16 left approach. Landing runway 16 left. Departure runway 16 right. Departure frequency 124.2. Wind 220 degrees 3 knots. Direction variable between 180 and 260 degrees. Visibility 9 kilometers. Broken 1,000 feet alto cumulus. Temperature 29. 2.26. QNH1008 hectopascals 2978 inches. You have information echo.
Alitra International Airport. Information Echo. 2200. ILS Yankee runway 16 left. Landing runway 16 left. Departure runway 16 right. Departure frequency 124.2. Wind 220 degrees to the north. Direction variable between 180 and 260 degrees. Visibility 9 kilometers. Broken 1,000 feet alto cumulus. Temperature 29. Dew point 26. QNH 1008 hectopascals 2978 inches. Advise you have information echo. Nalitra International Airport information echo. 2200. ILS Yankee runway 16 left approach. Landing runway 16 left. Departure runway 16 right. Departure frequency 124.2. Wind 220 degrees 3 knots. Direction variable between 180 and 260 degrees. Visibility 9 kilometers. Broken 1,000 feet alto cumulus. Temperature 29. Dew point 26. QNH 1008 hectopascals 2978 inches. Advise you have information echo. Nalitra International Airport information echo. 2200. ILS Yankee runway 16 left approach. Landing runway 16 left. Departure runway 16 right. Departure frequency 124.2. Wind 220 degrees 3 knots. Direction variable between 180 and 260 degrees. Visibility 90 kilometers. Broken 1,000 feet alto cumulus. Temperature 29. Dew point 26. QNH 1008 hectopascals 2978 inches. Advise you have information echo. Nalitra International Airport information echo. 2200. ILS Yankee runway 16 left approach. Landing runway 16 left. Departure runway 16 right. Departure frequency 124.2. Wind 220 degrees 3 knots. Direction variable between 180 and 260 degrees. Visibility 9 kilometers. Broken 1,000 feet alto cumulus. Temperature 29. Dew point 26. QNH 1008 hectopascals 2978 inches. Advise you have information echo. Nalitra International Airport information echo. 2200. ILS Yankee runway 16 left approach. Landing runway 16 left. Departure runway 16 right. Departure frequency 124.2. Wind 220 degrees 3 knots. Direction variable between 180 and 260 degrees. Visibility 9 kilometers. Broken 1,000 feet alto cumulus. Temperature 29. Dew point 26. QNH 1008 hectopascals 2978 inches. Advise you have information echo. Nalitra International Airport information echo. 2200. ILS Yankee runway 16 left approach. Landing runway 16 left. Departure runway 16 right. Departure frequency 124.2. Wind 220 degrees 3 knots. Direction variable between 180 and 260 degrees. Visibility 9 kilometers. Broken 1,000 feet alto cumulus. Temperature 29. Dew point 26. QNH 1008 hectopascals 2978 inches. Advise you have information echo. Nalitra International Airport information echo. 2200. ILS Yankee runway 16 left approach. Landing runway 16 left. Departure runway 16 right.
departure frequency 124.2. Wind 220 degrees 3 knots. Direction variable between 180 and 260 degrees. Visibility 9 kilometers. Broken 1,000 feet alto cumulus. Temperature 29. Dew point 26. QNH1008 hectopascals 2978 inches. Advise you have information echo. Nalitra International Airport information echo. 2200. ILS Yankee runway 16 left approach. Landing runway 16 left. Departure runway 16 right. Departure frequency 124.2. Wind 220 degrees 3 knots. Direction variable between 180 and 260 degrees. Visibility 9 kilometers. Broken 1,000 feet alto cumulus. Temperature 29. Dew point 26. QNH1008 hectopascals 2978 inches. Advise you have information echo. Nalitra International Airport information echo. 2200. ILS Yankee runway 16 left approach. Landing runway 16 left. Departure runway 16 right. Departure frequency 124.2. Wind 220 degrees 3 knots. Direction variable between 180 and 260 degrees. Visibility 9 kilometers. Broken 1,000 feet alto cumulus. Temperature 29. Dew point 26. QNH1008 hectopascals 2978 inches. Advise you have information echo. Nalitra International Airport information echo. 2200. ILS Yankee runway 16 left approach. Landing runway 16 left. Departure runway 16 right. Departure frequency 124.2. Wind 220 degrees 3 knots. Direction variable between 180 and 260 degrees. Visibility 9 kilometers. Broken 1,000 feet alto cumulus. Temperature 29. Dew point 26. QNH1008 hectopascals 2978 inches. Advise you have information echo. Nalitra International Airport information foxtrot. 2230. ILS Yankee runway 16 left approach. Landing runway 16 left. Departure runway 16 right. Departure frequency 124.2. Wind 210 degrees 4 knots. Direction variable between 170 and 260 degrees. Visibility 10 kilometers. Scattered 1,000 feet alto cumulus. Temperature 29. Dew point 26. QNH1008 hectopascals 2978 inches. Advise you have information foxtrot. Nalitra International Airport information foxtrot. 2230. ILS Yankee runway 16 left approach. Landing runway 16 left. Departure runway 16 right. Departure frequency 124.2. Wind 210 degrees 4 knots. Direction variable between 170 and 260 degrees. Visibility 10 kilometers. Scattered 1,000 feet alto cumulus. Temperature 29. Dew point 26. QNH1008 hectopascals 2978 inches. Advise you have information foxtrot. Nalitra International Airport information foxtrot. 2230. ILS Yankee runway 16 left approach. Landing runway 16 left. Departure runway 16 right. Departure frequency 124.2. Wind 210 degrees 4 knots. Direction variable between 170 and 260 degrees. Visibility 10 kilometers.
scattered 1,000 feet alpha cumulus. Temperature 29. Dew point 26. QNH1008 hectopascals 2978 inches. Advise you have information Foxtrot. Nalitra International Airport information Foxtrot. 2230. ILS Yankee runway 16 left approach. Landing runway 16 left. Departure runway 16 right. Departure frequency 124.2. Wind to 10 degrees 4 knots. Direction variable between 170 and 260 degrees. Visibility 10 kilometers. Scattered 1,000 feet alto cumulus. Temperature 29. Dew point 26. QNH1008 hectopascals 2978 inches. Advise you have information Foxtrot. Nalitra International Airport information Foxtrot. 2230. ILS Yankee runway 16 left approach. Landing runway 16 left. Departure runway 16 right. Departure frequency 124.2. Wind to 10 degrees 4 knots. Direction variable between 170 and 260 degrees. Visibility 10 kilometers. Scattered 1,000 feet alpha cumulus. Temperature 29. Dew point 26. QNH1008 hectopascals 2978 inches. Advise you have information Foxtrot. Nalitra International Airport information Foxtrot. 2230. ILS Yankee runway 16 left approach. Landing runway 16 left. Departure runway 16 right. Departure frequency 124.2. Wind to 10 degrees 4 knots. Direction variable between 170 and 260 degrees. Visibility 10 kilometers. Scattered 1,000 feet alto cumulus. Temperature 29. Dew point 26. QNH1008 hectopascals 2978 inches. Advise you have information Foxtrot. Nalitra International Airport information Foxtrot. 2230. ILS Yankee runway 16 left approach. Landing runway 16 left. Departure runway 16 right. Departure frequency 124.2. Wind to 10 degrees 4 knots. Direction variable between 170 and 260 degrees. Visibility 10 kilometers. Scattered 1,000 feet alto cumulus. Temperature 29. Dew point 26. QNH1008 hectopascals 2978 inches. Advise you have information Foxtrot. Nalitra International Airport information Foxtrot. 2230. ILS Yankee runway 16 left approach. Landing runway 16 left. Departure runway 16 right. Departure frequency 124.2. Wind to 10 degrees 4 knots. Direction variable between 170 and 260 degrees. Visibility 10 kilometers. Scattered 1,000 feet alto cumulus. Temperature 29. Dew point 26. QNH1008 hectopascals 2978 inches. Advise you have information Foxtrot. Nalitra International Airport information Foxtrot. 2230. ILS Yankee runway 16 left approach. Landing runway 16 left. Departure runway 16 right. Departure frequency 124.2. Wind to 10 degrees 4 knots. Direction variable between 170 and 260 degrees. Visibility 10 kilometers. Scattered 1,000 feet alto cumulus. Temperature 29. Dew point 26. QNH1008 hectopascals 2978 inches.
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Nalitra International Airport information Foxtrot. 2230. ILS Yankee runway 16 left approach. Landing runway 16 left. Departure runway 16 right. Departure frequency 124.2. Wind to 10 degrees 4 knots. Direction variable between 170 and 260 degrees. Visibility 10 kilometers. Scattered 1,000 feet alto cumulus. Temperature 29. Dew point 26. QNH 1008 hectopascals 2978 inches. Advise you have information Foxtrot. Nalitra International Airport information Foxtrot. 2230. ILS Yankee runway 16 left approach. Landing runway 16 left. Departure runway 16 right. Departure frequency 124.2. Wind to 10 degrees 4 knots. Direction variable between 170 and 260 degrees. Visibility 10 kilometers. Scattered 1,000 feet alto cumulus. Temperature 29. Dew point 26. QNH 1008 hectopascals 2978 inches. Advise you have information Foxtrot. Nalitra International Airport information Foxtrot. 2230. ILS Yankee runway 16 left approach. Landing runway 16 left. Departure runway 16 right. Departure frequency 124.2. Wind to 10 degrees 4 knots. Direction variable between 170 and 260 degrees. Visibility 10 kilometers. Scattered 1,000 feet alto cumulus. Temperature 29. Dew point 26. QNH 1008 hectopascals 2978 inches. Advise you have information Foxtrot. Nalitra International Airport information Foxtrot. 2230. ILS Yankee runway 16 left approach. Landing runway 16 left. Departure runway 16 right. Departure frequency 124.2. Wind to 10 degrees 4 knots. Direction variable between 170 and 260 degrees. Visibility 10 kilometers. Scattered 1,000 feet alto cumulus. Temperature 29. Dew point 26. QNH 1008 hectopascals 2978 inches. Advise you have information Foxtrot. Nalitra International Airport information Foxtrot. 2230. ILS Yankee runway 16 left approach. Landing runway 16 left. Departure runway 16 right. Departure frequency 124.2. Wind to 10 degrees 4 knots. Direction variable between 170 and 260 degrees. Visibility 10 kilometers. Scattered 1,000 feet alto cumulus. Temperature 29. Dew point 26. QNH 1008 hectopascals 2978 inches. Advise you have information Foxtrot. Nalitra International Airport information Foxtrot. 2230. ILS Yankee runway 16 left approach. Landing runway 16 left. Departure runway 16 right. Departure frequency 124.2. Wind to 10 degrees 4 knots. Direction variable between 170 and 260 degrees. Visibility 10 kilometers. Scattered 1,000 feet alto cumulus. Temperature 29. Dew point 26. QNH 1008 hectopascals 2978 inches. Advise you have information Foxtrot. Nalitra International Airport information Foxtrot. 2230. ILS Yankee runway 16 left approach.
Landing runway 16 left. Departure runway 16 right. Departure frequency 124.2. Wind 210 degrees 4 knots. Direction variable between 170 and 260 degrees. Visibility 10 kilometers. Scattered 11,000 feet alto cumulus. Temperature 29. Dew point 26. QNH 1008 hectopascals 2978 inches. Advise you have information Foxtrot. Nalitra International Airport information Foxtrot. 2230. ILS Yankee runway 16 left approach. Landing runway 16 left. Departure runway 16 right. Departure frequency 124.2. Wind 210 degrees 4 knots. Direction variable between 170 and 260 degrees. Visibility 10 kilometers. Scattered 11,000 feet alto cumulus. Temperature 29. Dew point 26. QNH 1008 hectopascals 2978 inches. Advise you have information Foxtrot. Nalita International Airport information Foxtrot. 2230. ILS Yankee runway 16 left approach. Landing runway 16 left. Departure runway 16 right. Departure frequency 124.2. Wind 210 degrees 4 knots. Direction variable between 170 and 260 degrees. Visibility 10 kilometers. Scattered 11,000 feet alto cumulus. Temperature 29. Dew point 26. QNH 1008 hectopascals 2978 inches. Advise you have information Foxtrot. Nalitra International Airport information Foxtrot. 2230. ILS Yankee runway 16 left approach. Landing runway 16 left. Departure runway 16 right. Departure frequency 124.2. Wind 210 degrees 4 knots. Direction variable between 170 and 260 degrees. Visibility 10 kilometers. Scattered 11,000 feet alto cumulus. Temperature 29. Dew point 26. QNH 1008 hectopascals 2978 inches. Advise you have information Foxtrot. Nalitra International Airport information Foxtrot. 2230. ILS Yankee runway 16 left approach. Landing runway 16 left. Departure runway 16 right. Departure frequency 124.2. Wind 210 degrees 4 knots. Direction variable between 170 and 260 degrees. Visibility 10 kilometers. Scattered 11,000 feet alto cumulus. Two niner. Dew point 26. H 1008 hectopascals 2978 inches. Advise you have information Foxtrot. Nalitra International Airport information Foxtrot. 2230. ILS Yankee runway 16 left approach. Landing runway 16 left. Departure runway 16 right. Departure frequency 124.2. Wind 210 degrees 4 knots. Direction variable between 170 and 260 degrees. Visibility 10 kilometers. Scattered 11,000 feet alto cumulus. Temperature 29. Dew point 26. QNH 1008 hectopascals 2978 inches. Advise you have information Foxtrot. Nalitra International Airport information Foxtrot. 2230. ILS Yankee runway 16 left approach. Landing runway 16 left. Departure runway 16 right. Departure frequency 124.2. Wind 210 degrees 4 knots.
Direction variable between 170 and 260 degrees. Visibility 10 kilometers. Scattered 1,000 feet alto cumulus. Temperature 29. Dew point 26. QNH 1008 hectopascals 2978 inches. Advise you have information Foxtrot. Nalitra International Airport information Foxtrot. 2230. ILS Yankee runway 16 left approach. Landing runway 16 left. Departure runway 16 right. Departure frequency 124.2. Wind to 10 degrees 4 knots. Direction variable between 170 and 260 degrees. Visibility 10 kilometers. Scattered 1,000 feet alto cumulus. Temperature 29. Dew point 26. QNH 1008 hectopascals 2978 inches. Advise you have information Foxtrot. Nalitra International Airport information Foxtrot. 2230. ILS Yankee runway 16 left approach. Landing runway 16 left. Departure runway 16 right. Departure frequency 124.2. Wind to 10 degrees 4 knots. Direction variable between 170 and 260 degrees. Visibility 10 kilometers. Scattered 1,000 feet alto cumulus. Temperature 29. Dew point 26. QNH 1008 hectopascals 2978 inches. Advise you have information Foxtrot. Nalitra International Airport information Foxtrot. 2230. ILS Yankee runway 16 left approach. Landing runway 16 left. Departure runway 16 right. Departure frequency 124.2. Wind to 10 degrees 4 knots. Direction variable between 170 and 260 degrees. Visibility 10 kilometers. Scattered 1,000 feet alto cumulus. Temperature 29. Dew point 26. QNH 1008 hectopascals 2978 inches. Advise you have information Foxtrot. Nalitra International Airport information Foxtrot. 2230. ILS Yankee runway 16 left approach. Landing runway 16 left. Departure runway 16 right. Departure frequency 124.2. Wind to 10 degrees 4 knots. Direction variable between 170 and 260 degrees. Visibility 10 kilometers. Scattered 1,000 feet alto cumulus. Temperature 29. Dew point 26. QNH 1008 hectopascals 2978 inches. Advise you have information Foxtrot. Nalitra International Airport information Foxtrot. 2230. ILS Yankee runway 16 left approach. Landing runway 16 left. Departure runway 16 right. Departure frequency 124.2. Wind to 10 degrees 4 knots. Direction variable between 170 and 260 degrees. Visibility 10 kilometers. Scattered 1,000 feet alto cumulus. Temperature 29. Dew point 26. QNH 1008 hectopascals 2978 inches. Advise you have information Foxtrot. Nalitra International Airport information Foxtrot. 2230. ILS Yankee runway 16 left approach. Landing runway 16 left. Departure runway 16 right. Departure frequency 124.2. Wind to 10 degrees 4 knots. Direction variable between 170 and 260 degrees. Visibility 10 kilometers. Scattered 1,000 feet alto cumulus. Temperature 29. Dew point 26.
QNH1008 hectopascals 2978 inches. Advise you have information Foxtrot. Nalitra International Airport information Foxtrot. 2230. ILS Yankee runway 16 left approach. Landing runway 16 left. Departure runway 16 right. Departure frequency 124.2. Wind to 10 degrees 4 knots. Direction variable between 170 and 260 degrees. Visibility 10 kilometers. Scattered 1,000 feet alto cumulus. Temperature 29. Dew point 26. QNH1008 hectopascals 2978 inches. Advise you have information Foxtrot. Nalitra International Airport information Foxtrot. 2230. ILS Yankee runway 16 left approach. Landing runway 16 left. Departure runway 16 right. Departure frequency 124.2. Wind to 10 degrees 4 knots. Direction variable between 170 and 260 degrees. Visibility 10 kilometers. Scattered 1,000 feet alto cumulus. Temperature 29. Dew point 26. QNH1008 hectopascals 2978 inches. Advise you have information Foxtrot. Nalitra International Airport information Foxtrot. 2230. ILS Yankee runway 16 left approach. Landing runway 16 left. Departure runway 16 right. Departure frequency 124.2. Wind to 10 degrees 4 knots. Direction variable between 170 and 260 degrees. Visibility 10 kilometers. Scattered 1,000 feet alto cumulus. Temperature 29. Dew point 26. QNH1008 hectopascals 2978 inches. Advise you have information Foxtrot. Nalitra International Airport information Foxtrot. 2230. ILS Yankee runway 16 left approach. Landing runway 16 left. Departure runway 16 right. Departure frequency 124.2. Wind to 10 degrees 4 knots. Direction variable between 170 and 260 degrees. Visibility 10 kilometers. Scattered 1,000 feet alto cumulus. Temperature 29. Dew point 26. QNH1008 hectopascals 2978 inches. Advise you have information Foxtrot. Nalitra International Airport information Foxtrot. 2230. ILS Yankee runway 16 left approach. Landing runway 16 left. Departure runway 16 right. Departure frequency 124.2. Wind to 10 degrees 4 knots. Direction variable between 170 and 260 degrees. Visibility 10 kilometers. Scattered 1,000 feet alto cumulus. Temperature 29. Dew point 26. QNH1008 hectopascals 2978 inches. Advise you have information Foxtrot. Nalitra International Airport information Foxtrot. 2230. ILS Yankee runway 16 left approach. Landing runway 16 left. Departure runway 16 right. Departure frequency 124.2. Wind to 10 degrees 4 knots. Direction variable between 170 and 260 degrees. Visibility 10 kilometers. Scattered 1,000 feet alto cumulus. Temperature 29. Dew point 26. QNH1008 hectopascals 2978 inches. Advise you have information Foxtrot. Nalitra International Airport information Foxtrot.
2230. ILS Yankee runway 16 left approach. Landing runway 16 left. Departure runway 16 right. Departure frequency 124.2. Wind to 10 degrees 4 knots. Direction variable between 170 and 260 degrees. Visibility 10 kilometers. Scattered 1,000 feet alto cumulus. Temperature 29. Dew point 26. QNH 1008 hectopascals 2978 inches. Advise you have information Foxtrot. Nalita International Airport information Foxtrot. 2230. ILS Yankee runway 16 left approach. Landing runway 16 left. Departure runway 16 right. Departure frequency 124.2. Wind to 10 degrees 4 knots. Direction variable between 170 and 260 degrees. Visibility 10 kilometers. Scattered 1,000 feet alto cumulus. Temperature 29. Dew point 26. QNH 1008 hectopascals 2978 inches. Advise you have information Foxtrot. Nalita International Airport information Foxtrot. 2230. ILS Yankee runway 16 left approach. Landing runway 16 left. Departure runway 16 right. Departure frequency 124.2. Wind to 10 degrees 4 knots. Direction variable between 170 and 260 degrees. Visibility 10 kilometers. Scattered 1,000 feet alto cumulus. Temperature 29. Dew point 26. QNH 1008 hectopascals 2978 inches. Advise you have information Foxtrot. Nalita International Airport information Foxtrot. 2230. ILS Yankee runway 16 left approach. Landing runway 16 left. Departure runway 16 right. Departure frequency 124.2. Wind to 10 degrees 4 knots. Direction variable between 170 and 260 degrees. Visibility 10 kilometers. Scattered 1,000 feet alto cumulus. Temperature 29. Dew point 26. QNH 1008 hectopascals 2978 inches. Advise you have information Foxtrot. Nalita International Airport information Golf. 2300. ILS Yankee runway 16 left approach. Landing runway 16 left. Departure runway 16 right. Departure frequency 124.2. Wind 230 degrees tree knots. Direction variable between 180 and 290 degrees. Visibility 10 kilometers. Few 1,000 feet alto cumulus. Temperature 30. Dew point 27. QNH 1008 hectopascals 2978 inches. Advise you have information Golf. Nalita International Airport information Golf. 2300. ILS Yankee runway 16 left approach. Landing runway 16 left. Departure runway 16 right. Departure frequency 124.2. Wind 230 degrees tree knots. Direction variable between 180 and 290 degrees. Visibility 10 kilometers. Few 1,000 feet alto cumulus. Temperature 30. Dew point 27. QNH 1008 hectopascals 2978 inches. Advise you have information Golf. Nalita International Airport information Golf. 2300. ILS Yankee runway 16 left approach. Landing runway 16 left. Departure runway 16 right.

degrees. Visibility 10 kilometers. View 1,000 feet alto cumulus. Temperature 30. Dew point 27. QNH 1008 hectopascals 2978 inches. Advise you have information golf. Nalitra International Airport information golf. 2300. ILS Yankee runway 16 left approach. Landing runway 16 left. Departure runway 16 right. Departure frequency 124.2. Wind 230 degrees 3 knots. Direction variable between 180 and 290 degrees. Visibility 10 kilometers. View 1,000 feet alto cumulus. Temperature 30. Dew point 27. QNH 1008 hectopascals 2978 inches. Advise you have information golf. Nalitra International Airport information golf. 2300. ILS Yankee runway 16 left approach. Landing runway 16 left. Departure runway 16 right. Departure frequency 124.2. Wind 230 degrees 3 knots. Direction variable between 180 and 290 degrees. Visibility 10 kilometers. View 1,000 feet alto cumulus. Temperature 30. Dew point 27. QNH 1008 hectopascals 2978 inches. Advise you have information golf. Nalitra International Airport information golf. 2300. ILS Yankee runway 16 left approach. Landing runway 16 left. Departure runway 16 right. Departure frequency 124.2. Wind 230 degrees 3 knots. Direction variable between 180 and 290 degrees. Visibility 10 kilometers. View 1,000 feet alto cumulus. Temperature 30. Dew point 27. QNH 1008 hectopascals 2978 inches. Advise you have information golf. Nalitra International Airport information golf. 2300. ILS Yankee runway 16 left approach. Landing runway 16 left. Departure runway 16 right. Departure frequency 124.2. Wind 230 degrees 3 knots. Direction variable between 180 and 290 degrees. Visibility 10 kilometers. View 1,000 feet alto cumulus. Temperature 30. Dew point 27. QNH 1008 hectopascals 2978 inches. Advise you have information golf. Nalitra International Airport information golf. 2300. ILS Yankee runway 16 left approach. Landing runway 16 left. Departure runway 16 right. Departure frequency 124.2. Wind 230 degrees 3 knots. Direction variable between 180 and 290 degrees. Visibility 10 kilometers. View 1,000 feet alto cumulus. Temperature 30. Dew point 27. QNH 1008 hectopascals 2978 inches. Advise you have information golf. Nalitra International Airport information golf. 2300. ILS Yankee runway 16 left approach. Landing runway 16 left. Departure runway 16 right. Departure frequency 124.2. Wind 230 degrees 3 knots. Direction variable between 180 and 290 degrees. Visibility 10 kilometers. View 1,000 feet alto cumulus. Temperature 30. 2.27. QNH 1008 hectopascals 2978 inches.
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Nalita International Airport information golf. 2300. ILS Yankee runway 16 left approach. Landing runway 16 left. Departure runway 16 right. Departure frequency 124.2. Wind 230 degrees 3 knots. Direction variable between 180 and 290 degrees. Visibility 10 kilometers. View 1,000 feet alto cumulus. Temperature 30. Dew point 27. QNH 1008 hectopascals 2978 inches. Advise you have information golf. Nalita International Airport information golf. 2300. ILS Yankee runway 16 left approach. Landing runway 16 left. Departure runway 16 right. Departure frequency 124.2. Wind 230 degrees 3 knots. Direction variable between 180 and 290 degrees. Visibility 10 kilometers. View 1,000 feet alto cumulus. Temperature 30. Dew point 27. QNH 1008 hectopascals 2978 inches. Advise you have information golf. Nalita International Airport information golf. 2300. ILS Yankee runway 16 left approach. Landing runway 16 left. Departure runway 16 right. Departure frequency 124.2. Wind 230 degrees 3 knots. Direction variable between 180 and 290 degrees. Visibility 10 kilometers. View 1,000 feet alto cumulus. Temperature 30. Dew point 27. QNH 1008 hectopascals 2978 inches. Advise you have information golf. Nalita International Airport information golf. 2300. ILS Yankee runway 16 left approach. Landing runway 16 left. Departure runway 16 right. Departure frequency 124.2. Wind 230 degrees 3 knots. Direction variable between 180 and 290 degrees. Visibility 10 kilometers. View 1,000 feet alto cumulus. Temperature 30. Dew point 27. QNH 1008 hectopascals 2978 inches. Advise you have information golf. Nalita International Airport information golf. 2300. ILS Yankee runway 16 left approach. Landing runway 16 left. Departure runway 16 right. Departure frequency 124.2. Wind 230 degrees 3 knots. Direction variable between 180 and 290 degrees. Visibility 10 kilometers. View 1,000 feet alto cumulus. Temperature 30. Dew point 27. QNH 1008 hectopascals 2978 inches. Advise you have information golf. Nalita International Airport information golf. 2300. ILS Yankee runway 16 left approach. Landing runway 16 left. Departure runway 16 right. Departure frequency 124.2. Wind 230 degrees 3 knots. Direction variable between 180 and 290 degrees. Visibility 10 kilometers. View 1,000 feet alto cumulus. Temperature 30. Dew point 27. QNH 1008 hectopascals 2978 inches. Advise you have information golf. Nalita International Airport information golf. 2300. ILS Yankee runway 16 left approach.
Landing runway 16 left. Departure runway 16 right. Departure frequency 124.2. Wind 230 degrees 3 knots. Direction variable between 180 and 290 degrees. Visibility 10 kilometers. View 1,000 feet alto cumulus. Temperature 30. Dew point 27. QNH 1008 hectopascals 2978 inches. Advise you have information golf. Nalitra International Airport information golf. 2300. ILS Yankee runway 16 left approach. Landing runway 16 left. Departure runway 16 right. Departure frequency 124.2. Wind 230 degrees 3 knots. Direction variable between 180 and 290 degrees. Visibility 10 kilometers. View 1,000 feet alto cumulus. Temperature 30. Dew point 27. QNH 1008 hectopascals 2978 inches. Advise you have information golf. Nalitra International Airport information golf. 2300. ILS Yankee runway 16 left approach. Landing runway 16 left. Departure runway 16 right. Departure frequency 124.2. Wind 230 degrees 3 knots. Direction variable between 180 and 290 degrees. Visibility 10 kilometers. View 1,000 feet alto cumulus. Temperature 30. Dew point 27. QNH 1008 hectopascals 2978 inches. Advise you have information golf. Nalitra International Airport information golf. 2300. ILS Yankee runway 16 left approach. Landing runway 16 left. Departure runway 16 right. Departure frequency 124.2. Wind 230 degrees 3 knots. Direction variable between 180 and 290 degrees. Visibility 10 kilometers. 1,000 feet alto cumulus. Temperature 30. Dew point 27. QNH 1008 hectopascals 2978 inches. Advise you have information golf. Nalitra International Airport information golf. 2300. ILS Yankee runway 16 left approach. Landing runway 16 left. Departure runway 16 right. Departure frequency 124.2. Wind 230 degrees 3 knots. Direction variable between 180 and 290 degrees. Visibility 10 kilometers. View 1,000 feet alto cumulus. Temperature 30. Dew point 27. QNH 1008 hectopascals 2978 inches. Advise you have information golf. Nalitra International Airport information golf. 2300. ILS Yankee runway 16 left approach. Landing runway 16 left. Departure runway 16 right. Departure frequency 124.2. Wind 230 degrees 3 knots. Direction variable between 180 and 290 degrees. Visibility 10 kilometers. View 1,000 feet alto cumulus. Temperature 30. Dew point 27. QNH 1008 hectopascals 2978 inches. Advise you have information golf. Nalitra International Airport Information Hotel. 2321. ILS Yankee runway 16 left approach. Landing runway 16 left. Departure runway 16 right. Departure frequency 124.2. Wind variable 2 knots.
Visibility 10 kilometers. View 2,000 feet cumulus. Temperature 32. Dew point 27. QNH 1008 hectopascals 2977 inches. Advise you have information hotel. Nalitra International Airport Information Hotel. 321. ILS Yankee Runway 16 left approach. Landing runway 16 left. Departure runway 16 right. Departure frequency 124.2. Wind variable 2 knots. Visibility 10 kilometers. View 2,000 feet cumulus. Temperature 32. Dew point 27. QNH 1008 hectopascals 2977 inches. Advise you have information hotel. Nalitra International Airport Information Hotel. 2321. ILS Yankee Runway 16 left approach. Landing runway 16 left. Departure runway 16 right. Departure frequency 124.2. Wind variable 2 knots. Visibility 10 kilometers. View 2,000 feet cumulus. Temperature 32. Dew point 27. QNH 1008 hectopascals 2977 inches. Advise you have information hotel. Nalitra International Airport Information Hotel. 2321. ILS Yankee Runway 16 left approach. Landing runway 16 left. Departure runway 16 right. Departure frequency 124.2. Wind variable 2 knots. Visibility 10 kilometers. View 2,000 feet cumulus. Temperature 32. Dew point 27. QNH 1008 hectopascals 2977 inches. Advise you have information hotel. Nalitra International Airport Information Hotel. 2321. ILS Yankee Runway 16 left approach. Landing runway 16 left. Departure runway 16 right. Departure frequency 124.2. Wind variable 2 knots. Visibility 10 kilometers. View 2,000 feet cumulus. Temperature 32. Dew point 27. QNH 1008 hectopascals 2977 inches. Advise you have information hotel. Nalitra International Airport Information Hotel. 2321. ILS Yankee Runway 16 left approach. Landing runway 16 left. Departure runway 16 right. Departure frequency 124.2. Wind variable 2 knots. Visibility 10 kilometers. View 2,000 feet cumulus. Temperature 32. Dew point 27. QNH 1008 hectopascals 2977 inches. Advise you have information hotel. Nalitra International Airport Information Hotel. 2321. ILS Yankee Runway 16 left approach. Landing runway 16 left. Departure runway 16 right. Departure frequency 124.2. Wind variable 2 knots. Visibility 10 kilometers. View 2,000 feet cumulus. Temperature 32. Dew point 27. QNH 1008 hectopascals 2977 inches. Advise you have information hotel. Nalitra International Airport Information Hotel. 2321. ILS Yankee Runway 16 left approach. Landing runway 16 left. Departure runway 16 right. Departure frequency 124.2. Wind variable 2 knots. Visibility 10 kilometers.
View 2,000 feet cumulus. Temperature 32. Dew point 27. QNH1008 hectopascals 29.77 inches. Advise you have information hotel. Nalitra International Airport Information Hotel. 2321. ILS Yankee Runway 16 left approach. Landing runway 16 left. Departure runway 16 right. Departure frequency 124.2. Wind variable 2 knots. Visibility 10 kilometers. View 2,000 feet cumulus. Temperature 32. Dew point 27. QNH1008 hectopascals 29.77 inches. Advise you have information hotel. Nalitra International Airport Information Hotel. 2321. ILS Yankee Runway 16 left approach. Landing runway 16 left. Departure runway 16 right. Departure frequency 124.2. Wind variable 2 knots. Visibility 10 kilometers. View 2,000 feet cumulus. Temperature 32. Dew point 27. QNH1008 hectopascals 29.77 inches. Advise you have information hotel. Nalitra International Airport Information Hotel. 2321. ILS Yankee Runway 16 left approach. Landing runway 16 left. Departure runway 16 right. Departure frequency 124.2. Wind variable 2 knots. Visibility 10 kilometers. View 2,000 feet cumulus. Temperature 32. Dew point 27. QNH1008 hectopascals 29.77 inches. Advise you have information hotel. Nalitra International Airport Information India. 2330. ILS Yankee Runway 16 left approach. Landing runway 16 left. Departure runway 16 right. Departure frequency 124.2. Wind variable 3 knots. Visibility 10 kilometers. View 2,000 feet cumulus. Scattered heights unknown. Temperature 31. Dew point 27. QNH1008 hectopascals 29.77 inches. Advise you have information India. Nalitra International Airport Information India. 2330. ILS Yankee Runway 16 left approach. Landing runway 16 left. Departure runway 16 right. Departure frequency 124.2. Wind variable 3 knots. Visibility 10 kilometers. View 2,000 feet cumulus. Scattered heights unknown. Temperature 31. Dew point 27. QNH1008 hectopascals 29.77 inches. Advise you have information India. Nalitra International Airport Information India. 2330. ILS Yankee Runway 16 left approach. Landing runway 16 left. Departure runway 16 right. Departure frequency 124.2. Wind variable 3 knots. Visibility 10 kilometers. View 2,000 feet cumulus. Scattered heights unknown. Temperature 31. Dew point 27. QNH1008 hectopascals 29.77 inches. Advise you have information India. Nalitra International Airport Information India. 2330. ILS Yankee Runway 16 left approach. Landing runway 16 left. Departure runway 16 right. Departure frequency 124.2. Wind variable 3 knots.
Visibility 10 kilometers. View 2,000 feet cumulus. Scattered heights unknown. Temperature 31. Dew point 27. QNH1008 hectopascals 2977 inches. Advise you have information India. Nalitra International Airport information India. 2330. ILS Yankee runway 16 left approach. Landing runway 16 left. Departure runway 16 right. Departure frequency 124.2. Wind variable 3 knots. Visibility 10 kilometers. View 2,000 feet cumulus. Scattered heights unknown. Temperature 31. Dew point 27. QNH1008 hectopascals 2977 inches. Advise you have information India. Nalitra International Airport information India. 2330. ILS Yankee runway 16 left approach. Landing runway 16 left. Departure runway 16 right. Departure frequency 124.2. Wind variable 3 knots. Visibility 10 kilometers. View 2,000 feet cumulus. Scattered heights unknown. Temperature 31. Dew point 27. QNH1008 hectopascals 2977 inches. Advise you have information India. Nalitra International Airport information India. 2330. ILS Yankee runway 16 left approach. Landing runway 16 left. Departure runway 16 right. Departure frequency 124.2. Wind variable 3 knots. Visibility 10 kilometers. View 2,000 feet cumulus. Scattered heights unknown. Temperature 31. Dew point 27. QNH1008 hectopascals 2977 inches. Advise you have information India. Nalitra International Airport information India. 2330. ILS Yankee runway 16 left approach. Landing runway 16 left. Departure runway 16 right. Departure frequency 124.2. Wind variable 3 knots. Visibility 10 kilometers. View 2,000 feet cumulus. Scattered heights unknown. Temperature 31. Dew point 27. QNH1008 hectopascals 2977 inches. Advise you have information India. Nalitra International Airport information India. 2330. ILS Yankee runway 16 left approach. Landing runway 16 left. Departure runway 16 right. Departure frequency 124.2. Wind variable 3 knots. Visibility 10 kilometers. View 2,000 feet cumulus. Scattered heights unknown. Temperature 31. Dew point 27. QNH1008 hectopascals 2977 inches. Advise you have information India. Nalitra International Airport information India. 2330. ILS Yankee runway 16 left approach. Landing runway 16 left. Departure runway 16 right. Departure frequency 124.2. Wind variable 3 knots. Visibility 10 kilometers. View 2,000 feet cumulus. Scattered heights unknown. Temperature 31. Dew point 27. QNH1008 hectopascals 2977 inches. Advise you have information India. Nalitra International Airport information India. 2330. ILS Yankee runway 16 left approach. Landing runway 16 left.
Departure runway 16 right. Departure frequency 124.2. Wind variable 3 knots. Visibility 10 kilometers. View 2,000 feet cumulus. Scattered heights unknown. Temperature 31. Dew point 27. QNH1008 hectopascals 2977 inches. Advise you have information India. Nalitra International Airport information India. 2330. ILS Yankee runway 16 left approach. Landing runway 16 left. Departure runway 16 right. Departure frequency 124.2. Wind variable 3 knots. Visibility 10 kilometers. View 2,000 feet cumulus. Scattered heights unknown. Temperature 31. Dew point 27. QNH1008 hectopascals 2977 inches. Advise you have information India. Nalitra International Airport information India. 2330. ILS Yankee runway 16 left approach. Landing runway 16 left. Departure runway 16 right. Departure frequency 124.2. Wind variable 3 knots. Visibility 10 kilometers. Feet 2,000 feet cumulus. Scattered heights unknown. Temperature 31. Dew point 27. QNH1008 hectopascals 2977 inches. Advise you have information India. Nalitra International Airport information India. 2330. ILS Yankee runway 16 left approach. Landing runway 16 left. Departure runway 16 right. Departure frequency 124.2. Wind variable 3 knots. Visibility 10 kilometers. View 2,000 feet cumulus. Scattered heights unknown. Temperature 31. Dew point 27. QNH1008 hectopascals 2977 inches. Advise you have information India. Nalitra International Airport information India. 2330. ILS Yankee runway 16 left approach. Landing runway 16 left. Departure runway 16 right. Departure frequency 124.2. Wind variable 3 knots. Visibility 10 kilometers. View 2,000 feet cumulus. Scattered heights unknown. Temperature 31. Dew point 27. QNH1008 hectopascals 2977 inches. Advise you have information India. Nalitra International Airport information India. 2330. ILS Yankee runway 16 left approach. Landing runway 16 left. Departure runway 16 right. Departure frequency 124.2. Wind variable 3 knots. Visibility 10 kilometers. View 2,000 feet cumulus. Scattered heights unknown. Temperature 31. Dew point 27. QNH1008 hectopascals 2977 inches. Advise you have information India. Nalitra International Airport information India. 2330. ILS Yankee runway 16 left approach. Landing runway 16 left. Departure runway 16 right. Departure frequency 124.2. Wind variable 3 knots. Visibility 10 kilometers. View 2,000 feet cumulus. Scattered heights unknown. Temperature 31. Dew point 27. QNH1008 hectopascals 2977 inches. Advise you have information India. Nalitra International Airport information India.
23330. ILS Yankee runway 16 left approach. Landing runway 16 left. Departure runway 16 right. Departure frequency 124.2. Wind variable 3 knots. Visibility 10 kilometers. View 2,000 feet cumulus. Scattered heights unknown. Temperature 31. Dew point 27. QNH1008 hectopascals 2977 inches. Advise you have information India. Nalitra International Airport Information India. 23330. ILS Yankee runway 16 left approach. Landing runway 16 left. Departure runway 16 right. Departure frequency 124.2. Wind variable 3 knots. Visibility 10 kilometers. View 2,000 feet cumulus. Scattered heights unknown. Temperature 31. Dew point 27. QNH1008 hectopascals 2977 inches. Advise you have information India. Nalitra International Airport Information India. 23330. ILS Yankee runway 16 left approach. Landing runway 16 left. Departure runway 16 right. Departure frequency 124.2. Wind variable 3 knots. Visibility 10 kilometers. View 2,000 feet cumulus. Scattered heights unknown. Temperature 31. Dew point 27. QNH1008 hectopascals 2977 inches. Advise you have information India. Nalitra International Airport Information India. 23330. ILS Yankee runway 16 left approach. Landing runway 16 left. Departure runway 16 right. Departure frequency 124.2. Wind variable 3 knots. Visibility 10 kilometers. View 2,000 feet cumulus. Scattered heights unknown. Temperature 31. Dew point 27. QNH1008 hectopascals 2977 inches. Advise you have information India. Nalitra International Airport Information India. 23330. ILS Yankee runway 16 left approach. Landing runway 16 left. Departure runway 16 right. Departure frequency 124.2. Wind variable 3 knots. Visibility 10 kilometers. View 2,000 feet cumulus. Scattered heights unknown. Temperature 31. Dew point 27. QNH1008 hectopascals 2977 inches. Advise you have information India. Nalitra International Airport Information India. 23330. ILS Yankee runway 16 left approach. Landing runway 16 left. Departure runway 16 right. Departure frequency 124.2. Wind variable 3 knots. Visibility 10 kilometers. View 2,000 feet cumulus. Scattered heights unknown. Temperature 31. Dew point 27. QNH1008 hectopascals 2977 inches. Advise you have information India. Nalitra International Airport Information India. 23330. ILS Yankee runway 16 left approach. Landing runway 16 left. Departure runway 16 right. Departure frequency 124.2. Wind variable 3 knots. Visibility 10 kilometers. View 2,000 feet cumulus. Scattered heights unknown. Temperature 31. Dew point 27.
QNH1008 hectopascals 2977 inches. Advise you have information India. Nalitra International Airport information India. 2330. ILS Yankee runway 16 left approach. Landing runway 16 left. Departure runway 16 right. Departure frequency 124.2. Wind variable 3 knots. Visibility 10 kilometers. View 2,000 feet cumulus. Scattered heights unknown. Temperature 31. Dew point 27. QNH1008 hectopascals 2977 inches. Advise you have information India. Nalitra International Airport information India. 2330. ILS Yankee runway 16 left approach. Landing runway 16 left. Departure runway 16 right. Departure frequency 124.2. Wind variable 3 knots. Visibility 10 kilometers. View 2,000 feet cumulus. Scattered heights unknown. Temperature 31. Dew point 27. QNH1008 hectopascals 2977 inches. Advise you have information India. Nalitra International Airport information India. 2330. ILS Yankee runway 16 left approach. Landing runway 16 left. Departure runway 16 right. Departure frequency 124.2. Wind variable 3 knots. Visibility 10 kilometers. View 2,000 feet cumulus. Scattered heights unknown. Temperature 31. Dew point 27. QNH1008 hectopascals 2977 inches. Advise you have information India. Nalitra International Airport information India. 2330. ILS Yankee runway 16 left approach. Landing runway 16 left. Departure runway 16 right. Departure frequency 124.2. Wind variable 3 knots. Visibility 10 kilometers. View 2,000 feet cumulus. Scattered heights unknown. Temperature 31. Dew point 27. QNH1008 hectopascals 2977 inches. Advise you have information India. Nalitra International Airport information India. 2330. ILS Yankee runway 16 left approach. Landing runway 16 left. Departure runway 16 right. Departure frequency 124.2. Wind variable 3 knots. Visibility 10 kilometers. View 2,000 feet cumulus. Scattered heights unknown. Temperature 31. Dew point 27. QNH1008 hectopascals 2977 inches. Advise you have information India. Nalitra International Airport information India. 2330. ILS Yankee runway 16 left approach. Landing runway 16 left. Departure runway 16 right. Departure frequency 124.2. Wind variable 3 knots. Visibility 10 kilometers. View 2,000 feet cumulus. Scattered heights unknown. Temperature 31. Dew point 27. QNH1008 hectopascals 2977 inches. Advise you have information India. Nalitra International Airport information India. 2330. ILS Yankee runway 16 left approach. Landing runway 16 left. Departure runway 16 right. Departure frequency 124.2. Wind variable 3 knots. Visibility 10 kilometers.
few 2,000 feet cumulus. Scattered heights unknown. Temperature 31. Dew point 27. QNH1008 hectopascals 2977 inches. Advise you have information India. Nalita International Airport information India. 2330. ILS Yankee runway 16 left approach. Landing runway 16 left. Departure runway 16 right. Departure frequency 124.2. Wind variable 3 knots. Visibility 10 kilometers. View 2,000 feet cumulus. Scattered heights unknown. Temperature 31. Dew point 27. QNH1008 hectopascals 2977 inches. Advise you have information India. Nalita International Airport information Juliet. 2353. ILS Yankee runway 16 left approach. Landing runway 16 left. Departure runway 16 right. Departure frequency 124.2. Wind variable 2 knots. Visibility 15 kilometers. View 2,000 feet cumulus. Temperature 33. Dew point 28. QNH1008 hectopascals 2977 inches. Advise you have information Juliet. Nalita International Airport information Juliet. 2353. ILS Yankee runway 16 left approach. Landing runway 16 left. Departure runway 16 right. Departure frequency 124.2. Wind variable 2 knots. Visibility 15 kilometers. View 2,000 feet cumulus. Temperature 33. Dew point 28. QNH1008 hectopascals 2977 inches. Advise you have information Juliet. Nalita International Airport information Juliet. 2353. ILS Yankee runway 16 left approach. Landing runway 16 left. Departure runway 16 right. Departure frequency 124.2. Wind variable 2 knots. Visibility 15 kilometers. View 2,000 feet cumulus. Temperature 33. Dew point 28. QNH1008 hectopascals 2977 inches. Advising hot information Juliet. Nalita International Airport information Juliet. 2353. ILS Yankee runway 16 left approach. Landing runway 16 left. Departure runway 16 right. Departure frequency 124.2. Wind variable 2 knots. Visibility 15 kilometers. View 2,000 feet cumulus. Temperature 33. Dew point 28. QNH1008 hectopascals 2977 inches. Advise you have information Juliet. Nalita International Airport information Juliet. 2353. ILS Yankee runway 16 left approach. Landing runway 16 left. Departure runway 16 right. Departure frequency 124.2. Wind variable 2 knots. Visibility 15 kilometers. View 2,000 feet cumulus. Temperature 33. Dew point 28. QNH1008 hectopascals 2977 inches. Advise you have information Juliet. Nalita International Airport information Juliet. 2353. ILS Yankee runway 16 left approach. Landing runway 16 left. Departure runway 16 right. Departure frequency 124.2.
Wind variable 2 knots. Visibility 15 kilometers. View 2,000 feet cumulus. Temperature 33. Dew point 28. QNH1008 hectopascals 2977 inches. Advise you have information, Juliet. Nalitra International Airport information, Juliet. 2353. ILS Yankee runway 16 left approach. Landing runway 16 left. Departure runway 16 right. Departure frequency 124.2. Wind variable 2 knots. Visibility 15 kilometers. View 2,000 feet cumulus. Temperature 33. Dew point 28. QNH1008 hectopascals 2977 inches. Advise you have information, Juliet. Nalitra International Airport information, Juliet. 2353. ILS Yankee runway 16 left approach. Landing runway 16 left. Departure runway 16 right. Departure frequency 124.2. Wind variable 2 knots. Visibility 15 kilometers. View 2,000 feet cumulus. Temperature 33. Dew point 28. QNH1008 hectopascals 2977 inches. Advise you have information, Juliet. Nalitra International Airport information, Juliet. 2353. ILS Yankee runway 16 left approach. Landing runway 16 left. Departure runway 16 right. Departure frequency 124.2. Wind variable 2 knots. Visibility 15 kilometers. View 2,000 feet cumulus. Temperature 33. Dew point 28. QNH1008 hectopascals 2977 inches. Advise you have information, Juliet. Nalitra International Airport information, Kilo. 0000. ILS Yankee runway 16 left approach. Landing runway 16 left. Departure runway 16 right. Departure frequency 124.2. Wind variable 2 knots. Visibility 15 kilometers. View 2,000 feet cumulus. Temperature 32. Dew point 27. QNH1007 hectopascals 2976 inches. Advise you have information, Kilo. Nalitra International Airport information, Kilo. 0000. ILS Yankee runway 16 left approach. Landing runway 16 left. Departure runway 16 right. Departure frequency 124.2. Wind variable 2 knots. Visibility 15 kilometers. View 2,000 feet cumulus. Temperature 32. Dew point 27. QNH1007 hectopascals 2976 inches. Advise you have information, Kilo. Nalitra International Airport information, Kilo. 0000. ILS Yankee runway 16 left approach. Landing runway 16 left. Departure runway 16 right. Departure frequency 124.2. Wind variable 2 knots. Visibility 15 kilometers. View 2,000 feet cumulus. Temperature 32. Dew point 27. QNH1007 hectopascals 2976 inches. Advise you have information, Kilo. Nalitra International Airport information, Kilo. 0000. ILS Yankee runway 16 left approach. Landing runway 16 left. Departure runway 16 right. Departure frequency 124.2.
Wind variable 2 knots. Visibility 15 kilometers. View 2,000 feet cumulus. Temperature 32.